0: 205 to the evening. 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
1: Yes, sir, 1903.
2: Family at 5415 Altria, Department 804. A 14-year-old reporting a sister, an EU black female, 14, wearing a gray top, black pants, with the location, causing disturbance. Broke a window with a rock up there, arguing with the sister, then walked away on foot. I'll be at my school zone for 7 hours. I'm going to call back. Call everybody. That's just going to need a police out there. Yeah, check line.
3: No other information as of right now. If I got a unit, check by with them. 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

0: 10-8-46, can I have a friendly record with the lockout kit to my location?
1: Yeah, friendly record with the lockout kit, 3300 block of Caroline Street, 1, friendly record with the lockout kit. Main Street and Serbert, doing for a trespass after needing to cut people's head off. Spike mount is 20s, gray hoodie, black short, no other info.
2: Alright, blue jeans and a blue outfit.

0: Hello, could you help? Just occurred injury, 5900 Zelensky, 14050.
1: I have a code 2 to be 40. It's going to be a crash by on a freeway at 610 near the main entrance ramp on the right shoulder. Will you be 45 units?
2: 45, I said it.
1: I'm about to just crash by on a freeway. It's going to be at 610 near the main entrance ramp. It's going to be on the right shoulder. Repeating MS 18 wheeler. But it's going to be 216431. I'm in a Nebraska plate. I'm in custody of SGI. Can I 3 before you can say you check them out?
3: 3 before I by.
4: Black shirt, gray shorts, vehicle of interest, a black Nissan Rogue, unknown plate. I'm going to begin to check by.
5: Got one, I can check by.
4: That was 5-1?
5: Yes, sir.
4: I appreciate it.
3: We're good.

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2: Antenna Solver 4, just over 1500 Zelensky outside of the location. Mel was jumped by four individuals. Left the scene, a 3-11 location, brown khaki pants, blue hospital shirt, no weapons. Initially from the outside.
0: From the outside,
3: clear to open, it's available. That's your appreciate. Need a Southwest Sergeant on there for calls past you, 4s and 5s.
1: 15-01, same traffic.
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0: 6B11 and 3B13 evening. Check and see if they're criminal mischief at the McDonald's on Antoine.
1: We're good, thank you.
0: Yes, ma'am.
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0: 107 Wallace 73 in the air, clear.
1: Yeah, both things. This is Norfolk.
0: Yeah. 97 Wallace 73. Hey, I'm out here at West Palmer and Post Hope working a process. I was flagged down by a complainant for suspicious package or the briefcase at 2025 Post Oak Boulevard in the parking lot. Can I get a unit to possibly check that out?
2: To be responsible here. It's going to be for a patient that got assaulted and had a seizure. I've been signed to Taurus and all their info. AJP's in and out to it.
3: Having vehicle issues, get out of service, please. Head to the station.
2: Sir?
1: What is the location at 2025 Post Oak?
0: 2025 Post Oak Boulevard. It should be by like a green Bronco.
4: Okay, we're going to be on the other side of San Jacinto. It's going to be 33 on San Jacinto.
2: They need a 30-minute with lockup at 33 on lockup San Jacinto.
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0: then 14, no, 3 months, so I'll be around.
1: Few blocks away or something like that. Yeah, a few blocks, south.
2: They're being robbed. Got multiple calls dropping about a shooting just occurred.
3: The record 10970 B set. Need a record B set at Willcrest 10970 B set.
0: No, there's just nothing no more. Just...
3: Let me
2: set. They're dropping multiple calls. Send me a message you want to go. Can I get a sergeant to acknowledge advising persons possibly shot in the leg?
4: So Adam will put me on it. Okay, we'll clear ourselves. We'll take it.
0: Let's go to one, correct?
2: Dropped in the code 2 because it's no longer in progress. Said it's dead. The description of the suspect is going to be a black male 20s, wearing all black, an afro, left on foot, southbound on Montrose. HFD is in route.
1: Yes. 2 records on 900 block of Webster. 2 records.
2: White shirt, white sweatpants.
4: It's going to be at 1455 Cool Spring Drive.
3: Trying to hit the guy. Says he's running backwards with a baby in his hand. Going northbound on Eldridge.
4: It's a POI. Next door to home. It's going to be the patient's brother at the location. Can I get in check by 6040 on this? I'm just deferred in 6040s.
1: Peter, can I get in 6113 block of Gulf River Service Road at the Brookville apartment? Friendly record.
0: Four, six, good.
5: Are you able to clear and check the suspicious package at 2035 Post Oak? It's going to be a briefcase in the parking lot.
2: Rose, just past Kipling.
5: That's clear. It said it was by a green Bronco vehicle. It was a briefcase.

0: Be advised for 41 Union, no suspects, no suspect shooting at this time.
1: Nice, in your black male 20s, black shirt, suspect of black female, red bonnet, gray shirt, so they're running up and down the road.
0: 2-3, I have one of the witnesses just came up to me, still running down Montrose. 60-40s.
1: White shirt, red shorts. 6400 Winfield. How the hell are you going to check my?
2: Three desk here. I'll check in your life.
1: And is there a supervisor that can see if we can downgrade this code 2 first? Like, an emergency has just occurred off in Norfolk. They don't know when it happened.
3: One out of 50, we got 2,000.
0: So, from Lake King is why one.
4: Number record on 900, that's your number record.
1: That's clear. And who has 2,000 names?
0: It'll be a white Nissan. We don't have a license plate. Might be on Eldridge at West Highland.
1: Okay, that's there. 2, just hanging that 15.
5: Adam 02 to 23, so we don't need to set up for a perimeter.
1: 220?
6: I got a backpack with 2 handguns right now. I'm pretty sure that's now. Can I get with a 1M26 to go to check the complaint and see if they can ID the suspects?
5: I'm going to have 2 on 1-3. 1-3, 1-3. 1-3. 1-3. 1-3. 1-3. 1-3. 1-3. 1-3. 1-3. 1-3. 1-3. 1-3. 1-3. 1-3. 1-3. 1-3. 1-3. 1-3. 1-3. 1-3. 1-3. 1-3. 1-3. 1-3. 1-3. 1-3. 1-3. 1-3. 1-3. 1-3. 1-3. 1-3. 1-3. 1-3. 1-3. 1-3. 1-3. 1-3. 1-3. 1-3. 1-3. 1-3. 1-3. 1-3. 1-3. 1-3. 1-3. 1-3. 1-3. 1-3. 1-3. 1-3. 1-3. 1-3. 1-3. 1-3. 1-3. 1-3. 1-3. 1-3. 1-3. 1-3. 1-3. 1-3. 1-3. 1-3. 1-3. 1-3. 1-3. 1-3. 1-3. 1-3
7: that reason. Can you lose two?
8: I'm 3-1, so now I'm 2-3. Hey, what's the guys I have on the camera now? What are they wearing?
9: Hitler, disregard that car. That's not the car. We got the car. And the baby and the POI.
8: Is there anybody wearing a green shirt? Like any green lighting?
6: Can you repeat that again, Hitler?
8: Are you wearing any green lighter on that shirt?
9: That's clear. We're at the Cube Smart storage facility.
1: At the Cube Smart on Eldridge.
8: Hey, just okay. 1-370 and 1-2-3 are in 1000 Kipling, 3600 Montrose, and that's smells the same.
1: They're all, they're originally the 2010. Let me know if there's anybody else.
0: Jerky is on. 20 J9, can you put me on that foot, please?
10: Speedway of Maine.
5: Oh, to that, I'm going to 1000 Killing.
1: Oh, to your address. 2210 Eldridge. Clear. The other unit is running hot for the shooting, please. Slow down.
9: ADL says we're at 2068 Elders Parkway.
6: 15E, there's an employee.
4: What?
6: Can you hear me? ORI2B, and go ahead and send that call to you.
10: That's clear. It's going to be from the soldier, just with an injury, Buffalo Speedway in Maine. Essentially, you can call her. Sounds elderly. Apparently, she was bleeding, was robbed while on the street. No suspect info at this time. We should be en route to it as well.
9: 2-1 evening. Last time we had to get back for a shooting, it was at Central Station. You may go get some? I'm out of 53 evenings. I'm leaving JPC. I'm close to the station.
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12: 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Can I go by North Shepherd station? 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
13: AB 21, is going to be for a possible arrest. County lines.
14: Six eight two two. You can clear me. All right, we'll go by the station.
12: That's good.
15: Do we have finished with the paperwork yet?
1: What other passengers can I bring them?
13: Yeah, sorry down the air. Just starting to call the spec class.
16: That's Churchill 7.
13: Three suspects at the Walgreens 8300 Woolcrest. So they left during the call. Is it clear to downgrade? Tell me.
16: Oh, 7, you clear.
13: That's good.
14: Come on, 37, you in traffic.
5: Charlie 65 evenings. Can I get one single unit, please?
1: 57, can you head over to Target on turn, please, for the female turn?
17: Clear, ma'am.
1: And 65, yeah, I'm assuming you have one chain.
5: We have one in the asset protection office, but not in plus, yeah.
1: Oh.
14: One, Adam, 3-1, hey, anybody got a showcase marker or any type of marker out here where we can mark for a showcase, and I'll find one, so now.
13: Clear, thank you.
12: Trust me.
5: With regard to just saying hi.
1: Clear.
13: Attention on the air, okay to hold this call on past Q and 14, D20.
18: Yes, the male in the red shirt, do not let him leave. Go get him.
14: Is it co-worker though?
13: Send a phone in progress. Third party was driven by Saul Vance. People were finding that location, but we have no further info.
5: 765 evening, time is like 8:50 for a female conscious and breathing. She's having a night left, so from her diabetes and some other things.
13: That's clear. 1449 from Waste Off, go to response, please. It saw third party no longer there, was just passing by and saw people possibly fighting at location.
18: 10822.
14: Okay. We got a phone report. All three officers said that inbound on 59, there's a bad crash. A car flipped over 59 just before Main.
19: Not along that chain, homestyle chain, food. Between two Camaros, one red and one black. Red Camaro is Robert George Tom 0958. Black Camaro is Lincoln William George 6399.
10: Chickens for an outpatient of the Southern League. Now they're on bonus.
11: Fully 27, you can send the 4-2 clearing line right now.
19: The crash and kind of unit to respond.
13: Reported white male, blue shirt, t-shirt wrapped around his head, and on the freeway.
19: They don't need EMS right
10: now. Over EMS is going to be notified as well.
1: Last unit, who has one detained?
5: 1 out of 2-8.
1: 2-8, that's there, 1923.
17: That's clear. We're going to have to hold. We have a code 2 and 5 Serrano.
19: No problem, man. No problem. There's no disturbance with this.
14: to the tow 2, is there anything to ADH traffic hazard?
20: ADH is clear. I got you.
21: Let me get two units checked by with ADH, please. Is there going to be a three-vehicle accident? One of them has slipped over. The other is going to be a rattlesnake. Please.
22: I'll be there, Seamaster.
21: And another code 2 major, 59 in Montrose Boulevard, Mainlands.
23: For charging, for me warning, and I'll show them that.
20: On the 3rd floor, the extended stay, caller stated that witnessed a male, hit a pregnant female before calling, called up the scene, suspect to be a white male, elderly. 6 feet white hair with a tank top on the description, and the victim is going to be a white female in her 40s, 5 feet pregnant. Calls a suspect left the location and is now at the gas station from the location of Silver Lexus. License plate, boy Lincoln Robert, 347, parcel plate. Suspect passing it on Tomball Parkway, calls his victim to the location.
22: 4511 Monroe, they have a male walking on the shoulder, white male 25, blue shirt, blue jeans, with a large backpack, full of stuff, walking northbound on the shoulder.
19: That's clear, I will advise.
20: Heavy robbery on disturbance at 6417 Antoine Drive at the Dunmore Department 411. Call reporting her partner Omar Durante, Hispanic and male, 20 years of age, short black sweater, just assaulted her in front of her child.
24: Thank you,
20: Benton.
25: That's there, 1936.
20: Also, can I get a North Sherman Supervisor for calls holding at the local code 3? That's good, thank
21: you. Also, you just want that major on the other code 2s that's right next to each other. They said it's a 2 black vehicles. Gonna be, let me get that information for you. A black Dodge 1500 is. And the third vehicle, the black Volkswagen Jetta. We're going to do for that.
24: Yo, where are you from?
20: Hey,
24: thank you, sir.
22: 723
24: from
22: 16th and 25th, over the 30th. Couldn't see a major crash over off the Richmond, 18th Frank 30th.
21: At 2709 Broadway Street, possible kidnapping. Since two suspects grabbed victim placed in a vehicle. 10th Chrysler 300, King Robert Zebra, 852, two collars damaging, possible CAT. Could the victim description was Hispanic female, 17 years of age, small height, small build, black hair, black shirt, blue pants. Can you check that area, please?
26: Can I get an HIV out here? One female unconscious breathing. She's having seizures right now.
19: Hello, I'm on her. Who's
21: having that clear?
26: She's complaining of a head pain and she's having three seizures right now.
20: 23-25 evening. Having run to a disturbance of a weapon. 22-20 is at 1330 Greens Parkway. Power 152 at Worthen Apartments. Caller says it's going to be a blue Toyota, 4-door tenant windows, unknown plate. Think they have guns. They're trying to get their kids to go outside. Can I get a surprise on your monitor?
19: 3-W-7, I'm going to the call.
20: That's it.
0: 6823.
2: Can you show us around at 6201 Woodsboro?
20: That's the air traffic. Take the children to 1 Juvenile.
17: That's correct. You clear the slip as a signal.
2: No, that's quite my fault.
22: 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Telephone affair, way 1310.
20: I can't hear anything here.
17: Network is at 1300, play look.
20: The route to the service of the weapon is to be 20s at 1330 Greens Parkway. Caller says that the suspect had nines, guns, vests, and other stuff. Caller said there are six suspects, unknown description. They were with their children in the south location. Caller says they have to go and hung up. No callback due to disturbance.

0: Lemonade, sir, you can tell me this now. We don't get a vehicle out here.
1: 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Assumption's current on Cool Spring.
2: 6B41, you can sure get out here. Thanks.

0: George 43 Charles. I'm already here. I don't see anybody lagging me down.
1: Yeah, 22B21, checking your safety on this crash at Fire Station 74.
0: I'm okay, thank you. Okay.
1: That's good.
0: Hey, whoever else has Dave, can you come over here to this side and help us out? What's the suspect's name? Who's that?
2: 69. Hello, Richard with the Sergeant for Point Advice. One of the suspects had a handgun and pistol up there. Says the vehicle is a gray order Hyundai Sonata, an old license plate. You need to check out 41 on that.
3: So, did you come by?
4: Dan 23, can you 2 and 10?
3: 42, boy.
2: What?
4: Right there.
1: I have a code 1000 on cars. It's 432 West New York Road to the Farmer, Missouri.
5: So that's JPC 1 FEMA.
6: 35Y03. Can we get a transport unit for an intoxicated male at St. Emmanuel and Lamar? He doesn't have a ride. I can't really send him to the police.
1: Tempest Blue 1, Charlotte Car,
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2: 53, how are you cleaning your spell with an Evercast? GOA or?
4: Still in progress, proceeding to climb slowly down, closing in the control for now.
1: At the car location, at 2015 Red Subaru. It's going to be at the car vehicle, it's not on, there's no ACs for about 5 minutes. Can I get a check about 6348?
2: I'm out, no other info.
4: Can I get a Southeast Sergeant on the 80 hold this cluster for next video?
2: I'm 28 to 29 years of age, wearing black gloves, waving gear, waves, black crop top, blue shorts, and a secondary black female, 24 years of age, wearing an orange headband, white crop with orange butterfly, and unknown bottoms. 8031 Detroit Street.
4: Yes, sir.
2: 1934.

0: 35 Lion, 3850, manual Lamar, adult male, conscious Raven.
1: Saying I refuse to provide service when other two voices for the TL each other, unknown description, no answer, the quotator.
2: No suspect script at this time. Thank you, no sheriff's supervisor, may I monitor?
3: 503, you're in Santa Manuel, look at the street.
0: Yeah. Emmanuel and Lamar right next to the Woodrow's.
4: Traffic has a 17 miles to go with you.
5: Just a minute, I'm just double checking here. South Island real quick.
4: 17, stay in route until you have license.
0: Down on 9. Can you go call back and see if the suspect is still there?
6: Adam 26, there's news on scene.
1: 26, I'm sorry, you said media is on scene?
3: 31.
4: Do a recording voicemail. The caller's not with the suspect. It says on here, caller wants to need a call when in route so you can tell them where to meet.
1: That's it, thank you. Contact
0: 1935. 13 down 9. If she's not with the suspect, you can call her back to 03.
4: Listening to
2: you. Also seeing you 216-40 email on this code 1, child out there, caller 2432 West New York.
3: Tuning at the Gully Bridge near his house. Black Chevy four-door, short bed truck, 4 or 5 Hispanic males, unknown place, last seen going eastbound in Detroit Park Place, towards Park Place, 81 Detroit Street, and other information.

0: 1-8-3-7, it all came back clear.
1: Thank you.
2: All right, please.
3: Think that one is held in progress. 25 Dogwood Lane, 24D30. And it is due off for check, 10442, but now 80.
2: Okay, 25-1-3.
4: Car. 24C35, man, you clear me off, or I could be in Santa Cruz.
5: 24C22, go ahead and show me check and blind, pull me out of checkup.
6: 15, go back.
5: 14's right next to my shop. We're in the middle of the complex.
7: Very, you can pull other units out, everything's under control.
2: Any units heading over 9120 Main Street, slow down, code 3, here's back to 20.
3: That's a caller yelling, someone's going at her with a gun. They only gave it a name of a Wilbur Dion Mason. No description. 25 Dogwood Lane. Do you have another unit that can check out with 5310442 Bucknell? Well, for a check on her friend, she was on the phone with her and dad had threatened to assault her. 16-year-old female. That's
2: me. Well, if you need to check about that shooting, look at 29362, possibly a Duke. It's going to be near the bridge. There's a 10-shot time on the location of going to Duke.
8: Wait, Silverado. I'm here on the place. He wants a call whenever you're en route so he can tell you where to meet. You know the trespasser to me today.
3: Can we search him
2: on
3: or
2: not? Study. Yeah, call one of the residents in progress, 7907 Sandpiper, Sandpiper residents. Caller reporting burglary of a residence in progress. Caller residence is in front of the home, gathering his belongings. A shadow walk past into the home. Advise he sees the back door wide open. Advise he has some seen any remnant or completion. And it's checked out to him. Radio.
1: This is me. Can you clear me information? I'm in the
2: yes, sir. So we use that open air.
1: We're getting some down time.
8: On telephone. Blue Corvette, X-ray William Charles, 2399,
2: GBL. Slow down for the 3. You're going to drop the 507. Chase about to slow down for the 3. They're open. Seeing individual items and Caller was able to stop him. He's at the front of the store. Black male in his 30s, black jacket, blue jeans. Person of interest still at the front. Caller used a baton to intimidate the individual. You need to make a check line.

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1: It's just these refresh to the call that I'm wondering.
2: That's a negative. There's a slip next to it, but that's for a fire, but not for the shooting. Ten Henry, 46 evenings.
3: Go 15.
2: 15 boy, hey, can you check out I-27 boy on that depth he's on?
3: I do not.
2: I appreciate it. Unit 1 last update on your call. This is the description and caller device is going to be sitting in front of this home when the police said I didn't give suspect instruction to flee from the home. They did know their info.
3: You said it were.
2: Food before you give me, so you need peacefully to have a conversation.
3: No, you can disregard them. They said that their view's all right. They were here earlier, and I guess they just left because they seem like their view's all right.
4: That's fair. I'm going to go to 3B30. It's going to be a missing juvenile. Urgent. It's going to be at 2307 Braun Holly Drive.

0: 24C19, myself and 22 arriving in the area silent.
1: 22-7-5. I got one, but man, you're just letting it down.
2: 1942. NEA is setting over 15-915 Southwest Oak Road, slow down code 3.
3: Can you repeat?
4: 3325 EHMV for people that were missed.
3: Yes.
5: We're holding off on the management for a second.

0: 3-4-8, that's crazy. That's on 2-3-3.
1: That's clear for you. It's going to be a code 2 missing juvenile urgent at 2307 Brownolly Drive. Call and state their missing 10-year-old daughter, Sophia, white female, about 4.5 feet tall, 90 pounds, light blonde hair, let's wear a blue shirt, blue shorts, last seen running towards 34th Street. I believe she's going towards, she's going towards the Circle K.
2: Guys are on the freeway, US 98, and a chimney run for broken furniture across three lanes.
3: Be a chimney taken by the room.
1: That's here for
0: you. Thank you for having me, chimney run.

0: see friendly evenings. If there's any other circle units, you can slow down code 3.
1: Yeah, you guys drop to Wells of York Road. Just slow down code 3. You're on 12-0, slow down code 3.
0: Hey, well, can I just check the back door real quick and then we'll call the front.
2: I'm checking out.
3: Hey, Team Frank 47E, can you show us around to the station? We're having MDT issues. I think we need to swap it up.
0: Hey, 47E, can you show me around to the station?
4: They took the street racers. They're complaining about a club being overcrowded and the vehicles being out on the street. It's a club just downgraded.
0: So you can slow any other units coming down here?
4: No, sir. No one else should be running hot to dog with. Can you 55 Seattle Street second by? I need a target to monitor.
3: Come again, I'll monitor that.
5: Cause report on broken wood, furniture scattered across three lanes. Yeah, I can check by two as well now.
3: Hey,
0: where do you show yourself?

0: 731, if I can get a supervisor over here.
1: 1338 evenings. Shows her up.
0: Hey, it's 2-1. We arrived at this burglary. We just keep through a lot of the windows. I don't believe anybody's inside. I think we have sufficient bags. Clear check.
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2020 evening, 7 around 20 disturbance in 2230s at 2020 North Palm Drive, landing at North Point Apartment 101. Suspect's going to be a Richard Holman, a black male, 40 years of age, 5'7 to 5'8, slim red shirt.

0: shorts and a hoodie, refuse to leave a location, obviously been being on the road on this. Can't get it to about 22:20.
1: AC, turn on. Done.
2: 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Our MVT is it's not charging.
1: Okay. Area servants.
3: Hey, Sarge. I'm sitting down on a suspected OBJ waiting for him to be medical cleared. He's currently asleep. Cody Riggs on the scene.
1: That's clear. Just reactivate one of your contacts.
3: That's clear. Thank you, Sarge.
4: No special circumstances on you.
0: That's clear. I see it. Now, go ahead and downgrade that call.
1: Okay, thank you.
0: GPC 1 female.
1: 1915.

0: you may shake and say that disturbance on hand is not the time or the furnace. Green out on the Leslie. 91H40, check and see if the traffic's up.
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3: 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CIT patient, 45-year-old female.

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0: 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The Claire Cat, not seen her. Nobody there has seen her.
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0: 845
1: evening. Can you raise me as a supervisor or a former servant, please?
2: 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Can I get another North Church Wilderness?
3: Go. Yeah, 74 San Antonio, we found her.
0: 81 Richmond Avenue.
3: Hey, we're at the corner of Mansbury and Oak Forest. Go to a minute.
0: Yeah, I was carrying the meat, 10881 Richmond Avenue, apartment 704, the red at West Trees. Suspect is waving a firearm, making threats. So, I'm getting me a sergeant's monitor soon.
2: I think it was a 7-0 monitor.
0: Suspect, is a black male, late teens, early 20s, 5'6", black hoodie, black pants, black hair, black blue handle firearm. It's a large firearm.
4: That's good, 5-3-2. I should be practicing a little bit. We almost took him by telephone, fairway slight, and under control.
0: Advise when you need air close, if you see him.
3: I'm just a rhinologist, you know.

0: Suspect was last seen on the porch of Richmond Avenue. Unknown if he's still on the porch or inside the apartment 704. It's his son saw him 20 minutes ago.
1: 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Is there anyone you can call the station? It's 832-394-5500.
2: Can you think they give you my location from both of our streets? 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
3: If you agree to that, you're going to give me a call.
0: I'm going to get a Mercy Sergeant on the air to maybe downgrade the scope too.
2: 7-6-1,
0: go ahead. Caller says that his friend texted him saying that her husband grabbed a gun and was going to go over to his location and shoot him. I have a license plate in the slip and everything. But he says that he's been getting like spam calls from this person. She's intoxicated and first.
3: Yeah, 7-6-0, that's clear.
0: Thank you.
2: 35Y03, you can cancel that transport unit. We found a responsible party to leave them to.
4: Yeah, it's clear. 10-5 is going to short.

to a third party, they saw a black vehicle hit an adult male location and leave the scene. HOA can be around

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1: 17-8-13, one female release.
2: 20-01.
3: All right, be out, chicken.
0: 2-8, chicken boy. Next, please.
2: 15, William, that's that code, breathe it to life, 12400, Omita, Seiko. Allegedly male suspect there to kill him after call after his ID, not lady, the lady in the front of him. Going to be for a black male, 20 to 21 years of age, wearing a black t-shirt, unknown bomb. Suspect left the location of the vehicle, direction of travel unknown, no vehicle information.
0: Found her, over.
4: April, Frank,
5: 18.6.
2: That's clear. A complaint chasing vehicles south of Sioux inbound on South Shepherd Drive. South Central, 10HADB.
5: Sound the female arrived at fire station claiming she was threatened and insulted.
0: Yes.
5: Threatened but not assaulted. Suspect's not there.
0: Hey, please remove your shots from somebody trying to get out.

0: 30s southwest at Kirby. I'm sure that that'll be disregarded and downgraded. That's going to be a red 2020 Chevy Tahoe and a gray Toyota Camry. Last 4, 3332. Waiting for updates.
1: 31, go ahead.
2: 31, can you show me en route to NPC with one male in the back?
3: Go ahead. Can I get a unit to check by? Okay, it's fine.
0: That's fine.

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1: Here.
2: Go to Southwest HPD Air.
1: Go ahead.
2: Yes, do y'all have a missing juvenile call dropping at somewhere around Hurt Drive?
1: Oh, gray shirt, blue and green shorts. He's highly intoxicated and was in the hospital at room 8.
3: What is call?
1: In at Alpha Freeway. I'll try to call back.
2: Clear.
4: Maybe it's doing you clear.
5: That's just be advised. Sorry if there's a suspicious person. The officer's a little suspect due to the caller saying that male's going to open close up the location. Now the caller says the male also found a trailer and the suspect, and now the caller saying that they're holding him there. They don't know what to do. Yes,
1: 4511 is
3: for Underneath, underneath the carport in all black, apparently it's a vacant property. No other info on that slip.
4: George 13 Charles, you can bring the information to Michael too.

0: Series 51 invasion just occurred. 1063 Wickersham. They're advising suspects ran from the home when they were confronted. A suspect vehicle is a dark gray Volkswagen hatchback at some point. Last seen going eastbound. Black male, 22 years old, sunbelt, black hair, and clothing, and a white male, bald head.
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4: From Harris County.
5: Go ahead, 13. Hey, can you send me information and put me a death in progress at the academy on FM-1960, please?
1: Hey, Victor, you
4: level. Go ahead.
1: The DART request from Kingwood. Could you give him a public service?
4: We're also up there.
6: K-13, check it.
7: Go ahead. Yes, turning around to code 3, it's going to be 4005 Elgin. Robert is occurred. You didn't run in code 3. For 10-HL5, vehicle was a gray four-door truck on no plates, involved in a robbery at McDonald's. They stole the food, left the location, forced their way out over the counter. Gray four-door on no plates, unknown direction of travel. Thank you.
8: Can I get one record to my location? Thank you.
4: Get a record at 9300 Zeller.
8: I think it was 65. Make that 9301 better. I'm on the south side.

0: Hey, can I get a unit to 2118 Lamar Street? One unit to 2118 Lamar Street. I got a female customer. Preferably a female unit.
1: 2-3.
0: Give me a code 3 is fine. But they're going to have it a little bit. Make sure you get her back.
1: No, so if I get a female unit, I can check like 2118 Lamar Street, please. NH56, check and see if the traffic's up.
2: 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Just go to 3B40, assist no suspects, and it'll be at 212 Middle Street.
3: Vehicles are drivable. We're going to move this down to the Cricket parking lot here on Gulf Freeway. No records are needed. Thank you, guys.
4: Hotel driver that's driving in the shopping center on I-80 there, come to the opposite side.
5: Did you want
2: to? I think let's go to 3B40. 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
5: Little
2: Street. In there before you. That's clear, sounded.
6: Evening,
2: sir. Checking my. Officer, stand by. My name is Rebecca. 3B52 evening, sir. Around to the civil suspect. Call say there was a window open at our house and there's a male opener opening windows. Call to say that the male locks up on the trailer, a black male, tall, slim build, blue jacket, states the door was unlocked, he's in there. Caller states that, caller says that she's holding him there, not due to not knowing what to do. Caller says he tried to open the locked door and tried to push out to get out. Caller has him locked inside and hold him there now.

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1: 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Ruby 50, I'm sure you're going to Toronto, Valley.
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0: 70 Tulsa, can you preempt me and put me on slip 9484? I'm arriving on here.
1: Should I use this other crew to drop the new 30 since that just occurred? It was right there in Glebe.
0: I'm going to send you a message. You can send me that clock to 30.
1: That's what
2: we have a 10 digit people unit that can clear and check out that off the unit at 2118 on Mark Street, down on the input city, please.
1: Here's a man on drugs getting himself in the bucket. Same about 6.16 rings. That's possibly 6 feet by around the 10 miles.
3: That's
1: easy.
0: That was 9484.
3: Okay.

0: kidding show too. Reach out to Downtown Patrol and see if they have a female. If not, 62 has about 15 more minutes of dinner and then they can go out there.
1: Excellent.
2: Yeah,
3: it would be south,
0: put it in there.
3: I'm not
0: even available.
3: Go ahead. She's taking Cozy Major Bus Array, Hamley Boulevard at the West Houston Parkway North Feeder, white sedan left location, or say, beige SUV.
2: Well, the
3: page is up there.
1: Now, if I get any unit that can check on that off, any unit at 2118 on Marsh Street, please. Any unit. Thank you, that's I appreciate it, ma'am. Thank you. Code to suspicious person with 1111H 20 Griggs and Lawndale Street.
4: Cut to holding 1340s and talks to the party. Cleared elements a little.
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4: Yes.
0: What's in that 17?
4: 14-117.
0: You can send that code to our business district.
4: 14-117, that's Clarity 1011 for all. HFD is currently on scene. 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Job as a top air party disturbance.
0: Hey, Pina, come here.
6: Please be there to this time. 45, come in.
7: No, we didn't get in. They didn't have it on the video.
1: Probably
7: should be 20 units. The SUV or a small car? Okay, car.
1: 22 be 20 units. I'm pretty rushed for that call. You're on. So this call through service 11 is going to be in 22 units.
8: Five, six, small build, black hair, last thing wearing black jeans, black long sleeve, black backpack carrying a long stick. Greg Van Lawndale, headed towards Lawndale. If I get a unit, they can check by code 2, please.
1: That's 374-72. 22 be 20.
0: About 2 minutes.
1: 22 be 20, you need to receive.
7: 11:30, what's your call?
1: That's here 20 minutes. It's going to be updated here, so it's going to be an upgrade to the service for weapon. It's 16, not 6 North Ace Drive, unit 722. Causes, caller says POI has a knife, Dominique Baker, 22B34, unit 6, take them off.
0: 34, that's there.
1: Hey, it's surprised you're on the monitor. Can I get a Northwest Forest Air to monitor disturbance for weapon at 22B20s?
7: ITBO3 on monitor.
1: That's clear.
7: 2B30, can you show me chicken bot on a North Chase call? I arrested her a day ago.
9: 22B25, possible license plate for a suspect, X-ray George Boy 5087. X-ray George Boy 5087.
3: Orlando, apartment 224. Original call dropped at apartment 234. I'm not sure if that's a typo.
5: anymore. That's clear. And 4780, we're a two-man unit. We don't need a unit to check with.
3: That's clear.
1: That's supposed to be 13-1 out of there.
2: I'm 808. Show me your vibes on the code, too.
1: Oh, wait,

0: 7222, boy, your caller is calling back again requesting police back to the original location. They said that the person of interest is acting up again and getting worse.
1: You can see that plate comes back to a 2017 Chevy Cruze 4x4 blue in color. Owners will be at Arthur Ray Spencer at 4126 Berlin Lane, Houston, 7014.
2: Okay, thank you.
0: Hey, sorry. I got this code blue for Chick Suicide at 1730. It's going to be at the Chevron for a trespasser. No refusing to leave the location. Clear down by that for a trespasser call.
3: You're clear. Four frame 27 and four frame 26.

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0: 5-1, you can send it.
1: 51, that's clear. Caller, full suspect, Hispanic male, 40-50, short, heavy build, gray shirt, plaid pants, trying to hit people with a stick. I got a unit that can check by code 2, please.
2: This weird. The caller's at HCA Kingwood, but she wants us to check a location that's over on Antoine Drive. I'm going to call the hospital and see if she's CIT, and we don't have an apartment number for the location at Antoine.
3: Okay, so that the North Antoine Drive is on North.
2: That's clear. I'm going to switch it over. It's just they dropped it odd. I'll go ahead and fix it and let them know that it's good. Thank you.
0: That's clear.
1: I'm going to have a check out on this one.

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0: Reva, if you could.
1: I think so, man. I'm just looking at it right now. It does look like a bite.
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3: In reverse, did you do a phone back at a phone back? 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
0: I'm going to start on the back to downgrade. It's just a surface joy.
3: 22-7, Charles, let's play. You can downgrade then.
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1: No more records on Grand Emancipation. 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

0: Dispatch 210 Henry 32 evening, Officer McGee and Officer Daniel Lawson, check on safety and status.
1: You have any gas in the coach? You just dropped on a venture in 320. Refused EMS for the possibly cooler and water. Excuse me. You think you lose somewhere?
2: Something there for a venture in the coach.
1: What's your number, sir?
2: 4384.
1: That's good.
3: 14 evenings, could you check property, Texas at Smith, caller tracking cell phone, cell location, gonna be waiting on the street, blue HUV shirt, blue bottoms, is there any unit I can check by 2514?
4: We're checking it by Anita, because it's not been reported as stolen yet.
3: That's good.
0: Danny 202, you get out there and talk to stuff.
5: Yeah, we're good, thank you.
0: Now, if there are any of the next 10 district units available, clear, take that code to on Gray Street, please.
3: Texas, that's Smith.
6: Off duty 5630. I'm working on the Tavern Smith, 15 Texas Smith.
7: I'll contact him and let him know.
1: Thank you. Send him a message with my number.
3: That's great. We have someone that was just talking to her cell phone, the location.
0: Attendance 16, if possible, are you able to clear and take that code to on Green Street, please?
8: Calling 27. Can I get a HFD to my location for an elderly man, conscious breathing? He's got a laceration to the top of his head. He's confused. Went to the box, but taken to the hospital.
3: And blue HUV shirt, blue bottoms.

0: Code 1 assault in progress, 22B10, going to be at the Fitness Day America at 16939 Tombaugh Parkway, 22B16 evenings. That's it. It's going to be a assault in progress. It's going to be at 16939 Tomahawk Parkway, Fitness Day America. It's going to be room 319 on the third floor. Tomahawk person in the middle of assaulting a pregnant female at the location. Hostage can't see she only hear them. Call to hear the female POS screaming to stop.
1: That's clear.
2: Thank you, Nick. I appreciate it. Let me get a unit check by with them code 2, please. 1703 Gray Street. Two residents are verbally having a dispute. Advised that one of them is threatening them with the stick. The one with the stick is Hispanic, middle 60s, medium height, heavy build, shorts, white shirt. And the other one is white, middle state 50s, medium height, heavy build, beige pants, and gray black hair.
0: PBS Office code 2, railway service drop at 5 Mount Cross Timbers. On the call back, caller doesn't want to meet with PD. She has options to look for their vehicles. I get the GB and clear.
1: That's clear.
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0: GB only, GB only, for disturbance, passing at 45 Commander Cross Timbers. Third price caller, possible reasons to report a black luxury pickup and a gray Cadillac sedan. Swerving through traffic at the location.

0: supremacy 12 point. Can I get HMD for force entry, please?
1: That's clear.
2: 20 to be 20 and 21. Checking 30 and 34. Checking to see if that disturbance will ever on North Face.
0: The unit auto is going to be 224, not 234.
3: Okay. 2010. Update our location is 2500, Will Chris.
0: Thank you.
2: Yes, sir.
1: 10-16, you show me a road and keep the
2: air
1: open.
2: 10-16, Mitch, you're robbing air open.
4: I can do 47, close the air for Valley Town, please.
5: Okay, it's close to Valley Town.
1: Can you give me 16 here? Just for sure, closing up the door.
2: That's a negative. If he's seen this, don't lay down on 50s. Call me. I'm good right here.
4: I know.
5: Can you hear him?
4: I wanted to say anniversary.
5: Go ahead.

0: We are as well. Roger,
1: Lanier,
0: PG, good number. Can
2: you do that? I
1: That's why we clear you up that last call for team.
3: You tell one more time.
4: Have 2038, you're under control out there.
3: I'm not ready. I'm clear. I'm clear. I'm clear. I'm clear. I'm clear. I'm clear. I'm clear. I'm clear. I'm clear. I'm clear. I'm clear. I'm clear. I'm clear. I'm clear. I'm clear. I'm clear. I'm clear. I'm clear. I'm clear. I'm clear. I'm clear. I'm clear. I'm clear. I'm clear. I'm clear. I'm clear. I'm clear. I'm clear. I'm clear. I'm clear. I'm clear. I'm clear. I'm clear. I'm clear. I'm clear. I'm clear. I'm clear. I'm clear. I'm clear. I'm clear. I'm clear. I'm clear. I'm clear. I'm clear. I'm clear. I'm clear. I'm clear. I'm clear. I'm clear. I'm clear. I'm clear. I'm clear. I'm clear. I'm clear. I'm clear. I'm clear. I'm clear. I'm clear. I'm clear. I'm clear. I'm clear. I'm clear.

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1: 3356. Don't worry about here.
0: Partner in the back of ambulance 31. 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

0: 931 Chicken.
1: 31, I'm good. Thank you, ma'am.
0: Okay.
2: Sunny
0: River 59 inbound and King. Sunny River 59 inbound and King.
3: Any zone, ma'am,
0: any zone? 59 inbound and King, any zone. 59 inbound and King.
1: Thanks. That's good for you.
0: Send message.
2: 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We're going to be 59 inbound just before exit 134.
1: 45, you just checking everything under control. There we go, 48.
4: 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Everything's under control.
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6: 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Need a tongue worker.
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1: It's open.
0: George 13 Charles, when did this call drop, please?
1: It dropped at 1958.
2: Code 2, track vehicle 10860. It's going to be 3230 DP Drive at the Regency Loft Apartments. Traffic hazard on the freeway, Main Street inbound at Holmes, or a bumper on the roadway.
3: That's clear, I'm out front.
2: That's clear, traffic hazard on the freeway, Main Street inbound at Holmes. It's going to be for a bumper on the roadway, on the road phone.
1: You probably went with him on the road. I'll be here by the suit bus network.
3: That's clear.
2: Has a major

0: 5 p.m. evening, you can send it.
1: Okay, that's clear. It's going to be KT Fairview. It's going to be a motor vehicle accident, but it might be just a

0: Any 22 you need?
1: 22.
0: Are you going to grab me your charges and send me the code to you, please?
1: I appreciate it. They've called us about this vehicle a few times already today. Now they're saying that this vehicle is near the Regency Loft Apartments, 3230 Deakley Drive. It's a red Chevy Corvette, Victor Tom William, 3289. I've run this place a few times and still in a car. The call is going to be away at the location in a black vehicle. Another information. Yeah, it's coming in-house stolen now. I think they ought to put it in already. If I get another unit that can check by with them, please.

0: 56 evenings. I'm wrapped up this toast living and I'll check by on that.
1: Definitely. Thank you.
2: Michael Shiver, Team 1 in Westlake, 480, White Chose in Verado, and Alexa Ferrara. Lincoln 55C, can you call Watchman?

0: 56 evening. If you can clearly tell me to that third vehicle, that's check box.
1: Okay. 1741, you're on to the Code 3 Trespasser, 11503 Southwest Free with the Chevron. Going to be for a male refusing to leave the location, black male 45, wearing a white t-shirt, black pants, and all their info. Yeah, that check box.
0: I'll check any box.
1: That's clear.
2: Read. Caller is reporting that a pickup truck is in front of his house and is taking pictures of his home. His wife and his kids are there. The vehicle is going to be, the police is going to be X-ray, Sam X-ray, 6681. Can you check about 6B13 evenings?
0: Yeah.
2: Go ahead.
0: AB20, show me giving a 32 ride to one adult female, a 1-year-old, and a 3-year-old to 707 South.
3: One evening, code 3 disturbance, 1011 Swinsky Road, unit 45. 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

0: Throughout them all, too.
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0: Pero la female unit.
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0: I have a female unit. 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
3: Vehicle accident, black port escape, and gray port fusion. AGV's been notified.
1: Not to turn on, but for us.
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0: 12363, evening. 12363. You had a Kirti welfare check that's dropping 70s, 18833 Town Ridge Lane, unit 2216. Caller says mother hasn't gotten out of bed in 24 hours, believes she may be suicidal. No other info. Thanks for that, Claire.
1: Saying that a male cell phone turned to their mind.
2: Uber route.
3: Alright, so we'll know the same. I was looking at the comment.
2: Yeah, clear, and I just got the phone with that. Coach and Minor, they're going to exchange information.
3: Awesome, thank you.
1: Okay.

0: I have a Kotu Crest Major 3B10. It's going to be a North Australia outbound in Bingle.
1: Can I get my case number, please?
2: Kotu Crash Manager 11H2610 outbound Lawndale, main lanes, HG to Northside going eastbound, 1 vehicle accident.
3: 11H23, you can go ahead.
2: Clear, thank you, ma'am. If I get a unit that can check by with her, it's a great truck that hit the side of the freeway. Third party information, EMS is en route, eastbound, 610 outbound Lawndale, unit check by code 2, please.
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0: Chargers.
1: Number records. Also, units are route to the crash major in North Carolina, Bingle, Bingle, caller advisor close to the Piedmont Drive on the feeder.
2: 5928
3: Lido, 8260. 35 by 40
2: over
3: 10. Hey, is that, we have a major on Charles and Jefferson. Is that going to be a Duke share call? Is it or no?
2: Black nail, black shirt, tan pants, black and white shoes laid out on the sidewalk so that there's a white knee on near him. He had a Clark sub gas station locked on an east freeway.
0: There is a major on Chartres. We're working overtime. We just drove by it.
3: That's good. Thank you.
2: Anybody else that can check my son of a line disturbance, multiple people screaming and fighting?
3: Need the next 10 district unit to clear to that major on Charter than Jefferson's, please.
1: GBL only speed record driver, last unit 7645, no head lane, causes a vehicle keeps coming in the air doing donuts, bike pickup truck, and no plate.
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10H32 evening. Hey, if y'all have enough information, can you clear for either the code 2 or code 1, please? 86 evening, same traffic. Yes, clear. Need the next year, we're going to be clear and take that code 1 of 1,000 progress on Tripsilver, please. 10 districts.

0: Yeah, if you tell a boy, show me right there.
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0: 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G12 boy, can we get A3 step it up? We have a black male conscious of breathing. Well, not conscious of breathing, sir.
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0: Yeah, I appreciate it. I'll get you a nice evening if they're going to come on. JH02, can we order the parking and check by with him? That's clear.
4: Hey, Romano, what's going on?
0: Two males, 3203 to 203, and other information. If you could check that area, please. Thank you so much.
3: I'm going to be able to talk to you.
0: Go ahead.
3: Can you raise me a supervisor real quick just for a wrap event?
0: Thank you for having me on the air, please.
2: 11-8-0-5.
3: Hey, Sarge. I'm going to wrap the van. So I need a full call.
2: 11-8-0-5.
3: You got a public service, or you want to just take mine out?
5: Hey, Sarge. I'm here on a suspicious event. Just want me to just go ahead and double check their property on the inside, make sure everything is good. I just been waiting on my backup unit. They don't believe anybody's inside, no forced entry. Clear search for my backup unit.
2: If you don't think anybody was in there, yeah, you can.
3: Go with those last four.
5: Okay. Animal 5. Can we get a record for lockout?
0: 2.
6: Need a record for a
5: lockout? You're just laying it down. Alright, the subject of GLA now.
6: 77H14, show me around.
0: Clear, it's
6: close enough.
5: Oh, no more records.
6: Sir, are you still at 1001 Westheimer?
5: Clear.
6: Can I have a friendly record for a lockout for an officer, 1001 Westheimer? And I have a traffic hazard, Hogan and Bolton, for a male jumping in front of vehicles, 2 out of 10.
2: I'm not seeing any ground sir, but I'm going to knock on the door at 3203. So you can open the air up for now.
0: Clear, apartment 3203.
6: Okay, that's clear. Thank you. Is there any Hogan and Bolton? So it's on Hogan between Gentry and Everett Mill by the one stop gas station. And I'm race male, but brown shirt and tan, sitting in the middle of the street, jumping in front of vehicles. Only one call on it. And you can send by we're switching real quick.
3: It's confidential incident.
0: I don't know, was it a great truck?
1: Could you meet your caution and use having used West Everett Ashford Park Drive?
7: Yeah, it's clear. Just for a wrap event.
4: Where are you at?
7: It's happening for every 4182 Lamar. I'm here with two on duty units.
4: It'll be a few minutes. We'll head over there. Please change for traffic stop. Go 7449.
1: Thank you.
2: I've seen Frank 4070, and I get a Midwest supervisor for a family violence refusal with injury.
8: Okay, Frank, we'll find the...
2: Hey, sir, I was going to get your number. I'll give you a call.
8: Hey, 32-229-2100.
2: What did you say? I saw a clear warrant and somebody called to an RV.
1: That's director for the code 2 in the beat. That's a major West Everett Ashford Park. That's for a white Toyota Camry. It should be in reference.

0: Strickland Assault in Progress, 250, 5820 Washington Avenue.
1: 357 preemptive.
0: Cars reporting a fight, 2 black males, 3 black females, 5820 Washington Avenue.
2: 765, I'll head that way as well. I'll clear myself.
0: That's clear.
3: Did you send traffic?
4: Well, I'm saying you could disregard my check by unit. You could put us on that call one.
0: In California, Southern Brothers, 2406, Maryland, 86 East.

0: 909.
1: California, where are you from? Cameron, you are in the 911.
0: Yeah, that Wolford truck they all went out to unbook. No, was there anything to it? Because they're calling back for the same thing.
2: Your daughter is getting upset that dad's scolding her.
0: No, sir. It's a downgrade. It's a closer downgrade to a regular welfare check. It's the same complainant.
2: That's clear. I talked to mother, father, neither of them were on scene. Grandma was on scene. She's been out with a teenager. Clear the downgrade.
0: So thank you. That's because mom, Catherine, is calling in this time for the thinking.
2: That's clear. Yeah, she's in trouble.
3: Disregard.
2: Can you tell us the lines out here, please?
0: Two robberies just occurred. 20 GFS North Parkway and Memorial in Dollar Tree. We have another unit that checked by with 46, so that was moving progress 7406 Maryland. Hispanic, 42-year-old in a green Nissan Armada. Does a wife is being assaulted?
4: Over now, Mead and Rosedale, there's several cars right now, pretty loud stereos. I have to go to the, meet the officer in 30 speak.
2: Well, can you bump again for a record for a lockout?
5: That's clear. Send me a record, friendly record for a lockout for an officer in 917 Westheimer. I'm sorry, 1001 Westheimer. Need a record. 1001 Westheimer.
3: That's good, boss.
0: Confirm if it's 01 or 09.
6: That's clear, ma'am. We're in the area. We can't find that address. Just a second.
3: I can go back and get a spare key.
2: Yeah, it's 5411.
3: That's clear. Let me go back and get it, and then I hit back out there.

0: And for the unit they're on to Maryland, it looks like it's a landlord assaulting the caller's wife over rent.
1: Yeah, that's correct. Trial reasons occurring North Carolina Memorial. Two teenagers stole from the business. They flashed their guns.
2: 5-7, do we have any updates?
1: With a gun. The second suspect is a black male, 15-17 years old, short dress, black hoodie, black shorts with a gun. Left on foot. Oh, it's down on the floor.
3: Property. Call the contact firm if the vehicle is supposed to be on the property or not. Call says they reached out to the owner of the property but no one answered. Thank you, check out for 45 evenings.
4: 3B45, I will check and advise.
3: Have a good day.

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1: Time 6-5 evenings. You can slow everyone down. They already left.
2: Their unit's running hot for the code 1 slot down.
1: They went westbound on Washington Avenue from this location. It's a blue Hyundai Elantra.
3: Traffic NORAD, David NORAD 2503, currently at the intersection of Howard and Winkler on a 4F-150.
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0: 应该上方面去电视厅了。
1: 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I'm watching video footage right now.
0: 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We're going to be searching.
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1: Right through traffic on the freeways. It'll be a white male, a white or Hispanic male, or a black shooter. Thank you, Rachel. Welcome to your next evening.
4: And I'll finish my accident report.
1: That's your 6039.
2: Let me need you having key to box for a message, please. Also, I need the next night shift unit. Once you're done loading, check out 10-8 Henry 88 evening on the result, please. Code 1. Not code 1. Just check by with them, please.
1: You can just write that night shift unit.
2: Definitely described with 10-8 check by. Thank you.
0: I got him 29.
4: Go ahead.
0: I got him 29. That's almost 2 times. Hold us out of the station, waiting on a shot.
4: Yes, sir.
5: Yeah. Officers at the, with the RAP incident, where exactly are you? I'm on St. Emmanuel in Lamar.
6: Yeah, you just passed us up. You gotta come down out of Lamar.
5: That's cool. We'll do a try to go down Hutchins here real quick.
4: Area 31, I have to send me back over. That's clear. 745, nice, this is times 2. Can you hold the
7: time at the station waiting on the truck? Good evening. It's a caller at the University of Houston calling, saying that there was 15 individuals, males, playing with a bat, throwing it around. They hit her vehicle and she wants the unit to go out there and check it out.
8: Tokyo 4, they've got their own PD over there. Can you refer it to them?
7: That's clear, thank you. I'm going to downgrade and refer it.
8: That's clear, thanks.
2: I don't know if any of that was not involved. I want to block a bat short, too. Street apartment 3417. I'm looking at an individual who's in another location, bagging up the doors, Justin Simmons, black male, 43, unknown clothing, no other info.
9: Gather up and then just grab a bite to eat and then just come to the station.
0: 3-1 male detained.
9: That's clear.
7: Fill them.
4: 3-0, that's
7: clear, confirmed.
10: Ashford Brook and Ashford Park.
7: Need a record, Ashford Brook and Ashford Park. Need a record, Ashford Brook and Ashford Park.
2: I 10-15, keep finding inside of apartment 2315. I don't have any medical that needed, possible high school, I'm in a school, kids. 43 training, can come right, thank you.
1: Yeah, clear.
7: Yeah, it's clear, go ahead.
1: 19G23 Henry. SL times 2.
9: Can you hold us at the station? Hello.
8: 7-8, show me.
10: Yeah, if we... You said monitor or check by?
8: I'm in Rob.
10: That's good, sir.
2: Where's 20 George, 45, anyway, you can check my.
4: That's good. Having 4G, some traffic. Okay.
1: We'll check live as well.
9: So rest of the shift until night shift, get on here at 10 o'clock. Go ahead and just do 1 and 2s for 11 district.
10: 07, that's good, sir. All of them district units, just run code 1 and code 2 until night shift comes out, please. Thank you.

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1: 221, you can put me out here with 6-5 on a traffic stop.
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3: 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We can wait for about 10, 15, 20 minutes. 1-7, just grab a kit. Okay, that's good.
1: Yes, ma'am.
4: Can you take about 324 remakes?
5: Did you need 5-1 to step it up, or you can...
0: 11-11, everything control, sir.
5: Definitely. 10 Henry, 31-9 and 43-9, go ahead and just have that call. Precinct 6 is on scene. I'll go and push you back in service. Thank you so much.

0: Paul's going to be over here. Here's Honey and Sophie's over here.
1: George, 3500, Ravens in the office. NH779 is code 3 suspicious person, 3341 Bell Street. He'll keep swimming the area, exposing himself. Black male, late 40s, tall, small build, shirtless, black bottoms, blue backpack. You need to check by a code 3, please.
0: I'm going to be at 500 Bastrop Street. This is where the call is. Harris County said they haven't spoken to him yet.
2: Harris Hilton, neither that he on the right there.
0: That's clear.
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0: Salton Progress Memorial at West Loop North. It says two people are hitting another person. It says it's before the Kinderland Bridge going towards 610.
1: 157, you can send it.
2: 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To the next place.
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6: 900 block around the area.
1: Yes, sir. Rapid 23, 37 Henry. For a 6300.
2: Clear.
1: Nani out on 33. Are you out there close by that by any chance? Okay, that's true. Can you head over to Titan Eastman and Guster on the right shoulder? There's a deputy there saying there's someone in the vehicle refusing to leave the shoulder. You can help him.
7: That's good. Give me a few. There's also there's badge number 11719. Can I get a unit to 4412 North Freeway with a mobile APUS to identify? We got one female detained. She has two small children with her.
3: That's okay. We have also from Avis to check by, if 44% off freeway.
8: It's 30 evening, same time.
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5: Yeah, I saw a bunch of them scatter. It looked like a bunch of young kids. I don't know if we're going to be able to find them. I don't see a complaining out here. I'll drive around.
1: 531,
2: Oregon. And sneak up our urgent for a tow.
0: Have a come over to reference in progress. 5125 East Oregon for TV, please.
5: Can we get a supervisor make our scene for a family violence decline with injuries?
1: Can I get a search on that way street?
5: Hey, you still serving up here,
0: huh? 13159 6th area, Purdue, Austin, and Margaret, 5425 East Door, Mima 6119. Suspect at location looking around the apartment, turning on people's doorknobs, 5130, snow build, dark color shorts, yellow socks.
1: That's clear. Any units running out to the fight, slow it down on Memorial?
0: Apartment 6109, she ran him off, but he's still there walking around the apartment complex. 13-15, how do you turn by?
1: That's
5: clear.
1: C31, you have a mirror unit en route.
5: We're going to send you a message, man.
1: Mm-hmm.
9: 63 Henry. I'm not logged in yet. What's the location?
1: I-10 eastbound on Gester on the right shoulder for a black BMW. It's a deputy.
9: That's their name.
0: Crash Major 641 Sydney, SFR aids unclear, stated that the friend was hit by the vehicle, but they don't know if it was the vehicle involved or the person. They should need to be around.
5: Yeah, please.
0: Thank you. You know, you know, check
5: so, do you know about it?

0: 14279, Skinny Trigger with 179 for traffic control, Michael Kim.
1: Yeah.

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1: Exactly.
2: Go 2 and 7 D10. Just call me a suspect. Aware and helper of the Fiesta.
1: Seven 90% echo 280.

0: there's going to be Animal Vicious, no medical, but this thing is a snake, about 5 feet, 6500 Main Street, the front entrance of the Bioscience Research Center. 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
1: Sarge, I got this code 2 and 1510 for me, 5-5 urgent. They're just requesting out there for a tow. Is it clear to hold FC units?
2: That's clear.
1: I appreciate it.
3: Jonesy, pedal stand, black female, 22 years of age, 5'6", 140, black hair, blue dress, with a umumu. Can you check about 6 feet, 22 nights?
4: 31, can you show me being flagged down at Antov?
0: 32, 9, 0, 7, 0, 6, 2. Do you want me to keep the same call you want to just change the location and talk?
4: These locations for right now.
0: Alright, that's fair. Manage 259, take me back to West Coast, 3-3-8-10 Sherman Street. Conversation with boyfriend, the suspect is has done, no longer on scene, that threatened person. In fact, around 38, 40 years of age, medium height, heavy build, blue muscle shirt, black or blue shorts.
3: Take any type of 6B13.
0: This is intoxicated at husband at the location outside. Same person.
3: I have a code to 22B20, suspicious person with a weapon at 1330 Greens Road, Greens Parkway, at the Horizon Apartments, number 152.
0: Go ahead.
1: 13 checking in, I'm gonna take that code to over in your beat.
5: Negative, we'll still be confirming the suspect right now.
1: That's true.
6: 1400, then.
7: Can we get a supervisor on the air for overtime, please?
6: Turn on the
2: air. I think it was the 17.
7: Hey, Sarge, I had a DOE. I'm on my way back from JPC. Still gotta finish my charges. So I'm probably gonna need an hour of comp, if that's okay.
5: Short black male wearing dress with a blue t-shirt, dark colored shorts, and he had a yellow sock.
4: Alright, that's clear. You able to get in from that front? If not, there's an exit gate open on the east side.
5: Yeah, we just made it in hard for sure.
6: Three.
1: Hey, there's you. Ready to take that go to over in front?
6: Yes, you can send it.
1: That's clear. It's going to be for a citizen holding a suspect. Valera at Hillcroft Fiesta. You're reporting a move tonight now in his 30s. Hit security guard with a stick. Running in custody. No EMS, though.
6: That's clear.
3: Twenty-two B 21 evening 7 to a suspicious mission of weapon at 1330 Greens Parkway. It's going to be apartment 152 with words in apartments. Call up for a suspect to back to the location that Bear Mason previously in a blue tinted SUV, 4-door unknown plate, and a second vehicle. It's going to be a gray known vehicle. States they're showing firearms and Bear Mason video. States she has not seen the person or plumber with weapons. Can you only check about 22 B 21 evenings?
6: I have a coaching shift in just after 12:30, 12107 Palmdale Street. The male accidentally shot his leg, introducing the rear end.
3: Thank you, North Park Supervisor, I'm going to monitor.
5: I'm going to be a 7-1.

0: And, you know, the guy said that the person in that vehicle, the black car down there, has been there the whole time, and that they probably saw where he went.
1: All right, then.
2: Okay, South Central and East South Side on the air. Critical fence available. 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
1: East 9 Critical.
2: Thank you. Yeah, please.
1: Trudeau 7.
2: Thank you. 7 District, Tarn, Payne, traffic.
1: Let me go 7, that's clear.
2: Clear.

0: Speedrun Freestyle here, asking if I hate my phone to see where it was out or what he did on me. I don't know if I did.
1: And Todd, do you see a container outside there by any chance? He was on crutches, black man with PPE, said he was tall. Made a call for an officer check.
2: Yes, that's the person that fight me now. I don't want him right now.
1: Hello.
3: Hello, Donovan.
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1: Go Franco, one, you could hold.
2: 5-4, evening, check and see if the traffic's up.
1: 5-4, we're good, thank you, sir.
2: That's clear.
1: 2-5,
3: that's clear. Send what you need now.
4: Energy 79 Charles, can you change this to reference jet?
5: That's your minor, major.
4: Major. Thank you, ma'am.
1: What's the name, Simon? We don't need any records over here.
5: No records needed, 64-170.
1: Can you show us how many DP issues?
2: Hey, good evening, sir. You'll be safe out there.
5: The child was taken from a residence and brought to LPJ. No, but it's actually like a monitor that.
2: Yes, sir. No, I didn't get it. I'll go and put you loading MDT issues, sir.
1: H-5-4, evening's traffic.
2: Glenson.
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2: Clear.
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0: That's a negative 39. No detail, no location info. 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
1: Driver exit 31, 2040. Black Toyota Tundra, NRS, King, Young, 2823, give me.
2: Hey, Richard, we're going to be in the courtyard down this hallway right here.

0: Yeah, Southwestern Surgery on the air for Cosmo Rescue, 34 is a pop.
1: Ten
0: Eagle
1: 6, clear
0: to Holter,
1: next available.
0: I appreciate it. Yeah, Southwest Surgery on the air for Cosmo Rescue, 4 is a pop.
2: 15 Eagle 4, same traffic.
1: Do you have a description of the suspect?
3: 14 evening. Can you clear my OI? I'm aware of myself.
4: 22B39, it'll be the same suspect from my earlier call. There's going to be, should be 5 or 6 suspects, black males and black females on blue tinted SUV. This time I'm going to have a second vehicle as well. It's going to be a little gray vehicle, both in all place.

0: 3B12 and 3B18 in San Francisco disturbance at 3303 Magnum Road at the Oasis Washington area. Caller states that the PLF threw a block charger at her and locked the door, and I don't know if the customer's upset because the door's closed. PLF is going to be a female in her 20s or 30s, 5 feet, small build, blonde hair. Second PLF is going to be a Spanish female in her 30s, 4'11", 200 pounds, brown hair, maroon clothing.
1: 31.
0: All right, so I'm being route to a disturbance at 802 Wakefield Drive. Going to be at the Garden Trailer Park. Going to be at Unit 11. Call reporting tenant parked in emergency lane when asked to move. The game I read with the caller. Going to be a Hispanic male in his 40s and 50s, 200 plus pounds, 5'5", blue shirt, unknown bottom of the black Nissan Altima, license plate Victor X-ray David, 5617.
1: Here is, all right to be.
2: All right, Capital Transit, thanks, sir.
0: 3B49 on to a disturbance at 302 Cross Timbers at the Independent Heights Apartment. That'll be apartment 3104. Call a place arguing with a daughter, Sasha, black female, 3 years of age, black shirt, blue jean shorts. Previously, daughter was arguing with the caller's boyfriend, but he had left. Caller does not want daughter location anymore. Can I get you to check out 3B49?

0: Good. I get a record to 1101 Bates, St. Luke's, Valet Red, please.
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0: NC-40, go ahead.
4: Can you press your emergency key again? You're good?
0: Yes, ma'am. This is MGT. I don't know what's wrong with it.
4: Okay. One night.
5: Pratt and Pointy Knights. I'm sorry, ma'am. I'm going to be SO one time. Hold me out the mayor's house the entire shift at 48 Animal 3.

0: I don't think there's a wall before 38 tonight.
1: 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It's going to be 12-107 Palmdale.
2: One female detained. A sergeant to acknowledge use of force. It's going to be a foot chase and a force handcuffing.
3: Streets.
2: Hey, Sarge, we got a full foot chase with a female out here. Got her detained with a force handcuffing. She's having injuries.
0: That's where you can turn it tonight. Short form.
1: Please. 2147.
4: DOT traffic stop.
5: 46 Lord Senegal, Northeast Sergeant, be here for a decline charges with injuries.
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5: Hey, Sarge, I'm going to give you a call.

0: TE-17 Bravo, clear 3 Bravo, crash major, west arm at City Park Central. Going to be for 2-vehicle accident, a Nissan World Wagon Clover and a gray Honda. HMP's around. Yeah, they can check 5 traffic control on that.
1: Hello, the world, can I hear? That's clear. And 22B.
2: Southern Icon, we can hear you for a little bit.
3: Anyone Y28 Eagles?
4: Howdy, Eagle Sailing. Good home, man. Thank you.
3: Anyone Y28 Eagles? Madam, would you please send a unit to 1200 Travis to perform a courtesy ride for a female to the women's shelter located at 419 Emancipation Street? She said that if an officer transported her, the shelter would accept her for the night.

0: Okay, this clear. It's going to be probably early side. I'll drop a slip of the wagon call because all I have is like two, maybe three late side units that's on something. Also, we received a message that 419 Emancipation didn't have any beds available. That was earlier today, so. But I'll drop the slip for 1200 traffic.
1: Okay, the female here is saying otherwise that there may have been an opening for beds, but. I do appreciate it. Thank you, madam. So she'll be here at the front in the lobby of the 1200 Travis.
2: The second to memoir is slipping what check by 25.
0: Okay.
3: Hello.
4: K37, UBSO, good evening.
0: 37, that's clear, good evening.
5: 14-35, you can brief me to the code 2, I'm there, about it.
0: You're going to be on the test over.
6: Okay, you're North Shore, so I'd advise you to call 3 to the phone number. Give me one. Just advise you to call 3 to the phone number. Yes, sir. Can I get a Northwest advisor on the same traffic? Why did you call us for you at the level 3?
3: If you can check the location, it's going to be, she was advised she was followed by someone that pointed a gun at her. They were yelling at each other, having some sort of disturbance. Colors in a gray Mitsubishi. So the vehicle is a white Hyundai Elantra.
7: That's clear. Does the call taker still getting updates with regards to the travel from them?
3: No, it seems that they released the line. It seems like they know each other. Following the person, then stated, hold on, she stopped. I'm going to see if she's going to give me my stuff. What was the last location? Gray FM alert.
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9: K34, you can send it.
8: That 30 should be going to be in rounds. It's going to be a Silver Pathfinder in a red quarter on the corner of Washington and Silver.
0: Okay, 50 suicide and weapons, 14835 South Richmond, number 2127, and a wolf attack on the friend, black female, 22 years old, blonde wig, pink. Longer peak. See about a bottle of Xanax?
3: Okay, yeah, the larva for 2:30.
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6: 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Don't be patient, Hispanic male, 23 years of age, with a blue and orange shirt. Take a check by 3B12 nights.
10: 3B18, for your
11: name. I'm just reporting to Charles, normal records.
0: Normal records, I'm Will Crescent Hayes, normal records.
3: The larver code 2. Welfare check urgency at 214-30. Black female 30-40, medium height. Structured blue jeans, asking people to hit her with their vehicle, possibly intoxicated or having some type of mental issue.
0: A navy blue Chevy Cruze, doing a record, Tongo record, please, 45 hang outbound. And from the left shoulder at I-10, of my navy blue Chevy Cruze. 26.
12: Okay. 2288, you can show me arrived in that crash at Silver, Washington.
13: On that code, a trespasser, 9924 Bethlehem, store. Reporting 627 suspects of type 10 drugs and brother in customer. 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
12: That's clear, appreciate it.

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3: No markers needed, Washington County, no markers.
0: No vehicle information, no answer on callback. It just says customers and sayers at market.
1: No monitor, Southeast.
4: That's all I will say for
2: 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Callers via the suspects on the camera, still waiting for details.
1: I'm going to record.

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1: Can I get Sergeant Summers one last time before we switch, please?
2: Sergeant Mobile 2, you can, yeah, you care to hold. I'll take a look at the board. Thank you.
1: Thanks.
2: 854, Eden's traffic.
1: White Adam 37, y'all are still under control over there. That's very two man unit.
2: Thank you. 3B32, now we're going to jump off in Spanish.
3: Okay. I'm off at 6, Benville, wearing an orange flannel shirt and dark pants.
1: I'm
0: working on West Orland City Park Central. I'm working on West Orland City Park Central.
2: 2834, no more records.
1: Virginia, Washington, no more records. Washington is over.
3: Yeah, this is time available. I think this is

0: 26, show me your eyes. Keep your open for now.
1: Clear. I have a crash major dropping 500, Allen, 1 at M20.
0: Good night, ma'am. Thank you. So, did we have a Spanish speaker now?
1: 30G says, have it your way.
2: Okay, I'm arriving on loose as well.

0: good morning to talk to you.
1: If I can get you to clear soon for that code 2, please, and stand by, we're switching. So have a good night, B6.
2: 6126, repeat.
0: Control 1, Elvis, situation under control.
2: That's clear. 2300.

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1: Clear, Tango Tango.
0: 1-25-9, that's clear, appreciate it. This will be a crash, major 500 Allen Parkway. Reporting that green car is challenging, but up through the Apollo RS motorcycle.
2: Everybody use your MVP, I'm signing off this computer. Everybody use their MVP.
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614, going to be 6888 Southwest Freeway outbound, bombshells. Female's boarding a whale is hitting her. I haven't called the transfer to EMS. No other info yet.

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1: Thanks.
2: Anything I go ahead?
1: Yes, I'm jumping to go to welfare check. This by young child walking alone near the Chick-fil-A, white female, 12 years of age, Hello Kitty pajama, clothing, carrying a blanket, last seen walking westbound on North Park toward 69. 24C12, SO1 time, I'll head out that way. SK12.
2: Dating Frank 614, running there, telling keep your own. 620, good. Thank you, very soon, Nicole.
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2: 37K.
3: Hey, 37K, can you disregard the code 4 for now for code 2? Drop a 59 outbound at Chimney Rock. We traffic hazard on the freeway. Transfer's calling in. Looks like maps on scene with a couple of vehicles blocking. Not sure if it's a crash or not.
2: Yeah, it's there. I apologize. Already in the calendar.
3: That's
2: it.
6: Ranker 4050 South Highway 6. And West Bend, city wrecker, Highway 6 in West Bend, and a unit check by West Bend and Highway 6.
1: What's your unit number?
4: 729, no more records.
1: That's fair. What street are you on? I don't have a computer in front of me.
4: We're going to be at Almeda and Rosedale.
1: No more records in Almeda.
5: That's clear.
2: 1689 Charles. Go ahead. 1689 Charles. Another unit on location.
5: That's
2: clear, 2000. 1137, that's clear, appreciate it. That's going to be 198 West Loop North End Roadway. Reporting a stalled vehicle in traffic. It's going to be a dark color sedan.
4: Go ahead.
1: 8-16.
2: 7-5, check my
1: Fox. Fox, we have the street racers at Lay at East Houston. Thing I have right now. 8-16. Okay, code 2 street racers, Lay at East Houston.
7: Okay, crew 7. Are there actors on the ground at Lockwood and Cavalcade?
1: Alex in the Tetro, he's just heading up for a flip. For it.
7: Okay, that's
2: perfect. Okay. Okay, that's perfect.
1: That's great, thank you. Where did you think? 8232. I'm trying to look at your thing. Can you read the building search? I'm writing two man. We're investigating a potential DOA for wellness check.
2: Seven 0 4 5. Yeah, you're clear.
8: Put us on that code 250 to make us primary.
2: Original 13
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0: They're repeating to the second mic is there.
1: Yeah, 7-5, fine, right to you.
0: That's great, thank you.
2: No work with the navigation? With one headlight out?
3: I got your message. Can you check if I would lose units on that traffic stop for traffic control on Highway 6?
4: Yeah, I'm 34. We're going to have one male this time.
1: Clear, 22-11.
5: It's me, 32. Can you hold us out at 6294 Antoine Drive on the first and down, please?
2: That's clear.

0: Yes, I got to answer that. Can you check this person down at Bissonnette and West Ham? Caller stopped responding. Unknown open line emergency.
1: Your kidnapper still following her? 6032, are you at the intersection of Hollyview and Antoine?
2: I'm going to try to check out on the slowly and show some route.
1: Yes, sir.
3: 6032. Can I get HFU, male conscious breathing? He took something, some sort of narcotic, doesn't know what it was.
1: That's clear. You're at the intersection of Hollyview and Antoine?
3: That's clear.
1: That's clear. 34.
2: 34, go ahead.
4: Is there any calls in one district holding for an FSGI for a red Honda vehicle?
2: You have a FSGI holding in 150-4747 Southwest with reports of black Jeep and a black sedan.
4: That's clear. Okay, thank you.
5: Go ahead.
6: Have you got any more calls about this, or is it just one?
5: Negative.

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1: I'm good. Thank you.
0: Clear.
2: And units are up to that traffic hazard on West Loop North and Woodway, be advised. They're also dropping another traffic hazard at 120 West Loop North. States it's a green Honda with no power.
1: Pretty okay. Can you hold us up on traffic hazard at Tampa Bay and 59 for 3 seconds?
3: Just for good.

0: This is a kidnapping just occurred. My sister was visited a call for my sister's boyfriend. They're fighting. He dropped her off into a phone. They're fighting the street. What can I bring to Smartwood? Need to get into the front 18 pins.
1: Okay. Right, 120 West Loop North for that green Honda. Safe that it's stalled on the feeder.
0: Thanks, Blue. Okay, for that coach, I've been using that hearse.
2: Charles.
3: Go ahead.
2: 1639 Charles, enter the supervisor on the air for a good search.
3: 1516 District of Boston.
2: 1605 Charles. Yes, sir. I'm currently on scene right now. Me and my partner, planted advised that when she got here, the back door was open. She possibly someone's in there. As of right now, I don't see signs of force of entry.
4: On the court, please. They all cleared out already.
2: If you believe the suspects are GLA, here, clear the circle back up. Charles, repeat that, sir. You're clear to search if you believe the suspects are GOA and you have backup. That's clear, sir.
5: Hey, do you need to call us about this?
6: I'm not here for something, can't stop.
5: That is clear. 59 southbound is clear. They got construction going northbound.
7: I'll back and see if she can give her clothing description or the vehicle description that's following her.
0: Okay. 9C40 boy.
2: Okay, thank you.
3: Okay.
0: 9C40 boy.
3: Did they march about the MV team? If you on this channel on Alex?
2: We see the normal records. We're on the feeder road with that vehicle. Okay, Espinoza, are you able to pull up? We got a Spanish speaker here.
8: Hey, let me get a record over here on Washington. Turn around, record. I see y'all. It's two of y'all.
2: Awesome. We can do public service. Can I unit check on code 2, please?
4: Okay, we can go by. Where you at?
2: We're going to be at West Ham and Bessonette on the southwest side.
8: No more records.
4: Just call the press.
3: 11-820.
9: Can you say again?
4: This is Henry. Change the call to a crash major.
3: Building 1 and 2 said there's a large group of people fighting between building 1 and 2. Am I getting out of unit to check by?
4: I'm going to make sure I'm checking them out.
9: 5-1-8, check by, Joe.
3: 2309 Corral, Patricia Manor Apartments, Building 1 and 2. That was 11-H-5-1?
9: Yes, ma'am, you can clear me as ended.
3: 2219.
8: Yeah, this one should be good to go. As long as they have the information, it should be good to go.

0: 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I'm not seeing any activity out here. We'll turn around and check our eyes.
1: Sure. 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Slow down close to your ears open.
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1: Come to Coast 2 South in progress, 10A Street, 3104, Anita. It's not in progress, and walk 10 District Supervisor on the air.
3: Right.
1: Show some items from the stores and he's outside. No description at all.
0: It's going to be a William John Lincoln 1398.
1: Code 2. Whatever you need. 5-5, code 2, theft in progress. 3104, Anita at the neighborhood store. Mail still items and is outside. However, didn't give a description on them. And can I go ahead and get a 10 district supervisor there? Call something past Q. And 10 district.
3: 9, clear the hold.
1: Clear. 10H55. Now sitting is a white male, skinny, brown hair, white shirt, blue pants on foot. 5-5, are you two men?
3: 5-5, Adam,
1: 29. Go ahead.
3: SL times 2, show is loading. 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
1: Love, clear.
4: Four Frank 22. Color son, 20-year-old Hispanic male, 5'8", heavy build, black shirt, blue jeans.
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0: It's 3B01, Liz on air.
1: Got a code 2 missing juvenile 14 and 10s at 5821 Eastwood Street, apartment B is in Louisville. Going to be in reference to a 15-year-old that was first visited on the 8 p.m. and is not answering his phone.
2: I've corrected the address on yours.
1: That's clear.
0: 301
3: Night. 301 Night.
0: Hey, so is
3: it
0: for real quick, please?
3: That's clear. This is
1: that chosen route, over. That's clear, I'm in route.

0: 9-1, well, for, I gave one record to 1600 Lamar.
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3: Funny Bears, the latest article.
2: No, sir. 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

0: Really, G 35 Charo, yeah, 12900 West Houston Boulevard, exactly.
1: Can
0: you repeat? We'll be at 12900 West Houston Boulevard. We're still waiting on the renter.
2: Units en route to public storage. It's going to be an unknown white male, slim build, brown hair, dark colored shirt, dark colored shorts. Correction, white male has a green shirt and black shorts.
0: Sorry, there's a secondary. Can you go around that slip on an area?
3: 20, 30, 30, 30, 30, 30, 30, 30.

0: units arriving on Katy Freeway. 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
1: 63 may arrive.
2: From 1038, we'll be in Coachella for welfare check for a one-year-old female that's with the father. Mother hasn't seen her in over a month. Advised assaulted by the father over a week ago. We'll be apartment 1307.
1: Hey, I'm going to go to the back exit.

0: 5-5. Ma'am, can you call back for us, please? I'm going to take somebody down.
1: It's the clerk inside calling.
2: Hey, you have a gate code?
3: No, last time I came out here, they made entry through the back door.
2: Alright, that's clear. We're at the entrance space on the Cave Freeway. So we see a luggage bag in front of the elevators, but we can't make our way up there.
1: Go ahead.
2: 3104 is going to be a bad address. 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
1: Okay, hang on.
3: 3035, no more record. 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
1: Timmy
0: 31. 31 second. 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Code 107 progress 2424 capital number 1316. Fighting can be heard in the background, throwing things and breaking things. The suspect's trying to take the car's keys. No description on anyone.

0: as you guys, this is hard for you. I've been clear.
1: Unit, if you're staying over, send me a message. If not, I'll even ship units off my board.
0: Well, from what we know right now, the suspect may be on the third. I have backup here. I'm clear to search.
2: So, seven, if you call for K-9?
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1: K-37. 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
0: 2-6-7, right there. Somebody getting by.
2: Clear. Mara, 3 records. Please. Once you pick him up, please take him to 1800 Capital. No more records on the Mara, more records.
0: He thinks he's under control.
1: That's clear, thank you.
2: Clear.
1: 6300-30. Hey, we got K-9 in route.
3: That's 271 over there.
4: About 500 is ATP en route.
5: 2251
3: over there. Another record on the feeder road. You can go pick it up.
0: Clear, what do you have?
4: Person down, operator. Call 3DOR.

0: 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Hey, can we get a call back for the security and see if there's any updates if the suspect's still inside?
1: Ruby 56 checking your traffic.
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1: Thank you.

0: 3-1, we're good out here. So I'm thinking GOA for about 10 minutes.
1: Okay, thank you. K2 traffic hazard on the freeway in 13 NTNs at 610 outbound in Vaughn Street for a Dodge 1500 that appears to have been in an accident.

0: There's any 15, we'll clear. Take that.
1: Go ahead. That's clear.
2: Here at Tom Travis, it's a female. She's just going to need a courtesy ride to 419 Emancipation. And can you send a unit if possible? Thank you.
3: That's clear. Hey, Rob, you still have him on the line?
4: Okay, there's a patrol, thank you.
1: Clear.
4: I'm not good.

Southern Code 2 DWI following 2240, 59 inbound at Will Clayton Parkway. Correction, they just passed the beltway still on 59. It's going to be a white truck.

0: GBG Henley, white truck, possible DWI, license plate William Victor Zebra, 2356 Texas plates, caller no longer calling. 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
1: Motor Honda SUV. I trade Paul Lucas 6239.
2: Hey, so I was requesting for comp time for me and pay for my FTO. I still got an ORI, I got one charge, and I got an accident to do. Requesting for comp for me, pay for my FTO.
3: 2-1, nice, you're clear, thank you.
4: Hey, sorry, I'm looking at the finish. I actually end tomorrow.

0: Adam, all three of you, you can finish it tomorrow.
1: At Sports Hall. Is everything set up? No one moves to the attack channel?
2: Oh, so no, me on TAC 3 monitoring.

0: I get a pinch? You can check by unit.
1: What unit is that? Unit number, any Spanish, your number? Did a Spanish speaker your number? I was on a call.
0: Copy code 2 traffic hazard, 3040s, West Cross Timbers and North Shepherd.
1: I've seen the Spanish speaking unit to check how it is, 232 and Miss 5 table.

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0: Sarah.
1: Tony George, 4500. You can send that code too.
2: That's clear. Saw that there's something in the road. It's a hazard to tires. Walker Hill and I came down in between the HOV and the fast lane.
1: That's clear.
3: Need a unit back over there on Capitol. Suspect broke the caller's windows. Need a unit back over there with 31.
1: We'll be on the turnaround.
3: Okay, thanks.

0: 38, Jacobs.
1: Mustang Mesa North Shepherd. Police reporting that there's a pothole on the road. It's causing three different vehicles to get by, a red Ford Explorer, a gray sedan, and a blue Ford truck.
0: Okay. 38,
2: Jacobs. 3049, give me a second to clear and I'll take primary.
1: Thank you.
3: Yeah, we're good.

Third-party call is tracking a panic alarm from a Lyft driver in a red Honda Accord. Victor, correction, please, Victor George William, 961674.

0: 911, I get two records to 1500 Dallas.
1: Welfare check, 800 County Country Boulevard, Unit B is a boy. Call says a schizophrenic cousin's making a scene, Hispanic female.
2: Bray Young Victor, 4206.
3: Pull up to the next street!
2: Fondrinda and Bel Air. It's going to be a black GT Mustang.
4: We don't see a vehicle out here.
3: Summer message.
2: 7200 Fondren Road.
3: Perfect.
5: I'm fine with switching.
3: That's clear. I'll send a message across as well.

0: Code 2 Vicious Animal, 14930, the 5906 Ridgeway for a German Shepherd that attacked the complainant and her dog. She refused EMS.
1: Do you have a description on the suspect, 439s?
2: I see you go up and try again.
1: NH-439, do we have a suspect description?
2: Hold on. We just was, let me try to look through close up. No suspect description at all.
1: Okay.
0: Clear.
1: We're searching the parking garage now.
0: It's code 2 call. They're dropping as a missing juvenile, possible family disturbance, 5527 Marklet. Have the 16-year-old daughter on foot, no shoes, being followed by the cousin, attempting to leave and go to the friend's residence. Should be a biracial female, around 16 years of age, thin build, white tank top, jean skirt.
3: That's correct.

0: Houston, this is Mickey 32.
1: Yeah, the white Toyota Camry. It's on the license plate.
0: K32, good evening, we'll be out.
2: 32, officer. Good evening, sir.
3: I need to check this code 220. 20 is tied up. West here, Westham and Westheimer. For a caller wanting to run through traffic, white male, yellow, orange shirt, black pants.
0: 40, that's clear.
2: Correction, and Charles, what are you doing, Frank?
4: Yes, sir. 1832, what were you doing?
5: 130 dispatch, the message placing of me, William, X-ray 5109 on a white Toyota Camry.
0: Clear.

0: 18 Frank, 35K. Go ahead.
1: Yes, are you clear for a code 2 traffic hazard?
2: That's clear.
3: 34-049, go ahead.
4: Hey, Sergeant Bell, presenting the authorization for cop for this arrest.
3: 24-049, clear.

0: 8-3-35K that you receive.
1: Yeah, give me 1 second.
2: Go ahead.
3: Can you show me a ride on 0031?
2: Just.
0: All right.

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1: We're getting multiple calls of a shooting in progress northeast, 4025 Reed Street.
2: 7-3-7-7.
0: Call. Come back.
2: 7-6-9, you can send the shooting in progress in 7-6-1.
1: What's your unit number?
2: 7-6-9-3.
3: You can clear it, all right.
4: Any information and show me doing, but...
1: Clear suspect is in a blue Volkswagen Atlas.
0: Frank, 35K, I'm showing you around to the code 2 traffic hazards between Westheimer and Fountain View Drive. Caller reported male on the road, white male, slim build, blonde hair, white shirt, light colored shorts, possibly intoxicated. Sergeant here for this code 2 in 20G50s.
3: 19-04.
0: XCID. Had a unit out there earlier, so it's been civil and the person is not in crisis. Can we get a 3 and just send the next available unit?
3: Oh, 4, that's clear.

0: 14 to 42 nights to dispatch as true, but dark not available.
1: Victor 13 Sam, you can send that dart request to Fox.
2: Okay, that's fair. I'll send it over to Bradshaw.
0: Thank you very much.
3: Reason they're saying that the female has some nice

0: 84 for a friend. Keep pre-on me out. My call is showing me right on that shooting as well.
1: Four eyes under shooting also.
0: 8C.
1: 4-4 then.
2: 1631,
3: send a code to Mozzie. We got a code 2 street race at 14 and 20, 7401 Cullen Boulevard at the Shell gas station. The caller saying there's too many people outside in cars drinking and smoking and taking over the gas station.
0: Down
2: 15,
0: I'll be right
2: back.
4: 32-4,
2: send traffic.
1: Clear.
4: 16-5, I'll be clear by Rita. That's clear. 3-1, show you up. 2-3, firearms discharge. Near 12, 235, Carlsbad.

0: have a go-to Robert's current profit mode app, please. I want Dennis and Brazos. Also, I want to drop in for that, and I'm a gallon Brazos. Life again to be related. I'll support a group of black males.
1: I agree on that.
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0: 18, purring 37K, checking safety on Longwood Lane.
1: 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Appreciate it.

0: An additional unit, take by 12200 Carlton, possible residents in the area with a party. Not sure if the shots are coming from that location or a call of Elizabeth. Clear 4-5. What's your name, 13-9?
1: Sorry, go ahead.
0: Can you do a call back for me, please? The gate to get into the residence is closed.
1: Residence clear. He's reporting 6 black males standing outside of a club with two with guns. State caller says they got their chains stolen. Says there were 4 victims and 6 males hit them. Suspect with the guns could be a black male in his 20s with black hair, white t-shirt, and black sweatpants. States that he ran northeast. Can I get you to check on the call? Three 7, we can check 5. 5-3 high taxes, no ready to be. 5-3 high taxes. Currently, I call 6 to 6 suspect, but again, it's also going to be a black male in his 20s. State has black hair, all black hoodie, and black sweatpants. Callers clarifies that 3 other victims got a change in money stolen.
0: The 14 and 13, apparently the caller does not want to meet with an officer and is not there. She would just wanted you to get the dog. Okay, that's fair.

0: 31, where are you? I'm already at the location. Show me a ride.
1: There's a code 1 assault in progress. Suspect black male, black short, curly hair, white long sleeve, button down shirt. Assaulting a female. 43, sir.
2: Saw the suspicious event. They come to Magby. See the complaint at 1200 Travis. Somebody's waiting in a lobby. Criminal must have gone with Walker. And,
0: We can slow you down for now. We're still searching the area and not seeing anything.
1: There's a suspect to be a black male, assaulting a female, white or black female, white or Hispanic female. Call out.
0: Michelle Street.
1: Where?
0: We found them off of 500 Bastrop Street.

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1: Go ahead.
0: You hold this on the traffic stop, license plate, William George Paul, 5449, Mercedes Benz, occupant one time. Shooting address is going to be 12075 Gold Airline Drive.

0: also have a crash by a trap at 1 out of 23/14 pretzels.
1: One of these 12/14 trespassers, 1600 Harrisburg Shopping Center, male sleeping at the location wrapped in a blanket.
0: Third copy, public service. Go ahead, sir. 832-866-6170. Okay. In the back of my shop.

0: Friend who was helping for an earlier. I called and dropped this assault report at 7050 Kingsley Drive. The caller advised that a male assaulted her with a baseball bat, but she does not want to meet with the officers and does not want to make a report. She just wants some apprehended. No suspect description. Can we cancel that call?
1: She's not willing to meet with officers or give an actual statement or anything?
0: No, she does not want to meet, doesn't want to talk to police, is not at the location, and doesn't have a suspect description.
1: Yes, ma'am, you can cancel that call.

0: one George, or two George, I got one of those female detained.
1: 18. In route, typical 3 missing persons, will be at 8000 West Table Road, apartment 1506, call reported boyfriend missing since leaving for work. It's going to be a black male, black hair, teardrop tattoo on right eye, wearing a black Amazon uniform. No other information. Can I get you to check by?
2: 1-9-49.
3: Can I just load out, call 3? I can check in advise. Thank you.
1: Let's load out, call 3. Let's go.

0: turn into a night. I'm going to go ahead. Weapon at 10997 Peekley Street. Cars reporting suspect chasing them around the location of an axe and is sitting at the bus stop behind the Burger King. Turn into a tree. Can you check that? Okay, good. Clear Lake, Georgia, from control.
1: Told you one, I'll be en route and monitoring, but it's from the station.
0: Clear. SUV. License plate, William Boyd King, 7561, occupy at least once.
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2: Caller saying two people were fighting inside a vehicle. The location is gonna be a male hitting a female. It's gonna be a black Jeep. William John Lincoln, 7064 Texas. Still waiting for more information. Four.
1: He's a female for a 3500 bastion. Female for a 3500 bastion.
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0: 3-2, can you hear us on 981, please?
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2: Okay, thank you.
0: 22 boy, 25 nights.
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0: Metro Times 1, put me to station loading. I have an NDT issues.

0: suffering 37 nights. Yeah, I'm gonna preempt you from calling in route 2. I'm gonna show you in route. It's gonna be a code 2. This is Animal 12929 Northwest Freeway. Shows a female patient by a dog. Begging you to check that.
1: 49, need to show you in route to the CIT welfare check. Have a male that's hallucinating, possibly suicidal. 1200 Dunlap Apartment 238.
0: That's clear.
2: That's clear.
3: Finish
1: 15 nights. 22,
3: and I got all
1: the
3: nails to change.
1: It's floating. That's clear. From 322, any other units are up. Tomball Parkway, slow down to 3.
4: Alright.
1: Mill advising that the boyfriend won't allow her out of the apartment, 9000 Fondren. Apartment C is in Charles, 178. 710 or 25, show you train in time.
2: That's clear.
5: Oscar, are you about wrapping it up there?
4: Hello?
5: Oscar, are you almost done there?
4: Yeah, we're almost done. We'll check it out in a bit.

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1: Hi, Crane, 24.
0: Yes, could you clear for a code 2? It's going to be a suspicious person with a weapon.
1: That's where you can clear your house.
0: Okay, that's good.
2: Seven, can I get a browser on there? 10 to every 10.
0: Thanks, Charles, 18.

0: There was a train, somebody waiting for a surgeon.
1: Yes, sir, 7210. I was just wondering if you can make the scene for a consent to search if you need to. I'm not too sure, sir.
0: ACTU, give me a few minutes, I'll head that way.
1: No problem, thank you.
2: Offering 2490, showing you around, let me call two suspicious person on the weapon, 1640, Blaylock Road, Pine Shadow Apartments. Call the party, neighbors keep banging on his door. Suspects have guns, about 5 to 6 people involved, Hispanic male, short. They were last seen on the stairs. Suspect vehicle is going to be a blue Honda, unknown license plates. Second unit, check by word 54, 5 frame, 24 nights.
3: 5 frame, 11 nights, is your word, check your word.
2: That's clear.
4: 5 frame, 4 nights, I'll be monitoring.
2: Okay, let's go.
0: Thirteen
3: and
0: 24 nights, traffic. Okay. We have a 7400 block of Cullen Boulevard on the Texas license plate William George Charles 0800. Occupied at least one time.
4: The location, or I have eyes on it.
3: It's clear.
4: If you want any further information, send it.
5: What's up?
0: Hey, Gibbs, is it just you?
6: Amber, no, as he locked her out of the residence, 3910 Darlinghurst. We'll be a 44-year-old black female, around 5'5", 200, blonde hair, blonde green shirt, black shorts.
5: Hey, dispatch, I can't understand what he's saying.
6: He's thinking if you can start making your way to a scene. He's got public storage. They might have multiple inside. I placed a slip in your box, and you guys are the only two that signed on.
5: That's clear.

Neville checked in with the call taker to see if the male was threatened with a hammer. So far, they are advising that the hammer was thrown at a table. Also checking to see if the female still has the hammer at this time.

0: 12-01 of the units are out to you, Clay. Did you look at a suspect?
1: In front of Total Wireless, behind the Burger King area.
0: Say that again, you think he's still back there?
1: Hold on, 40. Yeah, he's detained right now.
2: Okay.

0: 18.35 knots.
1: Spot 37, you can disregard each other.
2: I don't think you're okay.
1: As you're calling, you're calling off hot tower.
3: Code 1 burglar residence in progress, 3B50, 230 Theron.
1: 3547.
4: She was with one female detained in the back of our shop.
3: That's clear.
5: Yeah, I'm gonna call back. The caller stated that they don't live at the apartment. It's about 4 or 5 of them are trespassing. Said that they put a gun on his mom, but they were shooting. They was acting like they were shooting in the air with the gun jammed. He doesn't know if they're still at the location or not. He thinks they're sitting on the steps, but he's not 100% sure.
1: That's clear.
2: Clear. It says they're playing the background, not having any pushing 911 default.
3: Hi, Master Beauties, holding the scene. Cleaning up. Thank you for the bridge. Kirby 5456, it's going to be an unknown race male from the boxing ring, a red sweater, and unknown bottom.
6: 43, I'm also going to have one male detained.
5: Safety on Tangers.
0: This is your same friend. You should have checked
4: by. Who else was checking by?
0: 8C16 Frank.
4: 16 Frank.

163-139, female possibly still has the hammer. I was not sure where it was, and the hammer was being thrown around, but not aimed at the male.

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1: Not clear.
2: There'd be 5-4,
0: I'm sorry,
2: keep it open.
0: Okay. Alright, let's move on to the air, please. First 17.
3: 5-9-2-4 is in apartment number 43.
1: Hey, group Ram 2, I've got a code 2-person down dropping at 1415 Franklin. It's a black male, all heavy set, black shirt, black jeans. Requesting EMS and HPD, they're not sure why.
0: Oh, not clear to hold.
1: Sure, thanks.
2: This is the weapon drop in 18 Frank 30 is Winsome at Fountain View.

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0: You go ahead and clear us on the traffic. Show us your route to that call.
2: I found him caller, Cindy's food store. Suspect vehicle is going to be a brown Chevy pickup truck. Lincoln Edward Adam 8058. No suspect information to call, so. Suspect is Hispanic, male, 40 years old, 180 pounds, red shirt, jeans.
1: Was shot. HMD's en route.
3: 1435, we're fixing to arrive on that. We're right at the road right now. We'll clear ourselves.
1: Clear. Southeast, Ferdinand, reference weapon involved.
0: They're going to use it a knife and murder.
1: Clear.
2: He looks to be in the influence.
4: That's clear. I'm on here. I'm on here for now.
3: Clear. 1435, you should just arrive. Keep the air open for now.
1: Clear. Girlfriend, son, damaging properties, six drivers.
0: That's clear.
3: Suspect vehicle's gonna be an old single cab brown Chevy with a black tailgate. A bunch of stuff at the back.
0: Should still be on scene.
5: I'm getting them all to slip 2338, starting the contingent search.
3: 203, I'm not seeing anything. They said nothing happened out here.
1: That's fair. Units are out of coal and he's clearing surgery.
5: Time check.
6: 2338, okay. Time check, misunderstood you. That's it.
3: 403, you then.
6: Do I have any vocal charges on him?
5: I have this from a code 3 for code 2 disturbance at 900-630 Chicago, number 9 and 8.
3: What'd you get there, bro? What's your address?
1: Dark 10 Cullen Boulevard.
3: There's no suite number?
1: Negative, it says it's a gang room.

0: 好，交给你准备了。不错。
1: Hey, please, this is trying to do my, go ahead, what do you do?
2: Hey, Charles, 16. 16, Charles, right?
1: 16, right, that's here.
3: Five and 39, trespasser, 13706, Northwest Freeway at the marketplace. Black male, 5'7", slim build, gray hair, no shirt, black pants, no shoes.
4: Five and 37, I can head with him on that.
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4: Hey, Herb.
3: 20-45, enter, we'll check, five and 37.
1: Can you show me around? If you're going to have.
5: Wait, that's three. Can you check for the drunk driver 59 at Newcastle?
1: Code 2 disturbance of the weapon in 12N60s at 16201 Buccaneer Lane, apartment 225. Correction, 224. Callers reporting a disturbance to the neighbor that's hitting walls in the balcony with a stick.
6: The 1311 Briar Forest Drive, unit 6521. 74 George, 45 Cameron, pre-entry both for this code 1.
1: Coming for anyone, email.
0: Yes, ma'am. Yes, ma'am. Yes, ma'am.
2: Can you show me a ride to the station? My MDT is frozen up on me.
0: Yes, ma'am. I'm looking for you, B.
1: Clear.
5: I don't know. They say it's a black vehicle. It's going to be a Chevy. The plate will look something like Sandor Henry 0381.
7: Can I get my case number, please?
3: 25-729-767-260. 724, we're 4 minutes out. 91Y23, we're going to be south at the San Jacinto. And, Franklin, we have a suspect in the Higgins cage.
1: The vehicle's going to be the first one we type in. 12N10s at 9988 Windmill Lakes Boulevard, apartment 410. The caller was her boyfriend is banging on the door trying to get in, threatening to assault her.
2: 7-2-2, let me check on that with AC-16.
1: Frankie's ready to how you clear your traffic.
3: Thank you, Frank. You can clear your information on Mohammed Restilling Shire.
1: Yes, sir. Who was that? Can I walk on you?
3: Hey, Charles, 02 Frank. Then I will monitor Restilling Shire.
1: Thank you, sir. Can you check up?
2: Do
1: you think I get another time check? He's in clear, time check, 24.
5: 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I guess inbound.
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0: I'm sorry, you can hear us. Information is in that hotel lobby.
1: That's their CIT 1400 Shepherd at the Pluckers parking lot. It's a homeless male. He's under the influence.

0: Code 1 assault in progress, 14-40 with Zelensky and Martin Luther King. Locations from CC aware. Open line disturbance.
1: Virginia, 15, you can send it on your car.
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3: 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Thank you.
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1: Seven four G. I don't know if it's going to be related, but I was flagged down for slip 0020, which is in the same complex. Ready, Council?

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1: Bob.
0: Let me preempt you for this. This call taker doctor says a person down. McGowan and Burkitt. I don't exactly know what she's asking for outside the callback.
1: So I've got us clear. 044, maybe a white Lexus sedan. Oh, no, I haven't yet.
2: It's going to be a traffic hazard, stolen vehicle, on traffic stop.
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5: 63 Victor 41. Can I get 5 wreckers to 5400 Almeda?
0: 5 wreckers, 5400 Almeda. 5 wreckers, 5400 Almeda. 10H55.
1: Oh, Bob, you're supposed to roll up this month.
0: I tried to call back. She's just yelling and screaming.
1: Bob, right on to it.
6: This is the best for...
7: Right, I hope.
6: He's going to be away from the fast track. Stand by, I'll give you the description.
1: Foxy George. 19 feet, Foxy George.
0: 1-7-3-7-5 on the air.
1: Bob, can we get a better location? Because we're right here. Not saying anything, Bob.
0: Oh, no. She's just screaming on the phone. That's it.
1: Uh-oh. Okay, we'll look around the area, Mom.
3: One out of 28. Hey, we got a little vehicle over here, 500 Allen Parkway. Gonna need a one wrecker over here. Like, they're having some transmission issues. Right.
7: Need a wrecker, 500 Allen Parkway, I need a wrecker.
4: 10-15-9. I think I got somebody over here, just south of the fast track. White tank top, black short, black male.
7: That's a westbound lane, 500 Allen Parkway, need a wrecker, westbound, 500 Allen Parkway.

0: We'll take primary.
1: I'm trying to get a bit of apartment number. I did one, but they're not answering. Hey, PG, did you get that traffic?
2: PG, RJ. I'm in my house.
1: Where is it? I can't talk like short. Just out from the fast track, and he just popped the fast track my cigarettes.
3: What kind of shorts?
1: Black shorts, waking top.
2: I'm blocking better than he's, but the guy in the suspect's going across my 5'6". This guy definitely ain't 5'6".
1: Yeah, no, this guy's tall.
4: 2010 voicemail, call back.
3: Hey, Joe, just detain him. Let me figure this out. She said his name could possibly be Troy.
1: I think they kind of make it sound. I can't even swallow.

0: 12-1, 12 units down, 12-3, noise complaint.
1: That's clear, units in Robin Buccaneering, slow down code 3.
2: Hey Joe, does that guy have a hat on? He's wearing a black ball cap, black mill. He's got kind of shortish dreads. I'm coming over to you.
1: This is Zero already.
0: Chicken 50. 17-32, you can slow units down.
1: Yeah, 33, sir. Is that other one on 35 going to be...

0: Hey, PG, do you have the password for the cameras over here? I can't remember it.
1: The backwards J starting on the right side.

0: 7859.
1: Good.
0: Is that okay, so for FEMA conscious bridge, stroke.
1: Here, are you gonna need Dart out there?
0: Yes, ma'am.
1: Here.
2: You can send that South Central bell request.
1: Clear.
0: Alright, I'll just check.
1: Thank you, Southeast Sergeant Clear, hold code, the reason code 4 past you.
2: Okay,
1: we keep

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1: Call drop in.
0: Okay, 14 and 37 at 2346.
1: That's clear, thank you.

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0: 2063 Henry.
1: Yeah, where else? Did you go through the gate?
0: Not yet.
1: Okay, yeah, you come down to whenever you get in, just come to Building C and you'll see our shop down there.
2: Okay. I need Mark Chevy. Let me get your license plate one sec.
0: So, yeah, if you may, you can trip by 6390 for a search, K31.
3: I have a warranty, I can go by.

0: 35. I gotta check my code 3, please.
1: Yeah, right there. Can you come over here and watch this car real quick?
2: Repeat your numbers, take off.
0: 22B359.
1: Gonna be black male, short, T-top.
2: 22B35.
1: Perfect. First, I think black male braids. Is there something about a neon jacket he put on? Yeah, it said he took off northbound and then tail left on Zelensky as soon as he saw officers walking towards him.
0: This is 4-4. I'm at Zelensky Martindale. I'll head back. What is the see by seeing? How do you match that description?
1: Branch, are we able to get that video footage?
3: I'm trying to get a better view of it all right now. It kind of goes into a corner. Can't see out towards the back out towards Zelensky.
1: Yeah. I'm just trying to see if I can release the guy I got. He's 6'3", 6'5". Black male. He's wearing a white tank top.
3: Yeah, your guy's good. I don't see him anywhere in this altercation.
1: I'm gonna
0: go loose.

0: Oh, no. Can you give that description one more time, please?
1: Guys in the back said that he was a black male dressed, but he was putting on some sort of greenish neon jacket when he left.
0: Where?
2: Okay,
1: here's 0000 about me. It's not 13 and 26. I can't show you in a while. You need to show me in a minute.
2: You guys under control out there, over there.
0: Okay, one of you.
2: You need to do the crash on West Harmon Parkway in Barker Cypress.
0: That's clear. Everything's clear. Hello, 941. Well, the suspect vehicle just pulled up. Could you hear, hold the air for a second, please?
1: Answer route, please, gentlemen. 0006, air still fire.
2: That was having a good hold.
0: We're going to have a traffic stop at the Allendale and Woodbine Street. Allendale and Woodbine Street.
1: 1801 Smith, number 1009.
0: Assault case.
1: 23.
2: Hey, you have a clear for this code 2, theft in progress at the Walgreens 5200 West Hammer.
1: 24212.
0: Go ahead.
1: Yes, ma'am. Can you clear me ORI to B and then you can send that code 3 in tens, please?
2: Just shoplifted. It's being incoherent and a repeat trespasser. It's going to be white male, 50 years old, tall, with one bill of gray hair, no shirt, black pants.
1: Roll for a check with 5-year-old male. Check by.
0: Geo there.
1: Air still closed.
0: 4-1, we're going to work on that.
1: 12-7. 7-0-0-0-8, units en route to Colony, Southern Coast.
2: TV only speeding with Charlie A.B. from Kirkwood.
1: Yes.
2: Testing. White affinity for that speeding with Charlie A.B. from South Kirkwood.
0: Is anybody coming west down toward y'all's direction that match that description?
3: I don't think he's going to be far. He's not going to leave this truck. He's going to be somewhere in the area hiding. I'm going to check the church.
1: Units out there on MLK and Solinsky, why don't you take Southeast Pack 1? 809, checking traffic.
4: 9 on the radar.
0: 1526, we're on the same. 18 is on, we're closing up.
1: That's clear.

0: got a COVID-1 assault in progress at airport in Martin Luther King. A caller supporting a male trying to put a female in a vehicle. It's going to be a black sedan. Young boy Henry 9306. It's going to be a black male, medium build, gold teeth, black sweater and jeans.
1: Unfortunately, that's just over. You can send me that. I really hate that the unconscious and breathing is playing a good thing. To the original location.
0: Okay.
1: 127.
0: Bullshit was that? That's fair.
1: 14-17, same traffic.
0: Clear.
1: 324, so we're talking about it. Shows rival has covered one at the Mopane Airport.
0: That's clear, you on there?
1: You can keep it over for now. We're looking for the vehicle right now.
2: All records are needed right now.

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1: Available to clear off Katy Freeway for his code 2 prior to Asher Point.
2: Henry 31, I saw Katy Freeway. Which street is on that?
0: Go ahead.
2: Can you hold me out at the Greens Point Mall for the street racer?
0: That's good.
1: Okay, clear.
3: Yes, ma'am.
0: 3727, check a suspicious vehicle, 4019 River at a residence. Caller's checking his feed on his camera. Sees a suspicious vehicle scoping at the vacant house across the street. Dark color Mustang. Three people got out of the vehicle and walking towards the house.
1: That's clear. 0012.
4: Vehicle. Alpha got code 2 major and 14 M20s at 288 inbound at airport.

0: 1319, you can send us that code 2 crash in 14. That's clear.
1: Forcing 10-3, you can clear me off that code 1. Looks like they got handled. You can show me on that call to Lakeview.
0: That's clear. I have a unit in Turbo, 1438.
2: I'm route. 1435, update our location of a suspect and suspect vehicle at 5400 Osprey Drive. Unveiled detained.
0: Clear. 013.
3: Sergeant Anthony's code 2 crash. Right now everybody's tied up.
4: Both of them are going to have to hold. Clear vehicle?
5: Yes.
4: 1719 evenings. Can you OD me? OD, clear me off.
5: That's clear.

0: That's clear. Court advising someone's knocked out in a white Chevy Avalanche license plate. Boy Henry Oscar, 7429, Texas Blades, for no other information.
1: 1720. I'm at the, request for
0: emergency. He's supervisor for 1720.
2: Go ahead.
1: Hey Sarge, I have a family violence situation with a injury, declined charges. If I can come out.
2: Yeah, sorry, can you give me a call real quick?

0: Yes, probably filling for Vancouver.
1: Frank 38 Knights, checking your safety on Hamerly Boulevard.
2: 38, we're good, thanks.
1: That's clear.
3: Do you have anybody who can clear for the 50 major drop in your Ashford Point at Eldridge? There's a vehicle fire, you got one person in the car.
4: Clear, thank you.
3: If I don't have anybody who can clear, I'm going to need a sergeant hanging around to this. I can't hold this go-to.
5: 2345 Henry, we're wrapping up over here. Just give us a moment and you can send out.
3: That's clear.
6: .14927, 1438. What did he say she was wearing again?
3: It's going to be a major accident, Ashford Point Drive at Eldridge Parkway. Silver Chevy Silverado involved, airbags deployed, multiple impacts. Says one person's in the vehicle, another vehicle's on fire, no vehicle information on that. Major news and route.
6: Hey, Rose, he might be being pushed up on the window. Say it again. So he might be bleeding from the window.

0: PG you up.
1: Yeah, I'm meeting with the female right now. Kerstin, come back to the location of this crime.
0: All right, yeah, we're behind the store right now. Give me a call real quick.
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3: Can I get HFD back out to my location, please? I got a female conscious and breathing with minor cuts on her hand.
1: What year was that?
3: South Avenue Lake.
1: Clear. No more records at 288 in the airport.
3: Is that an HFD?
1: Go ahead.
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0: 19G52, clearing your message, but I'm short on 20 district units. I'm going to need you to press code 2. Message juvenile, 1177 Bateswood Drive, apartment number 108. It's a 17-year-old female with mental issues left from the balcony.
1: Well, 5V4, you can put me SAS and show me second body on that crash and traffic control.
2: Yes, sir.

0: 158.5. The record driver say the driver put four people that hopped out the car, jumped over the side of the freeway into the bushes.
1: We're clear.
2: That's clear, thank you.
3: Hey, just advising that all of the northbound lanes on Eldridge Parkway at the 3600 block of Eldridge Parkway are closed. And I know we're short units, but I may need more for traffic control. We have a flipped over vehicle, completely burned, no VIN. Is there anybody else?
4: 300 minimum to that. 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
3: 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I'm going to send him out there with you. That's clear, thanks.

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0: 46.
3: Hey, Charles 02 Frank, I'll be arrived on that.
0: Thank you. Excuse me.
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0: Okay, I'll send
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0: 312, I got one other thing.
1: A 32. Anyone Y24, we've got a naked person, male or female, right now on the metro train at Congress in Maine. Can we get metro over here, please?
2: Fox, sir. How old is that?
3: Fox, where are we at the moment, sir?
4: We are on Homestead.
2: That's clear, thank you.

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1: 27, I'm going to thank you now.
2: I don't like me for you, disregard. She is just a very skin toned leotard on.
3: Staff, clear. So you don't need Metro out there?
1: Negative.

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1: Cell 36

0: Hey, Charles, that's you, Frank. If you've got units running hot out here at 2 East Freeway, you can slow them down.
1: 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So I have around 7210 speed. 7C18. Here.
2: And then caller sitting there shooting in the area for about 10 minutes. There's no suspect description. No attached, clear, downgrade to discharge firearm.
0: Thank
2: you.
1: Clear.
3: 7340, first second.
1: Yeah, customer, sir, that's
4: 20 George, 45 Henry. Go ahead. Can I get Apple phone in route to this crash? Sure, completely.
5: Right, I'm assuming dollies, and kind of labeling.
4: Yeah, dollies. I can't really make out what kind of vehicle. It looks like an SUV.
5: Send me a message to you quickly just so I can do it, Apple.
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0: code 2, person down 9002, starting chair number 508.
1: I'm going to be in reference to a whiter Hispanic male in blue scrubs beaming on the ramp of the freeway just before Yellowstone. Car said it looks like he escaped from a hospital.
0: Here, oh, we have, it's been rounded, so it's a compact normal zone.
1: N24, can you check this code too?
2: That's good, man.
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1: Yes, sir.
2: 7332, same traffic.

0: No more records on Travis.
1: No more records on Travis. Need a unit for a code 2 citizen holding suspect 723 Main at the AC Hotel.
0: And they said they went eastbound.

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1: They got a description or not?
2: This is the signal out here. Send to the phone partner.
1: Oh, one.

0: Benim de sen bir.
1: That's clear. It's 723 Main at the AC Hotel. They're saying they heard glass break. Suspect was trying to break in. Security has them detained now. Whiter is at 30, 5'5", 130 pounds, black hair, black hoodie, blue jeans.

0: 720 Frank Road, 5600 Market. So we got two black males and all black clothing. Yeah, go ahead and stop them.
1: One
0: just took off running southbound.

0: heck are you doing, pal?
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0: that. I'm running that way. Go back east.
2: It's 4K. Our correct location is going to be 9034 Beechnut, apartment 8.

0: 2015, we still have rounds.
1: That were running east.
0: We have left to run east.
1: Might still be going south.
2: Moreno, go a street south of where I was. Go another street south.
3: 30 Fossil, the address.
0: 5201 Market, 5201 Market.
1: Hey, let's just go ahead and start a perimeter. Take a couple blocks south and east of last location of 5600 Market. Go about 3 or 4 streets south, and we'll have units on the east and west side of the street.
2: Hunter, I went to the next street down that I saw you run across, so I'm going to be at San Juan and Sackpoint, so I got units going more south.
0: What units are San Juan and Sackpoint?
3: If we could get Cal's, Margarita Street, Finnegan, and Marcus locked down for the four corners.
4: 04, I'm on Margarita and Sackwood.
2: Just ran south through San Juan.
3: Stay where you're at on the perimeter. Don't chase. Keep them contained in the perimeter. So he's still north of Arapaho. If we could get Margarita for sure locked down and making someone out of Arapaho, get him contained.
2: With the light, just ran south of you.
4: 5035, Baltimore, north, race, we're going to 6
2: and cross down the street, and get over the south.
4: 04, I'm on Margarita.
3: Alright, now the northern, instead of Marcus, the northern perimeter is now San Juan. So San Juan, Fowles, Margarita, and Finnegan. Get it locked down quick. If it goes any longer, we're going to need to go to Sonora Street.
1: All right, I'm going to hold here, last known location. Everybody else just move further south from that last location.

0: We have a unit out of Hart Arena Street.
1: 704, I'm on Margarita.
0: We have a unit on Finnegan Drive. Variety units go to Arapaho and Finnegan, please.
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0: Okay. Can we give the name to our caller, please?
1: Yeah, the name is Moni Pickney.
2: High zero foster, right overhead.
0: 2030, meeting to show everything.
3: Seven South Highway 6, caller's reporting someone has a, looks like an AR-15, right past the William Victor, Henry 8516, occupied 3 times, caller's reporting a lot of children out screaming. No suspect information.

0: there is another call set for a overcut nearby. Caller's requesting Wolfertick on her son, who's at a party, and she didn't get her permission, and they're smoking and drinking. I don't know if it's going to be related or not. They're dropping another disturbance of the suspicious person with a weapon, then location of the main McDonald's, 24/7, South Highway 6. It's 2-3 mils with guns at the location. I'm sorry, how do I? Did you try to do a little bit with them on that?
1: That's correct. Whenever they were already running southbound, this is the last area I saw them.
0: Okay, give me the air. 5518 San Juan. I want everybody to choke up. I don't want anybody to go there, but I believe we've got him in the backyard. He just came out to the street, flipped down the street, and ran back into the backyard. 5518 San Juan, if we can choke up the perimeter. So San Juan on the north. Now running eastbound, going to come out onto Lockwood. Westbound onto Lockwood. Alright, just jumped the fence over to Lockwood. He's now on the street in Lockwood, waving his arms, running southbound.
2: It is, bitch. Just did a drive-by shooting. Nobody's hurt, but he said a bullet went through his window. 8335 Jennings said he was sleeping, didn't hear no shots, but his glass broke. Bullet went through.
1: I'm gonna have one more time.
0: Looks like a DPS trooper has got a hold of him, and we got a unit with him.
1: Hey, Fox, they described possibly 5 mils. We only had eyes on a few. If you are able to check some more backyards, just in case there were some others outstanding.
0: Okay, that's clear. Now, we still have a printer set up, and we didn't give it up to go get this guy, so we'll start taking a look here. That's the one that we'll saw running southbound in one t-shirt.
1: It's possible. We didn't exactly get a clothing description, just 5 mils breaking in the vehicles. I think we only have 3 right now.
3: 7218 Frank, yeah, we're going to have 5 mils. We only identified 3 that we're leaving into this perimeter that we've set up. The other 2 are still outstanding, but we do not have a direction of travel where they went.
0: That's clear. We'll start taking a look around.
1: Did we get any weapons off those 3 that we have to change?
4: Just moved to 400 West Louis York. We're going to be out with a Lexi Silverado, no plate, occupied at least 3 times.
0: Okay,
4: Fox,
0: so the guy that I saw running south is going to be him. He just took off his jacket.
5: At the Greenhouse Club, then at the Hookah Lounge, and now they're saying McDonald's as well.

0: be response available.
1: That's fine.
2: I have a firearm. I could be bumped in one of these backyards. I'm going to go back to my vehicle, walk back, and at least go through some of these yards that he crossed through and see if it's over there. But if not, if it's possible, one of the other outstanding habits.
0: Hey, we're heading south on Highway 6 near 1505 Highway 6. There's a guy on top of a car going northbound.
3: Just a drive. I'm a magazine out here, no firearm yet, though.
0: X-ray, Robert Sam, 1417, we have it stopped, White Malibu.

0: Ja, ich mach's mal. You can clear call 0321. The train is already moved. It's gone.
1: 7318 Frank to Fox. Hey Fox, we're not sure where those other two are at. If you guys just want to peek around for a bit longer and wave off whenever you guys are ready, we're good with that.
2: Okay, that's clear. We're just taking a quick look and find this like 12 block area here. See if we have somebody jumping a match or something. We'll take a look for a few minutes and we'll let you know if we see anything.
1: Appreciate it. Thank you, sir.
3: I mean, you have to check my phone 23 Main.

0: Page.
1: Courtesy 1-8 Friends, units out here. Hey, so you got somebody detained. Let's take them over to 5516 Market Street. Meet up with the other two units that have the other two guys detained, so we can just run around and these guys get their info. Okay.
0: Oh, shit, hold on.
2: I'm here, Ponce. We're not seeing anything obvious to send anybody to, so we're going to go ahead and we'll collect the case number, and we're going to get back to service.
3: Those units be advised, I'm getting a suspicious person at 5518 San Juan. It is a black male, white shirt, Adidas pants with stripes. Seen behind this location, this is a vacant home area, 5518 San Juan. They're going to be related to your actors.
4: Yeah, for you. That's going to be our call. We're in the backyard of that address right now.
3: That's clear.
2: Where we spotted the last one that got taken into custody.
3: That's clear, Fox. And let me give you that. Case number is going to be 073-033-326 Tom. Again, 073-033-326 Tom.
2: That's clear. I've got it. Thank you.
3: That's clear. And I'm getting it for this Coast 2, for your residence district Kurt, 4902 Lee.
2: Sheriff Officer, we're back with Northeast.
5: Sheriff Officer, requesting you on West Side.
2: I want Mike.
6: 337, I'll also be back with him.
2: Hey, 0-Fox-Dragon.
7: Have a good night.
2: That's clear, thank you. Hey, 0-Fox, did you say West Side was requesting?
5: That's clear, West Side.
2: Okay, we just checked with them and they said they were clear.
5: That's clear.
8: E2 Frank, 35K.
4: Go ahead.
8: Are you able to clear for a code 2?
3: I need a unit for the code 2 going fast to life actors at 4902 E. Where your residence just occurred.
9: Suspicious person calling on and off the property wearing black city white t-shirts. Do you have a unit check on Anita?
8: That's clear. I'm going to show you in route. It's going to be code 2 welfare check. 3424 Chimney Rock Road, apartment number 21. Report this having a disturbance. Intoxicated girlfriend that's threatening to kill him and herself. First mention is a black female wearing a red dress. States that she had a knife. She took it from her. She was banging her head on the wall. Can I get a sergeant fire monitor?
4: 18-2 on longer. Hey, just bring him over here to San Juan. We're

0: Charles 32 Franks, and you sent us that 0368 burglary just occurred.
1: I'll be very soon, this time. Sir, if you heard someone trying to break in, could you hear someone? Could you call the response?

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1: 5 friends, 5 minutes. When your traffic stop on West Hamilton Parkway.
2: Four acres, 2010 Roswell.
0: 14 10, 42 nights.
2: Go ahead.
0: Put me out on traffic at 4600 block of Reed Road. It's going to be Texas tags Henry Robert Thomas 9999. It's going to be a Mazda MPV, tan in color, occupied at least one time.
2: Clear.
0: That's perfect.
2: Thank you.

0: 1941 on my records.
1: No, I haven't got all that. Go ahead.
2: Well, no release.
1: No.
2: Well, I only out of 1,000 McElhenney, I got high down some disturbance.
1: I'm going to use it. You know what's 09?
2: 10-H-09, nice. It's just me.

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1: 41, we're good, thanks.
2: Noise is in white.
0: No, it's fine.
3: We're good, enjoy. 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

0: It's worth it.
1: Got it.
0: Okay, I'm waiting for my shot. Can I get my instant number, please?
1: Yeah, it's going to be 073-016-526, Henry. That's 073-016-526, Henry.

0: 不是看你的身上一般。
1: Is there TV shows right, please?
0: Sure. I'm all right. That's clear. That's clear.
2: 20 to 23, we're pulling up right now.

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1: We're good, thank you.
0: That's clear.
2: Moreno, you don't have to run it. Four Frank 389 traffic.
0: Go ahead.
3: Call me out at the 8400 block of I-10. I had a silver Hyundai Elantra, unreadable license plate. Occupied at least two times.
4: Business.
5: 19, need you to check a report of a possible traffic hazard. 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
1: Evening, Frank, 53K, showing your route to code 3 disturbance on 5302 Fayette Street. Caller states, security needs to speak with PD in order to file a report for incident. No other information.
0: 2 South Willow, permit 503-1335.
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0: Buffering 339, just showing you around to the code 3 disturbance. 5959, Gun Row, Hometown Studios. Call reports you can hear a disturbance from a room on the second floor. Person itches have been arguing fighting for over 2 hours. Unknown room number. Anything you need to check by?
1: Buffering 39, we're close. How can we get you by?
0: That's clear.

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1: Yes, I'm going to show you in-route. It's going to be a code 2, Crest Major, US 59 outbound, Chimney Rock. Looks like it's going to be between a gray Corvette and a black Ford Crown Vic. They're blocking the Chimney Rock exit.
0: Yes, clear.
1: Okay, you can use the check bar. Chimney Rock exit is in central. I want to kick it over to them.

0: They have it southbound on the freeway just before Chimney Rock exit, just past 610, which would be 18th District. Unless you guys can find it before 610.
1: Speaking from 339, if you can check by.
2: That's clear. Anything, Frank, 23 nights, how are you clearing your call?
1: Girl, where are you, Denise?
2: That's clear.

0: have a code 107 progress 1860, 3533 North McGregor Way, near the unit. Some progress 3533 North McGregor Way, number 3523. So the brother punched the sister, started screaming, fighting, and she was even rocked. Get another unit, check by.
1: 17, walk by, we'll clear ourselves.
0: Thanks.
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3: Checking your safety, has the emergency button on your meeting?
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0: Call 8
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3: 17, we're 9 under control. 17, we're good.
0: That's clear. QNH 15. 15. You clear to go with B2D, force and 2 on Curran.
3: 15, this clear.
1: 25, item 43.
0: Go ahead.
1: I'm away from my entity. Can you hear me? Say something on over there.
2: Check.
0: Case number is going to be 0730237260B-boy. Repeating 0730237260B-boy.
1: Can you repeat that one more time, man?
0: 0730237260B-boy. To traffic hazard, stop vehicle 1620 is Harm Clark at left arm.

0: 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We're in Roger, we're in Green Wolf, any description of this?
1: Negative, they're inside the apartment.
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1: Hi, friend 11, under control. Can you also tell me one additional meal? It's okay.

0: 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I don't see anything out here. I see two of us.
1: That's supposed to be inside the apartment.
0: What apartment number?
1: AC 123.
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0: 13-10-24-9-8.
2: Clear. Brittany, one of you choice going by as well. With a red Nike jacket, white tank top, and dark color pants.
0: That's fair.

0: 72, how long ago do you leave? The units on route telephone, the caller stating that they got an alert from the Citizen app that a patient was robbed at the business, advised that they're northbound telephone on a motorcycle, and there's a truck behind it. I'm not sure if that's the suspect or the patient.
1: 252.
0: 252, need to pull you for this. Could you traffic hazards have a vehicle in the road? I'm not sure if that's what's going on with it. At West Durham.
2: Excuse me, they're not in Charles Entry, bro.
0: That's fine.
3: 25.
0: I'm going to need you for this code Q, since this is first in Harrisburg and South Lockwood. There's a male standing in the middle of the street holding a chain with a lock. So it's pretty big, it's like... He wants to hit someone with it while they drove by. Black male, green tank top.
2: Hey, Charles, here it's your friend.
3: Go ahead, okay, thank you.
2: Call flip 0472. Call her saying she's on a bus. Can we refer this to Metro PD?
3: Dan.
0: That's 1537, 1534, 3 check in second. 37, sorry, Charles. That's fine. Clear to me, the firefighter in 14 and 10 at 7121 Cullen, reference to a site patient.

0: can I get a North Shepherd Sergeant Lightyear for 3s, 4s, and a 5 on the board?
1: There we are.
0: Clear to hold for next field. Thank you. And can I get a Northwest Sergeant Lightyear for 2 Code 4s on the board?
1: 22BO4, you're clear.
0: Thank you.
2: Clear.
0: Okay. You not repeat your traffic, you are audible.
1: Disregard.
3: For 717, send it.
0: It's clear to have a Yankee checkpoint.

0: Thank you, Fox Turbine, South Central.
1: That's clear.
2: Seven moon now in the back of shot.
0: Can the supervisor?
3: Ignore it.
0: Over nice, go ahead.
4: Hey, Sarge, we have a complaint and accident just to check the hotel room, just making sure nobody's in there from a theft.
0: Well, before you go to check with backup, if you think they're GOA.
4: I have backup, and I believe they are GOA.
3: 5720 Cambridge. There's a black single black shirt, pajama pants.
0: I see 20 Frank. Hey, Tim, we're good.
1: No, it's clear.
3: Ground 220 Frank.
0: Hey, 25. And 220 is.
5: 18 for 15. No more records.
6: Change the title of this call to a DOA.
1: Sorry, Dick.
6: They're probably going to be in the way.

0: Brown. Look to your right. Sorry, DJ. You can send that.
1: If she wants the ex to leave the side, you say, they just been the home under the bed, 41-year-old male and female fighting, 30 turn 66.
0: 2 person down, low 5861 South Kessner Road. The caller hung up on the callback. Interpreter late patient says someone killed his brother. Unknown what occurred.

0: 30 Fox, we'll be back at Harvey for fuel on Fox Field, that way.
1: Okay, that's
0: good. 18-5, right, 18-5-3-K, there was another call that dropped. It was stating that the call is calling on behalf of his brother. So he's being assaulted by security. States that security assaulted him and put a gun on him. And it's going to be at Club Vertigo. Can I get the sergeant to check for our monitor?
1: What are you doing? One

0: QB on my first spinning request driver. It's going to be a 45 outbound in Dixie Farms. We're an 18-wheeler with a gas tank.
1: Unit standby switching for a few.
2: Can I get Midwest Sergeant on the air?
0: Who has the mail detail?
2: I was again the sergeant for unit check by monitor for the code 2 person down.
3: S 9 1 5 8 3 5 Charles.

0: You missed the motor switching.
1: Out here, please.
0: No clear. Dispatch 15835 Charles, unit writing Officer Williams, are you on the air? Please follow up. Family disturbance, mother, teenage son, 9603 Marlov, apartment 9, meet a unit clear, check line.
2: 15825 Charles, I'll check line.
0: That's clear.
2: Okay, 33, we can check by with for the Spanish meeting.
0: That's clear, I'm going to turn around.

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1: Yes, ma'am. I have 5 kids with multiple items. I have to create a slip on for each one.
0: Okay. I'm going to need a unit for this DOA. I have a 10-H-80 speed.

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1: Unit bumping. 24C12, male, can you show one male in the back headed to HCA Kingwood?
2: Here, one, please.
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1: Yeah, we're good. Thank you.

0: 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They just upgraded to a code 277 instead of a base with driving at 108. Call say their child's trying to run away, 17-year-old, threatening to harm herself and threatening her mother.
1: Can you talk about clear? Be a DOA 2220 West Holcomb at the townhome.

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2: 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Was there a Spanish speaker coming by? 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
4: Five fingers, which.
5: Assault just occurred. 15-9-2-0-2 Galveston Road. Corey says she was assaulted by the ex-boyfriend.
0: Open another code 1 Berkeley residence in progress. North Shepherd, 4800 Lamont Lane, apartment 1805.
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0: Clear.
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3: That's clear. Call me right
2: here. Right down the street.
3: Clear, they're watching from
6: okay. 14-15 primary on it.
3: Hold the air. Someone's watching on camera, says there's 5 to 6 feet inside the business. From Central Washington, no suspect description. Gonna be a black male, white shirt, white pants, with a black backpack, a second black male, black clothing, black backpack, and a third black male, an unclothing description, and all on bicycles.
2: 3B32,
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3: what's the unit 10-5 on 1-6-4 in the back? 2-3-2-check. 2-3-2, you're driving the progress. 7-4-3, I'm calling.
4: Hey, units arriving out here. Keep going past this location. On the west side of the street, there's a couple individuals. Those might be the suspects. I'm not seeing anybody inside.
1: Rapid.
7: Okay, there's concerns on the box.
3: I did.
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0: You said a white shirt, white pants, black backpack? I think it's at the McDonald's.
1: Hey, I'm with those guys now. Are they suspects or what?
0: Match the description.
1: Let me just mute it over here at McDonald's.
0: Description.
2: Well, 589.
3: Hey, 589.
4: 10825, that's clear. 157.
3: Yes, sir, I'm over here. I got passing around and everything. It's not cool.
2: That's clear, appreciate it.
0: What's that? 24 females are saying.
5: Yes, sir.
6: What's the apartment number of the house? I mean, the other call that was there?
1: So, you got two males retained out here?
5: That's two additional males, or is it two males that the other guy had to take?
1: Who do you think two males on bad? She had 7410 calling.
5: Okay.
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0: We're good.
5: He's 7030 Monroe with the Metro PCS.
4: Technically, code ones and twos, we have to check by on.
6: Go ahead and clear me and send it. It might be related to the residence that I'm on.
5: Clear. They're saying that they're a male at the location with a hammer trying to break in. It's going to be a black male, tall, gray shirt, blue pants, white shoes, and a hat. I'm going to use my bag.
6: You can show me your ride. I was right down the street. Not seeing the mail, but you can leave there open for now.
5: Yes, sir. I was calling my camera people, so there might be a delay.
6: Apartment number again, 1806, correct?
4: The person lives in 1806. He said it was the apartment next door.
6: In the 4th century?
5: That's fair. Anybody else around Tim and Rogan, slow down.
2: One out of 39. That's clear. Who said it? That's clear. That's going to be for caller stating that someone's following him, trying to beat him up. No suspect description has to be.
3: Two males and one female.

0: Need a unit at Chippewa with 13E18, 10515 Caroline Parkway for an open door.
1: Hey, PG, you up?
2: Yeah, well, let's take this attack once. Is that other code one?
1: Clear, switching.

0: That was Southeast Sergeant or Unit who could check 513E18 for an open door in McDonald's.
1: You hold this out on 11,000 firefighters. We're going to be on a South Stolen. Order license plate. Robert Boy Tom, X-ray 04. Steering column stopped.
2: No,
3: we're at the McDonald's. There's an open door. It's me and my partner. The suspect appeared to be GOA. I'm clear to search.
1: Yeah,
4: probably on a call one day. Updated the address to 1801 Westheimer in Woodhead. Still no suspect description.
0: So, you play from Portland Interaction 1, on progress in the beat, 4420 Belford, fuel depots and LP, no sign up and location, no description. Looking at your side by 14827.
2: 14839, I'll clear myself, I'll check by with you.
0: Yes, sir.
2: For 8C66 Frank. That's clear, and also you have public service as well.
5: Usually 713-245-6400.
2: Enter a home invasion on L.
1: HMP.
2: Go ahead. Ambulance 51 en route as of 155.
1: That's for your attention now.
0: 6-7, go ahead.
6: Yes, sir. Is there a way you can get a call back to my location?
0: Yeah, clear your message.
2: The wife's under the influence, and she's in there. He wants her taken out.
0: Johnson.
2: Right.
7: Harris County, 1522. You guys have a call for 2450 in Westville. A resident identifies me, they called. I'm going to be the one driving that blue car.
2: Is that right?
0: Ha, got him.
4: That's clear. What are the answers?
0: Let's see what's up there in Galveston Road. Caller does not want to step out because he's saying that he doesn't know where this crazy person with the gun's at. He does see, you know, he said they're going to be near the front office, apartment number 115.
6: We're at 115.
0: Yeah, I told him to step out and you don't want to. You saw the ambulance driving by as well.
6: That's clear.
0: Wasn't that this show me Robinson, you can keep it open.

0: 哎呦好。
1: Hi, good evening, Mr. Paul.
2: 940, over here, 115, where the ambulance from parked up.

0: As I said, we were showing you this on
1: Okay.

0: They will, and she found the money. It was in the microwave.
1: I see. Wow, it said he four cars, she moved up to the husband, millionaire in her seat. Charles, can I get a check lighting and a sergeant?
2: You can check 55-60 gas house, 1715 District, Cooper House on the air.
3: We can have raise copy supervisor for the lady of the
1: supervisor. This is the Peter GOA, all waiting for backup, clear to search.
3: Sorry, I had about a minute delay, rough on the code one. Never said hand to report, there was nobody else seen, and no signs of any crime occurred.
1: There's
4: not a hit.
1: 4-4-3-9, second safety on
3: Katie Freeway. That's my killer. That's clear. Can I get a keyhole there, please?
2: Stand by.

0: Indiana for a code to determine 609 main. 11H27.
1: BC with 1-3 Madonna.
2: 2-5.
3: 2-7, go ahead.
0: You took a missing juvenile report, 7575, officer number.
3: Yes, sir. Can we get HFD for location, male conscious and breathing, confirming of a possible injury to his foot?
2: Yes, sir.
0: 25, Adam, 20.
1: 20, we can check that.
3: That's clear. Send it.
0: That's clear. 609 Main, the front desk is calling in, said they got a male outside assaulting people. He's pushing them. Right now, 30, short, medium, build, brown hair, black, tank top, khaki pants. Said he assaulted security and other people.
3: 1732, how am I carrying you?
1: Information proof.
3: That's security, it's check on third party phone.
2: AC-40, you can clear me on Founded and I'll go by.
4: Tennessee, fine, Frank. You can clear this for me. Just check by.
5: One of them, how do you know? One of them is trying to back off the top.
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1: 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Thank you.

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1: Go ahead, 32.
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1: than
0: you can give me a call.
1: You, Miller Ball, white shirt, great.

0: 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I'm arriving in the area, so that way you can keep it open.
1: Clear.
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6: Sends with 0568, me for her.
3: I'm sorry, it was that I was talking. 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Question 49-7. 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And close resident. There's no patient information. 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
0: Last unit with echo repeat.
2: 25.
0: Go ahead.
2: Yeah, we got a unit, it ain't gonna be 5449 Ram.
0: Let me catch you with the firefighter 7102 or 7120 Scott. Phil Depot's HOD's on scene requesting for a disturbance.
2: The unit's coming out here on Rand. It's going to be Unit B.

0: 13D18. I'm sorry, 13D19.
1: I didn't see a four. I mean, I was thinking about it.
2: Yes, you have a 474 on West Park.
3: Yeah, there's a 31 on the thing. 19, what?
0: Hey, did your guy call for HFD already? HFD is saying that they were already out there for this guy at 127. He had his emergency citizens app. Says that he was robbed. Says something about a motorcycle.
3: Yes, they were out here for that male. We were talking to him. The one that we have right now approached us from a separate incident, so that's why we had agency out here again.
0: Okay, that's clear. They're confused on why they're being dispatched to the same location twice.

0: 14:15. Can you call the call figure, tell them to step outside?
1: No, it's clear. The caller from Maynard?
0: Yes, sir.
1: Yes, sir.
2: I have a 10 district supervisor in there, qualified and prosecuted in 10 district.
3: Oh, when we put it open, it's available.
2: Okay, thank you. On this call, they broke the window, grabbed some stuff, and they went walking toward the Valero. It's a Hispanic male with a hat on, with a white shirt.
0: Room with license plate, William Zebra George, 6816. You can disregard HMT, anybody else.
2: Nice, you can send it. Most

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1: Go ahead.
0: We are at the Gold Freeway Service Road, northbound, behind a rolling stolen vehicle, David Tom 2, Young 346. We clear for a pursuit in case it takes off and pit. And can we get fucking canine route?
1: 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Gold Freeway northbound is my location.
0: Last telephone. Northbound, just passing Wonder Street.
2: 6B03, do we have a unit available to check 5 and 3B18 on that regular business?
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0: 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We are still northbound, Gold Freeway Service Road, just past Tellipson. Speeds are 35, traffic is light, conditions are good.
1: So last year, what were you going
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0: All right, we're still northbound on the freeway service road coming up to Double Street. Speeds are 35, no traffic, conditions are good.
4: How are you waiting for the medical examiner? 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
0: We're coming up to South Lockwood Drive. Coming up to the light. Still on the service road. Go through way inbound.
1: Clear for medical Lockwood.
0: I just went through South Lockwood Drive, still continuing northbound. Standby for direction of travel. Speeds are 30, no traffic, conditions are good.

0: We're still inbound on the Gulf Freeway Service Road coming up to Cullen Boulevard. Stand by. I think you might be getting on. No, we're coming up to Cullen Boulevard at the light.
1: Clear. Gulf Freeway at Cullen.
0: Thank you, George. Thank you, George. We're coming by the white Camry, taking license plate. Sam George, Sam, 5153. He's just kind of pulling over. He's floored on us for a little bit. We're going to be at the 12,300 block of West Park Drive, or at least Clothing Drive. 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
2: We're not too long southeast. We're airborne. We're not too far away. You saw the Gulf Freeway calling?
0: Yeah, that's clear, Fox. We're at the Gulf Freeway Service Road in Cullen Boulevard at the light. We're kind of tucked under this overpass. You can kind of see us overhead from the east side. And we're going through the light, continuing northbound on the Gulf Freeway, just past Cullen Boulevard. Speeds are 20 miles per hour, no traffic, conditions are good.
2: I wanted to, is that going to merge onto the mainland for 45 north?
0: No, we're still on the service road on Gulf Freeway, just past Hudson Street, coming up to Milby Street. Traffic is light. Speed 40.
1: Passing Hudson coming up to Milby.
3: 252. What's another thing? We have Vietnamese speaker half speed.
0: Get the mail off. Continuing northbound. Speeds are 35. No traffic. Conditions are good.
3: We're not far. We're near 45.
0: That's clear. We're on the Gulf Freeway service road, still just out of Tansen, coming up to Velasco Street. Speeds are 40, conditions are good, and no traffic.
1: Passing Samson, coming up Velasco.
0: And we are coming up to Beach. Passing units now, coming up to Delano. Hey, K-9, is that you in front? Records, stay out of the area.
4: Lieutenant 29 Knights, we all got it. 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
0: No, we should be good for now. We just passed Live Oak Street on the Gulf Freeway Service Road. We're coming up to Emancipation Avenue. Speeds are 20, conditions are good, no traffic.
1: Clear, passing Live Oak, coming up to Emancipation.
3: Quackers, move.
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2: We're showing under 2 minutes now. Are you still parallel on 45?
0: Yeah, we're still parallel with 45, passing Bastard Street. We're on Peace Street right now, continuing westbound. Coming up to the light at Hudson Street.
5: That's where, I'm sorry?
6: 3333 Alabama.
0: Right behind us, Greg.
3: Yes, sir.
2: To the P is it true? Terry, I'm going to be approaching 59 here in just a second.
0: That's clear. Hey, Fox, you want us to wait to light it up once you get eyes? If not, we're going to light it up once he gets around this car.
2: We're under a minute out. We're almost there. What's your closest car you can
1: please? Coming up to 59.
0: Passing, right now we're passing St. Emmanuel on Peace Street, coming up to Chartreuse Street, fixing to light it up.
3: Wait on the helicopter, wait on the helicopter.
6: Hey, Gibson, where are you, Walman? 49, we're with him now.
0: It's clear, we're just passing Hanson Street on Peace Street, continuing westbound, coming up to the light at Chervert Street.
3: Chinovert.
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2: 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We're going to be over at T Street and Sheridan Street.
5: 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No more units in the. And if it goes through Chase, we got a primary, secondary, and canine, so no more.
1: No more units on the Chase.
3: I left it this light, so if he takes off, we know he's all around.
2: So is there going to be the red vehicle in the front?
6: And then hook the car up.
2: Okay.
3: 832 East, slow rolling, give us a second, I'll call.
2: Through Jackson, coming up to Crawford, still going to be westbound Keys. Traffic is going to be light to non-existent. Still going to be slow rolling, coming up to the branch. Coming up to the branch, still slow rolling, right hand turn. Stand by. Trying to go wrong way traffic. Got light traffic coming up ahead of y'all. Alright, we're going to be a stop, La Branch, near Leland.
5: 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Tell me stop.
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0: and I pulled through the trap to catch a truck in Atlanta, Georgia. I did not hear the car drive.
1: Yeah, I heard it. He sounded a little drunk. I'm not quite sure what he was doing.

0: one out in 25 minutes.
1: Yeah, go ahead. 1837, you can send that code to me.
2: All hands on
0: one. Nissan Altima parked partially in a moving lane of traffic.
1: Two Evis, Key Chris, O'Reilly, and charges and ODS for the day.
0: Thank you.

0: Cal, come up to the back doors. Just walk over here.
1: Clear, air's open, 236.
0: Okay, I have one unit put your hand up that's by the car. I want y'all to take a look at something. Okay, turn around. The other way, turn around. Stop. Walk. Right there at your feet. Stop. To your left, right there at your feet. Was there something over there that was dropped? And there's also a heat signature right there next to the driver's side.
2: Okay, and I have no problem.
0: Okay, 10-4. And it looked like there was another heat signature on the ground that now it lost its heat over there near where Gal Ray just didn't know if y'all saw anything.
3: Let me get one unit in front of us in this cross street. Just block off traffic. You got the signal right here. If you pick that up, that's pretty good.
0: Okay, 10-4. Yeah, sir, we did pick it up. I just wanted to double check and make sure we need type of contraband. So we're going to make the service, guys. Good work. Good job, guys.
1: Do I have a Southeast Sergeant in route out there to that pursuit?
4: Sergeant, yes, sir. I'm almost here. What's the last address?
1: LaBranch and Leland.
0: Yeah, just write it down and take a look.
2: Can you raise me a supervisor for use of force, take down, no injuries?
0: So the field full time.
4: 26.
2: Good if I give you a call.
0: Yeah, clear.
4: Hold us out on traffic at the 1300 block of Cordell Street for Texas license plate NORSAM X-ray 1292. It's going to be a white Dodge pickup occupied at least one time.
5: X-ray John Victor 0762.
0: Under 102, all of Southeast. Can I have the license plate number for this vehicle? The plate number?
3: David Carl 2, Yankee 346.

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1: Clear, 241. Got a code 2 shooting just occurred, 13-10 to 4906 Telephone Road. I'm covered by someone was shooting at the bar. Still getting details.

0: It's a Blessed Mercury. On the right shoulder, there is somebody maybe possibly disoriented. They're walking eastbound.
1: They're clear.
2: Head fishing.
3: Hey, tonight. That's clear. You can send it. You can clear us. Info.
4: No more records.
5: 1417, same traffic.
0: That's clear. Who was over here?
5: Fortune D18.
0: Clear.

Alaska Code 2 Criminal Mission in Progress, 12 AM 6 East at 16201 Buckamere Lane, Apartment 224. Caller's reporting that a suspect put poison on his plants and vein on his wall with a stick.

0: Yeah, clearly not. We know that.
1: No, the other one. What do you got?
0: The code is a criminal mischief in progress. It's going to be a neighbor dispute. The caller's advising the neighbor put poison on his plants and is banging on the wall with a stick.
1: Yeah, you can downgrade that. Thank you.

0: We're concerned team slow down, code 3. Do a callback, see if it's doing it, please.
1: Your unit throughout 49 or 6, cell phone,

0: 现在呢经过水街。
1: go ahead。
2: Can we get an attendant to supervise it, please?
3: Oh, nine.
2: Hey, Sergeant, we cleared the tower for cameras. We're waiting on the ME. No citizen contact.
0: Sorry, stand back.
1: Already told him.

0: 7779, can you show me around the JVC with one mouse?
1: I'm sorry, I wasn't coming back. What was that?
0: 7779, can you show me around the JVC with one mouse?

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1: 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Okay.
2: Caller 5, this individual is breaking a window near apartment 307, carrying a firearm, should be a Hispanic in the late 20s, white sweater, black jeans.
1: Okay, so I'm going to show you in row. It's going to be a code 2, suicide 5801, Hollister Street, number 1202. Call it intoxicated. State. PT stated that she did not take the pills. They called it disconnect from the call.

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1: Check back for a search, please.
2: Seven six three. 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
3: 0250. Seven four. You already be in the car.
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0: 53379, showing you around to 03 to service. 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There's a service with female friend in a personal apartment. High rate intent to leave. The person that's just going to be a black female wearing a pink top, black and brown bonds. Hey, you need to check back.
1: That's just a Duke 53379 call.
2: I'm trying to do my life, too, boy.

0: Hebrew.
1: Pardon?
0: That 17th century Hebrew, why is this mutual use of force?
2: I'll find my coping route.
0: That's it, so it's nothing serious, it's just a weapon point.
2: Go for my phone, this is Danvers, thanks.
0: Sure, thank you.
1: Rowan.

0: 24C 579th, and you're on the airlift. Acknowledge.
1: It's all on the shoulder, the right shoulder, in a Jeep Wrangler.

0: Could be possible to drive by 1730s, 8700s. Yes. Yes, hello, they're still on the line with the call taker waiting for a vehicle description. Individual stated that they noticed someone from a distance firing at their vehicle. So far, no HMP en route for injuries.
1: 2-5, you can show me checking by right here.
0: Next slide.

0: 9C18. Did you find the guy walking on the freeway? Possible sedan involved. Unknown license plate. Still trying to get a direction of travel.
1: Yes, ma'am.

still getting voicemail and callback for Gustine attempting to give direction of travel and if the apartment number belongs to the caller or where the individual's fired.

Units en route to a gas being bid by suspect vehicle was occupied times 4. They were firing at a Hispanic male, late teens, early 20s, and billed black hair with a white jacket.

0: Victoria.
1: Yes, sir, go ahead.
0: Continue to the Wilson Plenty of Traffic Hazard. The right shoulder of 45 northbound, a few hundred feet before Patton. There's a car partially in the lane, partially in the shoulder. The front wheel is missing from the car. It's kind of a blind corner.
2: Then 38 have an additional caller advising that the female is possibly firing within the complex. Should possibly drive a black Lexus four-door.
3: That's clear, ma'am. We have the car. We've already retrieved the firearm.
2: That's clear.

0: From the talking direction, go being called. Suspect vehicle was last seen headed towards Sapling and Bracewood area. Still getting voicemail on my end due to them being on the line with a call taker. Call fire discharge occurred close to building 28. Also had a laser on the firearm. No more records. I've been at Gilmore.
1: Identity 251, just called for security at 8700. I might have been at 8800.

Definitely a sergeant severe injury, 10-925 Briar Forest. Another unit check by HRP stage, you don't think.

That's clear. Finally made it through to the caller. He advises him saying happened on the street side, not within the complex. The apartment number is the caller's.

0: Oh, that's so nice. Can you show me a button that calls you, please, in French? Can you give me info, please?
1: Yes.

0: Title IV for the National Workers.
1: New Workers for Patent. New Workers. I can actually give it to go over to that person tonight.
2: Too far, you can send it.
1: Yes.
0: That's
1: good.
3: I'm going to go to traffic hazard. Man, I'm on a planet.

0: 31R to be ascended.
1: This can be a stalled vehicle on the exit ramp, 59 outbound at Fannin. Do you have another unit check by? Also need a terminal record, 59 outbound at Fannin, the exit ramp. Need a terminal record, 59 outbound, Fannin, the exit ramp.

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1: 43, that's correct.
0: Going to be a black Tesla, 59 outbound, fan in the exit ramp, near the jungle breaker, 59 outbound, fan on the exit ramp for a Tesla.
1: That's clear. Please need 5 towels, key holders here.

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1: We are over here by building number 18, just across from 307. We have a locate glass and there's bullet holes into this apartment.
0: It's clear.
2: Go ahead.
0: Ma'am, I'm going to need one more Tell and Go record up here, please.
2: One more record. Hey, Tell and Go, 10 and Gilhorn, 19 and Gilhorn.

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1: Clear,
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0: Okay, Bruce. Who?
1: Was that 73? Excuse me, 73K30?
0: Yes, ma'am. K30, who? Can you get a face clear Ricker? 59 northbound before crossing timbers on the main lane. Got a stranded motor. Disabled car.
1: Need a record 59 northbound at cross timbers on the main. Need a record 59 northbound at cross timbers. The same northbound at cross timbers. Disabled vehicle.
2: 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Checking safety on Hollister Street.
3: We're blocking a lot of traffic right here in negative ramp.
4: Still need a record, 59 on a phantom, still need a temple record, 59 outbound phantom.
3: We're going to be on the phantom exit ramp if he can come down and watch it. We're under control here, thank you, sir.
2: That's clear.
4: On a phantom on the exit ramp, we need a temple record there.

0: Üstüne yürü falan gel, üstüne gel falan, üstüne gel falan, böyle çoğulur, ben de falan.
1: How would I do over to 6030, 6423, Midwood?
2: The station that the vehicle is going to be stolen from Echo Park, 6152 Jeffrey Boulevard, is shown to be at 2624 Yale Street at Kendall Automotive. Or Ryan Parker is going to be at 2016 Honda Civic Silver Color. I can hear you, John.
3: John, that's clear. Hey, can you find out if that vehicle has been moving or if it's been stationary for a while?
4: Yes, sir. 91 Lyle 4. I get one wrecker. No more wreckers.
1: No more wreckers on prayer. Have a welfare check code 2904 Dallas.

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1: Trinity Tongo Record 59 outbound the Fannin exit ramp. Trinity Tongo Record 59 outbound at the Fannin exit ramp.
0: We got one relocation in the back of our shop.
1: Okay.

0: passengers are not that attractive, will be advised those transfer from 2 to 5 flights. Airport dispatch is currently asking them for updates on the status of the vehicle while it appears to be more stationary.
1: Can I get a supervisor on here, please? Hey, sorry, I'm on a long call and I have a broken window. So it's been DOA and recruiter site coming back below.
2: No, about Charles, please.

0: 625. You can clear me in some time.
1: Thank you. This is going to be 6425 Midwood. Circle.
0: You're welcome, bye.
1: That's clear. Thank you. Starting with an overdose, 6423 Midwood Circle. Caller states male patient overdosing on weed. A 15-year-old took a gummy that he found on the floor and he's shaking. There's no other information. He should be using route.
2: That is clear. 4 frame 19, 92nd State there in Canberra.
0: Thank you.
2: That's clear.
0: Is there 43-9 to attend your supervisor?
2: 09.
0: So I'm going to give you a quick call.
2: 18 frame, 53K. Yeah. That's clear. It's going to be a code 3 suspicious person on 7090 Southwest Freeway outbound motorbike shop. Call reported 2 suspicious persons, black male, black shirt, gray shorts. Second suspect, white male, wearing a red shirt, red cap, black shorts, black backpack.

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1: 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Give me a second, I'll be around.

0: 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Can you show us ORI to be, and then can you show us chicken vibe with 53K?
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0: I'm going to show you in Russia. It's going to be a code 2 traffic hazard off of West Hamilton Parkway, freeway outbound. Call reported 3 heavy bags in the middle. Left moving lanes. It's going to be a meter.

your meter record on Tenondale Hunt, and you said from Austin, I'll say Dale Point. Meter record in the

0: 1735, 15 minute ETA for the key holder, point camera.
1: This is Alpha 5, pivot to next level. Mm-hmm.
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1: 11H41, clear us, charges, arrest, and send it, thank you.
0: Forty-one, Bergen with business, just occurred, 8550, Howard, at the Washateria. Not much information. It was a transfer from Harris County. 50 clear.
1: Well, thank you.
2: Please tell us your point.
0: Says there's two suspects were there. They popped the front doors and gained entry. I'll try to see if they're still there or not.
1: Nice, man.
3: Hey, so it's going to be a missing juvenile call, 2 out of 10. One 16-year-old and one 17-year-old female. They say they left about 4 hours ago. No HMP around in no special circumstances. Maybe you cleared out, right?
1: 2 out of 1, you cleared out, right?

0: Well, in Kenosha is our right place. We have an open door as well.
1: Can I get HFC to my location? Got a male conscious and breathing. He's bleeding from his mouth.
2: 11.
3: Claire, you're going to need a preemptive from that. I got a code 1 in your beat. A burglary of business in progress. 6800 Harrisburg Asset Management. Suspect has 2 knives on him. Broke into the business. I need another unit check out with 11.
1: 7820, show us around.
4: Right at Lockwood at Crane. Male conscious and breathing. Male bleeding from the mouth.
1: That's correct.
3: 5 minutes.
2: 8025, you can send it.
5: Hey Charles, there's your friend. Can you get a record to 6720 Kittredge Street?
3: And the F-150 Black thinks the suspect male and female are still inside his residence. Black male and a black female. Female, white hoodie, no photo descriptions on the male. District 11 and 20. Security on the e-cam says suspect appears to be intoxicated, Hispanic male, no shirt, jeans. He's going to have a knife in his back pocket. Again, he's going to have a knife in his back pocket.
2: 15, show us around.
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0: Yeah, we're going to be down due to weather. I've got some pockets of showers kind of moving this way.
1: That's where you'll be safe.
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0: 25N, 23.
1: That's clear, we're out.
0: If there needs someone to go by 904 Dallas. Just be a white male with a short hair, navy shirt, orange hat, some gray pants.
1: I'm going to go to a 1920 speed, 434 Crown. There's people speeding from the poles. I'm going to go for the call.

0: Hey, it's 32 New Yorkers.
1: New Yorkers on Kid Ridge. Oh, you can show me chicken bar. Code 2 on 434 Crown, 930. I see 23.
2: 25, you can open it there for our call.
3: I'm here at 11:28.
1: Let me see, then you can show us check a light. Can you check mine? That's true.
4: The mobile
3: agent. Can this request the mobile agent?
4: Seven to nine, we have mobile agents. We'll be around.
1: If we're Hispanic, no, the extra blue pants with the two song brown Tahoe.
4: Let me see, Daddy. Can you clear me something, and I'll go by it a little.

0: 11803.
1: What?
0: I'm a robot here, Rules 11.
1: I see you. You're on it.
0: Thank you. Any 25 to 10 district supervisor.
2: Hold on.
0: Hey, so it's where is this burglary of a residence? There is sign of forced entry. I was able to clear the house from the outside of the perimeter. Believe the suspect's getting away. Are we clear to search? The complainant wants us to search the chance.
2: That's clear. You believe the suspects are GOA and you have backup. Just make sure you make announcements before you enter.
0: Okay. Hey, they just said he went north on ground. Some guys are going down.

0: You said further north.
1: Where you want? Where are you at?
2: One parking lot.
0: North.
1: The station or a different location?
2: Thank you.
1: That's close.
0: Y'all keep on looking north. I don't want to go back and talk to them.

0: Then a brown Tahoe.
1: Brown or black? Because we have a Tahoe over here on Victoria.
0: Say the brown Tahoe went south on Crown, but then they said they saw someone else doing something more north on Crown.
2: Thank you, Baker. Man, can you do a call back tonight?

0: 14 and 24.
1: That's clear.
0: Alt 2 code 2 Wilford 6, CFP at 58033 Belfort. Give me a reference to a white male, 45, wearing a snake hat, red shirt, black pants. Advised that he's making a suicide threat, also threatening to kill police officers with a knife on him. Need a Southeast Sergeant, reference a weapon involved.
2: Reports, no weapons, there's no EMS en route. Just wondering if we could downgrade that. Russian, 14-13.
3: L5, yeah, that's clear. You can downgrade because there are events occurring this semester. We're going to get it.
2: That's clear.

4-frame. Pretty nice. Showing you around to the code 3 suspicious person on 9415 Benbow Park Lane. Person of interest. So trying to open and call the door, looking in the windows. Now she's scrolling her phone. It's going to be a Hispanic female. Black hair, red shirt, black shorts, no shoes.

0: 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Yes, ma'am. We're going to have about 7 poles down, cords are down on the ground.
1: Start the CMS walking westbound on Belford.
0: Yes, blocking on the ground, no live wires. No live wires, but they're blocking some cross streets. I'll give you the cross streets now. I'm checking out the whole crown area.

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1: For a trespasser, if he's going to leave the property, that's going to be a white male, gray hair, gray shirt, gray shorts, and a gray four-door pickup truck with a trailer. May I get you a check level 5 francs, 3 9 nights?
0: So to the best of my knowledge, starting from Corpus Christi and Crown, all the way down to, hold on. Brownsville and Crown.
2: Yes, if you need to do it so they can move.
0: Laredo and Crown.
2: Yeah.
0: Hillsboro and Crown.

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1: Go ahead.
0: Can you show me a ride? My MDT is not going to work. MP32, Centerpoint is asking me how were they knocked down?
2: I believe they stole the from the whole line of that. But I think this belongs, these poles belong to AT&T for the call customer service now.
0: Yes, I have a I have a line now.
3: It's 24. Can you show me at 5707 Kenilwood? Show me the consumer's residence.
1: You said 5707 Kenilwood?
3: Didn't hold here.
1: Why? Air Squares 357.

0: 这个窗户就是放飞的。
1: Yes, and I feel his neck right now.
2: Remember to keep your distance.
0: We're running with you. We're running with you right now.
1: I'm rather not to a thought right now. I'm going to go jump through.
0: Friendly 3K32 checking.
3: K32, we have a suspect. He's going to be at MLK in Belfort, suicidal with a knife to his neck. Nothing.
2: That's clear.
1: At 5703 Dalton Drive, the consumer is laying down at the intersection, knife to his neck.

0: 8:32 mile. 13:07, another out there. Rodney, y'all set up a react team with a shield and a 40. Somebody's got one.
1: Run this tag for me. It's going to be Victor X-Ray Boy 1927. It's going to be a gold or brown Chevy Tahoe. The engine's extremely hot right now. There's a cutoff wheel in the front seat.
2: I'm going to call drop as a coach is shooting a female at the door. Not sure how it got there. No suspect description of injury.
0: November 26, I'm out.
3: Yes, Rick, I'm coming back here.
1: It's possibly a suspect vehicle. We're trying to see if we can see inside the car. The tent is really dark, but there is a cutoff wheel sitting on the front seat, passenger side.
0: Okay.

0: 5, Frank 02. I'm checking by and arriving on 4, Frank 38, Scott.
1: Yes, sir.
2: Do we have a mirror unit in route?
3: See if I can get my...
4: See if I can put a mirror unit still on or they off.
2: Mirror unit's still on.
4: I'll give you the mirror unit, Adam.

0: Wisconsin. Anything coming through? Island Union, sir?
1: Need a mirror unit on southeast.
0: Hey, see you through the 7210. And check your body for a driver's license number and make sure they're registered on here. Wait a second now.
2: I'm mail detained. Everything's under control over. We get HFE en route.
0: Clear.
3: Here's open 42.
0: Supervisor?
3: Clear. 66-37. 704. Yes, sir. I just want to advise that my camera just turned off. I believe my battery might have died. My partner's camera is still rolling. I'll get a new battery after we leave the scene.
0: Okay, that's clear. Thank you.
3: 4924, that's good. Are you still en route?
4: Yes, please. Can I get the address over here real quick?
5: Yeah, it's going to be 9415 Benbow Park Lane. That's 9415 Benbow Park Lane.
3: Seven, two, ten, no more
2: workers. Jerry's on harbor.

0: thing in 2021, one of his addresses is on the 700 block of Halo. It's like less than a mile away from here.
1: That's weird.

0: 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You know, they just, you know, we're going to move the scene to the Fuel Depot on Van Fleet and MLK.
1: Where in MLK?
0: Van Fleet and MLK.
1: That's where.
2: He's coming back, right?
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0: Steve, where are we meeting at?
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Code 2 family disturbance of weapon in 13 Antonies at 6306 Lynnhurst Drive. The caller is saying that she has a knife and a gun near her and she's wanting to harm her spouse.

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0: 7-8-20, 1-9, we're
1: loose. Can we read again?
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2: Y 23.
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4: Knights, how far are you? My sister just arrived.
0: We're about 4 minutes.
4: Can you step it up a little bit?
5: 14-42 minutes to Spanish. Can you do a Spanish speaking unit?
0: Say again.
5: 14-32, you can send us, we'll go check by. We speak a little bit.
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0: Yes, ma'am.
1: That's clear. Checking the situation unit of 172 and also suspect description.
0: Right now, we can just do part 3. He is possibly maybe 6 foot, heavy set black man. He went into the business. He's receiving the top 3, but he stayed as a he was on beat for
1: permanent. That's clear.
2: Coach, you see, I think there's a weapon 2086 1620 Eldridge in the Kroger.

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0: Hey, Nestle, you take this break of vegan progress in 30 to 11 to a Westheimer's Candlewood Suites. Seal security called. 911 said the staff pod said it's a black male with no share breaking into vehicles.
1: This voicemail and callback, the original caller is going to be off the police for a, it was sent via teletype.
2: That's clear, ma'am. Thank you.
1: Yes, yeah, Southeast Sergeant Crew Hold 34 and Code 5 is asking you.
0: Looking at 5 Code Hold, thank you.
1: Go ahead.
3: Can you show me a ride on 6B32's fall?

0: Flight 2632, just be advised, security guard is in the past covered under residence.
1: Yeah, his vehicle's parked out front.
2: In the middle of park lane?
0: Minute out.
2: Just so I'm good, thank you.

0: anything for Anchor 35K.
1: Go ahead.
0: Yeah, someone show you air route. We go to Mr. Juden off of Bering and Richmond Avenue. Call it for us. Hispanic female, wearing blue, purple, white, green sweater, brown pants. It's intoxicated, ran away. Apparently, currently on Richmond Avenue and Bering. Call us in an orange Dodge Charger, trying to follow sister. You check the CIT disturbance on Elders and behind the Kroger. There's five homeless people being hostile to an employee.
2: Go ahead.
3: He shows arrived on call slip ending in 0747.
0: Another unit check by. I thought says one has a knife, the other. Another one has a bat.
2: Okay.
4: This is 3-2. Can I get a sergeant on the air for a building search?
5: 6-B-03.
4: Hey, sergeant, we've got an open garage. We believe the suspect's GOI is back up and we'll do the search.
5: Hey, you're clear. We're to go get a suspect.

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1: I'm going to attend district supervisor on the air. Start up calls holding 5Q in 10 district.
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1: For free.
0: Richmond. We'll see the caller too. We're going to talk with her right now. We're just getting juvenile in custody. Okay, that's clear.

0: have a coach who's dealt with injuries just occurred 22B20. He's been more in City View.
1: We can hear the coach at center features. Are you able to kind of cross it at coach too?
2: And that's clear. You can send it. Clear stuff.

0: smell punch color and probably went outside and go BMW. 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
1: 13 day and 14 nights, one female detained. Can I get a female unit checked by for a search?
2: Do I have a female unit in Chicago with 13 and 14?

0: Calling TBW Fashion Ranch with a code 2 Benoit in City View. Going to be at the bus stop. Colors at a black male wearing a burgundy shirt and green pants. Your suspect's going to be a Hispanic male wearing gray or blue security clothing. He is pepper sprayed in the eyes. Agency is in route.
1: Okay, 14 and 24 matchup.

25 clear disturbance, code 2-1901, hush in number 3202. Said someone upstairs getting assaulted. Doesn't know which unit. It's above 3-2 Ocean.

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1: 喂。
2: I have a code 1 for a business in progress, northbound 22B40, 14H1 and Old Humble Road at this time. Watching for a camera. That's clear. If you're going by, please send me a message. I'm doing a call back right now.
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thinking that one of the suspects is going to be a black male, black hoodie, jeans, and the other's a black male hoodie and unknown colored pants. They brought through a glass door. Caller DJ is about 2 or 3 minutes out. He's going to be in a red Mercedes. And they're watching through the camera.

22B35, I've got a Metro unit coming out to meet you at the bus stop. And 22B44 and 45 showing you're out to that burglar of business. It's going to be at Cush Times. Coming. 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

0: okay to disturbance with a weapon dropping 6B20, 2303 West Tidwell, unit number 2402.
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0: Trinity 449, any description of a Cessna vehicle?
1: There's no description of a suspect vehicle. The only description is the color vehicle. It's going to be a red Mercedes.
0: 6325,
1: 253, 253, 253.

0: 6B5 and 4-2, showing your app 50 disturbance of the weapon. Caller's reporting his wife tried to kill him with a knife and then hit him with a rubber mallet. Caller called back stating she hit him several times with a mallet. Seems to be a white female, late 50s, small build, Nike hoodie, white and black. Your caller's going to be waiting at the lobby.
1: Please be 419, sorry, he's not air traffic control. Says it's GOA.

0: 22B45. I've got another code 1 dropping at the same location, but unit number 101 at the R. Garza Enterprises. Is there anything going on over there?
1: Yes, power switching.
0: Can you repeat? What is it? 14929 Old Humble, unit number 101 at the Garza Enterprises.
2: That's negative. We're here with the caller.
0: So there's nothing happening a couple doors down or anything?

0: Do you have a Zipper? I'll just double check.
1: That's clear, thank you.
0: Decision. Unit under me,
2: 7210, mom, can you do a call back and see what this complaint is at? We've been driving around Normandy and each freeway and they're not out here.
3: 26012.

0: Avevo preso iscrittivo. Oh, so he's across the street. I did a call back with him. He's saying that his wife's still in the apartment. Just comes up for you. He just arrived, so. Okay, thanks. I appreciate it. Yeah, man, there's no Chevron at Normandy and East River. The only one that's around is the Federal, and we went there, and there's nobody there.
1: I'm going to send you the phone number, because she released the line. Maybe she can guide you, because that's where she's at.
0: What's your name, 24? Time check. Penalty. You got to get the shot, please.
1: Thank you. She's saving a female on the left side of the building. She doesn't know the condition of the patient. There's a second call dropping at the same location, same information.

0: 22349. 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
1: Okay. Talk to Kyle.

0: 13-14 me and Ralph, today is 8-1-2.
1: Tyler, sending. Vester.
2: TV, last call, middle, be a negative.
1: There's nothing going on out there, y'all haven't...
3: No, we hear that. I said to call one. I talked to the owner to turn off the alarm, so we'll stop dropping.
1: It's not dropping at the same store. It's dropping at a different unit.
3: There's a unit that's dropped at is suite 101. That's the Kush time.
1: Yeah, that's clear. I'll go ahead and do that.

0: 3B189. Can I get a sergeant in public service?
1: 6B03. You ready to copy?
0: Yes, sir. Go ahead.
1: It's going to be 281-865-5375. Repeating 281-865-5375.

0: 27, and you check this person down. Memorial Kirkwood, cause of the male's down near his bicycle.
1: And I was with you.

Are you able to clear back for this code 2 major I'm getting at 45 and Walker? Yes. That's clear. It says it's the entrance, it looks like, from 45 over the bayou to, from Walker to 45 is Grady Sun Central that possibly struck the wall.

0: AC4E, can you put me info on Austin 724?
1: Can you try again?
0: AC40, can you clear the info and hold me out with 17 with an apple on the old detain over here?
1: Yes, sir.
2: Are there any alarms that have dropped at this location?
3: 15, my vehicle shut up on me. I'm at 17776 Tumwalt Parkway, by the Best Buy and Chuck E. Cheese parking lot. I can get one friendly record and come over here and help me jump the vehicle.
1: 4 to 4-5, we're about to pull up. Do y'all forced entry?
2: Yeah, an open door.
1: That's clear, we'll be there in a minute.
2: 7-4-5, can I get a supervisor over the air for open door?
0: Right, do it, go ahead.
2: We just got your unsuspicious person call. Somebody with a face mask wearing all black when we got here. The front door is unlocked and open. It doesn't appear like there's anybody inside, and we have backup or we better search.
0: Yeah,
4: I'm 22 to 245. Hey, can you stand by? We're going to check by for a search.
2: Okay.
5: Coach, you went on the freeway 59 at cross number 7230.
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0: Got another unit to go by.

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Can you see if you can find a report for a key holder? We're going to have damage in here. They tried to get us a safe.

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1: Unicom Pangolin.
0: 25 Avenue to Late Nights. I did a call back on the disturbance at St. Louis. They said they no longer have a disturbance at that location.
1: Okay, that's great. Thank you.

0: code 2 is servant 14N30s at 53006 Ridgeway Drive, apartment news and boy. Caller advised male is trying to get into the residence with a key that he stole. The caller is holding the door to keep him from getting in.
1: Loud and clear.

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0: Please be 03. If there's any friendly records, goes to 5175 Key 4th, 5175 West 34th at the Wells Fargo. We could really appreciate your help, just like 500. Really. Thank you, guys. Okay, 42, sure, send it.

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1: That's correct.
2: Six BO3, number records on West 34th. Thank you, guys.
1: Number records, West 34th, number records. One 24-9, that's a suspicious person. With weapon 27-27, with Holcomb, in the Kelsey parking lot, yelling, possibly has a knife, caller's not too sure, call will be security. Should be a white male, black shirt and pants. 174 patrols need to show you chicken by. Also need a 15-16 district supervisor for the call. Can I get a 10 district supervisor on there? Call voting past Q in 10 district.
3: Oh, you cleared off for this above.
1: Okay, thank you. 27 West Holcomb, Melbourne, the parking lot, England may have a knife. Quiet.
4: Can you put me at rest and load DB, please?
1: Sure. That's clear, Monroe. That's clear.

Have a 52 traffic hazard dropping 3B50s 9 in Irvington. HFB is just needing us in location for a house fire for traffic control.

0: 23, 23, 23, 23, 23, 23, 23, 23, 23, 23, 23, 23, 23, 23, 23, 23, 23, 23, 23, 23, 23, 23, 23, 23, 23, 23, 23, 23, 23, 23, 23, 23, 23, 23, 23, 23, 23, 23, 23, 23, 23, 23, 23, 23, 23, 23, 23, 23, 23, 23, 23, 23, 23, 23, 23, 23, 23, 23, 23, 23, 23, 23, 23, 23, 23, 23, 23, 23, 23, 23, 23, 23, 23, 23, 23, 23, 23, 23, 23, 23, 23, 23, 23, 23, 23, 23, 23, 23, 23, 23, 23, 23, 23, 23, 23, 23, 23, 23, 23, 23, 23, 23, 23, 23, 23, 23, 23, 23, 23, 23, 23, 23, 23, 23, 23, 23, 23, 23, 23, 23, 23, 23, 23, 23, 23, 23, Sergeant here for other calls. Holden 3-4, Crosby.
1: What's up, girl?
2: Maybe it's not for you. You can send me an invitation.

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1: What's your ZTA?
2: I'm a Go-G crash minor dropping 22B 40s, 59 inbound and belt 8 outbound in the middle moving lane, and I have a second code 2 dropping crash major 22B 40s, 59 at exit 144 boy. I'd be related, but I don't have vehicle description on that second slip. So.

0: Maybe y'all were still trying to be at LBJ.
1: That's clear. I'm just trying to get a status update.
0: That's clear. Dispatch 22B25. 25. I'm going to and I have a crash my roof shopping 3B50s. Look east at exit 17 Charles before the exit.
1: Oh, 03 to 22B25 night. Hey, can you call the desk?
2: That's clear.
3: So, good morning.
0: Good morning. Can I get a north-south sergeant on the air for these two code twos?
4: Going to be 4 days.
0: I've got two accidents strong. I think they might be related, but one of them doesn't have vehicle information for day shift.
2: Basically, we're going to hold the air tonight. I'll get some money.
0: Clear, thank you. And clear to hold 3, 4, and 5 on the board as well.

0: Can I get a North Shepherd Sergeant on my ear for a code 2 holding?
1: Do you know the code? Could I hold? Should I have an issue signing on in a couple minutes?
0: Sir, thank you.
2: Suspicious person, it's a possible DV. I'll be in CM 20, it's 2211 North Freeway inbound at the Exxon. Good day.

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1: So, show me on view in an accident, North Freeway inbound, just south of the Shepherd Curve, probably 7,500 or so. Two vehicles, a white Buick SUV and a Ford Explorer.
2: 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Are you going to be needed out there?

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1: 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Both vehicles are drivable and nobody's injured. We're going to get them off the freeway here in just a second.
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3: Hey, Y1 Day, your bumper supervisor.
2: Hey, Sarge. I got this code 2 disturbance or at NAN. Call the revival of physical altercation coming from a unit. I did a callback. He's only able to hear stuff. Your two females just yelling at each other, saying they're going to kill each other, a lot of tumbling. Is it clear to downgrade that sent first available or really sad to that? He's not able to see them. He only hears them.
3: Well, I'm going to have a quick roll call in the 1 or 2 minutes out there.
2: I appreciate it.

0: AY1 days. You had 25 out of 41 days down the street at 1600 nats. I think they can slide over real quick. Check it out.
1: That's clear. 25 out of 41 nights.
2: B20 SL one time, loading, fueling. You have any FS holding?
3: 76B20, good morning to you, sir. And yes, there are. We have multiple code 2s holding, two of them being an accident, 6040 speed. Known if they're going to be due tonight.
2: That's clear. Just put one in my box and I'll figure it out.
3: Yes, sir, that's clear.

0: 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Good morning.
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0: Direct the unit to my location. I'm at 4412 North Freeway at the Walmart. I have an individual that's combative.
1: How are you needing the unit, sir? Okay, sir. We are just now signing on. Units have not been released from roll call, and currently I have 7 code 2s holding. I will send someone to you.
0: Yes, sir.

0: start. I'm giving you a ride to 610 at 45, 73 before the exit, sir. This accident will be 3B50 speed.
1: See what they want.
2: Yeah.
1: One time, give me time to load up and I'll take it.
0: T12, good morning to you, sir. I'm going to continue to have 76B20 in route to that accident. I have multiple other code 2s holding. Currently, with the party 2 missing juvenile urgent in 3B30s, party 2 person down, lawn at victory in 6B40s.
2: 6B40s, I just sent you a message, but once we're done loading, I'll take that person down in 6B40s.
0: Yes, sir.
1: Good, that's clear. If you want me, I'll go ahead and take that, I guess in this person.
3: Yeah, vehicles.
4: That's good.
3: There's no sounds to show us out at the station, so you have no paperwork.
4: 36 is clear. Yep, shop, good morning.
5: Hello, my strategy. Also, it comes to Lewis.
4: I'm not really sure she has personal
5: name. Tuesday, SL2 times loading, good morning.
4: Good morning.
1: 215 days, SL2 times 2, shows out loading, good morning.
2: Clear.
3: Madam 33, same traffic. It's all one time. Loading, good morning.
2: That's good.

0: one out of 33 days, SO2 times letting a shot go off.
1: That was 33 days?
0: Yes, sir.
1: Or can you go by with one out of 32 days on that code 2 suicide just occurred? It's going to be a 3712 South Shepherd Drive at the Whataburger.
0: That's weird.
2: 6B 31 days, same traffic.
0: What a 25 days, this is 2 times. I was about to ask this tomorrow.
3: Do I have anybody SOing from the station that can head that way for the code 2 major for 19G50 for 59 in the Beltway?

0: 20-08A. Give me a second.
1: No paperwork. That's what I'm saying. What am 3 days and 32 days? You're looking for a male that is requesting Narcan that took fentanyl. Pays a decent route. Do yourself a 1 out of 2 8 nights.
2: Do it naturally.
1: Yeah, that way those units are still coming from the station.
2: Do it naturally.
1: Again, it's 3712 South Shamper, not the Whataburger.
3: To item 6-4 days. That's a little time. I'm loading. Good morning.
1: That's great. Good morning.
0: 25-4 days. Good morning. Same traffic.
1: 5-4 days. That's great.

0: think not 60 days. Go ahead. Good morning. ISO times 2 shows out at the station. STO paperwork.
1: Good morning.
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0: That was 19 to 50 days.

0: Probably for C42 WSO1. Oh, man.
1: I'm right there.

0: You know the 18 District Sergeant on the air for calls past Q, 18.
1: Hi, G84, Adam.
2: Hi.
1: I've heard a few times. 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
2: Claire?

0: right, in 7030's auto theft report turned to a burglary in progress. I have a cold one for two, well, it was holding 2 hours. But 2708 Keelan. Also in 2430's, I have a code 2 suicide complaint. This is dropping with HFD1, that's a 9310 Victoria Valley.
1: Go ahead. Yes, ma'am. Good morning. That's Hotel Salon, Police Holding Station. Identity issues.
0: Clear. Which unit is transporting for 20G27, Henry?
2: 20G76.
0: Okay, is it 76 Days or 76 Adam?
2: Adam.

0: 24C22. 24C22. Good morning. And if you have anything that you want to do, you may run, just send it over, I think.
1: And that's clear. Good morning. For 93-10 Victoria Valley Court, returns to the suicide complaint. The caller advised that his 19-year-old took a lot of pills and has locked himself inside of the room. Black male only in underwear. It is showing that activity is enough. They ever have another illicit act that's going from the station. Check out 22, please.
2: 24-10, I'm getting logged on now.
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1: And that's clear. Could it be at Crown and Laredo in 9 District? I have a 9C32 flight, is that right?
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7: Yeah, 25 item 12 days, 25 item 22 days, 25 item 24 days, 25 item 26 days, and 25 item 32 days.
5: That's clear. I did a callback on a concern for a weapon. The plane has left the location, doesn't want to press charges or make a report. I can't answer that. The only thing I have holding is a code 2 by St. Joseph Park for the criminal mischief.

0: 7:33 for this morning, 7:33.
1: That's probably going to be loading now as we speak, and should be ready here in a few. So that call, I'll say, will get somebody out there.

0: That is clear.
1: AC12, man, you need someone with a cold one burglary?
0: I do.
1: Okay, you can send it to us. We're loading up right now. We should be ready to go in about a minute or two.
2: South Shepherd, 3712 South Shepherd for that code 2 suicide, just a current slowdown code 3, and day shift Union 7 disregard.
0: Gonna be 2708 Keelan. It originally dropped as a code 4 auto theft because she said someone had broken into the business and stole 3 or 4 of their cars. It was upgraded. She's saying that she's seen a suspect who was armed with a machete. Dropped the machete, and they have blood all over the floor, but she could not give a good description of the suspect. She said something about the back gate was broken open or something like that. So she called back for an update and got the upgraded cover. We're in progress.
1: NC33, we just got a shot. We can be in the route as well.
3: I have a code to Major Holding. 10 districts in a roll call.
2: Join that as well.
1: Should be signing on right now.
3: That's for 2965.
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0: at 9032 from the station, exit 775, a light Adams on 10101 East Freeway. This will be a minor accident that's dropping me on the right shoulder. Go ahead.
1: One, please hold me out of waiting room for MTTC.
0: Go ahead.
2: Good morning, ma'am. This is Hans Long with you.
0: Good morning.
1: I'll turn this on.
2: Is that clear?

0: 7C33, we'll be around from the station. Can we get the address over here, please?
1: 2708 Keelan.
2: 701, we're on your
1: sound.
2: You can keep your office for now.
1: And that's going to give me both of us.

0: That's the one. We're the owners on the property. Yeah, Fourth Century.
1: That's clear. Let me know if you want me to request a K-9 if you think that the suspects are still on scene.
0: That's all right.

0: 25 Adam 2-2. Do we have any other updates?
1: That's a negative. I've only seen that one call. No additional calls or any updates coming from it.

0: doing. If you guys can't, I'm writing in Instagram. It's been like this since 4 a.m., so snowflakes may be already gone.
1: I'm sorry, can you send me this code once?
0: Yeah, just be safe. I mean, we still have open doors, we still have a big area, so once we get more unit out here, we'll slow down.
1: That's very close.

0: 16, 7, 8, 9, 8.
1: 16, good.
0: Yes, ma'am, yes, only one time. Put me downtown.
1: Clear.
2: 7-3-7-3-1-9, yes, sir. Good morning. Okay, good morning. 7-3-7-3-1-9, sorry, do you just on Boston Street just in case, or you want us to hit the front wheel?
3: Now, go ahead and post up there. We're going to send the unit inside to go ahead and conduct a search, just in case they flee. I'm going to give me a time pick of the year for building search.
4: 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It's going to be 634.

0: 14 Jan 30, Grand Avenue Route, 50 criminal mischief in progress, 6850 NLK, with a chevron. 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
1: Go ahead. Right down the street.
0: Clear.
1: Hey, I'm there. Three. Open the safe, go ahead and call the traffic report. We need to finish. Are we clear for overtime pay?
2: That's clear, thank you.
1: Okay, check my unit I asked for, and if you open the slip, you can go ahead and close that information.
3: 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Are you talking about 4412 North Freeway?
1: That's clear.
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4: Hey, Star, we're going to hold back for a warehouse. We're going to wait for
1: O2M, couple minutes out. O2M, couple minutes out. 14D, 3 days. SO times 2, hold us at the station. We're going to be switching shots. Our shop is dead.
0: Clear.

0: 25 Adam 247 called.
1: Not clear. It's going to be for a trespasser, 600 Travis Street, Chase Tower. It's going to be for a black female, 450s, registered by on a trespasser, refusing to leave from the location. There's going to be a secondary call for a different individual, same location. Hispanic male, 50 to 60s, wearing a colorful blanket, using his bag as a pillow, sleeping upon the trailer number 7, refusing to leave. Yeah, that's your time.
0: Three, two, I'm having an MDT issue with internet, but I can get the address and check by.
1: That's better. It's going to be 600 Travis at the Chase Tower.
2: Yeah.

0: 20 to conform more records.
1: Hey, that is Mitch. That is 4-5.
2: Yes, ma'am. It's the one time. Good morning. Is someone signed under Kenny's 458?
1: That's clear.
2: Okay, can you advise the officer that have my numbers?
1: Especially in Officer Jones' board, you know, Officer Jones' board.
0: 32, that's good.
3: And is everything under control, 2 and 540?
1: Especially in Officer Tyrone Jones' board.
4: All right.
1: So are you receiving your sign up on a 10-3-4-5-8?
4: Correct.
1: That's correct. I know the units and that's their numbers.
5: 8-6-5-5.
4: Sorry.
1: 10-8-35, go ahead.
0: 7-0 to the radio room.
1: That's clear. 10-H-4-5, unit with Officer Tyrone Jones, board of circuit. What's your supervisor? Figure out what's going on.
2: 10-H-4-5, thank you.
6: Oh. 7-18, over here. We don't want to go back.
5: Camera closed.

0: 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Can I get the unit check invited to the bike code 2?
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0: Hey, if you tour around, we got one male detained. You can open up the door. Open up the air.
1: That's a male detained for Keeneland. The air is now going to be open at 647. No workers going to be needed off I-10 workers.

0: Samuel, if you lose two, it's not for him.
1: Tim, 548 checking.
2: 548, I'm good.
1: That's clear. And 10 of 32 days, he's already out there with him. You're on the third floor of the garage?
2: 548, that's clear. I'm going to be in the third floor of the parking garage.
1: 10 every 41.
3: 10 30 days.
1: Man, you send me slip 0635.
3: I'm just going to do a minor crash. Going to be US 90 outbound at Tidwell. Sedan.
0: Do you under control? You have use of force?
2: It's going to be for use of force, Arch, but I'm under control right now.
0: That's good. Give me a public service when everything is more settled down.
2: That's clear.
3: 1640 for that code 3 disturbance, KICL 16603, Mill Park Drive. Mid black male, black shorts, red and white shirt. Sounds like this is a stop. Can I get any missing check by?
0: Since possession.
4: Okay, check by. 7201 answer against my permit. We're going to collapse it. You can meet us in the front.
3: Three units, please.

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0: 1542. I'll send you a message.
1: I'm over here on our E3 list. I'm probably in the records.
2: One probably 42 days, that's clear. Alright, units, we are going to be training, so we need more than 30 seconds to get your messages, please, and thank you for attending.
0: Let's do this amazing, man. Still driving on the freeway.

0: 18 Frank, where is?
1: 1222 South Loop West. Two person of interest sleeping outside of the business. First is a black male unknown clothing near the front door. And the second one is on the north side of the building, black male unknown clothing.
2: The black male wearing black shirt and black shorts named Jason Albert.
3: That's clear.
4: 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Where are the English primary area? Come over here, busy.

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1: 16824,
0: Adam. Go ahead. 16824, Adam. We are on traffic at 13900 Buffalo Speedway. It's going to be Texas plate. Mary Paul Victor 8078. It's going to be a red Chevy, four-door sedan.
1: Aspect.

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1: 65 ambulance 25 went to Memorial. Are you Herman?
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0: and...
1: Ma'am, do you know if the vehicle's inbound or outbound?
0: Outbound, 290.
1: Actually, I'm
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3: Checking your safety in the emergency key.
4: All good, man, thank you.
1: Please.
3: Vegas
1: 48
3: is on action
1: already. Yes, ma'am, yes, ma'am.
3: Good
5: morning, Mr. Go ahead. Good morning, truck stop at intersection of Littles, York, and Homestead. Texas license plate. Victor George William, 9780, White Land Rover, occupied at least. One time.
0: Thank you, Frank. 22.
4: 22.
0: 3 Transmaster at Hidalgo and Sage, at Alessa Inn Suite. AT-Frank-2-4, so you're checking by.
5: Okay, appreciate it.
6: 19, where I said, good morning.
5: 2-4, sir.
3: That's good, good morning.
5: Yes, ma'am.
0: Good, great. Suspicious person, 7913 Crestwood Drive. AT-Frank-44, so you're checking by with him. For a black male wearing a white shirt, gray pants, big pack, went into the fence.
5: Six days, 42 minutes.
4: Is there?
5: Yeah, I actually drove by the area and saw that guy earlier. He was creeping around the apartment complexes that are on Prestwood.
1: What is that?
5: He's going to be wearing like gray shorts, not pants. He's going to be about 6 foot tall.

0: And H-62, do you need additional units for your traffic control?
1: No, ma'am. A garbage truck just picked it up. I'm handling this lift and clearing off.
0: Location.
1: Yeah, 2625 Louisiana Street.
0: Any 66 Marion is available for 10H29 days.
2: 66 Mary 11, you can put me on it, ma'am.
0: That's good. Disregard.
2: To the location I posted, please. I believe it's 8400 Millicent.
0: Do you record for 8400 Millicent? You want to record, please, 8400 Millicent. Here. 8444, you receive.
3: Portland is correct.
2: The black Honda.
1: In that area, though.
4: Is that a male or a female? We see someone in the middle of by the bayou and the pool. I'm not sure how she got over there, but it's just well below the tunnel. Below the tunnel. I'll let you know.
2: Yes, sir. We might still need it, though. The vehicle looks like it's going to be stuck in the field.
5: Lost man. Apparently she's gone to jail. It's a female, but the only thing they can hear is her saying jump, jump out loud. She's talking to herself and thinks she wants to jump to the bayou, but they don't have a description at all on her. I don't know if there's another unit that can check probably 32 days on that.
4: That's Kale. We got eyes on her. She's by the that pole holding the bridge. Yeah. Can you check my unit, please?
5: Sir, you know, check on
6: 25 Adam 22. You can clear me or ride to be in. Show me going by with 32, please.
5: That's clear. 32, what code do you
4: do? Alright, go ahead and tow the Sonata back here. We have eyes on her right now. She's just sitting there and dancing in the middle of the bayou, I guess.
5: That's clear.
4: And platform.
5: Just be advised, the HFD's around. Priest won't call it in as well. Just in case she falls in the water, they have them around.
4: Yeah, I'm here with the sheriff guy. He's saying that this is Priest one patrol area. So, yeah, I guess Priest one should be around also, right? If I heard that correctly.
5: It doesn't advise Precinct 1's around, but it does advise that HMD's around.
7: It was going to be a great year with hopefully last track over in Irvington area.
6: Hey, calm down. What side do you want me to go to?
4: Hey, Martinez, Commerce. Come to 1200 Commerce. You saw a control car. And then just by.
6: Right
8: behind the old. Right behind the old, but it's no 1-0.
6: That's fair.
8: Hello,
5: H-32. Send us to 1-0, everyone. 1-0, meter road. It's a Hispanic female with a black top and jeans. Husband and wife, you have to check back.
9: 16 showing on the.
10: I didn't have plates on it, but it's possible that they stole a bunch of plates from the dealership, so I'm going to get into some plates located.
7: Okay, we'll have to unit on this call. I think they have one unit to go to Irvington and Boyle Street, which is off of Tidwell. That'd be the last known location of the Great Kia.
5: George is here. Hi with him.
11: Need a Raker 470 Coronado. Need a Raker 470 Coronado Street. 1-8-2-5-8.
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9: 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Schedule 2 down.
7: Yes, ma'am. Yeah, Bull Street. Just south of Tidwell.

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1: 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I've got a gold Honda Pilot, Texas plate, X-ray John 0070.
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0: I can do a little bit for the hold.
1: Sorry.
2: So far, everything okay as far as the interviews made the scene. It's fenced up all around. I don't even know how to get to her. She may have swung from the other side all the way down there. I'm trying to figure out a game plan here.
3: I'm on 98 to dispatch. I'm going to load up and I'm going to be heading that way.
4: That's my search.
1: The last thing to go ahead.
2: And also, Sergeant, apparently I'm getting a word that this is precinct one jurisdiction here. They're on scene also. So, yeah.
1: 17E18, Flight Code 3, Trespasser, 11449 Bob White Drive. Hispanic male intoxicated on the property. White shirt, black shorts, refusing to leave. Currently inside the store. Can I get a unit to check by?

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1: Go ahead.
0: Hold me at 12,300 block of West Lima Road. I have a black Tesla, paper plates showing 014356 Adam 62.
1: The 14954, taking on Clover. Do you want to clear the previous call?
2: Good morning, Mary. I don't hear. That's fine. That's clear.
3: 1746 at the one time. You can disregard 18. I'll take that call.
1: 10640.
2: Yeah,
1: I'm 3-4. 2-7 at Pull 2.
2: Clear.
1: RIV, send it. 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It's Pull 2 traffic hazard, urgent, north, loop west at Ella on the feeder. 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Need another unit for traffic control.
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1: Clear, I'm checking if we have MRTs available.
4: That's clear. Hey, dispatcher, can we get Fox up to be able to fly over here and keep eyes on her?
5: Yes, sir.
4: Request off. Dispatch, is there any way you can contact with Lake Patrol as well?
5: That's clear. I'll see if I can get Lake Patrol there.

0: 13-5-6 on hold.
1: Yeah.
0: Yes, all times two. No, no, no.
1: So, Fox SO.
2: Okay. Yeah, it's good for Fox on SO.
3: Fox angle switch.
0: Great. Okay, thank you.
3: Fox hangar, check it.
4: Hey, hangar, we just have a female in here on the bayou, little bayou here. She's on the water, kind of floating, going downstream. We're trying to see if Fox can do a flyover and keep tracking her while we get a wolf patrol out there.
3: Yeah, let me get with my pilot. It's raining here at the hangar and see if we're going to want to launch for that.

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0: Contact the command center for that request. Call patrol.
1: 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Thank you.
0: I appreciate it.
2: Yes, sir. 32 first down, 712 East Tidwell. Unit A is in Adam. There's been two homeless naked people laid out on the side of the building, not responding, possibly under the influence. HMD is en route.

0: check my car 514 and route to my tow group truck. I'm attempting to work.
1: Saying that it's going to keep us down for at least another hour. But if you guys need us after 8 o'clock, we can come back. Or we can go out and launch if you need us.
0: 8-5-6-2. Have a good one for your business. 1730. 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
2: We found a 32 days. 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Nothing. She just barely just blown away. 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
0: That's it. Good morning.

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3: They're still there. It's a white male, black shirt, lime green and yellow writing, and blue jeans. Second suspect is a Hispanic male, black shirt and black hoodie, black pants. On foot, suspect vehicle gray, and sleeping in the vehicle. Can I get a unit check by, please?
4: D12, you may be available. I'll come from 10, man.
1: Check out for Selena, red 2019 TSO, license plate, William Mary William 4103. Selena from 10601 Sable Road, unknown direction of travel. We'll have a dent on the left quarter panel and on the right back quarter panel.
2: Give me a rest and find me off the night. Thank you.

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1: 这是个叫发生。
2: 18 Frank, 22 days ago, we're out of back heading to Southwest Memorial Hospital. 24 is going to follow me.
0: Clear. Alright, I'll cancel 42 days. Go ahead.
3: I found it. It's on north side. It's going westbound on the service road. It's here between North Durham and Ella.
0: That's clear.
1: Yeah, sir.
0: Right now.
1: 18 Frank, 43 days on DSL one time, limiting at the station. Good morning.
0: Yes, sir. Good morning.

0: Hey, Cito, do you got eyes on her still? Because we can't see her from here anymore. She's floating towards that bridge.
1: I'm just going to try to go around and see what to go to.
2: Go ahead.
3: Yes, sir. Pardon to you, Major. 743 North needs a property. 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
0: We can't have eyes on her anymore. We're going to try to relocate to the bridge on Elysian to see if we can have eyes on her. So far, we can't see her anymore.
4: Yes, sir. On that one.
0: Sorry, can you repeat that?
4: I'll memo it on this left.
0: Okay, thank you, sir.
3: Dispatcher 313, you're checking your safety and traffic.
5: 13, we're good.
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6: Sir, I'm going to be needing a record to my location, one that can pull a box U-Haul truck. It's not a large one, but it's a U-Haul truck. It's a bad one. I'm on 12th Street, 3900, or actually, 3000 West 12th Street, and the nearest cross street.
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0: 357, you can put yourself off the line and send us that other call on 30.
3: Receive, that's it, sir.

0: What's everything? What's everything briefly? You just want all these out. I'm just always came in before for Hollywood. And I'll work your phone number. You got your phone number? I'll check there.
1: You can try to talk to this for 3.

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0: I got a patient in the back heading to the hospital, but on the Southwest Freeway Service Road, heading south, right before Chimney Rock, there's a car on the side of the road with a flat tire. I don't know if you want maybe bump a wreck or something over there.
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1: 41, have a disturbance. 26603 Main at the PNC Bank. Suspect with a male on the property. City swung a pin at him, tried to stab him. Suspect's going to be a black male with black hair, wearing a black hat, long sleeve black shirt, black cargo pants, black and white Nikes.
0: Sorry, what other advice we have?
1: 345. 45, shoot your mouth, 41 minutes. Sure, 6603 Main, the PNC Bank.
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3: That's clear. Time check 727.
0: How many G traffic?
4: Full time still.
5: Hey.
0: Hold me at the 14,500 Carl Crest Drive. A gray GMC paper plate 73 George 3854. Occupied one.
5: Clear.
6: 14 and 18, route 15 minor on the freeway. I mean 610 westbound right after Holmes.
5: 713239 Crim. Hey, Sarge, just checking. Are you still able to see the FEMA or did you have an eye on her already?
4: We lost sight of her. She's dead this morning. We have a HFD here on scene. They're going to attempt to fly his drone. So far, we don't see her anymore so far. But she's floating towards the bridge. Last time we had eyes on her.
5: Absolutely.

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1: HPD-48 is your answer.
0: I'm going to need a record. I'm going to go record back to 131, the 1100 Rocky, US 59. 59 at Lyons on the left shoulder for a great Toyota Camry. What's the flat?
1: Lights at Briar Ridge and West Belford are completely out. If we can notify Public Works.
2: 20G12A, we're good, thank you.
1: 75, 17, or 90, show me around.
3: Oh, nigga, I'm sorry. It wasn't her. It was the dog. Sorry. We got confused.
0: No, but... You're in traffic. Seems like this is official for CK 440 Business Street. Hispanic male wearing dirty unknown color t-shirt, dirty unknown color pants, bushy hair. Should be somewhere in the area. No longer on property. Can I get a unit to check by?
4: What's that mean? So the t-shirt is with a second meal thing.
1: 46, subject line.

0: 8342, how do I clear your previous?
1: You reaching out to 18442?
0: Clear, you're on a new traffic stop. Your previous is back on board.
1: This is my first traffic stop, and I'm out here writing a ticket right now.

0: 9373,
1: can we get a check by code 3? We've got a clear building. And can I get a sergeant to acknowledge?
2: 9357, show you in route.
3: 6-1, show us checking by.
4: 18, truck with 3 days away.
1: Hey, Sarge, we got an open door. It's a vacant hotel building that we always have to clear. I believe suspects are GOA. I have a backup. We're two men, but it is a big building, so I'm going to wait for another unit to get here to clear. Am I clear?
5: Record, I can tow a small box truck, 3900 west to
4: a... And it's empty in the back.
5: That's fair. Do you think a record would be able to pull that out of the ditch?
3: I believe so, sir.
6: Yeah, that's clear. You're already 30 minutes in.

0: KDY01, but we're able to get over the lane control or port control and see if they can head out this way and help get her out of the lane or the value.
1: 25 Adam 09 days to, hey, Tamayo, HLV got their boat crew out here, looks like. And, we got a drone up out here as well, so we got eyes on her with the drone, and, they got their boat crew out here.
2: Good record with a, I can show a,
3: two out of 33, no more wreckers at my location.
2: That's fair, no more wreckers, 10 or at least 12, no more wreckers. And just confirm that we can cancel the heavy duty wrecker slip.
3: I'm gonna ask him real quick. Two wreckers just showed up.
2: That's fair.

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1: 9-2-5 days, we'll check by.
0: That's correct. Hey, just checking, is that going to be HRD's boat?
2: So you guys said you guys got her in a boat. You guys still want us to come out?
3: Oh, fuck. 3-2 days. Fuck, you good. HFD, boat team just got her off the water. So she's secure now.
2: That's clear, sir. Sorry, guys. So we couldn't come out earlier. We're going to go back to Elton.
4: Nick, down and eight. Pick her up, all right?
3: That's clear. So she's safe and sound in the boat with HFD, boat team. Now they are taking her off the bayou to lane.
1: Entertain. Show lane one of 16 westbound closed before the Scott Street exit.
4: 25 animal, 9 days. That's clear today, unit 32 days. Hey, they're going to bring her back over here on this side of the bridge over here, 600 McKee, and we'll be able to pick her up from there.
1: If you can send us with 1001, appreciate it. 7-0-4-4, Adam, traffic.
4: 25 Adam, hold 9 days, dispatch. Just a memo so that she's secure now. She's with HFD on the boat.
0: Yes, buddy, Adam, hold it. Appreciate it, though.
1: MFA, Texas license plate, John Sam Paul, 0909, occupy one time.
5: Bumping 18 frame 42 on traffic.

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1: Okay.
0: Street checking by with that unit, code 1, 2915 Bondrin. Unit not responding. Traffic stop.
1: Can you bring 27 days? I'm actually about to pull up.
0: Clear. H-47, you can disregard.
2: What's up, Nestor?
1: Seven days, he's good.
0: Clear,
3: 8742.
4: Grab this, 600 McKee on the bridge. 600 McKee on the bridge.
5: And what's going on the first stop? They're requesting y'all to meet them out there from Athos. Be over at 49 for Hudson Hill. The wrong is verified.
6: One thing that buddy, there's you grant me information and show me a ride on slip 1136.
1: 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Are we here at 49?
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2: 33.
1: What?
3: 38, so be checking my order. So be arrived on your witness.
1: Okay. 6700 block of airport. Texas license plate, Victor Tom, Victor 3340 on a black and color Buick LaCrosse, occupied one time. Clear. Jan 17, correction, it's a beer with CERN.
4: One out of 23 for one out of 45, you can disregard. First, this is away from the property area.
1: Has anyone done a report for the stolen forklift?
0: I'm in corner, but that's okay. 12 days. I'm doing one for skids here.
1: Precinct 6 has one at South Open Wayside.
5: Okay, we need to put it.
0: No fear, what precinct again?
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0: That's fair, I'll check on their channel.
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1: Alright.
6: We're going to be moving off the highway and on route 7555 Scott towards Jackson. Can I get a unit to check out the tow slip, please? Thank you.
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0: 09 days to 32 days. Hey, what's your ETA, brother?
1: Sorry, I'm filling up. I'm on my queue right now. Coming up.
0: Yes, sir. Thank you. Yeah, she's in the back of ambulance, 17.
2: 9-10, bro.
3: 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Unit, Marietta, first off, that's my unit.

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1: Clear.
2: Hey, Charles 11, can I get a record of my location?
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4: Check Highway 27 and route to a transponder at 5702 West Hammer, Exxon.
1: That's clear. Can I get HLP to 7555 Scott for a female conscious and breathing involving an accident, airbag deployment? She's fine, I just want to get her checked out.
5: Clear.

0: Hey, Charles 11, no more records.
1: I have a 4537 here, 4537. Yes, sir. Party to Whiffer Trigger, just got to Tomball Parkway, 1960, sir.
2: Yes, ma'am, I'm logging on now.
3: Yes, sir.
2: 35K, can you move me to where I'm signing out?
1: And from the 2015, I just heard this head in the area. For this information, supposedly Montgomery.

0: Okay, that's clear. I'll check the area.
1: Yes, Mr. Kenny, show two.
0: Kenny, show two, go ahead.
2: Kenny, 4-5, Kenny, show two. 02, sorry, Sarge, I'm gonna give you a call right quick, if you don't mind.
0: That's clear.
2: Volvo over here by the stop sign.
0: There's 2-9, there's one thing on the sign.
2: 2-8-2-9, which has to be 752.
3: Any of the rest of this go through traffic hazard West 18th at West Ignore. It's going to be on the feeder for a person carrying something and walking in the middle of the street.
2: 52.
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0: My hand sponsored the message St. Paul family violence is refusal with reasonable injury. Thank you for my children and to you, Kelly, if you do not. That's clear, sir.
2: Children 6 to 8 days, looking for a white female, 50s, average height and build, last year wearing white and yellow clothing.
3: Cool, June 25 out of 10, crash minor refugee on the freeway 59 southbound at 45 ramp.

0: 3-2 days. I'll be en route to base. I'll pull on S lane 17.
1: 25 ahead on 33 days. You can send me that crash minor.
2: Crash minor is she on the freeway, 15 and telephone to 45 ramp. It's going to be on the right shoulder for a white 25 Mazda. Vehicle up to scenes at ratio of the Silverado. No other info.
1: That's clear.
3: Pretty much, show me going about with 33, please.
2: That's clear.
0: That's all 32. Yeah, 32 the route space forward is length 17.
2: That's clear.

0: And due to being very bad for your health.
1: So they give me one record. 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
2: That's 30, a record 800 La Branch, and record 800 La Branch.
3: Hey, Ghostbat, 7-1, caller's advising that she's throwing herself in front of cars. We're having additional callers as well advising the same thing. They have a Sergeant Shoemaker monitor that for a white female, possibly accompanying suicide, West 18th at West of Northland, the feeder, throwing herself in front of cars.
1: Gentlemen, 3 shows monitoring.
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4: 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Session 57. 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
6: South Highway 6 for the Rushmore Apartments. They did not have an apartment number. They said 132, passing Hispanic male, late 30s, non-adult, black t-shirt, black shorts. The 64A, so you're mounting, walking toward North I-10.
1: Thank you.

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2: I'm a left, I'm a solid branch, I'm a right, I'm a solid branch.

0: 11-8.
1: Yeah, I'm sure you're going to report it on the minor of a shot accident, decline and bound at McGowan, right shoulder.
0: 11-8.

0: 喂。
1: Please, please, Mary 11. Can you show me a few minutes back and watch the best out, please?
2: Let's go. 800.

0: 7C18, 1C19.
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0: vehicle?
1: Yes, go ahead.
0: 10-293, do you happen to have the number for Bark by chance?
1: I'm sorry, repeat your information.
0: Do you happen to have the number for Bark by chance?
2: Vehicle?
3: Go ahead.
1: Somebody, let me get that number for you.
2: Service threat report at 81 Main Street. And give me a case number over here, please.
0: Secret line, control.
4: That's clear. 5 units running hot, 2 West 18, that West of North slowed down, 3.
2: Copy,
4: it's going to be 073-120-826, K as in King, I repeat, 073-120-826, K as in King.
2: So this is the best, 77-7, so you're going to be at a lot of this.

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1: Thirteen down 40 days, pardon me in traffic, I 100 in Elm Street.
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3: Good evening, Dave, for Southview Supervisor. Hey Sarge, just wrapping up this accident, one of the vehicle's drivers is waiting for her brother to come from Richmond to pick her up. She's sitting in her tow truck, I'm sitting in the shop, there you go, 15, it's a juvenile, so I'm waiting with him.
0: Clear. 24 Street 23.
3: You said clear?
4: Yes, that's clear.
0: 24 Street 22. Yes, ma'am, if you would, clear me ORI, report to B, and show me out on a... disabled vehicle at the, looks like maybe the 600 block of Kingwood Drive at Loop 494. I'm going to need one record of my location, please.
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8C, 24 Adam and 44 Adam, call 3 disturbing, 6605 Tidwell, McDonald's drive-thru, two males in the drive-thru going up to people's vehicles, arguing with them. Select male, mid-30s, skinny belt, black shirt, black pants, black shoes, another black male, 30s, black shirt with white decal, black shorts, white shoes.

0: 4C22. No more wreckers needed at this location of Kingwood Drive at 494. I got two wreckers.
1: No more wreckers, Kingwood Drive, no more wreckers. Good to major drop in 410, 4 miles off and at 4 IPG50s, 10th intersection, but no vehicle instructions given.
2: Hey, this is Travel Coach Major Access. We exit 128 B as in boy, US 59. We're going southbound at South Highway 28. Looks like also got a gray Lincoln and a maroon car.
3: So we're talking about with 50.
1: Which unit?
3: 1924 to C7.
4: It's still good, Thomas. We're going to move to area.
2: Hold on, that's sir. You're not coming out further. You say you're going to be moving off the freeway?
3: No.
2: That's what.

0: Can I get that surgeon on there?
1: Hey, the other suspect that broke the screen, he's going south on Spalding Street from Tidwell, black male, brown hat, brown pants, riding a bike.
0: Okay, calls.
2: Turn off this car, I'll review the slip and then take a look at it so I can refer to all our detail.
0: That's fair. I included all the slip numbers and the dates for those false alarms in this slip.
2: Oh, sure, that's clear.

0: St. Charles Miss Ford. Do you still see him?
1: Man, that was 1861, Adam. St. Charles 61, I think he's GOA.
0: 61, that's right.

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1: Hey, Charles 6-4.
0: Unit your route to Walker Taxi 18, 9602 Madison Attack in the Box. Caller says a male threatening her, trying to come over the counter. Suspect's a black male, black pants, black shirt, in his 40s.
1: Hey, Charles 6-4, do you show us check your vital 6-4?
0: Charles 6-1, that's fine.

0: Give me three records. 11 on your rest. Three records. 11 on your rest.
1: Need three records. 11 on your rest. Need three records. 11 on your rest.
2: Today's two points in the trust I can call 2416 Mastination. The residential poison for a homeless person is on the call of patio black female with a spotted black and white pants.
3: Thank you.
2: Switching.
0: One more records.
1: More records, I love under Ross. More records, I love under Ross.

0: 8012,
1: yes, sir.
0: 1230, period report.
1: Yes, sir, thank you.
2: 2648.
3: Okay, I'm Chase.
2: Here at Soco 2 Minor on the freeway. I-10 inbound at 610 inbound. Some eastbound on the right shoulder. Two vehicles, unknown make model. Caller advised that one party has a flat. Move off the freeway. Anthony, you can check out for traffic control.

0: has two district units at the station. If another one of y'all can check by with two out of 6 4 days for traffic control for a platoon right on the freeway, that's in at 610 inbound.
1: 2 out of 6 4, I'll advise. This reads to be Midwest.
0: That is clear.

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1: You can both go ahead.
0: Hey, Soul Dispatch. Here. Central's asking if you have any available MRG that has traffic control. I-10, eastbound, red.
1: Basically, yeah, that's the number.
0: It's going to be 1266.
1: That's good.
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3: 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Checking safety on traffic. Here's a missing.
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1: 13.
0: Yes, sir. Can I have you both for party two track vehicle 5922 Birchmont? Called in by OnStar. Supposedly this is a resident at this off of Birchmont.
1: That's clear.
0: Three B13. The vehicle is listed to be of a white 2020 GMC Sierra. License plate listed as Victor John XR 6197.

0: 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Can I get a female unit for a search, please?
1: 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I don't have a 14-38.

0: Dispatch to the unit that needs a female for a search. 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

突然前面这里没前面有人。I'm at the intersection of East Rio Drive and El Dorado Boulevard on Texas License Plate RT Robert Tom Young 3172. It's a white Tesla. I'll get by at least one time.

0: Four friends, early night traffic. I'm at 10,000 Westview. Gray sedan, Chevrolet, license plate, George, David, William, 1427.
1: Yes, sir.

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1: What order?
0: Next, sir.

0: Pardon two, traffic has an Antoine at West Pitwell, 6033 at the intersection. Reporting is GOA, but reporting that there's a panhandler, black female, 5'5", 120, skinny built, green tank top, bra, brown leopard shirt.
1: Okay, we're going to go check it out.
0: No, sir, thank you.

0: Very good.
1: You are.
0: Yes, sir. HP 10772. I bumped earlier for that terrorist threat report. I got that suspect detained on Capitol and Panic. Can you just send a unit to see the ID of this guy?
2: Fucking roll.
1: Hey. That's great. What code do you need him?

0: Capital Ten for Samsung.
1: Everyone, you can put me on.
2: Thirteen, go ahead.
3: Some people make the scene. I see there's three more BMVs over there. And just do 218 out to where I'm already on.
2: Yes, sir, clear.
0: Background with them.
1: Come on, those Azures.
0: You over at Capital Bennett.
1: 3-1.
4: I'm out here with him. 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

0: Hey, C3 Adam. Can I get a unit check flyer for Spanish?
1: I'm trying to play Spanish for 10-400 Mason.
0: Hey, Charles 6-1, we can check by. We'll clear ourselves.
2: 2-2, I believe that was 2-9, asking you to clear him from his traffic stop.
0: Are there any left on that female officer for search?
3: Still need a female unit for a search, 14 and 33.
0: Fourteen fifty one. They got another control. You can't clear me off.

0: Thank you, 12 Mile. Can you search around St. Joseph and 1 Mile, please? Thank you.
1: On that side, 37.
2: 7950 Belfort, unit 149. Male armed with wood and a location object. Assaulted the caller. No description yet. Need a sergeant monitor, 13 district.
3: 14-7-0-1.
4: Clear. 13-10-10-8. 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

0: for Frank 13.
1: So it's going to be a 50-year-old white female, 5'7", some build, blonde hair.
0: Bumping for Frank 13 on traffic.
2: Two item 33 days, checking 50.
3: 33, I'm fine then. Thank you.
2: That's good.
0: For Frank 13.
4: 4313, do you have a caller set off, please?
0: Yes, sir.
5: 6B21, can we get a Spanish speaker to check our office on this traffic stop? We're right here at the HEB off of North Shepherd, I believe. Anyone else, can I get you to run out of
6: it? Before I forget to you, I'm going to do about 4313.
5: Yeah, 4313, we're good.
0: I have you not. 40. 4316, disregard, he has responded. Dispatch is 2020. May I have you en route to Party 2 personnel on 12941 North Thruway? Said to be the Wells Fargo. Female funked over inside of a white Mercedes. Can I get a unit to check by?
7: So show me one in the back.
0: 2229. Could you check by with 2220?
7: Yes, please. 6B21. Our correct address is going to be Sovereign West 24th Street.
0: Yes, sir, that's clear. I will be.
2: 22 or 29?
0: It's going to
2: be 29, but
0: it's 22. 1-0, South Coast, South 5, St. Mark, is going to be the location.

0: just wanted to be 13. Man, it's the caller on the 218 slip that I had duped.
1: Yes, sir.

Tony D12 has Quickly Code 3 threat to life for 10,053 West Park for number 326. Originally, when they dropped it, was for disturbance earlier. Occurred around 4. It says it was for a welfare check.

0: 2012, Adam Hussack.
1: Charles Angelo.
2: Have you announced this code 2 crash major non-fatal at West Airport in Southbound Houston Parkway? And Black Nissan Rogue and White Toyota. Are you going to check by?
1: We want to request.
0: We didn't see no records are going to be here.
2: That's clear.
0: Oh, we'll show me check by.
2: And no records are needed on Birchmont. No records on Birchmont.
0: It's only up to be 20, so I'm going to notice you guys. Let me go.
3: 354, please.
1: 24, this, please.
3: That's clear.

0: You have a nice week, Sam.
1: You go ahead.
0: I have a poster traffic head. Slap it in an app. Right. I'm going to get the location.
1: Clear and rough.
2: Jumped out of motion, we're around.
3: 215 days.
4: That's 20, it should be 20.
3: Here,
4: EAS is already here. There's no vehicle matching that description in the parking lot. We're also looking to see what's going on, but we haven't found anything yet. Right, hold on.
0: Next.
3: Black male, 35 years of age, heavy sets, green laundry bag. Callers informing the suspect who's been confronting has been staying outside the apartment since last night, knocking on the door.
4: $10,000, my partner, was that for us?
3: That is clear.
2: 828. The trespasser, sorry, yo.
3: That's clear. Additional callers calling in. It's going to be on the full floor. Unit 1432.
2: I'm going to just wait a minute. We'll do that for me, and we're out for the caller right now. And then we do it together.
3: Alright, these units are going to be...
2: In the front of the office area.
3: That's fair. Alright, these units are... Other than...
2: This is a problem with this information in relation to this. This is happening to the lobby area, front office area. Everybody's already over here, so... We just had another person to the call.
3: That's clear.
0: Is there any problem with 30 to 35 number 90?
4: There you go.
0: Yes, now do you show an address on board at 655 Yale?

0: You gonna be there?
1: Yes, ma'am. She's going to one lane to see if she can move her vehicle. It's not a little bit of damage from the driver's side.
0: That's cool. You got two Adam 33s en route.
2: Out there, paramedics are already there.
1: No more records at West Airport in San Houston. No more records at West Airport in San Houston.
3: T2 at the back of the center.
4: 7233, we're at 1 minute check.
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0: Clear.
2: C is in Charles, correct?
3: Clear, Sarge. C is in Charles. And then dispatch, yeah, just black female, about her 40s. She does have a history of seizures. She's not seizing right now, but she does take medication for it if you let HFD know.
6: That's fair. Put your directions in there as well.
7: If that gets triggered because he's schizophrenic.
8: Just have a window. You know, we'll come up eventually. I mean, there's an elder home, so we're all paranoid about this, but we'll work it out. We're at the front right now talking to two persons. Once we're done here, we'll make our way to that unit.
7: That's great.
1: Clear, sir. 9167, Irvington. Dispatch.
7: Go ahead, 75030.
9: Yes, sir. I know there's a unit coming to 63 Mill Street. We're also going to need a flatbed record. One vehicle is not drivable. The rear axle is broken.
7: That's clear. Flatbed record. 655 Yale Street. Flatbed record.
9: It's pinging from right there, so I'm not 100% sure if it's...

0: 6. Can you show me your eyes on call set 1360, please?
1: I'm sorry, that is Lucia. It's still be 9-2-1. Oh, it shouldn't be an apartment problem there. I'm not researching.
0: Thank you.
2: Code 2 crash minor freeway at US 59 is bound in Willcrest. It's a black F-350 and a white Toyota Highlander. Can I get a unit to check by?

0: Antonio.
1: 33, normal records.
2: Street number records.
3: 4200 Russell.
0: 7 Charles 20, I don't know more records.
3: And no more records, and we need it. No records, well. No Russell.
2: Me and Rat to code 2, suspicious person CIT 2612 Smith Street at the Walgreens. Caller supporting a person inside the store talking to himself, stating he's going to pull a gun. Do you have a sergeant to make reminder?
4: Trying to fight the report. He says the male is intoxicated. Hispanic male wearing all black clothing. Do you have nothing you could check on?
3: You're living in 39, I'll check by.
4: 39, I swear.

0: Sergei. She's looking for a black male, 30s, slim build, white and blue, short sleeve shirt, and gray denim shorts.
1: Pretty boy, will do. Good at all.
2: Clear.
3: There's nothing there.

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1: 44.
0: Here, I'm seeing vehicles here at the department complex. This is a North unit out here. They got dispatched to a track vehicle, so.
2: Are y'all able to get the vehicle?
0: Yes, sir. Complaints are out here right now.
3: Hey, John. Hey, Greg.
4: So, this is the source. HFT is here and AM North is here also. We're going back to our post.

0: 你记错了吧？这个女人的长相很松弛。
1: 没事，各位。
0: Yeah, if you could just have them supplement the original report, we're still working on it, but we'll put it in our report as well, so we'll never cover it.
1: Yes, we are.

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1: 1 West Hammer. Person of interest has a knife being thrust towards the customers. Black male, green shirt, black pants.

0: 6B40, heading into Jesus. You can clear me all right and show me chicken vibe for a female search.
1: Clear.
0: It's only you told Adam. I think he'll call back for me. I'm going to shut the doorway.
1: Clear.
0: Can you hear me? 41.
1: 41, go ahead.
0: If you show one mail, I'll be back on my shop.
1: That's 3 times 903.
0: That's right. Ticket of time check. Good thing. Banging his head against the window.
1: No, 3. I'll make a note.
2: 7-18-1-10.
3: That's like when I'm not very much with profound feelings.
4: Can I get a unit with a rat, please?
3: Is the aircraft?
1: Yeah. You know, bump pitch right up.
3: CID 3399. Do y'all have the intersection of Pinemont and TC Jester?
1: Yes, ma'am. I'm Sergeant Nick, and I'm the CEO from ASA, ASA 11 in Hot World Rap. Okay, I've got you, sorry.
3: Are still in the middle of the intersection, and the lights are out.
4: 86, Adam. Can we also get HFB or location, please? Male's complaining that his blood pressure's high.
3: 3399.
4: 2036, you can slow your unit down.
1: 28, you can slow it down. This is equal.
0: What was that intersection again, ma'am?
1: Frame on a TV, Jeff.
0: 76-320, I'll be en route.
1: That's great. So it'll be 12, you can check back for traffic control. Like 9 minutes away, I'm coming from AC 10.
3: That's clear.
1: No marker. Try 8 and switch back on marker section.
0: 75-060, I'll be en route.
1: That's clear. 7-5-0-30, 7-5-0-90, you can clear me. Accident signal down on the street.
0: There. 6B-30-6B-40. Got it. We got it covered. Yes, sir.
2: So, was the 18 to dispatch?
1: 1-8.
2: Hey, ma'am. By any chance, is this a third party caller? Is it a call back? Nobody answered. Would you, ma'am, call them back, please?

0: It's just ringing, 18, no answer to call back.
1: Okay, nothing.
2: 3399, we are going to need one more wrecker. 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
0: One more wrecker, Piedmont at TC District. 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

Tune before any call three trespasser 8015 degrees. 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

0: 34, send that here on time lock.
1: Six B 14. Good. Trying to call 3 traffic 608 East Tidwell. 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
0: 3-1, I'm going to have one man on my right seat and run to JPC, and 2-9 is going to be following me.
2: That's clear, contact.
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5: 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No more records at 59 inbound in Willcrest.
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2: 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I'm like 2 minutes out.
0: You the roll or you on the main lane? I'm turning around now.
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1: Eastern Model Sedan for Coupe.

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1: In a Spanish-speaking unit, 304, Spanish-speaking unit.
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0: 6D14, let us clear this trespasser, and then we'll head over there to 304.

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2: Hey, your code official just occurred at 5866 Fresh Heather Drive. Suspect is a black male in a blue Jeep Cherokee, Coast Guard license plate, unknown as to that location. Can I get a unit to check by?
1: One copy 30, I'm not clear off this call. You should be checking by. 38, there he is. Be advised, I'm coming from a long way away.

0: 356.
1: You want 3B56?
0: Not here. 356. 3 4 for a call two.
2: Yes, ma'am. You can send it.
0: There's a call two track vehicle 1811 Mangum Road. Vehicle was tracked to this location, blue 2026 Toyota Camry SE, X-ray Sam Sam 6697.
2: 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And is it moving or is it stationary?
0: 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They did not specify. I'm trying to call back also, see if they already made a report. It's available for Southeast.
3: Can I get a 17 district sergeant for downgrade?
1: Just looked up and moved to Tidwell and TC district.
3: For this code 2, that's in progress. The suspects have already left. Can we downgrade?
4: There's a good downgrade.
0: That's fine.
2: That's clear. 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
5: It's clear. 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License plate 73, David Victor 332. When it's ran, it comes back stolen. ORI is in house.
1: You guys are on Tidwell, if you can meet me there. Tracking the vehicle that they mentioned.
2: I didn't get that you cut off, Alyssa.
1: We're going to go to that Shell gas station at TC District in Tidwell. Whatever that gas station is, it's on the northeast corner right there.
2: Alright, yeah, either way.
6: Between a male on the bridge, a black male, tall, skinny, wearing a purple shirt. Christian purple pants and a pink and purple shirt throwing rocks off the bridge onto vehicles.
7: 13-19. There's only one married in it, and they're tied up on a call.
2: Nineteen, Oscar.

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0: 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This is set in progress, 3950 Ashburn Ham Drive.
2: 283.
3: 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Our RMS receiver is taken by force and runs. 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
3: 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Might be a repo.
2: Very good, that's clear.

0: 13-17. Huh. I'm going to get a case number over there. We'll go from the shop.
1: Your case number is going to be 731-359-26, Frank. Can I get a sergeant for Coast Pass Q3-4-5?
2: Channel 3, clear, okay, so.
1: That's clear.
3: Andy Frank, 27 days, no records.
4: 20 George, 46 Adam.
2: 46 Adam, go.
4: Hey, I need you to check by with 76 to your report.
2: 20, I'll go out with 76.
4: All right, that's clear.
2: 46 Adam, that's clear.

0: 13 being 12. The caller's en route to the gate.
1: Okay, thanks.
2: Anybody doing an answer, my brother?
3: Yeah, okay.
4: Two Adam 32 days, just advise me, update the location, East Tunnel 6, DLC. I don't know if it's going to be moving or the tracker's just a large area.
5: 14 grand.
6: Yes, I'm interested in this question, traffic hazard for 11329 Todd Street. Reporting two people are walking on the railroad track. Car said that they had to stop the train, just by the male wearing a dark pants, no top, unicorn check bar, the vice river.
0: Frank 28, I'll check bar.
6: Okay, clear.
2: Hey, it's the one of Bush Airport, not by force.
0: That's clear.
4: And caller does have eyes on the vehicle, has not approached yet.
2: And if we were West 25th and Ashley, you can show us the arriving area. What's the latest update on location?
4: It's going to be parked in the auto repair shop.
2: That's true. So it's not moving into the original location.
4: That's correct.
2: Okay, clear. 3-2, we're about 30 seconds out.
4: Car's going to be in a white Jeep on the residential street. Request a call back when you arrive.
2: That's clear, dispatch. We're going to make contact with that vehicle first, make sure it's unoccupied, then we'll handle that with you.

0: 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Exit and move.
1: That's clear. Signal repair has been advised as well.
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0: Channel 3 dispatch, be advised, we're East 27 in Harvard. We're not seeing it. Not seeing any mechanic shop over here either. 3-2, can you advise? Do you have any information?
3: 32, we're still on route right now. We're going to the station.
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0: 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Show us 7600 block at airport, rolling up on a crash major.
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3: Back on the H freeway, please. Clear. 19, go ahead. East loop northbound, just past I-10. Hold me on, civil vehicle. Clear.
4: Progressive major accident, 5201 south loop east, 14 and 10.
2: 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One vehicle is a gray Volkswagen.

0: 836, we're going to be en route to OBA in the back of Angular 38, and I'll follow and 182-421 in the back of Medic 4.
1: The vehicle is going to be unoccupied. 3-2, check by with us in the 100 block of East 26. We're on the back side of the business.
0: 40 days, clear us on that last call. And can we get the lighting call for training?
1: Clear. The white Buick is the second car.
2: They're just verifying you need a unit to go out there, correct?
1: Yeah, please. Yeah. I have a driver's license.
2: There's going to be South Central there. I'll run out.
1: Clear.
0: Yes, sir. Send it.
3: Clear. Could be along the service road, 5201 South of East.
4: The caller's going to try to transfer me over to the mother because he's not there right now.

0: about an 03. We don't need any more records out here.
1: Clear number records needed. East 27 and Yale number records needed.
2: Washington downtown, can you do a callback, please? Nobody's coming out.

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1: 354 days, go ahead.
2: Can you clear for this code 2, theft in progress, 4702 Irvington? It's gonna be in 2020s.
1: That's clear, all right, Ubi.
2: I'm gonna unit to check my, it's gonna be a code 2 theft in progress, Irvington Boulevard at the CGS. Pretty white militaries, blonde hair, tattoos, black bag, gray shirt, and brown pants.

0: 1:30:38.
1: Go ahead.
0: Did you ever make contact?
1: We knocked on my ass the door.
0: That's fair. The caller wasn't able to reach the mother. He gave me her phone number. We'll try to call her. He also gave the suspect's phone number.
2: Hello, one-man unit going to a call across the district for a code 2 death in progress, 4702 Irvington Boulevard at the CVS. The closest unit that can check by is going to be coming from the academy after qualifications. Everyone else is tied up on scene talking to complainants or arriving on a code 2.
3: Bottom 04. Hold that call and check the board. Nothing in there.
4: Morning, 5:30. We can check by with that unit.
2: That's correct.

0: Yeah, we're going to switch over to Central. Mm-hmm.
1: Yes, sir.
0: 73K19, you can put us on that death call. We're pretty close.
2: 19,
0: yes,
2: sir.
3: One out of 50 days, that's clear. It's 503 CFTA Disturbance 5225 Buffalo Speedway at the HEB Market for a customer that's erratic and causing disturbance. Black male, 30s, small build, black hair, white shirt, blue jeans, and gold sparkly shoes.
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1: Tolingo, right, Grand Northbound, North Freeway, West at New York. Need a Tolingo, Northbound, North Freeway, at West in New York.
4: This is

0: 1919, just advising, the suspect went to the back of the building. He's known to frequently steal stuff and hits the back of the building.
1: 1624, FedEx Code 3 Disturbance, TXT at 6530 River Bluff Drive. It's a 14-year-old Hispanic male, brown hair, red shirt, green pants.
2: Backwards.

0: 836 Florida. Can you just write that over here, that one mail, please?
1: And the complainant said that he's already left. He went down northbound on Moore. So I'm going to check the area if the unit can still come to the store and meet with the complainant.
2: That's clear. Unit's running hot to Irvington. Go ahead, slow down for 3. Suspect's going to be GO8.
3: Five, 4 days up, clear. I'm 5 minutes out.

1546 Alexa 3 disturbance CIT at 1620 South Loop West. So black male, black top, blue bottoms threaten the caller.

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3: For 6, show me on the traffic hazard urgent at 8600 Southwest Freeway, Peter Road. I got a wrecker already out here on the Victory Lincoln Boy 7034. It's going to be a BMW. It's dead on the intersection.
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0: 260 days. It's a code 3 track property, 2701 Brinkman Street. 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Looking for a black 2022 Chevy Silverado. 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There's no report for it yet.
1: Adam, where's juvenile milk tank?
0: Kina, can you repeat that?
2: You know, I'm going to have this.
1: Looks like over here at the Irvington Park.
0: That's fair. Do you need to check that?
2: That's fair. One six E 48 days safety check.
1: 48 days, go ahead.
2: Safety check.
1: 48 on all, thank you.
2: Yeah, I think I got one mail to pay.
0: Clear attention, 944.

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1: I'm 530, Evan. 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
2: 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Thank you.
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0: Check at 6317 Pat Hills Lane. Just got a call from the management company. Yeah, in regards to that unit.
2: I got one in custody.
1: 531, what did management advise for that unit?
3: Bring the Southeast Sergeant for calls holding.
0: They advised maintenance notified them that the resident that has not been seen and has flies all over the window.
1: That's me. Should be 14.
4: 14.
1: Can you clear for a call too?
4: Yeah.
1: That's clear. Call to offer check virgin 10810 Almond Road. Offer check on a Hispanic female, black hair, last seen a week ago. Advised she called the treatment number. Left a message saying the boyfriend had beat her up, her knees were bruised.
4: That's where that message was a week ago, right?
1: They last saw her a week ago. Unknown when she sent the message.
4: That's her. Hold on.
1: Please,

0: Taxiing you 42.
1: Magic.
0: Go ahead.
1: That's good.
2: Route to 20G64A's call.
3: Under Congress, please. I need assistance. I've got one that's complaining he wants to commit suicide. I'm the only one in DRT today. Code 3 is fine. 1900 Congress. He's going to have to do an EDO for me.
0: Coming to me.
4: Over there, 1900 Congress or Neo. 28.
0: Yes, if you have this well for check CIT for 8520 Pittner for number 1908 on the male patient wanting to hurt himself, are the unit pressure for?
3: Delta.

0: three, five, 4 days. I'm going to have one mail in the back, and we're going to be heading to the original location.
1: Okay.

0: going through the call, so do y'all need a mirror unit?
1: Can you repeat that?
0: Do y'all want a mirror unit if I can get one to head that way?
2: 19 Jules. So this is one mirror unit back.
0: Okay.
1: 088, let me get out there first, then I'll update you.
0: That's good.
2: First of all, yes, ma'am. Before I any further, the port, does it belong to Prison 5 or it belong to us?
0: I can try and get Prison 5 out there, but I don't have an ETA on them.
2: Back there. Sit there where I am.

0: Tim, senior 37, for the code 3 trespass for 8700 South Gessner. So white male, black top, black bottom, and a Hispanic male, black top, black cargo bottom. Can I get a unit to check back?
1: 17, 37, South, check by my mom, I'll do it myself.

0: I turned 28. There's an update. He's a 32-year-old Hispanic male wearing a white Under Armour t-shirt, gray shorts, sandals, facial tattoos.
1: Ram, both of those males, the John, his phone number does not work. They both come back, please.
2: That's clear. Thank you.

0: Yeah, can you show us getting rejected at JPC and headed to Big Top Hospital?
1: No, sir. 157.
0: Let me see. So no more records.
1: Millie and Antoine, no records. Millie and Antoine. G76A, can you check on the traffic hazard for Katie and Kirkwood? It's supposed to be for a black male, medium built, older, dark top, dark pants, around the crest area or collar.
2: If mechanic shop is open, that person not might be in there. It was closed while we were out there, but if it's open, he might be there.
0: That's great. Thanks. I'll check out.
3: 1139, can we get into DI here? Just due to the fact that the POI, I think it was yesterday, that got him looking messed up and out of whack, so given. They have to get in contact with them, so we're just going to have them just in case he's down in there.
1: 928, also be advised, no air units available today. Do you want the hospital?
3: 30 items.

0: Number records of Sam Houston and Maine. Number records of Sam Houston and Maine.
1: Zero Rex.
2: One on time. Dave is on the code 10, ladies.
0: Go ahead.
3: Can I get a picture of me? Did you go with us? I got a little female, caused her bleeding. She seemed that she kind of lost water from the leg. And she fell pain on her lower back.

0: Frank 13, checking safety.
1: We're good. We're just looking over paperwork.
0: Clear.
1: Good.
0: We're in a craft vehicle, 1 alarm, hold at panic, 2445, hold for number B.
2: 15 days, we're actually around JPC, we got one in the back.
0: Search by speaker, unit identified on 10-5-50-2-4.
2: 15, we're actually arrived up here on the slope.
0: Time 15, it's showing around the memorial, but that's clear. I'll put you in around the JPC.
2: That's clear. Sorry about that. We're still training.
3: 502 to southeast.
0: Clear, sir.
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0: 7-22, good to go.
1: Can you confirm the assignment for this code one?
0: That's clear. Just now put me in. Not when you showed up.
1: You're calling out our hello panic. 2445 Fulton, number B. Any units, check by.
2: Tried to harm himself last night and this morning. Said he needed a doctor, so we were just going live, so we go search it.
0: What have you for an email?
3: Going to be apartment number 326.
4: That's Florida, Hobbit, Patrol Flight. Was anyone looking for air support?
1: No, it's negative. 845, that's good.

0: 1630. Can we get another record, please?
1: Twenty-two-five.
2: 12 and 20 days. Can you get HFT's modification, male conscious breathing, same in unknown injury at the time?
1: Nothing.
3: We're okay, my partner has 5 fingers.
1: Nothing. Parcel 19, checking to make you on traffic. Phantom 33. 5 Frank 19.
3: What's your message? I'm going to do it now.
1: Basker, I'll put you on the other one. 5928, checking safety.
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0: Maybe Adam Moss. 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Routine arriving in the area, silent.
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0: 9348, give me like 2 minutes, let me sign on, I'll have that all.
2: 15846, we can take power down the street.
1: Perfect. Which is going to be 148 South US 59. It's going to be a male or a female walking alone the side against the traffic.

0: 65 days, you can send that to me.
1: 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Everything's under control.
2: 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That's a 2445 Fulton, so I'm closer.
3: That's clear.
0: That's 4-6 Adam. I believe you put us on the long call.
3: Hey, let me get an additional unit to check my...
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1: Need a record, 6100 block of Stony Brook. 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
2: Go ahead.
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4: 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Your vehicle broke down, it's got its hood up.
1: Stand by. 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Falcon.
2: Southbound, dump truck that's all there.
4: That is, sir. Thank you.
1: I'm still waiting.
2: Clear. Sorry to hear that.
4: Clear.
5: It's clear. Appreciate it.
2: ASO Fox, if you can do a flyover around US 59 and North US, they have it at 203 South US 59 by 288. Elderly female standing along the shoulder. You can fly over if possible.
6: Send back up.
3: That's clear. We're not too far off. We'll go check it out. 59-288.
2: Clear.
3: 22-5. Did any units come out to this address last night or early this morning?
6: I looked at the slip information. There was a welfare check code dropped yesterday at 21-2100. But it was for the husband calling in for his wife because he's been trying to call her all day and she wouldn't answer the phone. 2018 George, they made contact with the POI and said everything was okay at 2138.
3: Oh, that's a good
6: address. Yeah, check.
2: I checked the location history for just 153 West Park, and I didn't find anything. So this is the last call they had for at all location, period.
3: That's perfect.
6: Thanks.
1: I'm in Washington. I'll head that way to the traffic hazard.
3: Sure.
6: Have a call to Retrice Property, 1860 North Urim. Caller reporting Retrice stolen items to this location at Pong Cash America.
1: It's going to be a counselor with his center. He had a welfare check done for a client who mentioned that he had been assaulted by her husband. I don't know if the suspect is at the location or not.
3: 3-4-3, you can send it.
2: 3-6, you can disregard. I have a unit. Thank you.
7: I sent you a message. Where is your work? Clearly a couple minutes away from the residence.
2: R36. 5-1, I just did.
1: I was trying to make out how they're related.

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1: This is our line overhead. Do we have a description?
2: Elderly female with a white t-shirt on, unknown color bottom. I was walking against ongoing traffic.
0: 343, you can disregard. I'm going to dupe it out for 6014 days.
3: What is the detail for?
1: City, and you can disregard the murder unit or wheels coming out here. I'll just do the deal.
0: Clearing in
2: Rowan 1.
0: For it
3: as well. Yeah, that's good. Just do it out there. She's fine. I'm talking to her now.
2: Okay. 5523. F-A-3 track property, 4000 block of Hollister. 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
4: 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I'm right down the street.
2: Caller, is he waiting in a black Kia?

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1: Six six nine 16, you have the English name of the public service, please.
0: That's okay.
2: Tell me 70 days.
0: 70.
2: Are you getting our messages?
0: Negative. What's your message?
2: You can put us on 1652.

0: 35.
1: Yes, ma'am. Can you send us 1698? 1698.
0: 18 July 15. For that code 3 disturbance, family at 7302 Mullins Drive, apartment number 868. A white male, possibly having a mental breakdown. Black or dark gray, baseball cap, yellow shirt, black shirt, short, sorry. Shorts correction. Can I give you a check by, please?
2: Mm-hmm. 7312, you can claim your aura right now, hold up.

0: 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Are there any updates?
1: Negative.
0: 24, same traffic. If you don't mind, could you put this back in? We're going to be en route to Station 9 for 88HO, 88HO1. There's, I guess, a couple of report calls about this. We're going to go clear.
2: Dispatch, we're going to go back to Los Angeles if you don't need us for
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1: Yes, sir, that's what.
0: We could do a flyover 120 West Loop North. 120 West Loop North, key map 491M at the Mary for 8-year-old missing. It's going to be white male, red hair, blue camouflage, possibly maroon hat. I cannot hear you.
1: Can you hear the phone for it?
0: Okay. Two kids, an 8-year-old and possibly 3-year-old. Okay, correction on this. Fox is going to be 3 8-year-old kids missing. The first one is a white male, 8-year-old, blonde hair, teal or light blue shirt. Second one is a white male, red hair, blue camouflage, possibly maroon hat. And the third is a white male, 8-year-old, brown hair, light blue shirt.
1: Okay, we'll start looking.

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3: 1021.
2: So, officer, you're going to be using emergency equipment against this traffic.
1: 22.
2: Clear. So, if you're both on that slip, they had an issue with your allergen.
4: Sir, can you give me a time check? I've got 4 meals in the back tank on the 419 emancipation, please. Thank you.
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1: Go ahead.
0: The air is open, go ahead.
2: Can I possibly get a unit to the Home Depot at 999 North Cooper? If I have one, I'll go to the Home Depot. It'll be a fellow unit or stuff. Anybody wants to come pick it up? If not, I just need a transport unit. I'll go to the paperwork.
0: 13, and do you have enough information to be cleared to respond to the party line?
3: Dispatch to that EJ. I'm going to drop a call for service for you and we'll send the next unit.
2: That's clear. Thank you, ma'am.
0: 18 Frank 47.
2: Okay.
0: 23 disturbance, 8800 block of Woodway, number 8. 18 Frank 44.
4: Go ahead, ma'am.
0: Should check it by.
5: Yeah, when you make contact with Anika, go ahead and buy us, give me a phone call. You're going to beat me there. See if we're going to call a command center and get a dog up there, like a constable dog. I think they got sniffers.
0: Unit responding to what is dropped as a party one assault. 8301 Willow Place, I'm being advised that it is an apartment complex. I'm working on a callback, no answer yet. Needed an apartment number. Clear to downgrade. Party 3 until we get an apartment number, and I need a check.
6: Actually, how they told you?
3: 2060, units are still en route. They did not specify that Houston Arboretum and Nature. So I'm guessing somewhere in the park.
0: Do you know where the records are needed? 6100 block of Skyline. No records needed on Skyline.
6: The kids, yes. There's a clearing, a bunch of kids, but I'm for solo.
3: No, sir. 1M33, have you run to that Cold 2 traffic hazard on the freeway, 610 inbound at West Park? Northbound, second lane, far right lane, metal rod sticking out from a pothole and pop caller's tire. Caller already exited the freeway.

0: Is the air clear?
1: Go ahead.
0: Itinerary 2-4 days. Ma'am, can you tell me where, what district 902 Fairview Avenue is? 902 Fairview Avenue? Is that the, going to be central?
1: Yes, I believe, yes, it is central. 1 out of 20.
0: That's what I think you.

0: 2003, you couldn't find anybody else down. We're just getting advised, I guess, by people out here that the kids are down.
1: 363, yes, they're in a stellar route to 10 with Loop North, so I'll go 3.
2: Name 4 days. I'm not sure if you have us. I don't have MDT, but we're going to be out at Station 9 on a trespasser call.
1: Definitely, yeah.
2: Thank you, ma'am.
1: Honey, is he 64 in your weapon?
0: I get that. Will that off transmission from you, sir?
3: Yes, sir. We're still en route to you. Just checking if you still need us to continue out there or go back.
0: Any other additional units in this regard, we'll give you a call here shortly if you would have to slow down.
3: Well, that's clear. Just make sure we have to slip the people around that way.
2: Season 48 disregard. Thank you.
3: Channel 3.

0: 356, can we get one more control location?
1: One more, can you get 314 Glen Burnie, 314 Glen Burnie, meeting your record.
0: Fox, we appreciate it. You can handle that. Oh, now the kids are good. They're safe.
2: All right, let's get here. You guys be safe. I'm going to go back to house.
3: 2-3, we see this one, my son. And if that's you, let's put us back in on the kids are confirmed safe.
1: That's fair.
0: Yeah, it looks like the kids just ran off on their own, but they're okay.
3: That's a really nice shot.
1: 9399 South Braeswood Boulevard in Bissonnette. Suspect is a black female, black dress with gray tank top and black shorts, walking around with a male and female children.

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0: That's here.

0: 17 33 site in relation to your alert slip. 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Forefront 16. 13, I take a picture for Clone 1, robbery in progress for 8011 Park Place. Female wearing a green dress, stealing from the store, could be the Family Dollar.
1: Progress.
0: They're dropping as a robbery. I think it's going to be a shoplifting kind of product.
2: Hey, Andy Connells. One of the numbers for the property manager gets cut off. Can you tell me what the last number is?
0: Yes, sir. Last four being 8880.
3: 17E33,
2: Nate. Oh, it'll say property manager is Alex, and it'll have a number, but the last digit gets cut off.
0: And that's for 281-661-0400. Again, that's 0400.
1: 8801.
0: 8801. I'm just holding that now for a code 2 assault delayed report at 1177D, Westheimer number 2307.
3: 1730,
4: for that.
3: For the Bank of America, are you out on something, or is this in relation to your alert slip?
4: Oh, it's different than my alert slip. I have like a little bit of service right here, but I'm under control.
0: Also, I can acknowledge the 1720 Allen traffic for 10200 Jensen. Yes, sir.
1: Good work.
0: That's clear. It looks like they're both calling in on each other from both slips. They've got HFT en route for it now.
1: 1767, please. Ray, 2C12, is there, clear?
0: In the check by line disturbance, call at 5414 Calhoun.
4: In the check by code 3.
0: What kind of vehicle in Duany Valley?
5: Again, guys, all we know right now is that it's some kind of sedan. It's been here a while.
0: Okay,
5: I'll
4: hey, 20-33, can you bring in a pair of rubber balls for me? And if you don't have any, I have some in my bag in my car.
5: I got none. So hold on a little before you call Apple.
0: Yeah, let me know.
4: Is there clear?
1: 92-26, you can show me turn off.
4: We have one of the tanks.
0: That's a 2,000 lock?
4: That's clear, 2,000 of me. One of the tanks.
0: Will that be for unit 404?
1: Telephone, transport to JPC.
0: Are you still needed out there? Okay, please.
6: said about number 9 to 11.
7: And I'm going to go ahead.
6: Hello, York and Mesa, for Mater.
0: 40.
3: You can go ahead and walk back to the shop.
8: Me too. Can I have a unit check by with me at 1526 Damori Lane for a sexual assault investigation? We need to make contact with a suspect to have a possible parole violation.
3: That's clear. I've taken advice and been here twice already.
0: 2-4. 4 for you, or is like a knock and talk, or what you got going?
8: Right now, it's a knock and talk. Just make contact with the sexual assault suspect.
0: I'll turn on 640s. My unit in 9 district in that area is out on something. As soon as I have a unit available, I'll have them check by with you.
8: Okay.
0: And can you turn calling from 60 Friday? They're not answering the radio.
9: Where are standing? Where are they on?
0: Track property 1860 North. 764, that's where you're taking your safety on Durham.
7: I'm good, ma'am.
0: That's great. I'll put a check on me, and see if these little girls have made some.
7: I'll see you on here, Rob.

0: Mayday, so will not be back. On the issue.
1: Clear as well, I send that code to interview.
2: To that unit coming out here to the Home Depot. If you're not already here, would you mind just swinging your shop all the way around to the most west side of the building, please? Just the background foot.
0: Okay, I'm at the back door. Is that where you need me?
2: Perfect, yeah, that works. I'll be up right there.
3: And in 9, just checking if I have a unit that can clear for 1522 Timory to check by with that unit 3672. We're going to knock it up. 22B39.
1: 27, man, you can send it.
3: Yes, sir. Party one, birth of a business in progress, 12707 North Freeway, State Green, North Borough, LLC. In need of a unit to check by, caller mentioned 1 minute ago he saw two people inside of a vacant business. No one is supposed to be inside. Caller believes suspect got in via stairs.

0: 7 of Able Union that can check by with 91 Young O2, 1900 Commerce Street, code 3.
1: 7. Owners, let's face the owner's agent. Can I have a Northville Sergeant for mill rate?
2: Street, South 66 at Supply Row. Pulling down the power line, guys. It's going to be a Hispanic or a black male. 1-5 clear. Green shirt, khaki pants.
3: I like one.
2: What's that, radio check?
4: That's 30 down, Bree.
5: Officer today.
1: Can you check your status? Can you clear the check? Are you there?
3: Yes,
2: Captain Marvel.
4: I did the question. Show me the word.
0: That's clear. What are your numbers? I wasn't able to catch it. Our system kind of went down again.
5: Rivoli and Parkwood.
0: That's clear.
2: Can we get additional units to handle this?
6: Insert tacky pants running into the woods.
2: Mel is running into the woods. It's going to be a, what, black male, khaki pants, green shirt.
0: And intuition.
2: Next, I need you to head over there. South 66 and Supply Row is going to be a black male, khaki pants, green shirt. He's running into the woods.
3: You can ask one more time.
2: South 66 at Supply Row. P-Mail 494 White Young.
5: 27, I'll size on.
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7: 34 Fox, is there a unit? Do you have any units around to your search in the perimeter?
8: We're about 8 to south.
5: 43, I'll call him.
8: Hey, dude, where are you from
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8: out here?
5: Hughes and Polk. The trees might run out to you.
1: College reporting a client at the location having suicidal thoughts, plans to harm themselves with a razor. No razor on the person at this moment.
9: Yeah, you got the bat phone, so 713-444-5745.
2: Computers and internet and phones are going to be down at the Clear Lake station. Clear Lake units, computers and internet and the phones are going to be down.
5: Yeah, go to Hughes and Polk and or Kemp. It's, that's where the trees line up to, and then goes next to the railroad tracks and it's like a fucking yard.
7: Officer, you know, which way did you run from 66 to Supply Road? 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
7: Hey, yeah. East, well, sorry, what's the perimeter going to be? Hughes Street, Supply Road. Southern perimeter is going to be like Polk 66 or Polk and Hughes.
0: Good.
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2: Good morning, Paul.
3: With one note.
2: That's clear.

0: Let me see if you show me my brother.
1: I'm not gonna turn me out here with you as well. I'll secure the shop right out. I need someone to go down Texas Avenue in case he went back north. That'll be the next street over for that way. Just come down for he's
2: so involving if this brought me what is to the house.
0: In 66. I don't know anything about it. Do you see any other police officers? Is it our agency or somebody else?
3: 2213, ma'am. Can you tell me what the previous call here was about?
2: He's asking about the report. He's telling me that another officers were here last night. And he heard some sort of commotion in the back of the house. I was trying to see maybe if somebody was chasing. He dropped the gun back here.
0: No, I don't have anything. Not for that location
3: on San Juan. What was the apartment number again?
0: 2307.
1: Hey, it's the East Gate.
3: Hey, where you at?
1: Why by the fire truck?
4: 4 minutes out, and now one-way arrival switch.
5: No intro for us, I'm going to call.
0: You have an intro for me. H39. What did you need? Did you need blocks? And can you show me a ride? 39.
1: If I can get one unit to Texas Avenue in Hughes, it's going to be just north of my location. And then I already have a unit on Polk and Hughes. That'll be the best perimeter unless he made it across the train tracks already through the woods across Hughes.

0: is Adam 2, 2012. Adam, are you there?
1: Ready? Sanders Code 2.
2: Now you're 2-wheeler. Right here on Charger and Russ, I think it's, but it's on Charger. The red 18-wheeler. In the middle of the street in the middle lane.
3: I'm on the Camden.
2: My bad, sorry.
3: My giver.
1: The show is arriving at JPC or the blue zone.
2: My bad.
3: Hey, insertion 19 found property for 2017 listener. The old shotgun in the backyard. I'm moving the fence.
4: 4-1.
3: No answer at the door.
5: Snatchers.
3: Yes, please, baby.
5: You should clear him the assault in progress of weapon 5951 South Wind. It's just upgraded.
1: Okay.
5: The call says a granddaughter's trying to run over her grandmother with a car. Suspect's going to be a 30s like female. No vehicle description yet.
3: I don't even want to hear that.
5: Clear.
1: Person MC3, you can show us you can buy.
5: Clear.
1: We're going to clear the oil line.

0: 自己说完了，谢我听。
1: Any call boxes clear, thank you. Email unit, I can check my element of it.
2: Okay. It'll be involving an 18-wheeler and a red for fusion.
0: Okay, I'm good, Jake.
3: Yeah, we're close. Thank you.
1: Hey, man, go ahead.
2: I'm just asking which back channel, and also K38, I've sent a message a while back. I need to load it.
1: Over the dispatchers, they switched over to TAC Terminal, South Central TAC Terminal 1.
4: Originally, the servant said that she was pushed out of her wheelchair by the granddaughter.
1: Wait,

0: 20s. I don't know if Flack it down saying that he saw him with lots of cut marks on his wrist that looked self-inflicted and was wandering around the area.
1: Clear 6-0 days, but in that way. For me, Nathan Frank, 56-200 Bonhorn.
0: Thank you.
1: And what code do you want him to run at 60 days?
0: Code 3 for now is fine. Reporting last time going into the mental health facility here on the corner of Spawn Home. I'm going to go inside and see if I can speak to somebody, but just in case he didn't go in there, I'd like Eunice to check the area, see if he's wandering around.
1: Clear.
2: Oh, fuck, dude. This is a tape bomb at 6.
1: Oh, 5, clear.

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1: UAA, you're clear.
2: Hey, Charles 11 Adam, you can clear me over to B and I'll check both for the female.

0: And that's clear.
1: Working day 18 days. I'm already tired. What do you do for now?
0: Daughter is Anisha Soli, 14 years of age, pushed the grandmother out of her wheelchair. Grandmother is still on the floor, can't get up, says daughter in room. EKG is also in round

0: Thank you, Mike. Thank you, Dave.
1: Go ahead, sir.
0: I got some additional reports about yourself. When?
1: Can you repeat that traffic? You're not coming in clearly.
0: Yes, sir. I got some additional reporters out here. They're telling me that his last name is southbound on Bond Hall. They got sandy brown, orange hair. He looks to be mentally handicapped, stuff like that.
1: That's correct.
2: I'm here. Your traffic was not clear. A lot of air got part of your traffic. Can you repeat one more time?
1: I'm not clear. They were southbound on Bonholm. Additional reportees.
2: Yes, I got that part. I need more description on this hat or T-shirt.
0: Hey, Sergeant Brian, what's your name?
3: AC-44, Adam.
2: Hi, I'm on 15. Can you show me how to ride that?
1: Desk here.
3: AC-44, this is going to be a internist into an SSGI. The other vehicle took off. It's a blue Chrysler 300.

0: This is License Plate. Baby William 2, young, 185. The driver is a Hispanic male, green shirt, which is. Took off from Little York west from Mesa about 20 minutes ago.
1: All right, 3041 days of emergency traffic. We're behind a stolen vehicle, X-ray George Lincoln, 6987. Go get Fox K9.
2: Clear, what's your location?
1: Supervisor, approved pursuit. You have to take off. We'll wait for one more unit to line it up. We're going to be stopped on Omegle, just past the new bridge. Next major is going to be Pinemont.
2: Base.
3: We're with them. We're coming up to them.
2: Okay, you guys, there's close to minutes if you can, 3041.
1: All right, we're going to move up on a Google, approaching Pine Lot. It's going to be a red light at Pine Lot. It's going to be right from westbound.
4: Which one have a coach of traffic hazard at 281 Alpine North McGregor? Could be some type of equipment on the freeway.
3: Do you need a pit unit?
1: Hey, yes, we need a pit unit. All right, we're going to be going westbound on Pinemont.
2: Sir, what's on?
1: We'll go ahead and light it up.
5: Clear, 1101.
2: And then our Shepherd.
1: They're going to be light traffic.
2: Me, Fox, and Canaan, North Shepherd.
3: And we're there, an update on Fox. That's not what this light off here said.
2: Fox, are you on the air? I've already requested Fox and Canaan.
5: Bingle and Pinemont going east, or westbound over Pinemont. Just a heads up.
6: That's clear. You already in the clip?
5: No, it's going to be 3B41, but they're going to be heading westbound on Pinemont over the bridge into y'all's area.
6: That's clear.
2: Clear, 17
5: to the tunnel. Is
2: there clear? Closed. How many times occupy 41?
1: Here's the occupied one time. We're looking to have him lit up. He's sitting down by the complex. He's not stopping right now. All right, I'm going to be parking up right here in building number 14.
5: Can I get a copy, Sergeant, for approach to downgrade?
2: Fox,
1: you stop. We'll keep it there.
2: 1101.
5: Zelensky. Color assist one tried to run them over. Color is now in the building and not in danger. Clear to downgrade.
2: Okay, not if you're monitoring. Be finished about it. It's going to be the owner of the vehicle.
3: That's there. 76-20. Can you put me on my last call, please?
7: Would you be 13 years, ma'am?
3: 41, no more records.
2: No records on Pinemont. No records on Pinemont.
8: Okay. 9-3-5.
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2: a certified
8: family
2: death?
5: Right on top. 11-06. Four six. I need you to clear ahead of this graded assault in progress. 5901
7: Sushi. George, 44M.
2: 44M.
7: Last six.
3: This is clear. 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
7: 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She said she did feel pain and lost pressure.
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0: 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You mean tell me more about it?
8: Was it inbound or outbound?
4: This is between 81 outbound and North Burger.
5: Saying that the first caller is armed with a gun and threatening them. Maybe the Southeast Sergeant to monitor the swap in the
8: system. What can you do along this?
5: Clear.
9: 3B5C, can you clear supplement? We're right here with me.
8: Clear.
5: Twenty-four C 5-1,
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5: 14 and 10.
8: Hey, go ahead.
5: Can you clear and head to this accident, 288 at Holmes?
8: Report to be sent.
5: Correction, this is going to be 288 on the exit ramp to 610 eastbound.
8: Connecticut.
10: 3-2, we're going to be en route to 419 Emancipation Avenue. Which one?
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11: Hey, Chris, what department are you on?
12: Officer Ha, come to the south side.
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11: Can I stay on the west side of the complex, sir?
7: That's cool.
0: Looking at anything, dude. Is there a female on route?
5: Negative, they're all tied up.
0: That's good.
5: Fortunately, 46. They just dropped another slip for that. EMS is en route. Suspect still on scene.
9: 2-1-G-36-M, supervisor over there for violence refusal with injury.
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0: Lisa Xavier, Orion, can you hear me?
1: Clear. Can you get a can out of your group? And then can you raise a supervisor?
2: North Coast Sergeant needed.
1: 3-0-2.
2: Needing a Northville sergeant for 22B32.
3: 22B04.
1: Hey, Sarge. There's two of us. This is only the four-story, five-story office building. Suspects appear to be geared right inside, waiting on K-9 for later search when they get here.
4: HOD.
1: Negative. Thank you. Once again, I'm out of control. I'm not to update the location.

0: 13 Major, 1950, 59 outbound at Newcastle. One Adam 5 3 days.
1: Zero.
0: It's gonna be 59 outbound at Newcastle for a white vehicle, white Camry, and a red Chevy truck.
1: Yeah.

0: Hey, I don't know what's going on, man. Hey, are there any Canine guys up?
1: We're looking for the phone. I can call him.
2: Zach, Justin's on North talking right now.
1: Hey, Justin, you up? Yeah. Hey, I have a four-story apartment or an office building. I can see guys in there. The complainants say they've been stealing stuff. I just saw them walk across the first floor. Okay, we're headed that way.
3: Hey, go for 6-5.
4: 6-5 is clear. You don't have a rest stop down Calhoun?
1: Oh, rest. Right. 22B32. We're going to need, like, one more unit out here for when K9 gets here.
3: 39 on the route. 333 on the route.
4: That's the 41 going to have you back in service.

0: 是艾克。
1: Go ahead.
0: Yes, you can for 1 mil to change the bag.
2: 1-6 says it's by a leasing office. One of the other ones says building 17.
3: This might be a Duke 18's call. The information looks pretty similar.
1: Certified as a code to assault 3448 call, cover number 3413.
4: That was the one I think to go.
1: That's clear. This is possible leg or foot is broken at location. Suspect was a black male, 24 to 25 years of 86 foot, a small build. Have you included trip by 35, code 2?
4: 48,
1: I'm sorry, were you in some trip by 35?
2: 14-46, I got a hold of the other caller. She said it's going to be apartment 122. That's where the mail is. She's on her way back there now.

9221. Yes, ma'am, you show us back in, clearance ticket.

0: Is he recording?
1: He is, go ahead.
0: I need to deal with those units on that burglary in Greens Point. Do y'all need any assistance out there?
2: It's a big ass building, that's great.
0: Yeah, that's clear. We'll head that way.

0: apartment 122, correct?
1: That's clear.
2: CT40, I'll leave it for empty dial. How far are you to CT33? I'm 47 by 1631. I know you haven't been out there long. Does it appear a call?
1: No, there's nothing to this call.
2: Thank you, sir. May I clear you and have you en route to the department to Weathertrade? 17-year-old, CIT, anxiety, no request of the ambulance at this time. He left school.
1: That's clear.

0: client for 30, 4 days checking.
1: We're all good.
0: That's fair. 18 for 44 days checking on traffic.
1: 44, I'm good. Thank you.
0: That's fair. And 18 for 57 days checking.
2: Definitely not going to be apartment 122.
1: Out of that 2106, right, clear.
3: Go ahead.
1: Ma'am, I'm going to be at 10182 Beaumont Highway. I'm going to need two heavy-duty wreckers, one for a tractor and one for a 53-foot loaded-down trailer.
3: How many feet?
1: 53 feet.
3: That's clear. Is the trailer loaded with anything?
1: Yeah, it's loaded down with Amazon boxes, various stuff. I'm not sure the weight or how much is in there, but it's completely loaded.
3: That's clear. And the other one is just the tractor?
1: That's clear.
3: Clear. What's your unit number and your public service?
1: 2106-832-544-3223.
3: 832-544-3223. That's clear. You need two different heavy duties?
1: That's clear.
3: So, I can use your truck by

0: 9227.
1: 27.
0: I'm not confirming with you from Wallace Bill. If you can redirect to 8730 Candy in 9C10, I got a report on a assault in progress that's dropping there. The claimant, who's a mobile mechanic, went out to do some work, and he's advising that the male and female there is fighting. We have details to follow. Do I have another unit that can check out with 9C27 is cool.
1: Nice, 34.

supposed to be a black male with dreads, a black shirt and black shorts, and then a black female with a black t-shirt and blue jean shorts with a lot of tattoos on her legs caught into the collar, fighting. That's supposed to now be in the front yard.

0: Thank you, Brian 62 this.
1: Go ahead, sir.
0: Brian has five pain injury. He has a large bruise to the left side of the body. Can I get HF down? Check out.
1: Clear, just confirming you're at 6201 bottom.
0: That's correct.

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1: 65, go ahead.
0: Yeah, you can send me 1-866.
2: Trespasser for CBS for 12260 Bel Air Boulevard, can you contact 5-5-4?
1: Please let me wait at the location space that someone's just calling him all night and they at him. He's just able to call the police because he has charged his phone up and he's at the post office and that's how he charged his phone up. Could be a Hispanic male with a located 510 wearing all black. Make sure, green shirt.
0: Perfect.

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0: 6321, you can hear me. 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
1: 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I have even too many.
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3: 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Need a record.
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0: Hey, Charles, this one, Adam. Show me a ride at JPC with one female.
1: Caller state salesman is arguing with her and won't give her something that belongs to her and other information. Can I get a unit to check by?
2: And the call is yours.
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4: Teammates 458 to dispatch.
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6: Okay.
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0: Can you take this code 2 minor freeway 6 outbound and 45 outbound? It's going to be on the right shoulder for a multiple vehicle accident. There's no details on the slip. I'm going to do a call back to see if I can move them off the freeway.
1: Clear.
2: So, Genie 3 pilot, seem to just preempt me. You want me to go to that call instead, or was that an accident?
3: Yes, we have 66 Mirror 16 Martin Avenue. This is your public service number, which is Bob.
4: Yes, we are sending this back.
3: Yes.
2: Different 27 in the works.
5: Thank you for 25 days, one known pain.
6: Received. H Spring 27 received. Notice the records are needed at Piping Rock and Yorktown. G50, that's clear for the code 3, such as vehicle on Seashore.

0: Can I get a North Super Sergeant on there?
1: Over here.
0: To clear the number, this code 2, minor freeway. Car asked to move off the freeway. Also contacted in the same location. They are moving off the freeway.
1: That is clear.
0: 3B57 base, go ahead, slow it down, code 3, and then when I get enough to your location, I'll advise.
2: That's clear, thanks.
1: So that's clear.
3: Yes, go ahead.
4: Checking safety.
3: That's all.

0: 3B57 is just advising it's going to be a large white semi Amazon truck versus a blue Amazon trailer. So there's going to be two large trucks. They're going to try to find the closest business, the largest parking lot to move into.
1: Perfect.

0: That's clear.
1: Thank you for 13.
0: Code 2, Bowie Vehicle in Progress being dropped for the HOA Market parking lot for Sinon and Bel Air. Caller says somebody opened a vehicle from the opposite. Caller says stolen bag just happened. Took off in a vehicle for a black Chevy, SUV, no plate given. Direction of travel is going to be towards the Beltway on Bel Air. Unknown description. Caller's vehicles, a black Lincoln Navigator, keys was also in the bag, so she can't go anywhere.
1: I appreciate you.
0: Clear.
2: Center of November 90. The location for the lights out. Todd, T.C. Jessup.
1: Yes, ma'am. That's clear.
2: That's clear. Signal prepared. We notified him.
1: 54 days. What was that? That's JPC 1VL.
0: Clear.
1: 39.

0: 264 Adam. I'm at Bel Air in the Bell. What's the license plate, or sorry, vehicle description of suspect vehicle?
1: Black SUV, Chevy.
0: Okay, they're going westbound or eastbound?
1: It said the direction of travel was towards the Beltway 8 on Bel Air.
2: Have a seat there, General.
1: Go ahead.
2: Can you show us arriving on 392?
3: Call back. The tunnel turn has not moved off the freeway, so they're still going to be on the freeway. If I can have you to check by for traffic, it's going to be 610 outbound at 45 outbound. Two stalled semis involved in an accident.
4: You need to give me a second. Maybe it's coming from the Newark supermarket.
2: Hey, this is
4: the Raider. Then we check flop if you want to go.
2: Anybody checking by with us for traffic control? Just Inter 610 at Irvington heading towards 45. You'll see us right here with them.

0: Code 1, kidnapping in progress, being dropped for Sinot and Bel Air Boulevard, unknown grocery store. Possibly going to be related to what was dropping for the Code 2. Says caller says buy a cold in a panic, kidnapped and hung up. Now not answering the phone. Does anybody out there with the Black Lincoln Navigator yet?
1: Code 2 Santa, I'm about 30 seconds away. 30 seconds.

0: 26. We're at Bel Air in the Bell. We're going to go westbound to see a Black Chevy SUV while we wait for a plate.
1: That was 20B46A.
0: 36 item. Colt 1, and there's a major crash at Bel Air in the West Week. Two vehicles involved. Send it to me.
1: That's fair. I'll send them. I just need somebody in route to find the caller for Sinon and Bel Air.
0: Season 4 item. If you have nobody, you can send me.
2: What's the address for that kidnapping? Is it going to be Bel Air and Sinon or Bel Air and the Beltway?
1: It's going to be the female from the burglary vehicle in progress call. Her husband's calling it in because she called him and now she's not answering her phone, so he's saying that she was kidnapped.
0: Give me one second.
3: Did you call?
1: It's all the same description, the Black Lincoln Navigator.
0: Call 2 for now.
1: I have everything beeped out to your spot for now. I need a location again for the major accident you were driving up.
0: Westwick, it should be about 12200 Bel Air.

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1: Go ahead.
0: Just this vehicle is a black Escalade with paper plate. Last notification it had in westbound from China on that way.
2: Okay, 91JT, I'm in the area. What is the vehicle again? A black what?
0: That's SUV, Escalade. And it's heading westbound, not eastbound. Westbound from China.
3: Preboil 2, clear to home.
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0: 23-3. So we're going to go on attack one here. Again, attack one.
1: That's clear.
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0: 6B21. Can we get a unit or two to check by? We might have like 5 houses to clear here. 15830, yeah, Mika Shumi arrived on 2022, please. Can we have a call out, please?
1: MC34, can you redirect up there for me, please? See if you can clear it off.
0: Yes, sir. That's clear. I'll check it out.
1: Thank you.
2: Just be told, that address probably won't show up on any maps, but it's going to be these townhomes, that it's going to be directly west of the intersection of West Little York and Wheatley.
3: I'm going by with 9C34 on a hazard.
2: Yeah.

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0: You're clear from the station for a call two.
1: That's clear. You can claim your ticket.
0: Square call two, suicide, 8402, Towson. Female patient is dizzy, possibly too many blood pressure medicines. Feet are swollen. Each of these in a row might just be a sick call.
1: That was clear out there.
0: Clear.
2: Six B 21. Can we get a sergeant for public service, please?
3: Needing a North Shepherd sergeant for 621 North Shepherd.
4: 3402. Give me a call.
5: We're on 32. What is the ethnicity of this subject?
6: Can I get a supervisor to my location for be a refusal complaint at house? Is it going to do this?
0: Who's best at 225 in the air?
1: Can I jump to?
0: Who's best at 225 in the location?

0: 51, I'm sorry, you need a public service. I'm like, what? This thing walks around the perimeter of her home, stares at her, and leaves things in her mailbox. It's a black male, black hair, black t-shirt, black pants. Caller does not want to speak with police. Once the police do tell suspect to leave and stop bothering her.
1: Who are you again?
2: Just to be just my day.
3: Thank you.
4: No description given. This is building safe from data.
2: To be denied. It might be.
4: Fine.
3: 46. I don't even know what's up, and then I'll take that call.
4: Okay.
3: G4 for Adam. Clear me. All right. Should we check him back?

0: AC-11 Adam. Yes, and now if I have a clear for this call, too. Yes, I'll clear myself. I was working on another report from earlier. That's good. Sergeant Silver Jean again for next available for 3s, 4s, and 5s for 19 and 20 district.
1: 20 GO8A, you're clear to hold.
0: A Hispanic male, blue shirt and jeans, middle age, in the middle of the freeway. Caller's not sure of the area. Request police. And it's a check by. 50 traffic hazards, 7393 Fondren at Southwest Freeway on the feeder. For a stalled white sedan. I also need a record to Fondren at Southwest Freeway. Your number is one more time?
2: Sorry, ma'am. MC01 Adam.
0: MC01, that's fine. AC. Charles 11. Hey, I'll be coming from AC60s.
3: Curtis Wright to 9600 Westheimer Road. With 1 mile in the back. 7 Charles 20 Adam. We're close to 610 Lockwood. We can that way too. Check it out for her as well.
0: Clear. Good day, Ranger. Fondren at Southwest Freeway. On the feeder.
4: I've arrived, but I'm going to get ahead and go by with 7C01 and another hazard.
5: Clear.
3: That's clear. Show me around.
0: Yes, sir.
6: K27, can I get a time check for delayed 21 start?
7: 11:58, noted.
0: Press it down, 525 on the street.

0: I got one to say. I'm going to give him a free throw. I'll let you know the location in a second. I guess any whatever you need, please.
1: Can you clear a traffic hazard 610 telephone for a male on the freeway?
2: Code 3 disturbance for 2305 Hayes Road at the state at West Hayes for the leasing office. And there's anything go by with 60 for him? MC Sierra.
3: Yes, for Union 3564.
2: That's clear. The traffic disturbance was the date of the assault that just occurred. Resident supposed to be suspect and resident supposed to be in number 9808.
3: Okay, that's clear. Give me a second, I'll say what's up, and then I'll go check my list before.
4: Still haven't done when you arrived.

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1: Tony, go ahead.
0: Can you show me arriving on flight number 900?
1: Definitely.
0: 19-5090.
1: You need to have a culture crash major, Clinton at Fidelity, 2B Glasson.
2: 5-6-3-7.
3: Neighbor, correction, Ninja saw his neighbor in Unit 52, Hispanic male, 45 years of age, shouting at his girlfriend, possible domestic violence situation. So, you know, they can check by.
0: That's clear. I'll take an advice.
2: 4-9. 4-9, please.
4: Oh, 7, yes, ma'am. Would you send me a friendly lot record with the toolkit open the shop, the door shop for officers? Thank you.
5: Back to the original scene.
4: All right, just kidding. 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

2076 and that's clear for the code 3, threat to life for 2703 South Highway 6. Originally, callers was wanting to make a report for threats, also with cameras.

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1: 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Oh, it's coming from a ways off, though.

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1: Hey, is there a KNDO available that can check out with that unit?
2: This is the code to me. Code to the show with the weapon. 2111 Sophomore with X9. Call us face to female located at pump number 2. Pull the knife on her. White female, 50 to 60 years of age, wearing a black shirt, blue jeans, blue black backpack, no shoes.
3: 439, one other thing.
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0: Perfect.

0: 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Going to need one record, Clinton Infidelity.
1: Need one record, Clinton Infidelity. One record, Clinton Infidelity.
2: Right.
1: Holding a code 3 Trespasser at 8517 Beechnut. Omelet. Awful.
0: What? Yes, ma'am. Have any more calls dropped near the area about this buffer of interest?
1: That's negative.
0: That's clear. I've checked the eastbound and westbound lane near Wayside. I haven't seen anybody on the freeway.
1: That's right.
3: As you turn here at 45 in Airtex, there's going to be a broken down vehicle in the southbound feeder lane. In I believe this is county, but that's just where I'm at right now.
1: Okay, that's clear. Let me take out the turn to him and I'll be down that truck to have it.
3: Yeah.
2: 15 is your phone number for 8. I'll ask you to put 3. What is your 15 or 16? 60, you cleared all.
1: Yeah, just a lead record.
0: No more records, no more penalties. No more records,
1: no more records, no more records. No more records.
2: 15
0: Okay, thank you.
1: 23 Trespasser, 4900 block of Woodway. 8534 Street Chicken Bot.
0: Thank you for your good for us, Greg.
1: Your suspect's a female. 75 to 76 year olds, blue jeans, black shoes, black shirt,

0: 18 Frank 3 6.
1: Go ahead, man.
0: Chicken safety, sir.
2: Southwest Plaza Courts, Cincinnati 30s.
1: All right, this is just Brian Beach, Norfolk County, because I am in the area.
0: It's just the traffic has a great good with all vehicles.
1: Well, his tire is broken off. So, yeah.
0: That's clear. You're there with the vehicle, correct? I'm working on county.
1: Yes, ma'am. Just a traffic control. Make sure no second act or make sure no accident occurs.
0: Let me get a little description, please.
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2: 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The caller has not made a report, but is tracking his vehicle via cell phone that's inside the vehicle.
0: 3 Plaza, check and advise, that's the storage lot.
2: That's clear. And the auto theft slip is holding in 19G30s right now.
0: That's clear, you can do that to the slip.
6: CB for the Northeast unit. Whoever has an e-ticket rider number 11, call the Northeast front desk. And maybe for Northeast units, whoever has an e-ticket rider number 11, call the front desk.
7: Thank you, Sergeant, for a building search. 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And I have backup.
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5: 2-6-4.
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8: Sir, was that accident?
1: 20.
0: South Post Oak, it's going to be in 20 feet. Authorization, dead sergeant, I need to have in.
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0: 17E 37 days, that's clear. It's hooked up here to Life Pole 2101 Pondren Road, Unit L06. Callers reporting a black female named Francis Thomas, 56 years of age, doesn't own a vehicle that threatened his life because of it. Unit to check by.
1: Suspect's not on the scene.
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0: Dispatch 216 E42 Adam. There is a code to premise in progress EIT set 6702 Indian Lake Drive at the group home. One of the callers group home members beating up the caller's vehicle. 16E30 AM, I'll have you check that.
1: Hi. So it's going to be a male armed with a gun. Still waiting on a description. I'm going to get a clear lake sergeant to monitor.
2: We're on monitor.
3: B-29.
1: Assault in progress with the weapon. Caller is saying the suspect now has her son. She has a restraining order against the suspect.
0: One five E 4 3 days.
3: Twenty-two days.
0: You have a clear for this good too?
3: Clear enough.

0: 15 Major Main Street outbound at South Coast Oak Road at the Discount Furniture. Dropped as a code 3 minor with a disturbance of holding for 30 minutes before it got upgraded to a code 2. Looking for a gray Kia Sorento versus a white 18-wheeler. 18-wheeler is going to be still in the street. Need to check by for traffic control. 15 Neutral 2 days.
1: 15 Neutral 2 days. I'm clear enough. 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
0: That's clear.
2: 8-0-0. I need an ambulance in my scene or a leaving my scene for male autopsy and breathing. Unknown injury said he passed out earlier today and wants to be transported.
0: And then you need to run the code 2 code mission from progress at Indian Lake Drive. The caller vehicle is going to be a gray Volkswagen Atlas, license plate David Victor 34 Robert 86. POI is going to be a Cassandra. White female, 31 years of age, white t-shirt and black pants.
3: Seven 549, who's your car?
2: 2822, I'm out to see if you see with a female.
4: 1217.
3: I was hit and the vehicle had hit him, took off. I guess he's followed it in from all the way from 288, but he's followed the suspect's vehicle, and the suspect's vehicle is over here. Can we get a unit to come out here?
5: Hey, what was the location?
3: It's going to be Houston Avenue of Washington, right next to the Central Police Supply.
0: And the suspect description is a white female. White top, black bottom.
3: The complainant's here, the suspect's also by the vehicle. It's going to be, the suspect vehicle is going to be a Ford Expedition, plate Adam Paul 33280. Now the second person pulled up, he must hit two vehicles. Complainant vehicle is going to Tom George Young 5393 Ram and GMC Sierra Tom Sam Robert 0268.
6: H15. Is there a training unit that want to Sierra County one?
7: One more female on 22839 shop.
1: Yes, clear.
4: This is a welfare check at 2400 block of Lacey Hollow, 18.44. Should you check and buy it?
7: Also, 22307, you guys still needing a record for that lockout, correct? We got it. Thank you for that record. Get off one for us already.
4: Yes, ma'am, sir. 8-4-4, code 2, clear. Afton.
7: North River Dispatch, K-9, are you on the air? 72K19.
8: 341. Hey, I was just asking if you could disregard him. We're not going to need him out here.
7: Okay, let's
9: start.
7: K-19, what's going on? 72K19, you can disregard, sir. We're looking for an additional K-9. No longer need it.
9: Okay, that's fair.
4: You copy?
9: 2-3-3.
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0: 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Caller is trying to pick up his vehicle. They are refusing. You're looking for a blue key. Okay. Tom Zero Young, 0575. Please be advised the caller is on, but he keeps his handgun inside the vehicle.
4: Northwest.
0: From District Sergeant to make her monitor that.
5: General Form, Lieutenant Cop.
0: That's correct.
10: Let me see if he's in. Can we get a female for a search, please?
11: 18 Houston Avenue.
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11: Repeat the suspect vehicle license plate. I might have misheard a letter or a number.
3: It's going to be Adam Paul 33280. It's going to be a Ford Expedition.
0: Bye. 3K9TJ.
4: We're residents in progress, 1500 block Lee Road, number 138.
10: We'll get HFD in route. Yeah, conscious and breathing. I just want to get everyone checked out here.
4: It's going to be near the Orlando food market. She's going to be completely nude at this time, per the update.
12: There is now leaving on foot, crossing the street into a park. Your suspect's a black female in her 30s. 540 pounds, cream and black baseball cap, black t-shirt, black baseball shirt.
3: 7549, no more records.
11: No more records, 72 Houston Avenue, no records, 72 Houston Avenue.
0: No more records.
3: Yeah, 3.
4: Yeah, 4 district sergeant on the air.
13: We're out to that code 1 for Spanish speaking.
0: Clear.
4: We're out to that code 1, clear the downgrade, suspect is leaving.
14: For window 3, you can downgrade it and you can put me in route.
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4: Ready for 2 assault. Holding at 5799 San Felipe in the Trustmark Bank parking lot. Go ahead.
13: Hi, we're on 11300 Richmond Avenue. I have a gray Volkswagen SUV, no back pump.
4: Avenue on a crash.
0: Out in a black male with a white tank top behind the business. Units to check by.
4: Shirt, black shirt, baseball cap.
0: That's clear.

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1: 15 Engine just occurred bearing SS Lincoln Northwest. Code 2 Purcell down Main at Merworth at Southwest. 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
2: 7722 Glen Vista, can you do a callback for me, please? To meet me. To meet me outside the apartment core. Thank you.
0: Okay.
3: Bye.

0: Yeah, it was probably 14.
1: Alright.
0: Yeah, I don't need any calls. It's going to be a fresh call. I'm on the phone with the complainant. No one inside the vehicle. All four tires are gone, though.
2: The parking lot of the Kolapis for a black male wearing blue scrubs screaming for help. HFD's in route.
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1: 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She's just requesting a welfare check.
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0: 2070.
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1: Exactly.
2: Yes, ma'am.
0: Clear.
2: West Montgomery and Wilberforce with the person of interest.
0: Okay. Tour of 28.

0: Kenan, yeah, we'll be back on North Shepherd Tech 1.
1: Okay.
2: Major Autopad 6233 Gulf Flynn, North 17 from.
3: 18 Gulf Flynn after dispatch.
1: Yes.
3: Can we have one more unit chase by the 36 to look for the suspect? I'm in the phone with the complainant. He was going west on San Felipe. He's on foot somewhere in that area.
1: Clear, 18 break 25. The call your route to disregard it. Check 5 with now.
4: Clear.
3: 25, you can make it code 2.
2: That was hit by a white Ford truck. HSD in route. We're going to be by building 28.
1: Clear. 18 by 42.
2: That's clear. If I have any units that are closer, that can clear 6233 Golston Street.
1: 18 by 42. Yes, sir, I'm going to clear your ORI to be for code 2 welfare check, 7902 Richmond.
3: 05 to dispatch, and 6 days. The suspect is by the Westminster Church, something like that. Let's go there first.
4: This is not clear.
5: 6321. Can we give you something about tower location for a black female of conscious breathing? She's got some sort of infection on her right leg.
1: Yes,
3: sir. Thank you, ma'am.
1: And the fire confirm you're in route as well.
2: E42, Adam checking. Go ahead, run it, code 1.
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1: 5801 San Felipe.

0: privacy maker North Truett, Westlow York, northbound on the feeder, two vehicles, 6B 10 feet. Again, that's North Truett, Westlow York, on the feeder, 6B 10 feet.
1: 2238, checking your traffic on Richmond.
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3: Pulling up right now.
2: For Franco 3, your suspect is going to be in the park underneath the blue vehicle.

0: Very true.
1: Yeah, thank you.
0: The major 718 Houston Avenue. Two.
1: There you go.
2: On this 42 part.
0: He's en route to a code 2 Wolford, check CIT.
3: No problem. You can say it's all right to be over to Wolford there.
0: Sir.
3: Can I continue on?
4: That's in progress. We've taken the tempo of Belford at the Walgreens. Color has a suspect description, but advise the suspect is due away to the directness.
3: You're clear down, Brad.
5: Yes, that's correct, ma'am.

0: 27. How do I clear you?
1: 27, info.
2: Four five zero three. Can I get another unit? She took off on a bike. She's going towards Long Point. Black t-shirt, black shorts.
0: Clear, ma'am. 4531. Show you en route.
3: Yes, sir. Can I have you respond if you're available to clear a party to Major North Point, West New York?
4: Well.
5: Go ahead, sir.
4: Show me one female detained. We're trying to figure out what we're going to do. She had a little mental health deal. We're going to figure some things out.
2: I can see her from a distance. She's going westbound towards Long Point, towards Whitty.
6: She has these while you're breaking up. I'm still in consumer.
5: Go ahead.
6: Can you show me going by on 2206?
7: It's going to be 59 bound in Montrose, but northbound right shoulder.
2: All the people coming out at Whitty and Long Point.
6: That's clear. You can clear accident report to me.
4: I just started to that north car.
5: I'm seeing 18 days.
4: Yes, ma'am. 9-12-18. Checking on that female unit to search the prison.
5: Don't send them right to
7: send the female officer to the female section just out more. Need female officer to just out more.
8: 10 here, 4-5-10. Is that the female officer? You should check them out, please.
7: Yes, sir.
3: Shoulder. There used to be a white male, blonde hair, red clothing. Again, 2240 feet on the freeway. We have a traffic hazard. Billway and Lee Road.
0: 4-3-2-3.
2: Franco 3, go ahead.
0: Yes, ma'am. Can we switch over to Northwest Pac 1?
2: Oh, 3, that's clear.
0: I'll get it to Whitty.
1: 6, I need some more information on the suspect.
0: Thinking 536, go ahead. I have a code 2 at 3600.
9: 150, you can visit. 18 Frank 36, go ahead, sorry.
1: So check your radio. It's bumping you 3 times. Any small info on the suspect or direction of travel or what was the location?
9: We have the Hispanic male, white t-shirt, black shorts, white legs, shoes, a baseball cap. He ran around towards the garage. That's the last, you know, direction of travel.
1: Okay, just you stay with the complainant and all the other units. I want them to check the garage. On 1800 bearing, go up and down in the garage area. No need all the units in the parking lot with the complainant.
9: Well, thanks, Casey. We don't want to change.
1: When did I specify what direction they were going?
3: No, sir, they did not. I have attempted to call back, but I didn't get an answer.
1: Okay, that's clear. All of us.
9: Shannon, I understand.
5: That's clear. 1239.

0: what record, now I go off for no more record.
1: Trust me, I had 33 days.
2: Everything's opened up again.
3: Every unit code 2, he's cutting back up, so don't kill yourself getting there, but this guy's not very cooperative.
4: Clear, is she infested?
1: Sorry,
0: sorry. 33, can you drive by with 13-way code 2,
4: 800
3: Fannin? 71, have you cleared a hold post level?
4: There.
3: I'm not sure if you already evolved, but can you show the team there from 39 Vegas up into the back of my shop, and if you send me a ride when they're saying food, I'll pick up the food.
4: Hello?
3: Hello? Hello?
4: Hello? Would you come down to your shop, please?
3: I believe they're on that one now.
0: 14 and 20, 9428 Coffee, Unit 2.

0: 20G14A, just be advised your emergency button's going off on the MDT again.
1: Sorry about that. We've been having issues with this MDT. It was an accident.
2: They probably says their daughter messenger saying that her ex-boyfriend is at the location. He was arrested yesterday and previously for domestic violence. Black male, 35, 5'9", heavy build.
1: Put me on 18 days slow, please.
3: That's clear.

0: 41 NR, here's a 345 Lady York.
1: NR, just off of Lady York North.
2: Mike and G50, there's going to get a supervisor on there.
3: I need you later.
2: Sarge, this is 50 days. I'm here to recover stolen vehicle. I want to come get the vehicle. I'll deactivate until I make contact here.
4: Okay. Atlanta, two cars over Rusk. They're going to be on your right hand side, right on the corner.
2: 18-5-5-1.
5: 5-1. Is there a location history?

0: clear. I'll send a case number to your box. And 42, same traffic.
1: To Adam, 32 days.
0: Thirty-two.
1: We're going to have one note, Dave. We'll work the accident portion of this when evening shift. Well, it's not Houston. We're not going to be DWI.
0: That's here. Disregard, it's not going to be a big. This is a party two traffic hazard. Just in case you run across it. The Beltway is JFK, third party caller, abandoned white four-door sedan.
2: Okay, that's fair. Let me see if I can locate this person on the freeway that I'm head back to with.
0: The 20G14A, just be advised, you might have to restart it completely. It's still going off up here.
2: That's clear now. I'm sorry about that.
0: Yes, sir. Any soldier numbers for the calls holding pass key?
2: Alamo 4.
0: Holding pass key, priority 3 to 4.
2: Alamo 4, put it on for an overall. I'll share with the board for your message.
0: All right, this kid.

0: Animal Farm and Gigi Public Service.
1: If you're clear.
2: Not.
1: Yes, Unit 1421 on the HFD 22nd floor of 1200 Travis Lee. For a mental constant breathing, just passed out.
2: 1200 Travis.
1: That's clear, 1200 Travis, 22nd floor.
2: Clear, okay, we're out.
0: Unit Bucky, yes, I'm going.
3: Clear.
4: 2333. Hey man, can you get a FD notification from my male suspect? He's complaining that was recently in a car accident. He's supposed to get checked out. His shoulder's hurting too.
3: We got a 10-35.
1: Unit 1451. I'm gonna be waiting in a lobby for HFD, and I'll have him come up.
2: Sir, I'll let him know.
5: Dispatch, you were the medical incident here at 200 Travis, 22nd floor.
2: So yeah, I didn't really place a request for any more info on it.
5: Yes, sir. HFD 22nd floor officer, also in the senior. HFD ASAP, thank you.
2: That's the hell I know to set it up.
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6: 20 GLA, you're clear to hold.
2: Eastbound 51, are you able to clear?
7: 51, that's
2: good. You're en route to a code 15 in progress, 5803 Parksburg, number 216.
6: 24C10, show me, check them out with 22.
2: From that, and possibly 1252. Additional information.
8: 833, you can show me check and buy with 22 as well.
2: Okay. Be advised, update. Caller is not at the location. Assault is in progress. No EMS needed. Male's assaulting a female. No description.
9: I need VCD for a crash minor city vehicle over in Central, Main, and North Freeway for a city of Houston trash truck to guide it.
6: Yes, ma'am. Oh, yes, sir. You please let me know if this is trash, right?
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6: 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That will be handled by the patrol.
9: Okay.

0: 3-2, you shoot him with a bullet out early. I can go over there.
1: There, just in case we're going to need a transfer that way, to make a headway. South Central's aware as well.
0: 3-2, that's good. I head over.
1: I appreciate it.
2: 3-2, if you want to stay on, call out, I'll head that way. You can put me on, sir.
1: What are your numbers? 22?
2: 22.
1: Sorry.
3: 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I'm at the Kroger right now.
4: 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We need one record, anything with the hook. Any zone, one record, North Freeway outbound of Central Parker.
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7: 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I'm going to go on Harwin. 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
9: 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Today, show us using emergency equipment to get in traffic, please.
10: How's the traffic, please?
11: So, one, same traffic, just on the right side.
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12: Looking at 18 days, can you clear me off of this? Maybe I can laugh a little bit.

0: 22 will be related to the earlier call over at 9310 Victoria Valley Court. That's going to be him. I spoke with the complainant. She said he hasn't made it home now.
1: The Papa John's. Callers reporting two loose dogs chasing people around the parking lot. You need to check by. I'll go back to Eastbound again.
2: GB only road rage driver. Last seen Saturday in Gemini going eastbound. A male in a white or silver Honda Civic.
3: So they're going to be wearing a white bucket hat, light blue shirt, and blue jean shorts.

0: 51. We're going to go check on the complainant. Apparently, it sounds like she was being tossed around by the suspect.
1: Negative 15 or 16 digits right down there.
2: 3306, go ahead.
3: And get us a picture of a suspect if you can.
1: I'm using a check by. All my 16 district units are tied up either at the station or have one detained waiting for a mirror unit.
2: I'll be en route.
1: That's good.
3: We don't believe there's any photos, but that's just the description we have right now.
4: So, two ambulance 25 and engine 8. Checking he's going to get transported, correct?
0: 3041, anything with the hook? North Freeway outbound on top of Parker, right shoulder, anything with the hook?

0: 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Can we get a record? North Freeway outbound on top of Parker. Anything with a hook?
1: 1451. That's affirmative. That'll be transport.
2: Unit Papa.
3: Okay, I'm a little female, but.
2: 10 to 1259.

0: Vegas and Moffitt area, be advised, Leslie Lynn Marie Orzo will be driving her recovered stolen vehicle for a white Impala, Robert Charles William, 9195.
1: Twenty-three, 41 days.
2: Yes,
1: sir, 41. You can clear me information and show me where I'm on that traffic hazard, but a code 2 on my beat.
2: Yes, sir.
1: 3041, no more records.
3: My complaint is not sure, but he's got a white buff hat on. Pop out.
4: Is it blue jeans or blue shorts?
3: Blue jeans.
2: All right, person, needed. No additional.
3: Complaint is not sure, but the reporter you saying it was blue jeans shorts.
4: Do you have like afro-y hair?
3: Did he look younger as well?
4: Well, just give us a second. The complaint is not really giving us an accurate, you know, description. It seems like she doesn't want anything done. She's coming no physical, nothing like that. She has clear bruising and all, but just give us a second.
1: 618, that might be him.
2: 1301.
1: 05, just coming checking while I'm dead with 61.
5: Hey, sorry, she's walking, this other stuff, she's going to be walking southbound, Hillcroft, Vermont. She's going to be on the west side of the road.
1: You're coming,
6: Chadwick. TD 35 phase, you're not Taco 3 disturbance, 14635 Mineta Street at the Mineta Auto Storage for a caller trying to pick up his vehicle, looking for a blue Kia Forte, license plate Tom D. William, 0575. Refusing, the suspect's refusing to release the vehicle to him. Just be advised, the caller is armed with a handgun. It's going to be in his vehicle and holstered. The other unit that can check by and a sergeant to make her monitor.
7: Also be advised, Route 17 has arrived.
5: You need to be fire parking by the hotel. So we'll bring it back to the 9 minutes.
4: Okay, appreciate it.
0: Who has the best brand unit number?
6: 17E35. Chicago. Department code 2, person down 6317 Cattails Lane. It was holding for a little bit as a code 4 welfare check, but caller's calling back saying her brother is going to be in bed, not moving, and there's going to be a foul smell coming from the location. Debbie, you know, that can check by. HFP is en route.
1: I'm dead, 17, 1 day. You're trying to check him by.
6: Oh, one, that's clear.

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1: Is it 5103, Greg?
2: Can send me that code 2 in pants. I'm coming from 40.
0: So it's 1783, 2 days.
1: 2 days.
0: That's clear. How do you want to clear your call?
3: 20 evenings.
1: That's clear. Good afternoon.
0: So, code 2 major, 79900 Bissonnette Street for a Honda crushing Hyundai Sonata versus a white vehicle. They're talking about another slip at 8900 Bissonnette. Caller's advising the same thing.
1: I have a part 2 shooting that's prepared with me from the 9635 North Houston, Roslyn. Take this to home behind the Mediterranean restaurant, 6370. 6021, are you still needed on West Montgomery? Can you clear?
4: 34, you're in, offended.
1: H-Break 27.
5: 10-6-4 arriving at JPG.
1: I'm number 100. H-Break 22, sure you're checking by.
4: Good. Anyway, you were 269 flying, Paris.
0: Hello, Paris 2614.
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0: That's fair.
4: 6321, we'll go behind the shooting.
5: There's a
1: 21, I'm going to need you for this Friday 1 burglar of a residence in the B 7407 North Freeway.
0: The lobby at the Comfort Inn Suites, 1710.
1: 35 is clear. Burglar in progress. A suspect is going through storages on the property. It's a business. I know the name of the business.

0: And those units that were out there on Golston, if you're not needed on that, so please clear for this code 2, that's what it'll pass to you.
1: We don't have any suspect information. Today's caller is waiting across the street at the Ella Bunsen Park. She's a frame. Units are out to the party 1. Caller has video. They say you'll see the suspects on the camera. I'm trying to get a description.
2: 16UA, is that Mary gonna give us a public service, or is there another one? We just need to run some by them over the phone.
0: We only have one Mary unit available. They just had an influx of CDT calls. I just wait for them to give them a public service. And then 17EO1 days, just advising HSD is dropping a DOA slip at that location.
3: 17EO1, that's clear.
4: 5 19.
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3: 1 2 2 evenings.
5: 2 2.
3: 1 2 2 evenings. SL2 loading up shop. Good afternoon.
1: Party 2 traffic has the North Freeway at Little York 6B43. Hispanic male in a wheelchair and the flow of traffic.
0: Go ahead, sir.
6: And I work in the OSC. Thank you.
7: I work in the OSC. AMLK, I work in the OSC, AMLK.
0: I just updated it. 17, 18 days, you're in route to a code 2 welfare check. Threat of suicide, 6687 Southwest Freeway inbound. It'd be Comfort in Suites, the lobby for a white female. White, blue hockey jersey and black boots. She's going to be about 50 years of age.
6: I got HFD to my location. I got one male conscious and breathing. Complaining of a headache. It looks like he was struck on top of his head.
8: Okay. 16E20, anyone coming out to this vicious animal, you could disregard. They're gone.
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6: Understood.
9: Hi.
2: Yes, ma'am. Can you clear me? I want to be in swimming. I'm going to go to.
1: Yes, sir. You guys, just be advised, I'm going to call back with the reportee on this shooting. I'm trying to get an address.

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0: 打不打。
1: I'm needing you to go to 9650 North Houston Roslyn. On this callback, it was to a male who said he's there with a female who he allowed to use his phone who mentioned that someone was shot. HFD is there at the location.
2: HFD 22, did you receive?
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2: Meeting 27 advising you to fill out code 3.
3: 25 out of 33 days. 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
1: 7:57 evenings.
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1: 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At the moment, I hear you, sir. Go ahead.
0: It'll be 57 evenings. That's about 2 times. 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The consumer's going to be in the primary unit shop.
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5: That unit over here on the North Freeway, code 1. That's in the back over there. Is there a gray Jeep over there?
4: No, I don't see a gray Jeep.
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2: 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I have been used to post check by that location block off. They're going to be transporting southbound Alpine to Herman Memorial.
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0: My name is George 18. Can we get one record to 8000 High Meadow Drive? That's one record to 8000 High Meadow Drive.
1: Need a record to 8000 block of High Meadow. Need a record to 8000 block of High Meadow.
7: Alright, so the female came over to this park, talked to one of the park workers, gave him some information about a shooting and started walking back towards HFD. I'm guessing she saw the lights, so she should be coming to you all here in a second.
0: Yeah, I think she's with HFD, but, you know, black shirt, blue jeans.
2: It's 8900,
8: 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That's clear. Number records 8900, Ethernet, number records.
2: That's clear.

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1: Good.
0: That's a one time wedding of Sean. Good afternoon.
1: That's good. Good afternoon.
0: Jefferson.

0: 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We're not. We don't have much going on right now.
1: Hey, remember that town?
2: 545, South Island, Spanish.
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6: Yeah. 164 the boy, that's a top suit, show us on it, got now.
2: Good afternoon.
7: Did you have a unit or out to take care of this DWI code, please? Rotation, please.
6: Yeah, 2M24, yeah, so Tom, why not take it there? I'm loading right now, so I'll be here in a couple minutes.
7: That's cool, I appreciate it.
3: Do you think ship training units that need a DOA?
5: 91B22, can you clear me off this shooting call? Thank you.
3: Yes, sir.

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1: 6:30 AV. Looks like this is a completely vacant unit right here. I'm looking straight through front to back. This is empty.
2: 612 Tier Wester. The owner of the dog is in unit 301. Patient's going to be at the leasing office.

0: 23-13C, that's clear for the code 3, disturbance for 1920 Willcraft, this is McDonald's. Do you still change the two-man, correct?
1: Yeah, Cambridge approach.
2: As of Tom's 2, hold us at the station. 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
4: All right, sweet play. 13M18 evening. 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The anti-person making threats. Gonna be a black male 40s, tall, heavy build.
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4: That's clear. It's going to be for welfare check urgent. 1811 Ruby Street at Sarah Hope's. Reporting individual who's suicidal, call the Veterans Crisis Line. Apparently, individual is threatening to drown himself in the Buffalo Bayou. It's going to be for a LaGriva Dermol, black male, wearing a blue button down shirt, dark blue pants. Yeah, check line.
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3: Here's here. 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
0: Where's he moving? 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
1: sorry, you guys over. 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Her husband just arrived. 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
0: Looking for a vehicle that's in an area where it weighs off, so there's multiple billing warrants, good for some other stuff. We're heading that way, I was just checking to see if y'all have any up there.
2: Yeah, we're not there now, but we can switch over to what channel y'all working that off of.
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0: 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I'm going to have a disabled and catching fire.
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1: 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We're talking with the complainant right now. 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
1: 20 is silent, Josh. 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
4: That's clear.
6: Can you need 2-4 days?
4: Yeah. 2-4 days, clear. You clear 1200 Travis?
6: 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I'm sorry, the station now. I'll be back in the district in about 5 minutes.
4: That's clear. Zesco 24, I have a code 2 personnel, Southbridge, Holcomb.
3: Can you free me for traffic real quick? Yeah. We 9100 West Goodwill on about a 20-foot box van almost hit me, running the red light. Looks like it's kind of control.
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0: Yes, sir.
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1: 5319.
0: B. Washington, you're complaining about a white male that's pushing a Walmart cart that made a that's supposed to be inside of a cart at this time. The call is going to be following him throughout the parking lot in a bulk escalate.
8: You said 10H68, you know, take me into Central International.
4: That's clear.
1: 19 is clear.
0: Please go ahead.
4: All right, this works.
8: You're with 9 Charles Smith on my time, destination building, grab me on that.
0: Clear. Dispatcher 2343, do you know what constable would be in the area?
4: No, good.
9: Is that precinct 4, maybe?
0: Hey, Bob McCarthy?
2: 16-E-4-2-F.
0: Go ahead.
2: Yes, three males is released out of my shop and back into the facility to go home.
7: That's clear. 10-6-13-31.
0: 2243 is on a burger of a business. He's leaving a mobile agent.
10: 2155 to 5 Frank, 23 days. I'll be on the north side, outside of the complex. There's like an alleyway on the north side.
11: Sorry, man, that was for 22B43, but that's clear. Thank you.

0: We made a contact one guy on LST, but nothing else so far. That's clear.
1: Hurricane
2: has one to 10 over here on the way side.
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0: Central 85, she's busy with 21. Inbound right before McAllen left shoulder. Pickup truck towing a U-Haul Banner and a Miami. Pickup and McAllen, that's clear. Can you show me a lot?
3: 9207 to dispatch.
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1: To be only suspicious person, South Loop, McCalla, calling says they saw a black male, scar white female, and place her in a gray Infinity. 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
3: Right on the map.
4: Tishon, we are doing a DRT investigation for 12740 East Freeway.
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1: 75046, 95. Show me over to disabled north loop, outbound on top of Irvington, rear flat. He's got your glove coming.
0: That's it.
4: And it looks like they have another unit with her, but the way the map is showing, it's not exactly telling me who that officer is that's with her there. But I'll keep trying for her. Towards the metro stop.
0: Ma'am, I'll try to PS her.

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3: 92 Fuquay. Mommy said there's another unit out there with her. Looks like it according to the map. I just don't know what the unit number is. But it is showing that she should be at the Verizon. That's the correct address.
1: Yeah, Boone, how far off are you?
3: I am merging onto I-10 right now from 610. G, 19C, can you start heading to the code 2 welfare check?
4: I don't know if there's any other closer units, but if there is, can you have them swing over there?
3: I already have some patrol units right now. There's one I got to check on as well, besides the 92C units.
4: Yes, sir, thank you.
3: Wrap it up.
1: Go ahead.
5: Do you have a high maximum? The 6045 South Korea is winning down in the HEB.
4: Nothing to wish. Central.
3: Hi.
4: No, we got some one time. Can you show me at the radio shop so I can get my empty seats?
6: Domestic violence situation. Dina Skylar Mountain and her boyfriend, Krishan Smith. Black male wearing all black, who assaulted the caller in apartment 434, is now refusing to leave and took her phone. Caller is advising she's going to be waiting in the leasing office for PD.
4: Yeah, give me a call. I got my number up into your box if you need it.
0: Roger.
3: Clear.
6: Do I play 15 or 16 District Sergeant for Gulf Pass Q, code 3?
3: 16, thanks for the hold.
6: I'll stick that in this car.

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4: 9-50-21. I see the other song, but I don't see anybody in there. I'm gonna walk around the location, see if I can find them.
1: 15E32, boy, you're in Atuco, 3 Family Disturbance, 4915 Dalkeith Drive. Caller's reporting a physical and verbal altercation with her partner. There's no description.
4: Shop, the other shop should be one of the 92C units. Yeah, it's Jag and Craven Park.
3: Back home and causing disturbance and not leaving.
5: Okay, have we located any of them?
4: Yes, sir. We can slow it down. I have eyes on them. They were walking the property with the owner.
0: 2695, only out on disabled. North Loop, eastbound, right above Durham. I'll check and advise.
6: Bench 3-4, also changes to DOA. Or I'll have to be some stupid.
0: Hey, team Fangle 5, ma'am. Have a 27 days check by 6-1 also, please.
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1: DOA, Mr.
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1: Okay, 32, that's clear. Holding a 2 suicide at 1731 Camp.

0: Bigby 44.
1: Union Papa, go ahead.
0: Chase 144 UV. Hey, everything's under control. He's just asleep. You can disregard HFD.
1: That's clear.
2: This one is another four-way removed. We'll clear this one momentarily, and then we'll go over to that one as well. That would be different, so I might want to move.
1: That's clear.

0: Just have King Louis Blue Miles over the air, please.
1: Hey,
0: Chicago Public Service, you are you in the office?
1: Yes, I'm in the office.
0: Okay, I'll call.
2: Fort Frank 16.
0: You're in.
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1: Definitely.

0: Airlines, G38, Adam, terminal on traffic. We're on 1400 block of North Eldridge Parkway. Have a Texas license plate, Paul Charles Young, 9252. It's going to be like a light gray blue Infiniti SUV.
1: That's going to look at. Yes, guys. I had already saw you tripped these around for that call.
2: Appreciate it. And also, could you use the numbers for the other call that's past camp?
1: That's clear.
2: 18 Franco 3, sync traffic. Your numbers for one call past camp.
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0: I'm calling in route to disregard it for the attempted suicide, 1731 Campbell. I also need a check by unit for 4537.
2: And 503 Westheimer, nothing you can check out with 55C. The correction hour still 2 minutes.
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7: So I have a 17 E 14 days on the air. Hey, how do you want to clear that, that recovery on Rampart?
0: Supplement.
3: 19 G 50 days. Ma'am, can you clear me supplement and OD for the day? My MDT is down. Have another, ma'am.
2: And that was for 19G50?
3: That's correct.
8: 6B44, I can take that code to 6B10.
0: 44%, thank you, sir.
3: Three B 46. 25. Can I get a sergeant's approval to go on standby, please?
9: One out of my five. Go ahead.
10: Hey, Sarge, we're honestly leaving you parked vehicle. We're waiting if we get to get towed away on a tow truck driver, no citizen contact. 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
9: Yes, sir.
0: Those callers inside of the location. Pardon.
3: Flight, you can show me your way. I'm that way.
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0: Parties to personnel, 22B40B, 14550 JFK, Sunoco, 14550 JFK at the Sunoco. States a female passed in front of the business. Caller tried to wake her up. They meant to say she's fainted. She passed out. Thanks for being around.
12: Wait a minute, I'm on my way there. Okay, that's good.
10: Wait, do I have no more records?
2: No more records on Bailey, no more records on Bailey.

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0: 1749, boy.
1: 49.
0: Okay. New West Philly and Marion. I have a report of a crash, but it's an iPhone notification. I don't have a vehicle description. Just to see if anything's in the area.
1: Okay.
0: Thank you.

0: 24 this way. Yeah, that was the other accident across the freeway. We had pulled up on a separate one, thinking it was this one. That's the one we're going to. Do you want us to reroute tomorrow?
1: That's where he straight hit that accident.
0: Yes, sir. Not a problem.

0: Smith, where are you at?
1: On the second floor. As soon as you hit the front door from the steps, you go straight in to your left.
2: Three five.
3: Is it clear for the Coochie traffic catcher holding?
2: Not yet, ma'am. I'm still talking to this planet about all this stolen license stuff.
3: Code to work for JCIT. It's going to be located.
4: Not clear.
5: Clear, appreciate it.
6: It's not blocking traffic. It's not on a freeway. Clear downgrade.
4: That's clear, sir. Thank you.
6: 2106. Now, I'm going to need a heavy-duty record of 7703 John Ralston. Actually, Apple. It's going to be one with the rolling chassis with the tractor truck rolling chassis with the frame number ground off of it.
3: Is it going to be loaded?
6: No, it's just a tractor truck with no cab, no engine, no transmission, just a rolling chassis.
3: Okay, that's part, and your public service?
7: Polly lives in here.
6: 3223.
7: That's good. Go ahead. Hey, Flores, we got a 4th century on the back doors.

0: WDON, I'm back on the station.
1: That's kind of clear, sir. Keep it.
2: Oh, one clear.

0: 15 E 33 Boy, checking your safety out there.
1: I'm okay, thank you, man.
0: That's fine. Here's a Southgate Sergeant on there.
2: 17 E 01.
0: Hey, sir, this is code 2 and 17 E 10 for a crash major. It's going to be for one vehicle accident. Cleared to order for early side evening shift.
3: 26 or the notion, repeat, 073-264-226 or the notion.
2: That's clear, thank you.
4: Miss 52, you need to partner, where you at?
1: Thank you, number 2695, show me up.
5: Center, first floor.
2: Hey, Acosta, what's that number again? 216?
6: 216.
1: Excuse me, pickup truck's going to be right, blocked in the right lanes, and the box truck's on the left lane.
2: Right, put it on speed, 7888 Crestmont Street, Texas, Texas State, Robert, 45041, occupied one time.

0: Anything for 6 4 0. I'm waiting for me. I'm getting a return. It's going to be William Victor Boy 0818.
1: That's for you. What's your number?
2: Let's see him here. Oh, sorry, two evenings.
0: 6443 evenings.
1: 6844, go
0: ahead. Can we get another unit code, too? And for that unit that's on the way, just stay posted up on North Line. And roger up once you get there, please, thanks.
3: 6433, we'll be on it. 3 before 3 days,
2: what is that? I'm in a DOA. There's no citizen contact and gonna go extended scene.
4: Can I take 3 minutes? Take my phone number when you're ready. I want to call. There's one thing.
3: 6 3 2 3 evenings. I'll go by one for 4.
1: Can I get a Northeast Sergeant on the infrared and right on this bit too?
3: 8034, go ahead.
0: Set 344, we're clear, go to TAC 1.
1: That's clear, my TAC 1 is open, go ahead and move.
3: 608, you should be around tonight. Hey, about that, what did you say you needed us?
5: SO, we're going to.
6: That's clear, good evening.
1: 18 Frank 51.
6: 18 Frank 51. Hey, Frank, can you show the Arthur Jacobs with one male in the back? I'm sorry, one female in the back, sorry.
1: 14-05. To that code 2 crash major on the freeway 290 eastbound Tacoma, it's going to be red F-150, white box, truck, van, HSD's en route. And y'all, stand by, we're switching for just a second, your dispatcher's coming on, that unit that was bumping, stand by just a second.
4: Dispatcher, keep your eyes over
6: there. 17, you hear
4: one? Sergeant, I hear
0: you. I'm waiting for relief and also to hit me, I'm clear to turn the camera off. With no more contact, citizen contact.
6: 7301, you're clear to deactivate.
1: And the last unit that was bumping before her, Mr. Traffic, we just switched dispatchers.
6: No problem. Sitting in there 2 4 days, I'm just advising you, we're actually coming up on that code 2 accident, minor on the freeway. It's going to be 59 northbound, right there by the gray exit.
1: Okay.
3: You know, there's that 600 name in the street, directly south. We might have some neighbors that have saw somebody come through their yard as well, though.
1: That's good.
0: 4849. Yeah, I was just informed that somebody, possibly had ran into. I ran into the property next to 610 Barkley. I'm not sure of that address, but there's a, baseball cap in their yard.
3: Before 6. Yeah, we have the guy's hat in one of these yards. He's GOA, but I don't know if he registers anybody, but it's like this hanging man with an orange shirt and an orange hat.
0: Okay, that's clear.
3: Okay,
6: that's
1: complaints.
0: Is that clear?
1: Unit bumping.
0: 5 Frank 32 evenings, ma'am. I'm going to go ahead and SO times 1. I got to get ready, but can you go ahead and put me on the slip with 4 Frank 25 days? I'm going to go relieve him.
7: That's clear. Number's going to be 832-764-2171. Again, 832-764-2171 for Joey.
8: Green on this way, thank you.

0: Can you get a midwife sergeant for this case? You made your whole ring eating and dirty.
1: Hey, Team Franco 3, clear hope for the night's available. You should have an evening shift sign on here in a few minutes.
2: That's perfect.
3: 46.
2: This is German Field to vehicle later. It's going to be Parker Road at Airline Drive.
0: For this code to complaint chasing suspects. Have a caller following a hit and run. They're now at 290 passing Hollister, refusing to stop after being asked.
4: 0283. Caller was Vanessa out of the Behavioral Health Center.
5: Yeah. 1738 evenings. SOC Thomas, welcome shop. Good evening.
3: That's clear, good evening.
6: Show me out here with 2531.
5: We got evening shift officers that should be signing on. You can send one of them.
0: That's clear.
4: Can you stand by all patrol?
1: Fly Frank 34 evening, SO times 2. You can send whatever code 2 is in our beat.
0: That's fair. Caller is following a vehicle that hit them. Maroon Explorer following a gray Chevy Silverado. They're at 290 passing Hollister from Tanner and Gaster. I'm not sure which direction they're going in.

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1: 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I'm going to be just a one-time station. 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
2: That's Friday afternoon.
1: Can I see someone? Yes, ma'am. Can you give me a phone call from my location? This guy lost his tire on the freeway. I think it went from the eastbound lane to the westbound lane. But we need a tow and go to get him off the freeway.
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5: Go to missing persons, due to a one gone home northwest.
1: 45.
2: 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Putting a code 2 person down. The female that was passed out in front of the business, they tried to wake her up, but she wasn't responding.
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3: 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Need a record, please.
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1: To the only first meeting, reckless driver, last name 11H30, Vector 39, Highway 45, going northbound for Grey Volk, slide in, X-ray, zebra, fall 5220, slammed on their brakes and took off northbound, caller's not following, to the only.
3: Texans license plate, text Tom X-ray boy 2714, black SUV, occupant one time.
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1: The patient is at the VA hospital right now. If they want to have admission.
0: Okay, doctor, I'll call them. Disregard.
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0: 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And if you're a woman, just let me know which role you are. Parker and Airline for a Black Nissan Altima and a white MDX.
2: We're at 2, ma'am. My partner speaks Spanish.
0: That's clear. Sir, you know, I can check by 18 by 30 evenings for traffic control.

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0: We're having any issues. Can you call us around and go and read our shirt, please?
2: This is 59 northbound the Beltway. That'll be for a light blue Honda sedan, speeding northbound the 59. All swerve to the caller's vehicle. No other information.
1: 23-36, that's clear. So I go to crash major, 356 North and Houston Parkway, IS crash notification. HID's around, there's no answer. I'll call back.

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0: 14-18. My traffic stop initiated before my MD2 went out. Definitely run 95466 before you interrupt more Shepard.
1: That's clear, thank you.
0: Alright, then you go ahead and help me out at 4956 Lockwood Drive on a Mitsubishi Galant, silver in color, license plate, Larry Charles Boy, 5534, occupied one time.
2: Perfect.
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2: I'm going to reroute you to check by with Metro Ella in West Rankin. Metro's calling it in. Says bus 2056. Someone was stabbed and bleeding. There's no additional info. HFD's en route.
4: It's an Eastern before Normandy. Any segments on the river?
2: Heading in progress.
4: From the call. Voice on call back two times.
5: Seven through nine,
1: are we accurate
5: in the west side?
1: Go ahead.
5: Give me that code
1: to Omabe. That's clear. It's going to be for a crash major. Gulfton and Realton. One vehicle accident, silver Chrysler 300. Correction, two vehicle accident. Gray, black and silver Chrysler 300 and a dark gray CRV. HOD still in route. Hasn't advised of anyone being transported yet. You know, I can check out a 12 on that.
4: I'm finding the owner saying that an employee called and advised that a guy who is a known trespasser there uses the electric cart to slam into the front door and knock it open. He's going to go blackmail, wearing a white shirt and pink pants. He's not sure if he's still there, but he wants you to check it out.
2: And a Tacoma.
0: Did you we can take that once we're done with the traffic.
2: Fair number, you look like by for traffic control. Send the motorcycle flipped over, Bel Air at corporate.
3: As you said, usual to you, bye.
2: No.
0: That's correct, thank you.
1: Boy, you're out to that call due to Sherbins, 5518 Edward Drive, at a residence. Call is by the individual outside. There's a burn of the place down. Jerem, black male, 38. Wearing a gray top that has Roadrunner on it. Green sweats. No other info.
2: Yeah, check and safety. I'm going to receive in from you, DT. Everything on me?
0: Yes, no, I was an accident.
2: That's clear. The information they have is a black male, dark colored top, brown pants, left on foot, undirection of travel.

0: 62 to Nomar Rikers.
1: Nomar Rikers, Farnborough, Maryland.
2: Contact Watch Command, Eastside Sergeant.
3: Andy Henry, evening, that's clear.
2: Thank you. Let me know if you need the number.
1: 2 Grand Con of Victory in 63rd East.
0: Yeah, that's in danger. Show thumbs for Africa, the 2600 block of Fulton, maroon Pontiac G6, Texas license plate. William George Daniel 6477, occupy lease one.
2: I'm checking if you're available for the code 2 crash liner in the Beyond 59 northbound.
1: Double declare for that code 2.
2: 1423. On right shoulder on 59 at exit 129B, showing as the Chartres exit ramp. The brown Chevy Silverado versus gray Chevy Equinox. I'm going to contact them, see if they can't get off the freeway. Units, check by.
0: 24 days, we're right here. We're about to clear and we'll check out.
3: We don't see anything just yet.
2: That's there.
4: 2336, suspect ran southbound on out of the woods, across that neighborhood. I'm thinking some additional units, maybe get the front mirrors set up. Maybe K9.
2: That's fine.
0: 6039, supplement speed, we'll help out 36.
1: That's good, thank you.
0: It's my 6034, we're fast up times 2. You show us on 536.
1: That's good.
2: 10H 458 in 24 days, it's going straight to voicemail.
4: Hey, is the River Nile over there with you?
1: 90B14, quick.
5: To the unit on cutting, you want to move it to TAC 1?
1: I think they were working on TAC 1.
5: That's clear.
6: TAC 1 should be clear, we're not working on it.
1: Okay, that's clear.
4: Any units checking by? The suspect, I've been told by a working crew, the suspect went into the fuel depot in Ella and Rankin. I'm getting that description right now. Suspect wearing a brown shirt, blue jeans, black male, tall build.
7: Okay, I want you to add his first stop food store. I just want to be in this area.
0: 14-42, we can check by it. Clear the ticket.
1: Alright, that's clear. Also, is this related to the call that you're on? Are you on something else?
7: I'm into something else. I just drove over here and I'm here.
1: 22D24, can you go by with them as well?
8: Go ahead. Yes, ma'am. Can you put me on 22B33 base? Call and show one male from the back of his shop into the back lounge.
1: 1426.

0: Go ahead.
1: 14923.
0: Go ahead.
1: Hey, you can clear this off the call that we're on right now, that crash, and you can put us on slip 2700.
2: Calling West Belford Avenue at the Walgreens. They're reporting individuals having intercourse in the back of the business. Black female wearing a gray tank top and a black male wearing a white tank top. No other info? You know, they can check by.
3: 420 checking about it. Thank you, sir.
2: Fire.
4: Hello.
5: Just let us know when you're ready to cut us off and any way you're going to get in touch for
0: Casey. K33, I'll switch. Okay.
4: Mission into scene. I'm moving to the fuel depot. The only reason I don't. Road 4.
2: Suspect vehicle server 2015, Street Malibu. Suspect is a Dejava. Like female, early 20s to early 30s. No clothing description.
0: That's
3: good, I'll move. 7-5, 95, show me clear. Just be back on the floor.

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1: Go ahead.
0: CB34, I'm trying to get a hold of 36. Rontac 1B not responding. If you can give some more updated information about the suspect location.
1: He's at the fuel depot, Ellen and Rink, and that's where they saw that guy go into last.
2: Thank you for 30. No more record,
0: He's not in here. I'm searching right now.
3: 18, Frank, 51 days. Arrived at JPC with one female on the back.
4: That's clear, 1479. Reporting a neighbor causing disturbance and made threats to a caller who was knocking on a door. There's an apartment that's across from the caller's. Suspect is a direct black male, 23, 24 years of age, wearing a red hoodie, gray pants, in apartment 4105. No other info. There's one additional info. Call the police, he may be armed, but did not see a weapon at this time. Just be aware of that. You have a check out 38 on that?
5: Well, out here on 38.
1: What they're talking about.
2: The Victor David X-ray 6983 is going to be referenced to this call for service in 6044 slip.
1: Okay, that's clear. I got that. Do you have any suspect information? I got the plate.
2: Yeah, I'm going to put it on CAT right now.
1: Okay.
6: Female, 200 pounds, wearing a red shirt, blue shorts, has mental issues, trying to hurt themselves. HMV is going to be in route to it.
1: Just give me 1 second.
4: Second, three, three, three.
6: Correction, no HMV.
1: Hair's open.
4: 5-4-8-3-4 evening.
1: So, hang on there.
4: Drop me at 2017 Johanna.
1: Yes, are you going to be up?
7: That's clear. Yes, of course.
1: Yes, Shepard, they're looking for a savvy suspect, Elliot Rankin.
7: We'll switch over. 15 days, clear.
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8: Hey, whoever saw the Victor David, right? Victor David Robert, please hit what direction, partner 41.
2: Going eastbound, I believe.
0: Last time I scanned was eastbound Parker from 45, 6 minutes ago on the left lane.
6: We're 12845 in West Timer, Suite 8, Adam at the Hewitt. It's coming from Register Panic.
9: Nice one, Omar. Larry. Can you read my report number out loud? I'm away from my shot, man.
6: Sorry. It's not as well.
4: Code 2 and 5010, Scratch Major, Southbridge, for the Hillcroft.
1: And Fox is on standby for those units on the cutting.
9: Yeah, Fox, sir. We're on your channel. How can we help you?
1: Okay. I'm going to see if you were up, but if you're not, I don't think you can help them.
9: Rob, standby at the hangar. We were scheduled to launch a little bit later on. For now, we can monitor your channel if anything changes.

0: 15842, boy. You can create information and send me the code to win 15 again.
1: Players, ready for a crash major. Celebration at Hillcroft. Two vehicle accidents. White Chevy Silverado and a gray Toyota SUV. Yeah, just 5 for traffic control.

0: 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Air's open.
1: 92B39, I'm having DT problems. Can you clear me a rest? Disregard, it just started working.
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0: Lieutenant 70, evening, check and safety.
3: 26, hey, I have one detained, it's all under control. If you guys can still show up, that'd be awesome. No worries. It could be, 300 feet.
4: Yeah.
5: 635 Mineta Street, the Mineta Auto Storage. Those reporting sees that the location Todd Biggs' vehicle, but employee behind the glass refused and released it to him. Paul is going to be waiting in a blue Kia Forte. He did advise that he keeps a handgun in his vehicle and his holster, but no one's being threatened at the time. No other info.
2: Yeah, 5-14 days.
0: 5-14 evenings. The units I have that have signed on are all on the code 1, or they release day shift. 30 has hospital assignment, and I still have this code 2. HFD is still on scene for an accident. Anyway.
6: South from the location.
7: Hey, let me find just somebody. Hold on.
3: Air clear.
8: Go ahead.
6: All right, he ran through those blue apartments of V Circle. He's wearing a actual camel hat and a black guy.
3: 6-9-8-3 is going to be regards 3 aggravated assault suspect. The 3 felony wounds, aggravated assault on a child. So if you guys can be aware and just be aware of that. Golf Coast passwords, look for him and he left our scene. Thanks.
5: 11-5-11-5. For a civil vehicle, 1980 Ferguson Park Court.
4: Hey, that axle suspect just hit westbound 10 road from 45.
3: Black Hyundai, should have a black female occupant, and the male is going to be Maurice Tyrone Davis. His information is going to be on my slip, 6444. We're just holding the scene for the Gulf Coast Task Force and SO. Last known direction of travel was eastbound on Parker for 45. Just keep your eyes peeled. Thanks.
6: Black shorts, black vest, and red and white shoes. Black male with gray.
0: I'm not sure if his radio's having issues.
1: Boy. I'll clear myself and you can see me that code too.
5: That's clear. 74, suicide at the Paris 1982 Fergus Court. Father's reporting, his 15-year-old daughter caught her. She took a bunch of pills, doesn't even know why. Apparently she's home alone. Black female, 15 years of age. Name Fatui, no other info. HFD's en route. Anything to check by?
3: What shall we check by?
5: That's clear.
4: Same boy, you can show me from here. Give me a ride here.
6: If you want to drive around Astor Meadows and just look around, we don't have a lot of pictures with the, employee stated whenever we were driving by, he flagged it down.
8: Could you drop us a robbery just occur to M50s 2799 Katy Freeway inbound, Daniela's Ma?
6: And Astro's camel hat with gray.
0: 1070, that's their code 3 suspicious person. 3303 Main Street at Interfaith Ministries. Black male hiding underneath a vehicle in the parking lot refusing to leave. About 5'10", small build, white shirt, black shorts. The vehicle is a white Toyota RAV4. Tom Sam Sam 0996. Need a unit check, guys.
6: Hey, thanks, 40. Look, everybody.
0: Okay. 46 on 33 days this call.
9: 10-46, we're both on the same call. They had two separate suspects.
10: Okay, so it looks like I have nobody to take that code to.
7: Yeah, go ahead.
10: Should be taking this code 2 to service, upgraded to the service weapons, 79507, gas rent of CVS. There's a suspect bothering people at store and a customer drew a firearm on him. 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
11: Receiver 2695, you're coming here.
10: Parkways where the IOs crashed and the vacation came in. HFD's on the scene. Their accident showed to be Bellway inbound and in Prairie Valley.
2: Okay,
10: I'm between the area 0470. I found that clear on my end, black and color. Working?
7: It is now.
10: That's clear.
5: 16 E10 Bolivia, but the Marina is gonna be checking behind their call as well.
10: Thank you. Scott, need a female unit for a search, 3400 Drew Street, Scott.
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10: Nothing.
7: Happy fear.
5: No, sir.

0: me get a Northwest Sergeant for this kid to just drop in Cyber, please. Dispatcher 20D46, Adam.
1: Firefighter,
0: Buffalo. Code team, a firefighter urgent dropping at 7900 Wingo Street at Glenmore Forest Park for a upset patient. I have units on code 2s and 1s right now.
2: 16444. Yes, sir. Can you advise my body worn cameras in system recovery, but my partner camera is rolling?
1: That's clear. 4444.
3: He should be somewhere in South Area for a walk.
0: 349, click.
1: Hey, Sarge. 16444 was on a suicide call. Her BWC is on recovery more, but her partner's still rolling. She needs you to acknowledge.
4: 5-4, let's go. Time to.
1: That's clear. Appreciate it. 1443.
5: Sorry about that. That's quite a problem. 28-89, Josh. I'm okay, man. Yes. That should be 40 evenings, 22 to be 32 days.
2: The time check for a change of voice.
5: Twenty two be 40 evenings to 22 be 32 days.
1: 34.
3: 20 G12, I'm good, thank you.
0: That's clear. 19 to 12.
2: This is one time. Show me a station having empty
0: issues. Yes, clear.
5: No, sir.
0: 14, clear code 3, trespasser 360 Main Street, mid Main Loft. 6 subjects hanging around the property refusing to leave.
6: I can't make out what you're saying, the background noise.

0: 对对对，应该是有所不愿意。
1: Hello。
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2: That's clear. Fortuny 49 is able to acknowledge checking on US

88 is in recovery. Sir, 55 looks like Kirby at the Safe Bank, called in by security and a customer. There's going to be about 8 individuals standing outside recording customers. The other party also said that they're recording them going up to the ATM. Listed for security, though, is only 4 suspects, 3 black males, 1 white male. Unit to check by.

0: 77 Henry 12, that's there. How are you going by?
1: 75 number 2695. You can show me clear in the United States. Starting on my way. Clear, clear.
2: Hey, you say, where was that unit at that was, driving an assist?
0: 11911,
2: MLK. That's clear. I'm gonna head over there. We're on a traffic stop. Not too far from there.
0: That's clear. 14249, I'm checking on you. Assist. TV49, that's clear. Checking your safety. You can sound out to you. Call 1. Are you under control?
1: 7067. We're arriving at JPC. We're going through now.
3: That's clear. 1448. Fox Canyon, Southeast. Fox Canyon, Southeast.
2: 06. We're arriving.
1: 14, same traffic. You got a gate code?
4: Stand by, switching for a second. 20-06, that's clear, 1448, stand by.
1: Okay,
0: I don't see anything listed on the slip. There's only a phone on the list. We can call security and open the gate.

0: Down 189, show me arriving.
1: 1400 for sure.
2: G57 Charles,
3: go ahead.
2: Yes, ma'am. Can you hold me out at 7100 Kirkwood? I just rolled up on an accident. It's going to be a minor.
3: That's clear.
1: Can you show me with him here?

0: To that unit that just came out there, can you repeat that? It came a little bit too loud. I wasn't able to hear anything.
1: Hey, 14 deal, 6 days. Just go ahead and get into the check this guy out. He's been tasered.
2: 1450, that's clear requesting now.
1: I do 57 Charles. Can I get one record on my location, please?
3: In one record, 7100 South Kirkwood. In one record, 7100 South Kirkwood.
1: Very good, boy.
0: I think it's six. I don't think the crash is on the freeway. I think it's going to be on the theater.
1: That's clear. Could advise him that he came in a little bit too low. I'm not sure if his radios have an issue or if it got out or anything like that.
2: Okay, that's clear.
1: I appreciate it.
0: Sure. 7 Charles, no more records.
3: No more records, 7100 South Kirkwood. No more records on South Kirkwood. Tower 25 Adam 40, Officer Kyle.

0: And you want to turn it this way. Who are you both in?
1: Roster show 25, Adam 40, Officer Cal, CAO, 138185. Just confirming if they're here today. Have them sign off.
0: Not at the moment. Should be here by late time.
1: Okay, that's clear. 25, Adam 10, evening.
0: 1037 days. Confirm it. Oh, I'm holding it for the door, please.
2: Yes, sir.
0: Hey, you walk to the dispatch. 10 is here. Have you signed on yet?
1: No, not on MDP. Through the air. Just seeing if they could take that call for the transport at the station.
2: 20, James, Black Mountain 40, causing disturbance. Also pursuing unit to the front of the office. Do you have the check 542 on that?
3: 42, checking advice. Thank you, sir.
2: That's clear.
0: Yes, ma'am. Can we have supplies on air for a standing thing?
1: Supplies on air, 9236 Adam.
0: 9033. Yes, also, it's 9036 Adam. We are on the DOA. And right now, we're waiting for a body call for ME. And we don't have any contact. Please return our body cam.
4: That's clear. Go extend the scene until we take further action.
0: That's clear. Thank you, Sauce.
1: Time check 1453. Extend it, thank you. We need to go about 1940 for a trespass of prowler to 3-10,000 Bissonnet, the Primal's Dollar Store. Have a black male, all black, refusing to leave. Have a location.
5: A510 dispatch.
1: Go ahead, sir.
5: Yeah, I'm charging out of my battery up.
1: Okay, that's fair. I've been bumping you, but that's fine. 25 Adam 14 took the call. I have you at the station changing shops.
5: Yeah.
1: I need a Tongo record, north 45 inbound, 610 inbound on the left shoulder for a 12 gray sedan. Tonga record, north 45 inbound, 610 inbound on the left shoulder for gray sedan. 10 Henry, go ahead.
2: Yes, I'm not sure if you got my message. We're going to be clearing this exit for Fish 9, and you can send 7-0-2.
6: Okay. 14 Dan 49, can I get a 50 out here for one male conservative?
1: 14 Dan 49, they're ready now.
2: 17 38 and 17 40, checking in your safety out there.

0: Okay.
1: That's clear. It's going to be 073-213-526, the Evan boy.
2: Hey, West Community Center. Male, conscious and breathing, complaining of neck pain.
3: Yes.
0: Hey, Nick, another unit, code 3, contact for use of 4.
4: 1456, need another unit, could you grab a 40 on that and a sudden acknowledged use of force, South Kessler?
3: Units, am I switching for you?
1: 213-526, the other boy, repeating, 073-213-526, the other boy.
5: Ma'am, do you have one or two units that can help us out do a traffic stop on a possible stolen?
4: Which unit was that? 3-6?
6: 4-6.

0: Hunger Records. It's been inbound in Lawndale for a white Chevy Silverado with honking signs. Togo Records, Dixon, inbound in Lawndale, 2022 white Chevy Silverado with roofing signs.
1: They got this code 2 crew on a mission in progress over at the Huntington Apartments on Cherry Rock. They're reporting 5 black male teenagers that are trying to fire extinguish into the location. Apparently, they're just running around, breezing through the hallways, laundry room, and knocking on doors. It doesn't sound like it's in progress. Is it clear to downgrade that to the next available?
2: It is too bad, it's clear.
1: That's clear. Appreciate it.

0: 116, you can send that call to.
1: Run.
2: 116. Wait a minute, I'm sorry, I was in the tag. The license for that vehicle is going to be Tomboy William, 7182.
1: 10 inbound Lawndale for a white Chevy Silverado. Advising that it's stalled on the shoulder. Possibly parties involved are sitting outside of the vehicle. Tongo was requested on SO dispatch.
3: BMW 530 series, no license plate.
4: Get a female unit of Chicago 14D17 for a female search police on Cullen 14D50.
1: Next.
0: You have any more units available? All bars are downtown for the FIFA stuff.
5: The 17D42. Two
6: there.
5: Checking. Have you made contact yet?
6: 5334, we just cleared our call. Okay, sure. 80s,
1: Kirby,
6: Amherst.
1: I'll send you over.
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0: Sarge, we're told him on the main channel. We're waiting for him, Mark Unit.
1: No one. There's also a secondary Chevrolet Brownie color with a huge Mexican flag flying on the back end of it. No license plate on the tail vehicle. Right now, we're concentrating on a blue step side. The report is still in Montgomery County. Hispanic male, white T-shirt, black shorts with bright green trim.
2: Minivan. Suspect vehicle's driving reckless, current out the caller. Last seen making a right on Hopper, X-ray, X-ray, George, 2611, Jubilee.
1: All right, clear, Jim, we're on our way.
3: Is there a
4: double
3: unit with an
4: APIS?
3: They come check
4: right here. That's clear, Dev. You know what an APIS is that checked by with some
1: T40? I do not believe we were able to verify it's stolen. We're going based off of TCIC hit.
4: The GMC coming back as stolen out of Montgomery County, 70 confirmed.
1: All right, the driver of the blue vehicle may be a young Hispanic male, black T-shirt, tan shorts, and some little, looks like a fishing hat of some sort maybe. They're just walking around the cars, airing the tires.
5: Yeah, Sarge, we're working with you. We can just pull them. And you want us to go with that?
1: Yeah, that's fine. Well, it looks like they're about to load up. They're not too concerned about it, so.
4: That's 1742.
5: Go ahead.
4: 42. You can disregard that 1708 and then pass by and draw his over with you.
5: Hey, sir, I'm working on moving a black Ford Edge.
1: The Hispanic male, white T-shirt, loading up into the brown Chevrolet truck with a huge Mexican flag flying out the back.
5: They just switched drivers, Arsh. They switched drivers. That's a negative.
4: Yeah,
1: looks like we may be leaving this location. The step side following the brown Chevy.

0: 5 in the Rebel Martini, Kevin in Toronto, stalled bus, direct records turn on the 2 at Bixen and Morgan Lane, semi North Freeway northbound, right on top of the Hogan, semi on left of the lane. 3-9, we're good, okay.
1: 9
0: Charles checking. 9 Jack, 5-9, Charles, thank you.
1: 9 Jack,
2: this is going to be the driver in the blue truck. Marking that they continue inbound through Clay Road. Inbound through Clay Road. Number 2 lane. Marking is coming up behind y'all.
3: And we're going to line it up here.
1: Great. That was definitely progress on a shoplifter. The black male in a yellow shirt and pants. Inbound before the mail. Random 2-3, you can clear a supplement and send us.
2: Oh, we just want the one that's reported stolen. We're hurled back.
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1: Here's close 15 of last on this up.
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1: 3B52.
6: Yeah, I have my people on my driver's side trying to exit the vehicle.
7: Trying to say, you're going to be exiting to be in show checking by 2-1.
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1: 15-06.
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1: 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Thank you.
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2: Driver of brown vehicle in custody, no more records on scene. 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We got three more records on scene directly behind the stop.
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0: 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Great job. 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
0: First of all, Tom, we can get a supervisor over here. We got an open door. I believe nobody's inside. Back up with me. Are we clear to search?
2: Got
0: the suspect ready?
2: They have him in a wooded area. They're on North Shepherd Tech 1. You have that channel?
0: Channel 21. You still good? Great check. I'll bump you back on the radio. Let me stand by. Let me go double check. Clear?
3: Oh, Josh, you're clear to check. Just make sure you announce yourself.
4: Can you show me on a traffic hazard? It's the same location as my last traffic stop. I think about 13900 North Freeway inbound. I've got a big tire on the rear on Central. I'm going to tell him go. I'll take any segment, please. Shoulder is right at the Rankin Road on-ramp, right before Rankin Road inbound.
5: Wearing a yellow dress and a black mount is 20s, wearing a maroon shirt, black pants and bonnet, pink, blue, and white. I have mental issues. You know, they can check out with 15-3-3 bullet on that.
6: 15-41-4.
0: It was
6: route
0: 1450 West Gregor,
6: Slugger
5: 3. That's clear.
0: Not an IZ with you in traffic.
2: Go ahead.
0: 8500 block of Alameda, license plate Sam Paul Young, 3819.
2: Yeah.
6: Hey, can you call me, please?
0: You want to turn up, or are you out? I'm down the street. Okay, so when you get here, we're going to just see my driver, alright?
7: Alright, 1825 partner. Hey, go ahead and get in the car. Driver on EOS. They're saying he might have got into a vehicle.
8: You raise me a canine, please, for this Northlow call.
9: K01.
8: A1, we are just stabbing call in Northville. There's going to be a suspect in a large field surrounded by trees. Just sitting there, if you can work your way up here, we're going to try to get verbals, but no telling how he's going to react. We are setting up the perimeter now, but he may go into the woods. So if we can get one of y'all started this way, that'd be great.
6: That's clear. Which end are you working on?
8: Or attack one.
5: Okay. Yeah, that's your clock.
6: Taking them high.
5: That's clear.
7: Send it for you. Send it as I go to his way.
5: Clear, code 2 criminal mischief in progress, 5121 Clay Street, at a residence. The husband assaulted her and is using a stick to damage their belongings. Suspect's a Hispanic male, 46, 5'8", shirtless, black shorts, named Domingo.
10: 46, show us where
5: 176.
0: Sir.
5: Code 2, that's in progress for 1440 Studemont Central.
10: 3B43 James, we'll check back.
6: Thanks for meeting that boy.
5: Go ahead.
6: Can you try to do a call back for me? I called like 3-4 times before I started the voicemail.
5: That's fair. What do you want me to ask Clayton exactly?
6: Actually, is there a way that he can answer his phone? There is a vehicle in the driveway. It didn't come registered to him. Can't register back to Joseph. I need to know if he wants me to tow it since it is his property. But I need to speak to him so that way I can, you know, get his permission to do so.
11: Everybody. To Crash Ranger, 12D10. 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
12: 14D14, you can write in my code to RB.
0: 43,
2: they're up. The amount of this code to urgent welfare to Carver and Dolly Wright. I have CPS calling in for Windsor Parks, the child made an outcry for help and refuses to remove South from the situation. I don't know if she's refusing to remove them. I'm not really sure what's going on in that call, but Hezekiah and Dolly Wright is where she's waiting in a silver Jeep Grand Cherokee and a check by unit for 6043.
11: 1333, it's going to be a Crash Ranger, 1330s, Muro, Brown F, they have a white Jeep and a gold truck. Each of you is going to be on scene, no changes. Need a unit to check by on that, please.
10: 1333, what's for the disarray on the weapon?
13: This is not a disabled, it's an accident.
10: Okay.
14: Complaining, he answered his phone. He should be awaiting your call now.
10: Question.
2: 3310 High Star, 52 Major, near a home or residence. Some male patient bleeding from a gash on his head. Don't need to check that. Also, guys, they brought him home. Major D's along.
11: 2020s. States a individual description of our location of equipment. There is blood at the front door and on the floor. There is no answer at the door.
2: Toyota and a silver Honda. H&D's also on.
11: 4931E,
10: I'll check out 4938.
11: What's
10: your numbers? 4931E. Do you have anything else? Hold on. A two vehicle minor. It's going to be 45 outbound about the Hogan Bridge.
11: Claire, have you checked by 14D18, 5022 Mallow Street?
7: That's the time someone's running out of the station.
2: That's clear.
14: That's clear, just received it.
11: Hogan?
14: Could be out there?
11: Alright. 45,
10: I hope it is going to
11: be us.
10: It's
11: going to be central.
10: 3 means you can send that to the home suspect.
11: So then 11, go ahead. SO times when I'm at the station loading, you can send me that code too.
2: That's clear.
11: 4323, chance to look at the target. Cars reporting white female, 54 years of age, blue top, black leggings.
2: 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Still need a Tongo record.
15: Two records.
14: Okay. That's clear. Need two records. 12,000 block of Alameda. Need two records. 12,000 block of Alameda.
7: Please be full file. Check by.
2: That's fair.
16: Lawndale. Okay, Tongo record. 610 South, Lawndale.
15: That's by at least one time. It's going to be a white Chevy Impala with no license plate.
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17: 57, can you show me XO times 1 through afternoon? Just having MDT issues.
16: That's clear. Good afternoon. Washington at 7, ma'am, for gray Nissan Altima and a gray Audi.
14: It's going to be for the Stockholm photo. Yeah, check 539 on that.
2: If there's anything I'm trying to fire for scene control at 22B28.
16: Two out of 10, 45 Alpine Hogan.
18: $7,712, that's clear. Code 3, exposure, public lewdness, 6202, Herman Park, parking lot C. Callers advising that there was a male engaging in lewd activity. Stating black male, 30 to 40, in a white sedan. Last saw suspect at parking lot H for last update. Unit to check by.
16: Record any segment Tongo record 225 eastbound to 610 north, 225 east to 610 northbound. Need any segment Tongo record on the ramp?

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1: China on the freeway 288 of Bradford for 2020, Blue Castle on a block, Fort Bronco. Thank you.
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1: 10-2, B39, same traffic.
2: 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And just hold your SO messages for a second.

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0: You know my record's been Rob Renner.
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4: Let's see. Need an addition to getting out there, or you're on patrol?
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0: time to be 47. Show us arriving at 28, Paul.
1: There's a Hispanic male, brown shirt, jeans, and a white male, 50s, yellow cap, blue jacket. You need to check my.
2: 1643, answer that call 3, Dorman, Michigan. 16510 Jimmy Rock at the Huntington Apartments. Property manager is reporting 5 black male teens are destroying the fire signatures and other items of the location. Caller stated that they were running through the breezeway, laundry room, and knocking on doors. No other info, no other updates on that call slip.
0: If y'all haven't already arrived on that, I need you for this code 2 major. And the other one they just dropped, I think, is going to be a dupe. It's going to be a black car and a red car and a third vehicle in the far left lane. It's dropped exit 51 on the north freeway, and it says inbound on the freeway, but then they're dropping 145 outbound at Cross Timbers for a black Cadillac and a green and black Dodge Charger. I'm going to put you on this other one. She wasn't really...
3: No, she wasn't right.
0: I'm going to put you on that one. She wasn't really sure where it was, and she's no longer there. So just check the area. It says inbound, so check inbound and outbound North Freeway at 610.
3: 347, so if you can clear with warning, so we're going to back up.
0: 347, I'm going to clear you warning, but I need you to take that other call. CB 47 and insured by Cliffy Minor 45 outbound at Cross Timbers. Black GPS and a green and black Dodge Charger. Or a green Jeep and a black Dodge Charger. It possibly is a dupe to the call that 352 is around to, but I'm not sure.
3: That's clear, man.
4: Yes, Sam. Can you log me off my NDT mobility, please? Have a good evening.
0: That's fine.
1: That's fine. 11-8-16 and 06, SO Dispatch contacted Tomo. They sent a record, and it should be there shortly.
3: Oh, successful.
5: It's 8-3-4.
2: Go ahead.
5: Can you show me what the female is seated? Hang on, give me the first search.
2: That's clear. It's 1525 female unit. They can check by with 1533 boy, 2111 Hall Hall.
6: This is 1537, but just give us a second. We'll go by another female.
2: I appreciate it.
7: 60 times 27, still waiting on our throw and go. Any segment?
1: Doctor, I already called it in. They said they'll be there shortly.
7: That's clear. Is there an MRT available out here on the North Freeway that can come wait with this lady? She just needs a tire change once you get here.
1: Available MRT unit, North 45, southbound, right before Rankin, on the right shoulder.
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5: It's going to be outbound on top of the bridge before the cross number is at 145.
1: Second check by with 12. She didn't say when they left. The 15-year-old is wearing a black shirt, blue jean shorts, and white shoes. The 13-year-old is wearing a black shirt, black shorts, gray shoes. One had a brown purse, the other one had a pink and white backpack. Rest was saying that she's God. Second unit to check by.
9: We'll let you know whenever we pull up on it, because we went by pretty fast.
4: Valley Violence 4-0 to the dispatch.
2: Go ahead.
4: Yeah, can you talk us up for traffic has been off on West Ridge and Kirby?
10: This is 75045-94.
2: Go ahead.
10: Yes, sir. Can I get a cargo flatbed, if possible, please?
1: Negative on
4: 10. For
2: Frank
4: 15. 2. Yes,
2: sir. 4-2. Sir, you needing a unit out there or anything else?
4: I'm not getting it.
2: Yes, sir. I have another unit. I have a traffic control. West Virginia.
1: Yes, sir.
2: Okay.
4: Yeah, go ahead.
1: She taking this code for a burglary report at 3230 South Gester apartment 2203.
4: Again, Rob.
1: That's

0: your unit, they can check by 5 from 7 evenings on this code through trespassing.
1: You said he's not going to check by 68, I can't. The trespassers don't see this location.
0: Thanks, Tony. That's clear. Clear to GOA. I'll put you in route.

0: at 13 Charles. This is going to be a wide belt attempt to finish at 3398 West Hollow. Going to be about 40 years of age, small build, green.
1: Okay, you can disregard. 523 is in check by.
0: Emperor. Train
2: 347 is 28. Go ahead. Where are you at? Who's got you? 347 is going to be a Duke Terrell call, ma'am, and
3: number records. Number records 47 up on the crossovers. Which call you want to keep?

0: 3 unit and check by 4 Frank 16, even though this could be traffic as reason.
1: 5, you want to preempt me?
0: That's fair. Be 5247,
2: who's calling on the keep? 52, you can keep ours, just make us primary.
0: That's good.

0: 9-9 is in the packet, sir. Citation issued.
1: Okay. 5-3-19, I got a supervisor on the airport in order, huh?
2: 5-4, go ahead.
1: Hey, Sarge, just left JPP, got to finish an all right in charges. Am I clear for pay and PPO clear for comp?
2: 5-3-4, you mean, you're clear.
0: Can you change my script to a crash major at this RA?
3: Hello, H57, go ahead.
1: You sure I'm still having MVP issues?
3: That's fixed.

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1: show us using me for traffic.
0: 1535.
2: 3B5, go ahead and disregard that other record. The record we have here is going to hook both up.
3: No more records needed. 4500 cross numbers.

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1: Kirby and Whispers, Flatbed River on Kirby and Whispers.
0: They left the station. Their MDT started working. I know that the internet's down at Eastside Station right now, so that might help if you leave the station.
2: Yes, ma'am. You can disregard tow and go. We got a good Samaritan stop. Had the equipment we needed. Tires changed. Vehicle's back on the roadway. You can clear me information, please.
3: Back crew, I'll notify tow and go.
1: Can you show me getting flight down at Airport Boulevard and Park Southview in regards to a two vehicle crash? Can I get a GDO here in another unit to check by? We're transferring a FEMA.
3: Major just dropped, so HMB is already in route to that location. Let me get somebody to come out there.
1: Do that.
4: Alright, thank you. Clear to a missing juvenile, 1011 St. Andrews, Louisiana. Clear to Robert, just heard LJ in the Milan, South Central.
5: Holy freaking.
4: Joe Annie, West Dallas Central.
1: You bought for 2-3.
5: I'm paying 18 Frank 2-4 even.
3: 4.
5: Let's do check on safety.
3: You can come in.
5: Okay.
6: 10-4 even.
0: 04, I have a third-party caller calling in a robbery just occurred, stated there was two suspects attempting to break into a vehicle. He left location. When he came back, the vehicle was gone, and so was the suspects. The owner of the vehicle hasn't called it in. We don't have a direction of travel or a plate. Is it possible to downgrade that to a code 3?
6: 10-04, clear downgrade. Thank you.
0: Yes, sir. Thank you.
7: Your info at this time.

0: 207, that's clear. North Shore, the same?
1: Same deal, I think.
0: Thank you.
2: 13,000, 900 is off also.

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1: Hey, they're stopped at 1110 Joanne Street.
2: Hey, we're going to be on the 1000 block of Joanne Street. I'm making contact with our POI.
1: And then a female and another male confronted him. I'm 1431.
3: Friendly, we're going to lock out here to the gas station. 8605 West Bridge Street. Friendly, we're going to run a lockout kit. 8605 West Bridge Street.
4: 1925, what do you want to say?
2: Go ahead.
1: Did you ever make it to Mallow Street? I still show you en route. And if so, it's under control. Are you able to clear for a major?
4: No.
1: Are you able to clear for a major if it's under control?
2: Lieutenant.
1: All right, that's clear. It's going to be airport in South Park for you.
5: You've been at code 5, upgraded to code 2, all for check, 2 out of 9, 2914 Jerry Street. That's clear, the same caller called earlier. Called back again, just reporting someone putting trash in his yard. Says that he's in a wheelchair and is going to start shooting at people. PDU did a call back and said that caller was threatening to shoot the dog tied up in his yard. Can I get you to check by with you, Compton?
6: Still need a flatbed, Kirby and Rice Ridge.
3: Claire, still need a wrecker, flatbed wrecker, Kirby and West Ridge. Still need a flatbed wrecker, Kirby and West Ridge.
2: Well, now 23, can I get wreckers on the location?
7: Need a Northwest server for Wolf 30 calls holding 4 and 5 districts.
4: Wolf Wrangle 3, clear home.
7: And Midwest Sergeant for Low 30 calls holding in 18 district. She's taking a code 2 found person, 7050 South for outbound. 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
8: I have got your message, but thank you for this code 243 fraud that's dropping 12025 Greenpoint to Spanish speakers. So there's a red Chevy SUV paid with a fake $100 bill. They're going to be at the drive through window and ask them for their money back. It's a blackmail suspect.
2: Of course.
1: 5844.
8: 17-14.
2: 17 also. No more records out here, south and airport.
1: I know records are going to be there for 3,000 block of airport Boulevard, no records.
3: No other info.
4: Charles 25 West Center.
5: No, so just for that minor that was holding EMSs around, not because their airbags were deployed. D3 and Uvalde, black charger, and a white pickup.
2: 22B13, I can check by. I haven't made contact with them yet.
8: That's fine.
4: Be clear.
0: PD's going to give him time to get his own record up here.

0: black female, juvenile, blue denim jumper, no shoes, walking on the shoulder. They didn't specify left or right. 610 South.
1: It's one of the suspects, but just come here.
2: Let me go around.
3: For the river route.
4: That's where you're struck that could be worth down at 8580 Woodway for a senior living community. EMS and route. I'm not sure what's going on.
0: One item, 22, thanks.
1: Time check for a male being moved over to 1738.
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0: Great.
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0: 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Reaching in the...
1: 74530.
0: Do I have a unit that can check by with 2 AM 46 evenings with a tow slip?

0: Affirmative. I was not in traffic. Saw one of our witnesses, 741, on a green Jeep. No plate.
1: Yeah.
0: 45 Charlie, ma'am.
1: Harlem Guinness, 45 Charles.
0: What is your phone's by, ma'am?
1: Okay, I don't normally work this video, that's why I'm asking.
2: I'm sure if I was to be 30, 1830 Hewitt.
0: I'm 3130, we're at 2 minute unit.
2: That's fine.
0: I'm going to be a 6. Show me a ride on 2512, please.
2: That's fine.
1: Well, we're checking here. 2929 East Haven, Southeast.
3: Okay, 71.
0: Keep it on a separate incident at the same location.
1: 5-5-8-1.
3: I'm a crash just dropped in the Kelsey Seawell parking lot. But 18833 Guffer Way. They could be in the route if you can start heading that way for you, please.
4: 6-1, I'll go by.
1: No, burglary or just an on-D?
0: Is it on here for now?
1: Alright.
0: 046-95, all lanes back open, outbound, North Freeway. Took them off at, Cross Timbers. Okay, it looks like we're getting flagged down for a lot. I'll let it in a second.
5: And I think that was a power preamp from.
0: Okay.
1: Yeah. 102.
0: Yeah, that's clear.
1: All right, I'll put you on this step. Code 1 of Southern Progress 11-104 Briar Forest. The second.
4: 22-03.
1: Drive unit 2528 on the air, unit 2528 on the air.
4: Same 2-5-9 to our foot, please.
2: That's fine.
1: Code 2 says at home, 11-105 East, FMI 360 Northeast.
0: No more records on 59 in Bel Air.
6: No more records 59 in Bel Air.
1: I have a thought and progress up in 11-104 Wildfires.
6: I'm also from the work crew. They have worked in at the gas station. White male, 48, in a red Chevy truck. Charles Boy Young, 3-1-2-0.
0: 6-1, that's clear. All right.

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1: Go ahead.
2: For El Dorado at El Camino Real, and then they have a major interruption at that location as well.
3: 1719, you're on to that code 3, threat to life, 67110, Point Drive, apartment number 2. I was reporting she was telling a group of kids to leave the pool due to not smoking in the restroom. Caller reported the suspect was leaving. They said he was going to shoot her with a shotgun. But she knows where the suspect lives. Dylan, Hispanic male, 11 years of age, shirtless, red shorts. How was her info? 1719, 19 on that.
2: It's an on-go call with the 71. So you can try to check back the on-go for with her. It's going to be about, on that code one, first of all, there's going to be about 16 or more black females, males, and the caller is not at the location. 1553.
1: Hey, Marrero, you can bring them over there if they want to talk to them real quick.
4: Your friendly wrecker, West Eisen, outbound at the river for the guest near entrance ramp.
1: Is the air clear?
2: Air's open.
1: Major assault 3777. Is 8015 the priest on this channel?
2: It's fine.
1: Can you hold us over to the follow up?
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7: 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We're trying to get off the freeway.
2: That's good.

0: Am I Yorkshire nor Shepherd?
1: Anthony 39 traffic, it's going to be on the same slip.
2: Roger, Jack, boy. I've got one from 90 back. Who do I get off the freeway?
0: 1556.
1: 800 Hillcroft, the kind of blue Honda Accord, no license plate, occupied in times, hoodies and masks.
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3: That's clear, thank you.
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1: 037 is slip.
4: That's clear.

0: Cody Neary. Respond, sir. I'm about to make an approach right now. I'll give updates.
1: Can you get a Northwest Sergeant?
2: Go ahead.
1: Yeah, 16 days still at JPC. 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Hill Nuclear Surgeon, Welfare Tech 633, Rush Creek. 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And a Coatesview found property, 909 Yorkshire. Yeah, gun located in 350s.
0: I'm away from my shop. Can you have the case number?
1: Case number is 073-300-226 King. 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
3: I'll shoot you HPD to South Central Dispatch.
1: Go ahead.
3: If you have an alarm holding on 2243 South, you can clear that false alarm.
1: Are they still logged in?
4: Yes, sir. Nothing's dropped yet, but if something does, I'll go ahead and clear it.
3: Well, two numbers are 3336, and they're installing a new service.
1: Okay.
5: Oh, what's the status of 039?
1: Hi, guys, I'm sorry, no more records. Hey, Mark, Quill Creek, Mark.
0: I'm under control.
1: Loud and clear. The markers, West Marines, in Tumble Parkway, no more records.
0: Cut. It's going to be at the 7,900 block of Fannin. License plate is going to be Texas license plate, boy, Charles Young, 5569. That's going to be a black Chevy Apollo.
6: Aircraft. About time, honestly.
0: Your number record is North Booth, Oklahoma, 59.
4: Oh, if you can send that code, too.
7: 48, it's clear. I have 47 going as well. It's going to be code 2, Muffet Check, 7520, Cook Road, apartment 1203.

0: I mean, he found a gun. 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Pink PJs, gray top.
1: You clear me in the phone and just return back.
0: That's clear.
1: Frank, you can show me a ride. Keep the air open.
2: There's two more records in the
0: room. Number record is going to be on El Dorado.

0: Wolf, can you come out to time 14 evenings in the back of our shop?
1: Thank you. Did we open up so well?
2: 12 to 10.
1: Go ahead.
2: Are you able to check the area of Guthrie Way? The southbound Fetal Road at Clearwood. They have a guy. He's no longer there reporting a white male in a gray hoodie and blue jeans. And probably Fort Rogers Pass. They go to the crew of mischief, but can you check the area for me?
1: Clear. I appreciate it.
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2: 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I'm going to get your phone on the phone for just a second to check by with 10. I got some more callers, additional callers, reporting that Thorn Rocks and Lynn in between the car traffic. 45 on the service road at Clearwood.
4: Black green Toyota SUV.
2: Over there, one more time. Over here in the area. It's going to be a white male. He has on a gray hoodie and blue jeans, small build.
4: 33, you're about to have a code 3 suspicious vehicle, 71 sitting fuel on drive. It's going to be for a possible stolen vehicle that's been left running at the location since midday. The windows are broken, rolled down, gray four-door Honda, no license plate.
2: It was friends with PD that referred it over to us.
3: Yeah, it's going to be Harris County DA's office, officer.
5: We have enough information to do a report.
2: That's not here. It's holding.
5: That's it, thanks.
2: Okay.
3: Overheated, but it's not going anywhere. Looks like you got some oil leaking on the ground, too, as well.
2: Open line disturbance, smell color, arguing and threatening a female. Address is from Rapid SOS. 25 Adam 23, showing and checking by.
1: Thirty-seven.
2: Should we check him out too? That's good. Marina, there was no answer on the call back. That's good.
1: Don't think that's
2: right. Okay, make another pass, and if not, then you can just go ahead and clear it. I'm not even gonna get an answer on the call back. The other number, just put it for friends with you.
1: We have one number.
2: No, sir.

0: figuring I won't be able to tame.
1: CZ39, that's 3606.
2: Code 1, shooting in progress. 5117 Lavender, Northeast. 18 for delivery.
0: Yes, community supervisor over there for extended scene.
3: What was the regard?
0: Hey, Sarge, we're waiting for Appletine to pick up these three vehicles that were affected in a car fire. Unreadable VINs. We're clear to go on standby.
3: That's good.
0: 1739 to 1703.
4: Code 349,
0: pretty
4: incentive.
0: Hey, Sarge, what's your ETA?
4: I got a guy in the back seat moving around quite a bit. I'm trying to get him up the car as soon as I can.
5: 2 minutes, stay by. I'm almost there.
1: Just advising that 1741 checking behind that as well.
5: 1 out of 5.

0: 10 District Sergeant for 3-4 and 5 holding.
1: Progress, 1110 Mary Hill, 4 Franklin.
0: No, sir. Thank you.
2: 10 H 3-4
3: units. What's that? Auto taps.
0: Yes, sir. I have it holding for you.
1: Service, please have me at runway Southwest.
4: In 12B10, but another corner of Mission College, drop it, but 10831, go freeway, but you're number 510.
5: It's going to be for an assault in progress from a text chat user. Unit, I was bunking, go ahead.
4: 25 out of 10.
1: The resident.
4: Yes, Tennessee Coach Service Traffic Hazard 600 Travis Street. 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No other information or details. And if you can get a tow and go record, 59 inbound, 45 outbound on the right shoulder for a stalled vehicle, black white 2011 Nissan. Once again, tow and go record, stall 59 inbound, 45 outbound right shoulder. They say they have a guy that's breaking the windows, armed with two knives there. Unit that can check by, off supervisor.
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4: 12-11, show me and 10 going by.
6: 12-9-2-3, you can clear me information and send me to 12-9-16.
1: They have patient shot in the chest. I don't have patient location though.
5: It's a Joseph Anthony Simmons.
1: Broom, so he shot her.
7: 1-8-2-5, we're going to be transporting one male to JPC.
1: That's clear.
2: Just the shooter, he's the one that's calling.
1: And now he's a third party. Your suspect is the shooter. He's standing next to a green truck, black male, gray shirt, blue jeans.
6: 4-7-6. 4-6-1-9,
7: thank you. Adam 2-2 evening.
1: 2-2.
7: Item 22 EV, can you show us en route to Memorial Hermann, Texas Medical Center, with one female in the back?
1: Son is put away.
4: 1611. Vehicles are not drivable.
5: 1710, traffic has are urgent. 6737 Southwest 3, we're on the service list for an individual taking pictures of unknown objects. Keeps walking onto the service road. 10-5-0, clear. It's going to be a traffic hazard urgent, 6737 Southwest Freeway at the service road. Reporting a black male next to the service road taking pictures of an unknown object. He's walking onto the service road while vehicles are coming. Black male, 14 to 15 years of age, wearing a black shirt, black pants with a green backpack. Annex check 5.
2: Yes, ma'am. Thank you.
4: 7-11, what apartment number is it? Show me and 10 arrest, please.
1: Shows you the number 503.
8: Nellie hung up after calling her a default number.
9: Crash, double.
7: Okay. So can you send HSD? Tour location, female consciousness breathing, but as they and more arms to get it checked out real quick. We're going to be by the Primark side.
4: That's fine. Give me the medical complaint again.
7: She has blood on the side of her head and then bleeding from her arm.
4: That's fine.
7: Thank you.
1: Anyone arriving half?
10: Andrea, Southeast Sergeant, clear to hold all priorities, 3-4-5.
2: Can you get on, is there a hold for next available?
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11: 75 people, 5 by 9, 40, 75. Back on the loop.
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4: 75046-95, he's got it started and moved. I'll be back on North Freeway.
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5: Where is 8HFV? We need them here now.
3: No, sir. Engine 39 is parked down Lavender. Is somebody flagging them? Contact with him now.
4: And they by the train.
3: And that's clear. You need air close.
6: No, ma'am. Not at the moment. Thank you.

0: 1535, you can show units arriving in the area, keep it open.
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0: Hey, James, put some gloves on. I'm about to get there, and I'll give you the chest cell.
3: Medic 19's on the V.
4: 15 is doing CPR.
3: 15.
0: 19 George 21 Fire, 1 mil 15.
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0: 31 Wild 5 ASR, if you pulled into the Lone Star Glass Repair parking lot.
1: That's clear. It's going to be for a traffic hazard urgent. It's going to be over on Main and Harold Clark on a front service road. It's going to be for a black Toyota Corolla that's going to be stalled. 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
5: the next SCMIP? Hey, Tongue.
4: Is there anyone with crime scene tape?
0: Is there a crash holding in Central for the intersection of Pease and Jackson Street?
5: 6B41 Union.
1: That's good. 45 amount of veterans for a silver Corolla and a dark vehicle. HFD's en route. 38 to check by for traffic control.
5: I'll check by.
1: That's good.
0: Gotcha. They have a crash out here. A crash major between a regular car and a tow truck. Hang on. Get out here.
6: It's going to be SO theory. And what was your unit numbers? You're the one around to print.
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7: For right now, everything's under control. We're not able to find the complainant yet. We're going to check this building and that's all boarded up.
1: That's 13 units in a race while in Brunwick. Go down, code 3. See, the text shatters phone is going to be dead. Call taker revised it on the notes.
5: Code down 33 to code down 16 west, the northwest corner of the complex.
6: Nope. Where did you have an 1818 Hamilton and Jefferson and Discount gas station? The gentleman has a citizen hold and suspect complaint because he decided to long shop loot area out of the store. The guy's going to be Hispanic, about 60 years old, wearing a gray t-shirt and some blue jeans.
8: 4532, we're leaving JPC right now. We can take anything you need, but we're from a ways off.
6: That's clear.
9: Any minor lights up in a greenhouse?
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4: I'm 25, Adam 31.
0: Unit 412, is the air closed? Can we go?
2: 40's arriving with him. Were you having any more out there?
3: I'm in route over there, anyway. With quarantine.
2: No, sir. 3 males release. 1621.

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1: Go to traffic hazard on the freeway 1 out of 50s, 610 exit 8C.

0: 36 to 13. Hey, he climbed up on the freeway. He's walking inbound on the freeway.
1: Okay.
2: That's clear. Thank you.
3: 18 front 24.
4: Can you put me on a traffic hazard at Regency and Harbin, please?
2: Go ahead.
1: 85 on the block of Alameda, license plate, Victor Zebra Young, 5443.
2: That's clear.
5: 84 for Fosby, Sunday Patrol Force.
2: Processor.
1: Two oh three
2: Barbary Southeast West West. You may go ahead.
1: 202, can you put me on a traffic stop? Sam Robert X-Ray, 4950, 100 back.
2: Yes, sir. 22 turn down, 5221 west of Loop South Central.
0: He's across the location, so if you can enter in between Bel Air and Hillcroft.
1: Yes, sir. I'll make a run back.
2: One five,
1: number 8. 29, can I get a record call?
0: 7411, yeah, you can claim here. There's going to be a medical call. Okay.
2: Any unit on the air that's out at 6223 Bel Air, any unit that's out at 6223 Bel Air on the air? Put you from property hazard, 5336 Cleveland, South Central. Can you hear 28? Hey, check this on property, code 25336 Cleveland.
1: Who's that to us?
2: It's going to be a syringe. Bayfront. 3 Barbary, female caller. States she's sending release. She's locked in a back room. Has no information or location. Hung up. States is a sister apartment. Voicemail call back. You can please leave me around to it as well. I'll for your information. You know the trip by, please.
6: Yeah,
2: no, working on P's, Arca. Okay. 1383, have you chicken bar with 17, thank you.

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1: Four Franco, one evening. Just check me traffic, so.
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1: That's clear.
3: 20, EMS is going to be in route as well, not for the other driver. He's saying it's 59 North at Lyons after the exit.
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3: number records.
2: 25095, any available Martini traffic control on 2-vehicle major moving lane. It's going to be East 6 Freeway outbound, right before Liberty on the right lane.
4: 75045,
2: you sent me. There's going to be a pickup truck involved in a vehicle. It looks like a small car facing the wrong way.
4: That's clear. You say he takes before Liberty.
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0: 1641. Did you find your accident? It looks like HID couldn't find it.
1: Negative. I'm going northbound right now. I'm going to try and go southbound all the way from the west road exit.
0: Okay, that's fine.
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2: 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Sounds like an employee to the suspect at this location.
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3: 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Looking at Funteen Autos. This is a female patient trying to run into the street. Also, as the patient is inebriated, and also receiving another call, a white female, purple shirt, jeans, black shoes, intoxicated in the middle of the street. That looks like the other report is going to be the mom advising the POI is her daughter. Any other advice?
5: I have a car on the phone in progress, 2010, 9701 Alameda, Genoa.
3: Do you want me to take it or continue to check by?
0: 22B34, did you locate your accident or calling back?
5: So 9-11, be reroute to the code 19701 Alameda, Genoa. It's a church parking lot, multiple guests at a graduation physically fighting. It's all third party, so we don't have clear information. Need additional units in route, please.
4: So then, do we grab me check class 12-11?
5: Children 53, that's right.
6: 14-14. Can we get the case number over there? We're away from our shop, please.
5: 073-295-126 Lincoln. Repeating, 073-295-126 Lincoln.
0: Yeah, Jack, can you have enough info to clear? We're going to be in check level 57, Charles. I'm just in it.
7: Yeah, it's clear. Give me a second. We are ready to be.
0: And that's clear. 10831 Bissonnet near Fontaine Motor.
6: NHO2, what's the park doing right now?
0: 2845 Charles checking.
6: We have a designated park unit. What's the park unit doing right now? And then over there.
5: 12-9-2-5-2, bring me to your unit, check 5. Thank you.
8: 6B-10-3, can you get our location, please? 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
6: Yeah.
0: Burger 1116, Bluebell, 1116, Bluebell.
8: 5422, that unit. We'll be rolling around in the golf cart in the zoo parking lot, so if you just want to come find us, we'll meet you somewhere in there.
0: Okay, HID.
9: 7320, no more record.
0: That's clear.
6: Seems to be 44. Can we get just one more unit, code 3?
8: 14918 units. You can send the code 2.
5: They're advising the brother took a bunch of pills, black multi-year-old, black shirt, gray pants, 4215 Mineral Haven. 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
0: That's
10: me. Yes, I'm sure it's at 7500 Lay Road. 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
1: Hello, Benjamin Rose.
2: That's right, call on arrival.
3: Message on work, clear on me, info, another traffic hazard, 610 north to the I-10 ramp, need another Tongo.
2: A weapon, 4215 at Mineral Haven, South.
1: Point Robin route.
0: Basically a black male kicked in a female's door and assaulted her. He wearing a black muscle shirt, white shorts. Checked by unit with...
4: That makes so far with him.
0: It says, be between apartment 10 and 11.
2: Close your side engine, just heard 8117 Bengal, South Central.
3: Hello, 1023, show me around.
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5: Yeah, just checking
4: in your safety
5: there for a while.
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5: That's clear.

Put in a limited 2-3 if you're checking by with me. Hey, they're going to start cleaning out the parking lot. 45 Shadowview, what side?

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1: Hey, Greens.
2: 22B36, you move to clear and I'll check back.
0: That's good, thank you.
3: 39, send traffic.
1: Working, can you guys clear into reference and you want to eat and route to close you along?
4: That's clear. We can clear this information.
3: 34, we're clearing ourselves out right now.
0: That's good. Number 603, Amelia and question. South Pennsylvania, black male named Trinell Jefferson, 28 years old, heavy build, black hair, hazel eyes, last seen wearing a white shirt, white t-shirt, gray shorts, vehicle's a gray with a black stripe, Dodge Charger, X-ray Victor Tom, 7930. She's advising the suspect does not carry a firearm in that vehicle. Will damage your property with a hammer. Never need to check by, should be zoomed up. I see 2044 for check urgent, 2445 Shadowview Lane, number 214.
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0: Hunter Walker, Tech 392, North Hamilton Parkway, North Shepherd.
1: Say, hey, Sarge, be advised, we're going to have an unhappy customer.
2: Okay, that's clear. Is your scene under control?
1: Yeah, I wanted to control. The mechanics here are just aggressive to me, towards me and my partner, but we're under control, though.
2: Okay, I'll take care of it when I get there.

0: Yeah, it's coming extremely low.
1: 8543, can you give me the case number over there?
0: Case number is 073-307-726 Henry, repeating, 073-307-726 Henry.
1: IGG57 Charles and IGG52 evenings.
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0: Station
2: 164228. 6B22, you open?
0: Can you call the front desk, please?
2: Yeah, that's clear. We'll head that way.

0: Can you show me a route to Memorial High School stuff?
1: Yes. And that's fine.

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1: Harry Dublin.
0: 22B11 evening. Can I get a sergeant to direct my team? I've got a decline on charges for familiar violence.
2: 22B11.

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1: 52, go ahead.
0: We are on the 1000 block of Wagner Street. The vehicle is a BMW White X1, Texas license plate, Tom Sam William 7079. Occupied at least one time.
1: That's clear.

0: 20-45 Charles. Confirm Charles, checking if you have anything to your stop. Can you clarify code 2 in the meeting?
1: I see him.
2: You got a solid vehicle, 288, northbound at the 45 split. Needs a wrecker. He's stalled on the right shoulder. He's a silver Chevy.
1: And that's clear. 288 and the 45 split. No, you're a wrecker. Tonga, wrecker for a silver Chevy.
0: He's been a female, 25, about 5'2", 120 pounds, brown hair, pink pajamas. That is going to be a black male, 33, 5'8", 160 pounds, black braided hair, shirtless, red shorts.
3: Frank 32, no more records.
0: No more records, let's identify who knows.

Duty First Bay Records Driver, 1950, 59 outbound at the Ballway Main Lane. Vehicle is going to be a green Chevy Tahoe and a milk tea laughing driving reckless. 59 outbound at the Ballway Main Lane, 1950, give you any number on the phone.

0: 1541 Boyer, I'll select a few disturbance. 24 on several place unit 215 at the Allegro Apartments. Post issues on discharge with someone that is there visiting someone else, stated a female threatening her with suspect info.
1: 41
2: 24C27, can you check by with Montgomery County EMS for an FSBI 1725 North Park?
3: County EMS, please. 20, I'll go
2: back. Dispatchback to G12 Evenings, you're on the air. There.
1: Were you bumping?
2: For 19G12, Officer West. Someone give her a bumper fire.
0: Scan NRLD, swap scan NRLD. 15E41, but I got updated again. So the suspect is a black female wearing glasses with dreads. Black shirt, white SUV, license plate William John William 5537. Caller stated she does not feel safe and requested to get another info.
1: 41, that's clear. We're checking if our suspect might be leaving.
0: That's clear.
2: Question units, call room active at 8226. 6 Boston. 33, can you head that way? Well, 33, you receive.
0: Cooks in 16E30, crash major, 14400 Hillcroft Avenue for a PVFI accident.
2: Slow down 11. You hit your emergency key on your shop. Are you okay?
4: Sorry, that was an accident.
1: Yeah, that's clear. My radio wasn't working.
4: Oh, okay. It's clear.
3: All right, so you can clear it over. I send that call to.
0: Which is not that delayed report at that location. Or just repeat your unit numbers.
2: Sure. Negative, sir. Northeast have one. I'm trying to talk to them. Junior and Fennell and Hill Center 1120.
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2: What was your unit number, Ken?
1: 1116.
2: Okay.
0: It's going to be for crash major 14400 Hillcroft Avenue, 2 vehicle accident. Book, vehicle description, HMP's are out.
1: 11808, same traffic.
2: Oh, 08, that's perfect. Thank you.
0: United, check white path, unit or traffic control, balance, let me roll over. Traffic one,

0: 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Appreciate it.
1: Safety. Terminals checking.
2: 7-5-2 evenings, everything's alright. We're still on traffic stop.
1: That's correct.
3: Can you improve your ORI? Show me checking by with 723.
0: That's clear.
4: 23 to dispatch.
1: Go ahead. That's clear.
5: 91-83. What channel do they work on?
1: North.
5: Yeah, El Vero, and not at Rockton.
1: They're on northeast, sir.
0: Good mountains.
1: That's clear.

0: 1883. Are you out there with them, or are you just letting them?
1: I'm just asking from their call slip. They have themselves at Elvera, Vanille, Jr. So I'm wondering if they're going to be up with them.

2074, checking. 2034, we're about to conduct a traffic stop. There.

0: Hey, y'all. Thank you, guys.
1: That's weird. So that's four entry, gate, you push two and four together, and then three.
2: You want me to go ahead?
0: That's clear.
2: Okay, 9183, if anybody's still on the main channel. There are going to be at Junius and Fennell. They do have actors. The Hispanic male, aircraft offer, cut gray hoodie. I think last team going at this town. Or possibly Northeast is going to be out here looking for a setup.
1: No, sir. 20G81 front, Jackie.
3: Everything is under control. I'm with another. What's the console right now? We have one female detained.
4: I'm clear from the stall information.

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1: Yeah, we're good.
0: And that's clear.

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1: Lone Echo 4, unit set up at Broadway Street.
2: Sneakers. You requested EMS, no other info. One Adam 55 evening, checking safety.
1: Broadway Junior.
3: 5-5-5, we're fine, thank you.
1: Yes. Hello, Angel 6, I'll be at Broadway and Junior.
2: Oh, 06, that's there.
1: All right, where do you need us?
2: That's there, 2445 Shadow View, number 214.
4: That's clear.
2: That's clear.
1: And also check the tracks. This one's up on Broadway. And Alvaro.
5: There's going to be a couple of UCs in the area as well. They're going to be watching the tracks by Southern Rose and Broadway.
4: I want to report it serves an employee wearing a Hispanic on his 40s. 50s, wearing a white t-shirt and black pants, and no other info. 1713, I should check that, 19 on that.
1: Yes, ma'am. And Alvaro.
2: Do I have a female unit that can check by 90 Adam 35, 1000 Sawyer, 2 Adam 40s?
6: Adam 35, ma'am, can you give me a time check for a female team?
2: 1701. 757, we can check by, we'll clear ourselves. That's clear.
5: Hey, we're on the south side of Social Junkie on Sawyer in Washington. 972, we're good, thank you.

0: Hey, it's code 2-5030, back in progress. Send me a few of you that was speaking to the store, but he's currently at a bus stop. Systems GOA, clear down right now.
1: That's clear.
0: I appreciate it.
2: I'm doing a Buffalo Speedway Central. Going to have a welfare taxi AT 2400 mid lane Central.
3: 46 boy, don't send that. That's a lot.
1: 6D32 boy, no more records.
0: No more records, 4200 Hillcroft, no record 4200 Hillcroft. And which unit was checking by the hoof?
1: 24C201, easy records.
3: 6-1.
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5: Can you hold me at 2900 South Loop Road, traffic stop, Nissan Central, occupied 2 times, no license plate.
4: Okay.
1: 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We're going to be on the Shear, 1000 for Shear in Washington, on a coffee shop.
4: Yes, sir. 1-Adam 5-7. 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Cars reporting an irate patient. White female, being aggressive, 40 years of age. Has mental issues. Can I get a unit 2 clearing check back 1-Adam 5-7? No, there are no more records, no more records. Junior Fennell and Broadway Junior, no more records. 20G,
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4: 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That's fine, no problem. 20G34, evening, checking.
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1: 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No shirt, blue pants, and black shoes. Near the Colombian restaurant parking lot. Can you make another check by?
4: 12, 25, I can check by.
1: That's good.
0: The suspect description?
1: Monitor that, please.
3: Charlie 07, you can do me on it.
1: That's good, thank you.
3: It'd be a Hispanic file with blue shorts, gray sweatpants, with a bow haircut.
5: Are you sure it's sweatpants and not shorts? I got a Hispanic male with gray shorts.
6: Hey, to the FBI, you got the Hispanic male. He has a mole on his left cheek by his jawline. Big mole, you can't miss it.
5: All right, give me one sec.
7: This is Clarence Charles of Ashford, 12730 Grant Rock, number 1508. Have a patient bleeding from the hand. HEP will be en route. Your suspect's a black male, black shirt, black pants. The suspect cut the patient with a knife.
1: Northeast Texas.
3: You got a description of that person walking around with a weapon here at 10700 Gold Freeway?
1: A white male, 40, medium build, medium height, black tattoos, no shirt, blue pants, black shoes.
3: 9643, that's clear. I'm out here right now. I'm on a traffic stop. I'm in the parking lot. I'm not seeing anybody out here. I'm going to do a public view, better description or possible direction of travel where he went to.
1: That's clear. None of that is listed. It just said that he was in the parking lot acting aggressive.
3: File that call.
1: Oh, wait. You guys put down calls 30 per unit. Not seeing anything.
7: Oh, hey, it's from Northeast.
8: 14C42. Can you show me a route to JPC 110? Thank you.
7: CV45, check this 59 on the freeway 610 eastbound at Yale. The gray Hyundai Tucson and a second vehicle. There's a unit that can check by for traffic control.
9: 34.
7: Yeah, I'm not copying your traffic. You got.
10: If I can get you guys to disregard on the call on McCarty. Can I redirect you to this crash? It's a rollover accident. The traffic's a little darker, Chief.
3: 23, that's clear.
7: 3 Chevy Malibu. Show the license plate 9909, unknown for the rest, and a gray Hyundai Tucson.
11: Enjoy outbound Katie on the right hand shoulder right before the Flemish Road exit. I have a disabled with a record in the process of changing the set.
3: Who's up?
12: 6B23. That's a negative, I'm sorry, I'm seeing that one out. 6B44, yeah, I'm going to need him for a minute, him and the supervisor as well.
7: 6B29.
3: You said it.
7: That's clear. 2 Major Creek Mountain, Ellen, 6B20s for...
13: 5032, you're on to that code 3 theft, 26 o'clock West Holcomb at the Walgreens. Individual that stole from the stern was standing at the bus stop. Black male, mid-50s, white shirt, black shoes, with a duffel bag, and a blanket. No other info.
0: Southwest clear.
9: 4 Central's clear. Occupy 2 time.
7: What's this 338?
9: We're on the 7700 block of Fakwa. 3-4.
7: That's clear, thank you.
13: 2 and 1730s, traffic at their area. South of Houston Parkway West, southbound of West Airport for a solid vehicle at the intersection.
0: 3, are you clear of me?
13: There's going to be for a stolen vehicle, south of Houston Parkway West, southbound of Airport. It's going to be for a silver Chevy Tahoe, no other info.
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1: I'm good, sir. Thank you.
0: Code 2 disturbance of the weapon, 19G40s, 8406 Cookwood.
2: Hey, we're going to wind it, Tina. You're having yourself all that.
1: Anyone who's checking by on both freeways, slow down. They have 1-2 under control.
3: Slip information, drop another slip. I have 2 very small kids, maybe 1 and 2-year-old, walking around the apartment, barefoot in Pampers. That's it. No adult in sight. Walking around the apartment about 20 minutes by themselves.
1: William Charles Boyd, 4008, a gray Honda Accord involved as well. You need a check, please?
4: 6-1.
1: That's clear. 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

0: 你神经衰格症。
1: Not fair. 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Disturbance of the weapon, 8406 Cookwood on the street. Have a suspect trying to stab the complainant. Suspect's chasing him around the residence. The call taker heard a quiet background. Black male, 81, medium height, name of Jimmy Lewis. The call is refusing to provide the call taker with a description.
2: Hey, 11-4, can I get a check by unit? 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
4: 19G, 19 Charles, crash code, what's your file, 17 Charles?
1: Okay.
3: 8337, I'll clear myself.
1: That's him.
5: Trotum 6-2, could you drive a Kaiser TC Jester West 11 for a white female, 40 years of age, silent jacket, sweatpants, yellow socks, walking eastbound on West 11 in the middle of a moving lane?

0: 13, Charlie,
1: you can send it. Clear. Preempt 19 arrived on that other one as well. This is going to be a traffic hazard, southbound, North Kirkwood Memorial. We're going to Accord with a broken axle, Victor Charles John, 8548.

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1: 10H34, go ahead.
0: Do you have EMS come out for a female that was choked out?
1: No, sir. 6B36, you able to clear for a quote 2?
2: Sorry, 6-1-7, why is in the actual parking lot of the container store?

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1: clear. 6036, are you able to clarify code 2?
2: RG34E.
3: 2034E, good. 1-2-3 disturbance, 2103 West Hammer Road at the Chevron gas station. Cars running suspect, threatening car and other customers refusing to leave. Black male, 35, 40 years of age, red cap, black shirt, black shorts, driving at District 5, 1931. 31,
4: in the aura.
5: 3B16, just want me to check them out.
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2: 6029, Nora.
1: The marker's Creekmont, Ella.
6: G39 Charles, gonna be on the control, suspect GOA.
1: That's current control, 1718, suspect GOA. You want to check my 12730 Grant Rock, slow down code 3, current control.
2: Yeah, my 2695 arriving.

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3: Go ahead.
4: Show me a ride. I'm going to try to use my emergency equipment to get through traffic here.
3: 11H57, go ahead.
2: 57, can you put me at the 8000 block of Prudence Street on the call 2987?
5: Can you show me a ride? 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
6: Code 2 and 5040, suicide just occurred. La Concha Lane and North Studio.
4: 5 is here, clear.
3: 11H57, that's clear. Unit, go ahead.
5: Can I get a wrecker out to 45 southbound just before the 288 split? We got a vehicle that's broke down in lanes 3 and 4.
6: My corner lane at North Stadium. There's no info at this time, but H&B is a route to it.
3: 288 split, need a wrecker 45 southbound just before 288 split for a broken down vehicle in lanes 3 and 4.
6: You're related to the other call that H&B is a route to. They're advising a white male, all black clothing, laying on the ground, not moving, might be going through psychosis. Apparently he fell down and hit his head.
7: The code 4 call slip says that the female that lives in that apartment has a swollen eye because her boyfriend hit her and pulled a gun out on her. It's a black male, 5'2", skinny build, light complexion with dreads, black shirt and jeans. He's still going to be out on location if there's anything they can check by in the sergeant to go by or monitor.
2: 20-36, I'm in route.
3: GB2A, can you clear me accurate? 88 split for broken down people in lanes 3 and 4. Anything with a hook to 45 southbound just before 288 split.
8: Got an update. Going to be a black male, 45 to 55 years of age, 5'6", some build, dark hair, like blue jersey, black shorts, and a black cap.
4: Yes, glad to see you, Mr. Charles, about the Mr. and Ugly.
2: 75-046-95. Show me out with a disabled. North Loop, inbound at the Irvington exit.
8: Okay, sir. I'll give you the info as soon as we get it. We'll slow with the update.
4: You can clear me a warning and show me going by on that lane because it's not working.
6: No, sir. I appreciate it.
2: I'm on code 2.
3: 50 clear. 1052, that's clear. Code through track property at 3238 Alabama Street. Complainant's tracking his iPad to location. It was moving east. Possibly a suspect on foot. Surviving suspect had a silver Nissan Pathfinder, Victor George Lincoln, 3494, loaded to 3B4050. That number was added to the slip. That may come through from there.
5: That's clear, thank you, sir.
7: And our chauffeur, Sergeant Omnia, for contest 23 is 4 than 5.
2: 604, you're clear.
7: Thank you.
5: Maybe Charles, 1-3.
3: 15-17-24.
2: 0-45-95, just show me back in. Perfect.
5: 165. Well, the suspect at that point was found from the location. We're going to be looking for him.
8: Has cleared of units from office at Captain Parker's at Bulletin. He left westbound from the location, 7500 Bulletin.

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1: 6819 30 6819 Grove, number 701. 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Silicon Landing Apartment, 6819 Cook Road, Unit 701. I have a black female patient cutting her arm with an eyebrow razor. 15 years old, gray shirt, black sweatpants, activities around.
0: Thank you, Joyce. Can I check by?
1: And that's clear. 6819 Cook, number 701.
2: No, I can jump
1: right. That's clear. 6819 Cook Road, repeating 6819 Cook, Unit 701, 701. Any Pelican Landing condos?
0: That's clear.
2: Give me a black Cadillac and a white Dually with a trailer. It should be coming around to it as well.
1: You probably want to find this call dropped. I call dropped at 1410-1410.
2: Thank you.
1: Number records North Kirkwood at Memorial. Number records southbound Kirkwood at Memorial. No more.
0: Y65. Is there any way you can get a unit up here to help me with this traffic? I'm in a bad spot.
3: No, unconscious. Conscious. I'm unconscious, but still breathing.
0: I appreciate that. I'm actually off duty right now in a city vehicle with lights.
2: 14821, if you get to this code 2 instead, drop us a death in progress, 8209 code. 14820, for me, a residence for a black male suspect, late 50, formula orange shirt, blue jeans. Suspect was smoking something in her porch, sitting on top of her packages, then walked off with her packages. It doesn't know the suspect. You need to check back.
4: Totem 65-62, hey, we went eastbound on West 11th. We didn't see anybody. We're here at North Durham Drive and still haven't seen her yet.

0: 75, digo, 45, 95.
1: Go ahead, 45.
0: Westbound before Everton. I'm here on the stranded. I'm going to be in a bad area, right here between the split.
1: No, sir.
0: 1739 Bluebird, sir. I need to go forward. It drops down out here.

0: Just up to 79Y55. Just confirming, it is supposed to be 45 southbound before 288, because it doesn't cross 288 on 45. It's supposed to be 59.
1: Can you go ahead and hit that link? We can get a traffic, secondary unit for traffic control.
2: I'm south of the city. We continue on from Houston Avenue. I just got on the freeway, and it's that part where the line turns to the hurry.
3: Four frame 26. Can you go to Maxwell Apartment 2373, please?
0: Do I have a 10 district unit that's possibly able to also clear and check file on it?
1: 3-1-100.
0: I'm sorry.
4: Hey, Joe, you know, out there, you good.
3: 2-6, I'm good for now. If anything, I'll call.
2: 79Y55, I'll go ahead and switch over to SO.
0: Not there's a minor crash, Preston and Main, EMS, cars reporting a white 2007 GMC 3500 box truck, 26 footer versus a silver Honda Accord.
5: Sorry,
6: Bill, you can show me check 531, please.
0: That's clear. And that off duty is reporting that they're going to be on 45, heading into 59.
5: 3 West Time at the Dallas.
2: 79 West 55.
0: Go ahead, sir.
2: Yeah, I'm on a stalled vehicle on 45. If the unit could get on from Houston Avenue from downtown, that's the easiest way to get up to me. I'm right at that part where the two lanes merge into lane 3 before 288.
0: What kind of a vehicle do you have out there?
7: Congress, 3315 West Fulk, about the Family Dollar.
2: Escape, a white Ford Escape.
8: Can you get on that, go ahead.
5: The tow is code 2 third party, 5619 Lynnhurst in 1330s. They want to report a trespassing on a vacant residence. This is not the owner, it's a third party caller. Possible suspects unknown, probably breaking windows, but they're not sure. Can I downgrade?
8: Okay.
5: Thank you.
7: Speaking with individual that's stealing property, still being updated, no suspect info at this time. It's going to be for a black male in his 50s, red shirt, black pants. Still going to be inside of the business. 6825, so you're checking my with you. Apparently, he just arrived on the business on foot.

0: 9, it's clear. Check my general disturbance at the Auto Link, 13938 Packard, the Hispanic male, 30 years of age, skinny build, gray shirt, black, gray pants, the 2018 Honda Accord.
1: There we go.
0: Brian?
1: Yes, ma'am. Can you tell me the apartment number that we're looking for and then consumer's name that we're looking for as well, please?
0: It should be apartment number 805. The patient's name is Lydia Diaz.
1: No problem, good, sir. Thank you.
0: Yes, sir. Some update from the caller's sister. Since the patient left the eyebrow razor in the bathroom, she's currently in the laundry room. Patient last seen in the laundry room.
2: Yes, sir. If they have problems, they'll come out. Get here about 5 minutes. We can start talking though, just in case.
3: Okay.
2: I'm going to finish my recreation out.
0: 1584, you're in the morning. Vehicle 45 from Houston Avenue for the 2-lane merge, 20 number 3.
2: From a report, right on the code 2 on Westheimer. MVP is down. Any new update?
0: Tampa.
1: Fourth and 21E. Can you just slow units down? I'm under control out here. Suspect COA for right now.
0: Last update with the description I just gave about 22 above his age, orange hoodie, black Houston hat, black backpack, and black shorts.
4: You going to check my 16303 Imperial Valley?
5: 25, clears report to the end of, going to check him back.
4: That's good.
3: 2334, you can disregard that unit, we're outside already.
4: That's good. Reporting a disturbance was rambling, saying that she was calling ahead of time in case anything happened. She hung up. There was no answer on call by unknown suspect description. Can you check by?
6: Hello, Roger with this one. Jim, I can head to 1035 West 18th Street.
7: 1735.
2: She's going to be over here at the metro stop.
7: So. 1535, can you show me right, please?
4: That's where.

0: 79 Water 55. I'm going to be put off that call. Appreciate the help.
1: Yes, ma'am. I just want you to know that our phone lines and our internet's back up and running.
2: That's it.
3: DG57 Charles, can I get a Spanish speaker to my location, please?
4: Good.
5: Just wanted to know the thing. Can we get HFD en route? He has one leg, he's in a wheelchair, constant breathing.
2: And slow down, code 3. Cause Charles was able to unlock the car from the inside.
5: Okay.

0: 7712 at Claire, code 3 exposure, public nudeness at the Herman Park near the fountain for black male nude. Need a unit to check by.
1: Should be wearing a gray shirt, black bottoms, no other info. Unit to check by with 30 boy on that.
2: 6 is clear, 1738. That's clear.
3: G57 Charles, no more records.
0: No more 57 could, no more 57 could. I'm a Spanish speaker, check by as well. 7 Charles for translation. Any Spanish speaker?
1: I do a hook for the bus, Dallas.
0: Do you have anything through your call? Able to check about 41 Franklin as a disturbance on Ashford Point. That's fine. Put in the Ashford Court Apartment.
2: Hey, we're right here. You can put us on that.
0: That's clear. Block of 45 outbound, anything with a hook, 900 block of 45 outbound.
2: Four freeway, have one in Memorial, give me a bad spot.

0: 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Everything okay out there?
1: Yeah, it's clear. We're under control.
2: Good boy. Give me a call.

0: 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Flip those to Eva.
1: Go ahead.
0: Can you send us a 3454?
1: That's right.
2: We're going to be at the 7800 block of Memorial Drive.
1: That's great.
2: Thanks, now show us how.
1: D69,
3: 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We got that suspect detained.
4: C31 boy, call the front desk, please.
5: Hello. 31, that's good.
1: Control 1741, 1-3 detained. Don't need anything with the hook, anything with the hook. Not here, a block of South 45 outbound, anything with the hook. In the Houston Avenue exit near Dallas.
4: But I could check that 13 on 36, please, and 13 meets.
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0: 8 units. The first deployment is going to be 813.
1: So positive report 595. Tower bouncing.
0: Correct department on Imperial Valley is 813.
2: No, not anymore.
3: That's clear.
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3: Seventeen forty three. Agent Frank 35
4: evening, checking
3: traffic. Mike. You're clear.
4: 2854.
3: Code 2 DOA Nashville 250 is 3500 Memorial Drive, unit 1249.
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1: Okay, this is a code 2, 601 Jefferson Street. 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
0: Did you get any damage for that code 2? Please go ahead.
1: 650.
0: So the one man, one female, the same.
1: I'm going to be unit number 3803. The lady about her nephew is outside the location, causing a disturbance, and she herself is armed with a knife. She said if he makes entry into her home, she's making threats to harm him. She's going to be wearing an orange dress. No clothing description on the nephew.
2: Anyone else checking by on her? Slow down, COVID, you're under control.
0: Shows up. En route to JBC with one mail.
2: That's fine.
1: And check if I was 22B39 again?
3: 22B25, checking by.
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1: Message as well. They're working on the actors on Northeast Tac 3. They might not hear.
4: Clear. Thank you.
0: Well, enjoy. Just hang tight. We'll head that way in a bit.
2: 37, can you help us do a call back and see if they can move off the freeway?
0: There's standby.

0: 25 Adam 37, to be Bergen SUV versus a gray SUV vehicle, smoking airbags deployed, 601 Jefferson. 25 Adam 29, can you car accident to being checked by with him?
1: Yes, I'm sir.
0: And just a GB to all units, all units. If you are on a call and your call is in another district, do not clear the call info because it will close the slip. Let dispatch know. We'll send the call to the correct jurisdiction.
2: 59 northbound at the Bellway 8 rim. Ready for a two-vehicle accident.
0: Records 900 block of South 45 Alpha. No more records.
1: Zero 4635, show me clear, vehicle towed, back on north.
0: The only thing they have in their slip is a person with an injury to the hand, the hand bleeding. I'm not sure if it makes it a psych call, but per AOT, they want us to stand by with them, check by with them.
2: A white 2021 Mack dump truck and a black Subaru. Yeah, that check by 740 on that traffic patrol.
0: She doesn't have one. He was supposed to be outside of her door there. She only provided hers, which is an orange dress. Unit number 3803.
1: Vehicle 6. Sure, double general. We'll meet you there.
3: Black shirt and jeans.
1: Okay. Has somebody been successful in doing a callback?
4: Negative. I've been trying, but I'll keep trying, though.
1: Thank you.
0: Frank 37, he's pulling off a Fountain View at a Mr. Express.
1: Thank you.
2: Appreciate it. Check out 740 on that accident. Appreciate it.
0: Sure. Seeing that there's also a minor at Smith and Peace, gray Volvo and a red Dodge, possibly related. Just let me know when you arrive what kind of a vehicle you have out there.

0: Floor for inquiry, good evening.
1: Sorry.
0: We have a plea for this cozy missing juvenile at 11911 Riviera Lane. 11911,
1: it's going to be Horan, actually.
0: It's a missing runaway since around 3:30 p.m. Runaway is a service dog, 16-year-old white male, they gray shirts, black basketball shorts, and black Crocs.
2: Sergeant, on the airport, downgrade on this code, too.
1: Hey, CL server?
2: Delayed road rage incident report. No, Suffolk.
3: Full fraction 5, you can now get me from here, and I didn't know that to your report, you can use it, brother.
1: It's all good, man. We'll still check by, see if we can search the area for you, if anything. Appreciate it, though.
2: That's

0: 37, we can take a call or something like that.
1: 37, repeat. I'm sorry, there's a lot of error. You need a record?
2: Okay, so I've done a report for them. That kid is known to hang out at the park over there on Hammerly and the Beltway.
0: We're out to Texas Children's Med
1: Center. The description I was provided to you was from another flip. Whoever that was giving it to you, that was from, that wasn't your call. You're supposed to be looking for army shorts and a red shirt.
3: 45 to 95.
0: He's doing bigger. Your apartment number is going to be 3803, right?
1: Yes, yours is going to be 3803. Whoever gave that provided the other description, that's for their call on Imperial Valley, not yours.
0: That's clear. Thank you, ma'am.
1: It's going to be a message of an urgent 12722 Yoshino Cherry Street. Supporting the daughter is missing. Asian female, 12 years old, standing 5'2", heavy set, last name wearing all black.
3: Jordan 03.
4: Jordan 03, go ahead.
3: I'm all right out here with GPS, no more records.
4: That's clear, no more records. That's for Gashani, no more records.
1: YMCA. Former member is now being suspended and refusing to leave. He wants to remove his items out of a locker. Black male, 73, wearing a black shirt, red hat, and jeans.
5: Three,
1: I'm right behind him. No, three. Three, I'm right behind him. No, three. Three, I'm right behind him. No, three. Three, I'm right behind him. No, three. Three, I'm right behind him. No, three. Three, I'm right behind him. No, three. Three, I'm right behind him. No, three.

Tongo Records, Tongo Record 45 outbound, State Highway 288. Tongo Record 45 outbound, State Highway 288. A freeway heading northbound on 45, right shoulder for a stalled black Nissan sedan with a gray body. Black roof, gray body.

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1: Keep the ground good, thank you.
0: That's clear.

0: 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Can you get a unit for Precinct 2 to check by over here with the APHIS machine at their storage facility on Hall Road?
1: I appreciate it.
2: Yes, County Control, you want to check my 6819. Control, Floyd, SO3.
0: 8355, Paul.
2: 285, Petra.
1: Under control, so I'll just listen.
2: Exactly. Thank you, Mrs. Enroger. It's not a human degree on drive. It's 100%. 1120. It's for a... for a female who picked up a needle from the ground, scratching herself with it. They transferred it over to EMS, so I don't have any further description of her yet. 2300 Green Oak Drive.
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0: 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Appreciate it. Need a Southwest Sergeant on there for one call. Pass Q, code 5.
2: 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Thank you.
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3: 1740, no more record.
0: Number record is 59 northbound to Bellway. Number record is 59 northbound to Bellway.

0: 12 and 20. Still no EMS slips, so just let me know if you need them.
1: 22B 36 to 24. I'm making contact with the residents of
2: 813.
3: 24,
2: I'm coming.
3: I need to crash south. There's something in the passenger way, 18.20.
4: 28, can you bring back on the cliff?
3: Going to be a, it looks like a phone notification. Hold on, line no response. No description of the vehicle, EMS route.
0: So they're in the street and no description of anybody. I'll try to do a hug.
5: Yeah, we've got someone over here.

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0: That's clear.

0: 6 weeks or more. One male and female released.
1: That's clear, 1805.
2: 5600 block of West 34th, Nora Robert King, 5940, black pickup truck, occupied by one male.
3: I'm back, sir.
2: Brittany 12, male, make that 5400 block of West 34th, please.
1: And 10, suicide just occurred. 6885 Southwest Freeway, room number 2015 at the Ramada Inn.
4: Hey, Mom says she has his location. He's at Memorial City Mall right now. I'll give you a call. I said.
5: 24, she told me, can I have EMS come out here? We're at 2300 Green Oaks. We're just on the back side of the building.
3: No, sir.
1: 2015 is the Ramada Inn. The caller contacted the suicide prevention line. Apparently, he's trying to cut his wrist. He's intoxicated. Henry for Peter Wallace has a Swiss blade knife from Northern Info. Peter D's around. Yeah, I can check by and saw gas or something. I can monitor.
0: 3-9-9-5.
1: Yes, clear.
0: 164 Dubois. You can send those for me. Can I be downgraded for level 3?
1: Simon, I could demolish downgrade that move too. I'm
5: religious. What district?
1: Southwest.
4: No Dubois.
1: Hey, Sarge. It's going to be friend of vicious. The caller's reporting that the dog is charging at her and will let her get inside the residence with her kids. She's waiting in the vehicle. No one's been in. No HDs around. Clear downgrade. 43 is around, sorry.
4: Yeah, clear downgrade. You said 43 is around?
1: Yeah, 43 is around. Appreciate it.
0: Charles 251, yeah, one smoking detained.
3: 18 13 36 50.

0: I'm gonna check out the 16, each one big, all based on brain.
1: Put in 11 hour records are needed.
0: That's clear. Just let me know if you need to check out what you arrive. Still need a South Vesta sergeant that can monitor 17 dual call.
2: 17 units, I'll monitor it.
0: I appreciate it.

0: This is Eric Burns.
1: No records, I swear, cash only. 13 on 36, you guys okay? That's clear. 13,
0: you 14,
1: 13 on 36. 14,
0: go ahead.
1: Just checking you guys.
0: Sure.
1: That's clear. 13D 40, precinct 2 is going to be en route to you.
0: There you go.
1: Go ahead.
0: 61, now, can I get a variant over the air? Or give me public service.
1: That's clear. Can you give me a public service and I'll send it with request?
0: That's clear. You ready to call me?
1: I am.
0: 281-541-6727. Again, that is 281-541-6727.
1: I see.

0: 1917.
1: 1917.
0: Can you say 52 on location? It's going to be South Gessner, 8600 block. I got a male, caution of breathing, saying he's having a hard time breathing. He has COPD. I'm going to be at the Phillips 66 gas station.
1: That's great.
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2: 20B36 to 20B34. 34, go ahead. You guys got your jump box with you? I left mine.
3: It's clear. Wide open.

0: MJ12, can you verify the permit number one more time?
1: Sorry, PV21, can you go by?
0: It is 13-15, doors propped up and running.
2: That's clear.
0: I'm going to run out the window.
3: 4-3, you're on, it's on the close here.
4: We're on the air for 3s, 4s, and 5 holding.
5: 4-5, clear hold.
4: Clear, thank you. 11 District Sergeant for a 3 and a 5.
5: Alright.
6: That's Clay, William Tom Nora 2933.
4: Yes, sir. It's going to be a traffic hazard in 2080. 14400 West Tyler, second lane from the left. Tall red Mazda SUV.
6: Same thing on view. Yes, ma'am. Same as well.
1: Okay, anyway, I'll just put the plate in there for you. 18-4, if we're able to take this code to, it's going to be a theft just occurred. 8390 West Tyler at the Guitar Center. Three suspects just left in a white Mercedes. SUV.
6: That's clear. What are you here,
1: man? 14 opportunities, go ahead.
5: Yes, ma'am. I'm going to have a clothing description for my suspect. He's going to have a gray hoodie under a black jacket, and he's going to have like a polka dot beanie with black pants. We're going to look around the area and see if we can find him.
6: Can you go over back to see how long ago they left?
1: That's clear. I just got
7: 21 Indy South, please. Thank you.
4: Library is reporting that there's a male and a female that are hiding at the location. They dropped it as a code, too. I'm not sure if it's an assault in progress. And I didn't get a check by unit.
2: Main Street at the Beltway. It's going to be for a two-vehicle accident.
4: 19G52, you said. Thank you, Matt. To this plan, 59 outbound, missing at left shoulder, one vehicle not drivable, they're refusing EMS. Last update by their exiting the freeway.
1: Right, Adam 14.
4: Stated location, if you can check the area.
8: Oh, Moonlight. I'm in 25, 50. I'm here working on the 6th floor of the library. I'm getting flagged down saying there's a guy pulling knife on people here on, my Bagby and lady Maxie and can you send a unit, please?
4: Oscar, Bagby and Kenny, code 1.
2: I'm Frank Poonies on Rogue. It's going to be northbound on Main. HMB's in run to it. Yeah, I can check by with 10 going on that.
9: You want me to check by with them? 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
4: It's the same call. Go ahead. Head that way.
2: Out on west, go 8 and down.
4: Can I get a sergeant in route?
8: Oh, 6 will be in route.
4: That's fair. 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
9: 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For a unit to check by with me, code 3. 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I have to confirm a aggressive panhandler at Rockwood and Harrisburg.
4: Need a check by unit with 10-H-02 at Lockwood and Harrisburg.
10: Section
1: 4. 41 is a beat for exit 56B. It's going to be the 8600 block on North Freeway at the Shepherd. It's between Shepherd and Mount Houston. They have a crash on the freeway that's dropping on the right shoulder.
5: Out of our shop, back to the back of the party shop.
9: 3B16. You can send that call on the beat.
1: And that's clear. Can I have an north squadron over here, please?
2: Yeah, flyback, correct?
1: Four. Ask for authorization for 3B16 to run this call at a lower priority. They got a verbal short residence in progress on Liddy Lane, but the third-party information from Seal Security calling on behalf of the homeowner saying that they got some type of notification that their back door was open. They don't have no information, don't know how, no suspect info. Can he run it instead of a code 1, maybe code 2, I believe?
9: Yeah,
1: that's probably
9: code 3.
1: And that's fine if anybody else is available to check by 3B16 5218.
9: 3B12, ma'am. We'll check by with 3B16.
1: Okay, I have you going. Thank you.
9: He's in cover.
1: 1 hour.
9: Oh. I had him 14
1: minutes. Going to slow down code 3 errors. Back open 1818.
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11: Fourteen.
10: Able to take a code 2 from Mission Progress 3911 Campbell at the soccer field. There's a vehicle location driving under over equipment now refusing to leave. Gray Cadillac. Every 2 5, are you checking my?
1: Six B 38.
10: Second traffic flow.
1: Later. If I could free you from this photo, well, actually, the same apartment complex that you're in route to, can you check out the leasing office? If they have a female tenant in there that appears to be on drugs, so they called HMD out, and they're asking us to check by. I'm going to take you off of the report call if you can check the leasing office first, please.
9: Excuse me, so call and I'll take care of it.
1: That's how we 30 to try by with you. I appreciate it.
9: 1432.
12: It's going to be 8.
9: Yeah.
12: At the 5300 block of Belfort, eastbound, might be the possible for the possible suspect for the horse might be on it.
13: That's clear. I've been showing on you for the fire after you offered a single plant.
9: We're going to be 14. He's going to be on my slip, though. He's going to be related to one.
13: He cleared already. I've been showing on the other one. Thank you.
9: I'm in 560 for the next available.
13: Okay.

0: advancing to Tommy Smith up our urgent 10306 Southwest Road at the Kroger's for a citation.
1: We stopped the bus. We're going to be at Belford and Chubb.
0: Kirby, Papa Urgent, 10306 Southwest Oak Road at the Kroger's. It's going to be for a female in the parking lot having back pain, to head spinning. By female, green shirt, gray sweatpants. Yeah, check by with 33 on that.
1: No, I already got off the phone with the mayor unit. They gave me a public service. We're all good. I was just going to ask if you can give me the incident number over the air, please.
2: I can. It's going to be 073-357-9260, like Paul, repeating 073-357-9260, like Paul.
1: That's great. Thank you.

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1: Hey, New York.
0: Review from my location for a male conscious and breathing, complaining of some pain from the accident.
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4: 1823. Are you living in any other unit? You guys still?

0: still markers with eyes and open up the way you can move. Need a marker, 929 Federal, 929 Federal, need a marker. GBC, Reckless Driver, last seen at Bellary Harbortown. Late Nissan and Blackout Charger, doing donuts in the parking lot. Sheriff's on Mall. Sheriff's on Park Correction. OV30s, Black Large, 4 traffic lifted. And I'm playing to the only.
1: G45, you're on to that code through disturbance family, 8080 Creek Bend, apartment in Illinois 8. 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
0: 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Tongo record, Gold Freeway outbound, El Dorado, right before the El Dorado exit, right shoulder, Blackington Navigator.
2: Research.
0: Thank you.
3: 6 to 17, you can disregard.
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0: estimated crash went to 80, heading off to Highway 6.
1: This clear. Third party from Lexus Safety Connect on the area of Piping Rock at Highway 6. Reporting three vehicles involved. 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I'm going to check by for traffic control. Three vehicles.
2: 22 now, I can go by.
1: That's clear. Highway 6 at Piping Rock.
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3: Hey, what's your ETA over here?
5: 1837. Can you show one FEMA out of 1925 shopping in mind?
3: So I can let you in over here. We're going to be on the Hall Road location on the north side of the road. We get you in there. Mm-hmm.
1: They're dropping another major 45 inbound at Gulf Bank. Is that going to be a due to your accident, a female with chest pains?
5: Yes, ma'am.
1: That's fine. Inbound or outbound?
5: Inbound.
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6: Do you hear something?
7: Just said they went up to Gallery Mall, 5085 West Hammer Road. Huge jumping for a wagon call. We have a female with us. She's doing hers and all that.
5: Right. Unify Adam, 14 evening. Can we have an EMS to check by our location? We have one party that come off on the head.
1: I'll have back.
5: Supervisor.
1: Conditions start down here.
8: Yes, I have a family, a violence call, a DA is refusing, and charges, and there's 8 injuries on both and parties between a mother and a juvenile daughter.
1: That's clear. What's the location at the mall?
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1: That is 3830.
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3: Supervisor, if we never need a record out here. We're going to need a record so I can let him in over here.
8: Copy.
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1: Intention to search firearm duty 450 Willow Place North. They heard gunfire on the side of the building. There's also a group of kids near the pool trespassing. No suspect information. That indicated would be shot. There's no HFD in around that location. If there's anything, they can check by. Sorry, can you repeat your numbers or may have confused? I'm hearing 6 CB-32 boy.
3: That makes 4-5, that's clear.
4: 6 CB-33 boy. One female that's in the back of my shop, can I get a female unit for a search as well, please?
0: That's clear, do I have a female unit that can check 533 boy? Chain 306 Soap Road.
3: You can show us going by.
1: Having Wi-Fi, boy. I can check by.
0: I appreciate it. Senior Jack Hope, your suspicious person. 10,000 radio at the complex. Close down. His grandmother stating they're taking pictures of the of weapons. Last name was in the apartment. No vehicle description other than 4 Hispanic males or black males. No other info. Yeah, I can check 516 on that.
3: You got my number?
5: No, sorry. Can I please have your number, please?
3: 954-830-8580. 954-830-8580.
1: Here, 45 inbound. West Gulfing, 45 inbound, West Gulfing, need a record.

0: 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One more. 16-41-80.
1: One more, Ricker. 610. Sorry, 45 inbound before West Gulf, thanks.
2: And then links for landing for Green Port at 150. Extra David Nora, 165. Should be on.
3: You can just reroute me to that call.
0: 35, okay, thank you.
2: That's clear. Meanwhile, possible CIT stating that her vehicle keys were stolen. She's at location, irate, paranoid, stating that the security guard is holding his gun, making her feel that she's fearing for her life, ongoing disturbance at location. Each of you going out there states that she's about to have a seizure, panicking at location, stating she was robbed for her car keys.
4: All right.
2: Can I get you another check by on that, please?
1: You did 2533. Are you on North Shepherd Air 2533?
4: 10 miles, I'll tell you, please.
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4: Thank you.
0: Run to Salvation Memorial, 1 mile.

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0: E32 boy, just advising American people in Mongo. Harris County Mouse, what? TC41, what about Harris County Mouse?
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1: Just gonna do an emergency roll call, so there's no payroll attached to it. That's it. Need two records, 1000 Allen Genoa Road. Need two records, 1000 Allen Genoa. 24D51.
2: Up here.
0: I went here.
1: 24D55.
3: I'm okay, man. Thank you.
1: 24D64.
4: This one, I'm good.
2: 78T22.
0: We're good. He's just
1: sitting good.
0: 24C12. Me and 20 are good, ma'am.
1: No, sorry, 24C27.
4: 27, good.
2: In information, exchange and information, both parties. Request and cancellation.
4: Hey, that's clear. I'm not talking.
2: You know.
0: Shoot that JPC. She may not hear you.
1: I'll call her in a second. 24D59. 1000 Allen Genoa Road. Need one record. 7201. 7C02.
2: 7C13. 7C17. There, JPC. You have to put a record score on me for a code to do in the beat.
3: C42 is good. I just booked her. 39, we just got a code finish.
2: 11910 Richmond, number 204. It's going to be the West Chase Nurse. Code to do in after. I should be 70 on scene.
0: No.
2: So wait, do you have enough information to please report about going or out of me? I have a major.
5: Markers in the area. Anything with the hub, please. 16,000 block of Gulf Freeway outbound on the right shoulder. We need anything with the hub, please. The units are in a bad spot.
2: And then we 16 heading eastbound on our right for the North Durham exit. Eight of these dispatched now. It's going to be a black Kia and then a gray Jeep.
4: 7C31.
0: 31, okay, ma'am. 7C35.
4: All right, ma'am. Thank you.
1: 7C49. 7C49,
0: I'm good. ET03. He's out here. He's good.
1: AT-11.
0: 11's okay.
2: 25, Adam. Can you just confirm me? HFD went back to the location.
0: Thank you.
1: AT-29.
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8: 4140, Brent Rockford, 1103. Party calls reporting the daughter's getting hit by the boyfriend. The suspect is on parole, and the call is advised that the daughter is pregnant. I was told this is happening by the wife and the other kid.
9: Boy, we're under control. Thank you. Hey, Wreckers, after you hook it up, move it to right here on Aaron's. 200 Aaron's.
8: Happening outside of the unit. Number 1103, 12730, Grant Rock, the trails of Ash.
10: 4011115, Donovan Way.
8: Boyfriend, check him out.
11: Anyone hanging on the corner?
8: That's quite. So we go to the phone, 40s, 126, 15, Brooklyn Circle, number 505.

0: 4325. This is Memo and I found a juvenile inside the mall.
1: That's great.
2: Messenger 48, you can send that content. Yes, sir. Do you know the injury? Code 2 such a injury. 12615 Brooklyn, Circle number 505. ACD's around. The caller's complaining of a female punching him in the chest.
3: J5, 7 Rawls, I can drive by.
2: That's clear.

0: 77 Henry 12. Can you look at 3832, and a 10 district sergeant as well to look at 3832?
1: Okay, so I just looked at it. If you could ask, if 77812 is available, if you can head over there, I'll go as well.
0: Female, 40 years old, wearing a purple shirt, blue jeans, 12615 Brookway Circle, number 505.
1: What do you
2: mean? Do you need a CD record in particular, or just a record to take it to the door load, or not to the door load?
1: Send you a message.
3: I never mind.
4: That's clear, man.
0: Of the notes, this was delayed. They didn't give a time that this was said, but I did inform watch command.
1: That's clear. Not crazy about it, but I think the policy says sergeant has to go no matter what if that threat. It'll just be a report. I'm sure they've already walked around the zoo.
0: That's their receipt.
5: For Joseph Silva, black male, 21, no clothing description. Yeah, pick up.
1: Zero.
0: That's clear. Unit 1103, 110.
5: That's clear. Appreciate it.

0: Code 2 and 1710 is Wolford Chip Urgent, 7205 Hillcroft Avenue at the Washateria.
1: 4942 evening, Seagrass reports to the Canal Chippewa with HSD on this request and profit urgent on the way. ATV is going to be on and no changes.
2: I'll call you.
3: Oh, man.
1: Okay.
2: Okay, that's what we thought. It includes a lot of me.
1: That's clear. It's going to be 11-115 miles away. Alcohol related. Seems to be medical.

0: 17, can you send that code, sir?
1: That's 374 Wolford Jr. Jr. 2205 Elkhart Avenue at the Washington area. Caller's in Florida reporting for a friend. Apparently, she's in a violent relationship. Caller stated an individual sent her a code word for her to contact the police when she's in trouble. Person of interest is Eva, Hispanic female, 39, wearing a blue collared shirt, black slacks, no other info. You know, I can check by.
0: Thank you, 13. I can check by.
1: That's fine. Check by.
0: 13, you can put me on as well.
2: Good. Apartment 1. The suspect she knows, named Jeffrey Blackmail, 42, white shirt, black pants, exposed himself to her and then left heading southbound on Alabama. PJP's also en route.
3: You told us only one female heading to Texas Church in downtown.
0: Any injuries? Under control.
2: No, screen was checking by 12730 Grant Rock. One slow down code 3 under control. Here's a
4: house or 59 Southbound at Kingwood Center Lane for
5: need a record for a motorcycle at 2371 Wind Rock Boulevard.
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0: 9347 Charles, checking.
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0: That's clear.
2: TD17, if you can hit this, go to unsteady, just drop off or trigger to CAT for TD10, 4910 Cosby. We arrested him in some other location using the child. Suspect ran after him and hit him. No EMS needed, mother has mental issues, has not been taking medicine under the influence.

0: 13-07, black female, 30-year-old, from the Ville, black head, black shirt, black pants. Thank you. Flagrant 23, please.
1: Alright.
0: She's taking a code 1 child lock in car, 14101 North of Survey, and then on the Exxon. Since the car is off, can I get a record block of kids check file 14101 North of Survey, and then at the Exxon?
2: 7310, you can put us in route.
0: That's good. Fine, is anybody else down?
3: That's clear. You can disregard HSE standard route. We're just going to check the area for now.
0: That's good. I need other units around Bingham and Point Town. I can slow it down quickly or disregard if you're not on scene.

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0: 18 Tango 7, show me off here on a traffic stop at 8000 Richmond on a Mazda Bay 4-door, no license plate.
1: That's clear.
2: 5 Franco 4, you can downgrade 5 Franco 23's call.
1: That's clear. 5 Franco 23, you can run it code 2.
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0: Go ahead.
1: Hey, check this code 3, urgent welfare check 5900, range number 236. City CPS has a location for a priority one removal with court orders. She's waiting in a blue Kia, advising that the suspect does have mental issues and a previous charge for assault on a public servant.
0: Okay.
2: Need an overlook sergeant for Little Pretty Calls holding 4 and 5 districts.
3: 4 and 5 districts, clear home.
2: That's clear.
4: Green 2 out of 20 is on a report of a theft in progress. It's Robin at 804 Milwaukee. And then in 1 out of 20 is going to be South Shepherd at Inwood. I have a report of a crash. It's dropping there.

0: 2821 names. You don't have anyone. You can tell me that code too, maybe.
1: Any code on the book in progress? I'm settling way 260. Video surveillance on a residence that's under construction. She's advising they have a light-skinned male and a dark-skinned male at the location that was possibly loading up equipment that's coming from that residence. It's supposed to be a white van. I don't like the plate information. And so have you next time.

0: 1736. I'm going to reroute through for this code 2 over in 20s. It's going to be for a Wolford Chickergen. 10555 Bonjour, apartment 2003. The caller's advising that he's breaking up with his girlfriend and the girlfriend threatened to kill her. It's going to be for an Amber Pearson, mixed female, 22 years of age. It's going to be wearing a black shirt, black pants.
1: Yes, please.
2: Oh, one control, anybody else down? I don't have any fighting out here.
3: No, sir. Anyone else around to lane, please let anchor 3.
4: Eleven H 57. We're about to move the crash off to 8100 Gulf Freeway.
3: 11H57, that's clear.
5: Oh, I just advising one of the PSP units is going to check out with 21 and call. So yeah, backup from Milwaukee.
1: That's clear.
6: 22B25. Answer is that close to the beat.
3: So thank you.
7: For good church of welfare, check 633 Rush Creek, number 1410. It's a 10-year-old therapist that's requesting a welfare check earlier due to the son having thoughts of going to school and harming people. They did do a welfare check earlier. PD called the son's mom and told her to call back once she and the son were at the location. The caller, I guess the therapist, is also there. You can respond to 3.
6: That's fine.
1: One more detained at 9652 Beechnut.
3: All right, I appreciate it. Thank you.
2: Is the air clear?
8: Good.
2: 7012, can you give me my incident report number? I'm away from my shop.
0: That's clear. That incident number is going to be 073-367-426. The G as in George, I repeat, 073-367-426. G as in George.
2: It's clear. Thank you.

0: Can you show me a route to JPC 1 Mayo, please?
1: Checking in with that unit on Beachnet, 965 to Beachnet.
2: Yeah, that's right. You can clear me one.
1: That's fine.

0: 6309, first EIT disturbance, 4000 West 34th, number 20. Caller is advising a disturbance of the roommate over some money. The caller is pregnant in a wheelchair. She needs help moving some items so she can leave. The roommate's a black male, black t-shirt, yellow pants. Says he has mental issues. If there's anything, you can check out at 3B19. 18 Franco 7, anything? Checking traffic now.
1: Maybe 13, you need anger about it.
0: That's fine.
2: I'm 7 Charles, we're
0: not clear.